0: Matthew chapter 11 verse 23, the Bible says, "And you, Capernaum, will you be lifted to the heavens? Nor will you go down to hell?" And that is a serious question that you can now transpolate into this present day generation. We have seen the mega mightiest prophet of the Lord pitch camp in this nation, and they have brought the tremendous visitation of biblical proportions, breaking the history of the Bible in this generation. And the evidence of it is very clear and very palpable. The miracle that we see, the cripple that have gotten up and walked away. But you look at a people that it seems we are now growing familiar and complacent in this tremendous visitation. The Bible says it was warning Capernaum of this very similar character that this generation is portraying. How dangerous then do we live, even as we look and celebrate the miracles, we look at the possibility of us growing familiar and complacent, then the danger that lies ahead of us here over Seattle Fender.
1: Bible says in the book of Luke, chapter 12, verse 48, that to whoever much is given, much is also expected and demanded from him. You have highlighted Capernaum, and I remember that the theme of Capernaum was to witness the greatest visitations of God, and to remain called. And they decided to remain quiet to continue in unbelief.
0: Yes.
1: And Capernaum acted so busy and totally disrupted and settled and looked so comfortable, not letting the gospel of Jesus to change their lives. But it is a bit shocking and very dreadful to us as a nation.
0: Yes.
1: And a generation, and most particular now here in Kenya, where the Lord has deposited the glory of God in avalanche. We have seen Jesus Christ himself by our own eyes. The miracles we are seeing is an evidence of the cross. That these are the works of the cross, the blood and the cross of Jesus. You know, the Lord Jesus Christ, he essentially treats what we are doing at this moment, wowing at the miracles of the Lord and looking at the miracles of the Lord as the most severe opposition that we are bringing before the Lord God Almighty, and the hostility that we have brought before the Lord as a nation. I remember very well in this nation where the Lord has deleted more than 50 cases of HIV and AIDS. And we went on the street, we argued with the Lord, we subjected the miracles of the Lord to public courts appalling. And yet the Lord has done the greatest revival in this nation. As you have said, Kevin,
0: yes,
1: that Capernaum was one that we are by the Lord. But look at us as a nation, putting Capernaum aside, of course, as a comparison to us as a nation. And then you just compare how we have exactly handled the miracles of the Lord. Because you look at the heart of the Lord is really lamenting and crying for Kenya that we may wake up to our calling and defend the miracles of Christ Jesus and maximize on the benefit of the miracles of the Lord in the man.
0: Yes.
1: If you do count of the miracles of the Lord, then you cannot even count them here in this nation. Because I was so shocked even of the miracles of the Lord that were presented when the mega prophets of the Lord were coming from Brazil during the Brazil reception.
0: Yes.
1: And I had one of the miracles that just one of them among the nine that were presented, that is a miracle that was that happened last year and then being discovered now this year in January on the road to Kawasaki, Japan. This one alone will essentially tell us, Kevin, that the Lord has done a lot to an extent that even this country has lost the count. We cannot tell how many cripples have been raised. At some point, even did our neighbor, but we cannot tell that the Lord has visited this house.
0: Yes.
1: Because the many miracles that we are having all over, every day, today, even before you celebrate yesterday's miracle, the Lord has raised another one tomorrow. Before you celebrate that one, the Lord has raised another one. You go to this one here, Mesak has been raised here. Before you celebrate even Jason, another one is walking in Maccabi. I mean, the Lord has done so much. house as a generation. So you look at the citizens who want to compare to Capernaum. Now you look at Tyre and Sidon, the nation, the cities that never saw the miracles Capernaum did. But now, what about for us in Kenya that has witnessed this greatest revival ever recorded? When God now raises a pastor, He expected us, we that have witnessed such a visitation, that we ought to have repented instantly, because these miracles of the Lord are calling for an imperative response from us, that we need to respond immediately.
0: Absolutely. That is the way the Lord actually is demanding for this generation, therefore, to rise and to repent, because we have beheld the tremendous glory of God and the announcement of the coming of the Messiah being announced even with these tremendous miracles. You can tell the Lord has actually come out very sharply, louder, and to speak to this generation very clearly, in clear terms, that this is the way we need to follow to prepare the way for the glorious coming of the Messiah. Thank you so much indeed, Overseer Trofena.
1: Truly indeed, Kevin, I really want to take this opportunity to appreciate the Lord God Almighty very much, because the raising of Christine Metian, the fact people, was a sufficient miracle to change the entire nation. But we did not choose the Lord. It's until again the Lord has continued to astound us as a generation with wonder upon wonder. May the Lord really help us to cultivate and to use the miracles of the Lord in our daily endeavors, in our daily life. But we may not be found on the other side of Capernaum, because it will be a terrible thing to fall into the hands of the Lord judging us. I really want to appreciate the Lord very much for such a merited favor and opportunity has granted unto us as a generation to witness the ministration of Elijah, the ministration that was recorded in the Bible, in the book of Haggai chapter 2, verse 9, the latter glory. I appreciate the Lord so much, even for sending us His servants, the mega prophets of God, that have come to us and helped us very much. Have brought even to us, we have seen God, we have seen the work of the cross in our midst. I'm very grateful to the Lord God Almighty, as I now take it back to you, ever in the studio, Kevin. My name is Overseer Trofena from the Buruburu, Nairobi here. Thank you very much to our Lord Jesus Christ.
0: Thank you so much indeed, Overseer Trofena, calling from Buruburu in Nairobi. Thank you so much, please.

0: As we continue, precious people, beloved listeners, I see it's now 8 minutes past 3 a.m. East African time on this very beautiful morning of 7th of October, the year 2026, the year of our Lord. My name is Kevin. Jesus is Lord Radio. Praise the Lord.
1: Praise the Lord, Pastor Kevin.
0: Amen.
1: I'm Maureen Furaha. I'm calling from Langata region, also to OAE, to this powerful program. And have followed this powerful program when you replayed the replayed when the doctors were presenting the former cripples, yes, before the mega mightiest prophet of Jehovah Yahweh at the ministry headquarters during the grand reception, when the mega prophet has just concluded a most powerful, successful mission from Brazil in Sao Paulo. And Pastor Kevin, you hear the doctors testifying that these were totally cripples, that their condition was irreversible. And Pastor Kevin, when you hear what the mega prophet, it means that every month the Lord has been raising a cripple from the dust. And you know that the year has not ended. And now we are celebrating 9 totally cripples. These are African cripples.
0: Yes.
1: Even who could not even afford to have a wheelchair, who don't have the electric wheelchair. They are on the dust, Pastor Kevin, and they have multiple conditions. And when I've been following that program, then you hear Noella dancer was totally crippled, and also he was having multiple conditions. He was also deaf, he could not hear. And you see, he was also closing her ears because it was very sensitive, Pastor Kevin. Then you see the conditions, that these are not

0: remember them. If it was not Jesus to remember them, then there was no one to remember them, Pastor Kevin. Even in Imperials, all the way from Samburu, yes, in Manyata, those are the people that the Lord has, those are the people who have been forgotten, these are the people who are unlovable. But the Lord has come to love them, to remember them, by raising them from dust, Pastor Kevin. And when you read from the Bible, Pastor Kevin, then you can see and you can identify that these mega prophets, they have divine authority, they have power. The God the Father has bestowed upon them the power and authority from heaven.
1: Yes.
0: And when you read from the Bible is very clear, John chapter 3, verse 1 to 2, yes, where the Bible says, now there was a Pharisee, a man named Nicodemus, who was a member of the Jewish ruling council. He came to Jesus at night and said, Rabbi, we know that you are a teacher who has come from God, so no one could perform the signs you are doing if God were not with him. And Pastor Kevin, you can see this is a Pharisee, who an educated Pharisee. When he just he noticed the extraordinary miracles Jesus was doing, he came and admitted that no one can do these,
1: yes,
0: signs unless God is with him. So meaning that the mega mighty prophet of Jehovah, what they are doing, we can see that even they just simply come live on air, they greet the church, and three totally cripples are raised from the dust. Then you see those there in the Sao Paulo, in Brazil, in another continent, and they just come live on air. They give a vision they have already seen, giving the details of a cripple that is going to stand up and walk away here in Kenya. And in Nakuru, a totally cripple, she stood up and walked away.
1: Yes.
0: Then you can see Pastor Kevin, that the authority, the power that has been bestowed upon the two mega prophets, when you see all these, the miracles, they said it means that this person that is working in our meeting, he has come from heaven and is working closely with God the Father, just simply by looking at the miracles, looking at the wonders that they are performing, Pastor Kevin.
1: Absolutely. Looking at the wonders that they are performing in our midst, these two mega mightiest prophets of the Lord, and even comparing with the Bible, when Jesus Christ walked the earth and did miracles, Pastor Maureen Praha, the miracles were a very specific identifier of the identity of Jesus, that indeed he comes from God, and that the message that he came with, the message of the coming kingdom of God, was very authentic and relevant to a generation and to the church of Christ. How much more then at this particular time, when during our moments, during our lifetime, Pastor Maureen Praha, we have lived to see the ministration of the mega mightiest prophet of the Lord, who have come as a similar way to restore what was lost, the mission that Jesus Christ began, and he has come also with tremendous power and doing miracles at the power and the powerful blood of Jesus Christ at the command. You see the tremendous miracles that without even conducting a healing service, this year alone they have raised a whopping of 9 total cripples from the soil of the dust of the earth. These miracles are, and they also speaking to us about a particular event and a particular purpose that the Lord has therefore placed and established for the sake of the church, Pastor Maureen Praha.
0: Oh, I agree with you, Pastor Kevin, that these miracles have come to that identify, it is approved, identifying to us his messengers and the mission that the mega prophets are preparing us for the glorious coming of the Messiah. And when you read from the Bible, Pastor Kevin, when you see these miracles, then it is telling us to repentance. Repentance is very key. And when you see the miracles, God is not performing these miracles to entertain us. When a dancer is walking, the Lord is not performing a movie or an entertainment. When you see Lemberias from Samburu walking,
1: yes,
0: we also learn that when we see all these miracles, it's calling us to repentance. Yeah. And when you look from the Bible, Pastor Kevin, it's very clear, the Capernaum, Matthew chapter 11, verse 23 to 24. And you, Capernaum, will you be lifted to heaven? No. you will go down to Hades. So if the miracles that were performed in you had been performed in Sodom,
1: yes,
0: it will have remained to this day. But I tell you, it will be more bearable for Sodom on that day of judgment than for you. So you can see, Pastor Kevin, Capernaum, this is the place where Jesus performed the miracle. He did his ministry in Capernaum. He walked in the streets of Capernaum, teaching in synagogue, performing miracles. And you see these people, when they saw these miracles, Pastor Kevin, they celebrated, they just were amazed. And here the Bible says, when they saw these miracles, they were amazed. They were shocked. But yet they were to bring their repentance before the Lord. They just enjoyed the miracles, but they refused to repent. And Jesus, he mentioned judgment to them, Pastor Kevin.
1: Yes.
0: And their judgment is in the lake of fire. And when, for us as a nation, or for us as the people that we have been visited, we have seen the miracles. And even we have been seeing a cripple as well. We have been singing and celebrating. And you see, it is also a call that when we see this,
1: yes,
0: then we need to be watchful. We need to bring our repentance before the Lord. Because Capernaum, they saw the miracles. Jesus performed many miracles in Capernaum, but because of familiarity, because of complacency. They saw the miracles, they enjoyed the miracles, they followed Jesus, but they never repented. And now look, their judgment is in the Bible. Pastor Kevin, it is a clerical call to us as a generation that we have witnessed the miracles. 9 totally cripples have been raised from the dust without a healing service this year. And you see, the Lord is calling us to repentance.
1: Yes.
0: It is not a movie. It is not an entertainment. We can celebrate. It is good to celebrate the miracles. But it's also when the Lord raises a cripple, then it calls us to check out, to re-examine our hearts, to do some transformation from our hearts and bring our repentance from our hearts, to bring our repentance because we have seen the visitation of the Lord. Look, Pastor Kevin, it is very, very shocking time.
1: Yes.
0: Even the God the Father have loved us, even by writing a Bible about the people, the beloved people of Israel, and some people that they saw the miracles. The miracles were performed to them. They celebrated. They were amazed, but they missed the kingdom of heaven, Pastor Kevin, because of familiarity, because of complacency. Indeed, that is a very, very, very serious lesson that we can learn from the miracles that are happening right now, Pastor Kevin.
1: Absolutely. We have a tremendous, tremendous lessons to learn from these visitations and the miracles that the Lord is doing in this present day generation. And Pastor Maureen Fra, one thing I also learned is that this generation that we may now fear and to honor the mega prophets of the Lord because of the seal of approval that the Lord has placed upon them. Evidently from the ministration of the eternal wonder working blood of Jesus, by at one command, you see the miracles happening, the blind popping open. And even very recently in Brazil, in Sao Paulo, when they said they will walk here with the shadow of God the Father himself. And to the proof of it, they line up the deaf, the totally, totally deaf and total blind. And then after that, you see, while passing by them, the dreadful shadow of God touches the blind, touches the deaf, and pops open their deaf ears, popping open their blind eyes. You realize there have never been anyone walking the face of the earth amongst men that has kind of tremendous power, even to minister together with God the Father himself, in that dreadful proximity. And when you see that someone has appeared in this manner, then it only behooves us, Pastor Maureen Fra, that we may fear that person and we may honor them, because the Lord God Almighty honors them, that at their command, God the Father attends duty to their words of their mouth. Every word that comes from their mouth, God the Father must fulfill it. If God honors them in this way, on this mission to prepare the church for the glorious coming of the Messiah, then who are we, Pastor Maureen Fra?
0: a very serious question, Pastor Kevin. Owing to what you have seen, and based on what you have witnessed, how the mega ancient prophet of Jehovah, Elijah, the grateful prophet of Jehovah, how even they minister before the Lord, or how even they work closely with God the Father.
1: Yes.
0: We have just given a perfect example, the recent mission of the Lord in Brazil, when the mega mighty prophet of Jehovah, they lined up the deaf and the totally blind. And Pastor Kevin, even I had a mega prophet during the grand reception, and recently when they were also, they came live on air.
1: Yes.
0: Then you hear them saying that that the Holy Spirit in bodily form, like the dove, descended between the deaf and the blind. Where in Sao Paulo, when the mega prophet were ministering, that moment when they were ministering with the shadow of God the Father, then the Holy Spirit in bodily form, like a white dove, descended. You can see that visitation alone, it shocks me. Then I've been asking myself many questions. Who are these that are walking in our midst, that they minister with the shadow of God, that the Holy Spirit,
1: yes,
0: in form of a dove can descend upon them? Then who are these that are walking in our midst? Then we must fear them. We must fear them, because Pastor Kevin, for a person to speak with God the Father face to face, most of the time you have seen even the vision, when the mega prophet gave a vision of when they went to Gwangju in South Korea, that they had the voice of the Lord saying 8.8. Even they have had the voice of the Lord saying that go and tell these people, when rapture takes place, they will have glorious body like that of the Messiah. When you just hear that they have a communication with God, if they hear the voice of the Lord, they walk with the shadow of the Lord, then Pastor Kevin, then you must hear that person. Meaning that the mega mighty prophet of Jehovah Yahweh,
1: yes,
0: they are from heaven, and they are the holiest prophet of Jehovah Yahweh. You can just walk with God unless you are holy. So we are the holiest prophet of Jehovah Yahweh, and we must honor them. We must honor them and fear them. These are not our fellow tribesmen.
1: Yes.
0: These are not our fellow Kenyans. These are not our fellow brothers. These are the holiest prophets, and they have come on one mission to prepare us for the glorious coming of the Messiah. And now we need to submit to the voice of the Lord as a church, as a generation. You hear most of the fallen pastors, they say they are waiting for the Lord to raise a prophet from their tribe. People, they are failed. They don't want to submit to this voice. So we just simply just looking based on how they just walk with God, how they minister with the Lord in the meeting of the Lord. That alone, Pastor Kevin, it has to humble us. We must just honor them.
1: Yes.
0: We must just fear them, because that close proximity with God the Father is very, very shocking. And just on that, for me, I just want to repent so much. Because we have seen how they have ministered with the shadow of the Lord, and how they are working with God the Father. I, Pastor Kevin, that alone, it calls us to repent, us to honor the servant of the Lord, to fear them. Pastor Kevin, if at all we want to enter the kingdom of heaven,
1: yes,
0: because you can see they behold the eternity of nation, of every person. Mama Rosa, he died. When she died, she was resurrected. She came back and said, Peter, tusikize nabii ako na ufunguo. Pastor Kevin, indeed, these are the ones that behold the eternity of every person on this earth right now. Pastor Kevin.
1: Absolutely, that is very clear. That is very clear now, an open secret that indeed God the Father only operates with his mega, mightiest prophet of the Lord, and no other, because Pastor Maureen Fra, you will observe that indeed the Lord is not doing these miracles anywhere else, apart from just right here, from here where the mega, mightiest prophet of the Lord have established a jurisdiction under the ministry of repentance and holiness. You realize the Lord is now pointing the entire of this generation towards these mega prophets of the Lord, that we may run to them. and sit and to hear the instruction of entry into the kingdom of God, Pastor Maureen Furaha. Thank you so much indeed.
0: Pastor Kevin, I agree with you. It's very true that it's only the mega mightiest prophet of Jehovah Yahweh, the only one who are preparing the church for the glorious coming of the Messiah. And we need to listen to them. And every whatever they say, that those are the instructions that they have brought. Those are the instructions from heaven. And heaven is looking at us on how we are handling them. God the Father is watching. Is watching us, how we are handling them. And Pastor Kevin, and after seeing all this meditation, it also comes with accountability. That we will stand before the Lord to give an account of every miracle ever performed, every signs and wonders ever performed.
1: Yes.
0: Will give an account. Even the Bible is very clear, too much is given, much is expected. So we, Pastor Kevin, after following that powerful program, the visitation that happened during the grand reception, the former cripples, nine of them, that welcomed the two mega prophets on their new feet. Pastor Kevin, it's for me, I just want to repent so much. I repent so much, but I have seen the glory of the Lord. I have seen the holy visitation of the Lord with my wicked eyes. I want just to repent of my familiarity that I've brought before the miracles of the Lord. At Capernaum, they saw the miracles, but because of familiarity, they ended up to the lake of fire. I really repent so much. And here in Langata, Pastor Kevin, we have not been left behind going outside evangelizing Christ Jesus. When we have seen the visitation that happened in Brazil,
1: yes,
0: and the visitation that have happened here in the nation of Kenya, for us, we cannot keep quiet. When the Lord has struck the nation of the earth this year three times, we have seen even the mega prophet that have opened heaven three times this year alone, even they have not ended. Based on that, Pastor Kevin, we have been going outside. Like yesterday, we went to the police cell in Langata,
1: yes,
0: reaching out to the police, and eight police officers received the Lord. Also on Monday, we had a powerful matatu evangelism, reaching out to the commuters. And Pastor Kevin, after even preaching to them and the commuters in the matatu, when we were leading them to receive the Lord, all of them, those who are wearing the capes, walitoa kofia zao, wakainamisha vichwa zao, when they receive the Lord. So we appreciate the Lord God the Father for sending to us the mega mightiest prophet of Jehovah Yahweh, for also helping us that we may prepare very well for the glorious coming of the Messiah. They have made the work to be easy for the evangelists. For us, we just go outside with the miracles, to go outside with the Bible, with the word of the Lord, and
1: yes,
0: many people are receiving the Lord. I appreciate, and we are so grateful to the mega mightiest prophet of Jehovah Yahweh as a region of Langata. And together with my family, we choose just to submit full to this voice of the Lord. And it's the cry of our hearts with my family that when Christ Jesus he comes back to take a holy church, that we may be among the number that will make it into the kingdom of heaven. Over to the studio of Pastor Kevin, this has been Maureen Furaha from the region of Langata.
1: Thank you. Thank you so much indeed from the region of Langata. Pastor Maureen Furaha, thank you so much. Please, thank you.

As you continue, precious people, beloved listeners, right on this program, as we look into the very serious hour and the very serious dispensation that we have entered into, and the

0: that we have entered in as the Church of Christ.
1: Yes.
0: Especially at this hour when the Church is being prepared for the glorious coming of the Messiah. Knowing very well that before the Lord God Almighty sends the mighty surface of the Lord to the landscape of the Church, there was total blindness in the global, in the earth, even in the Church. You could see people going to the Church and then coming back as usual.
1: Yes.
0: But now, when they came to the landscape of the Church, we have got to understand the reason and the purpose why we were called as the Christians to prepare the way for the glorious coming of the Messiah. Why we were called to prepare even as we go to the house of the Lord, Kevin.
1: Absolutely. The Lord is now calling us to prepare. At a time to prepare for the coming of the Messiah, at a time when he has restored tremendous power in the Church. And look at the miracles of the Lord that he is doing. Very expensive miracles, because we know the mega mightiest prophet of the Lord. In fact, just for example, Masimeli, this year, a whooping of 9 totally crippled African cripples without conducting a healing service. The mega mightiest prophet of the Lord, just at the decree of the eternal wonder working blood of Jesus. We know the cost that our Lord and blessed Savior Jesus Christ paid on the cross. And by that power of that blood, then you see the tremendous miracles. How much more than to treasure it, because we realize that these miracles just underpin the significance of the time that you have entered into, Pastor Masimeni.
0: Very true, Kevin, because I by privilege, I thank the Lord, because I was able to attend that Brazil reception that happened last week.
1: Yes.
0: And even I saw very well these the total hooking cripples, but they were cripples from the birth. Before they met the power and the authority that have been bestowed upon the mega prophets of the Lord that touched them and raised them from the total crippledness.
1: Yes.
0: I saw them, and you could hear the side of the story. Truly you could fear the Lord. No wonder when I read from the book of Malachi chapter 4 verse 5, and the Bible says, "See, I will send to you the prophet Elijah before the great and the dreadful day of the Lord comes, that he will turn the heart of the father to their children, and the hearts of their children to their fathers, or else I will come to strike the land with a curse." Kevin, the reason why, even when we saw last week the way they were beautifully walking,
1: yes,
0: and witnessing what the Lord Jesus had done in the midst, and based on the real narrative that I had from the ground, is that all that were being healed by the Lord healed them when the mega prophets of the Lord, they were in the mission of the Lord. And even the shocking part is the recent three, including Noella Adasa from Wasingishu, the one that the mightiest prophets of the Lord came just to greet the Church. And by that greeting and the blessings of the Lord, they raised the total cripples, including Noella Adasa from here, Wasingishu. And by chance, Kevin, I managed to speak with the parents, the mother to Noella Adasa.
1: Yes.
0: And I had the side of the story. It is very fearful, because I had very well the mother saying she had to sacrifice to ensure that she look after the child. At the same time, she has to go out and look for food.
1: Yes.
0: And look for the rent and even for the upkeep of the house. When I heard from her, it was really shocking, because you could see her even crying at some point and saying, truly, if the Lord had not come to visit, then nobody could have visited. Look at this very beautiful story of Lempiris Lemayan. They come from the total interior place that nobody even could remember such a place.
1: Yes.
0: Look even at maybe to this our siasa, our political people, even to reach that people, that place is a real problem. But now we realize that inside there are many people that are really suffering with their crippledness. Based on this beautiful testimony of Lempiris Lemayan, that we pulled out, that the Lord went all the way to Samburu,

0: ndani kabisa, mahali ambapo hatawezi fika na gari, unapasa unaacha gari nyuma, kisha unaendelea kutembea. But look at what the Lord did. The authority of the blood of Jesus raised them man that nobody could remember them. But Kevin, the most shocking part of it is look at the state whereby they were living in.
1: Yes.
0: The most deplorable state. You could see even the condition of that place together with the harsh condition. You even wonder how the parents could have acquired the medical to go and maybe for physiotherapy to help the child even to cope up with the situation. Because, Kevin, what I am really aware is personally based on the little knowledge that I have from the medical field is that these people that are born with cerebral palsy, it is a very serious disability that there is no intervention. So once a person has been born with cerebral palsy, because we know this is the brain, that the brain has been damaged, the brain has no ability to coordinate the movement. And that is why you see they have to remain in this condition till they die, or even till the Messiah comes. When you see in these people, most of them that are born with cerebral palsy, you realize their family are really suffering from a lot. That is why even in the medical intervention, the parents are being taken to psychological to be helped to cope up with the situation and to understand that yes, you will have to grow with your child in this step. Some of them use even a lot of money in the medical field. They go like, you see, for the case of here in Wasingishu,
1: yes,
0: they go for the Show of Africa, there is a physiotherapy there, and then to be helped. But you see, at the end of it, the parents end up using a lot of money, but there is no help. But now, look at this power and the authority of the blood of Jesus. No wonder when the Bible speaks about Elijah, that he'll come and even turn the heart of men and prepare the heart of people for the glorious coming of the Messiah. We did not understand what this power beholds.
1: Yes.
0: We did not understand what the Bible meant. For us, we used to read as the normal scripture. In fact, at some point, we could just pass this scripture because we did not understand it.
1: Yes.
0: But now when the Lord came to unfold to us, by raising now the total cripples, even the cripples that were not, they were totally from the dust that nobody could remember them. There was no medical intervention to intervene in them so that they can walk. But look, even based on the situation,
1: yes,
0: the situation Kenya lives in, you know, we cannot even afford to acquire the electrical wheelchairs so that they are able to help them move from one place to another. But now the blood of Jesus, Kevin, the blood of Jesus that is very shocking,
1: yes,
0: the blood of Jesus that has been bestowed upon the mega prophets of the Lord, we are now witnessing the true meaning of the blood of Jesus that was shed on the cross. Please, Kevin.
1: Absolutely, and just to imagine that we even didn't deserve this tremendous love that the Lord has lavished upon us as a generation, Pastor Mercy Melly. But the Lord has really loved us, and tremendously He has sent us this tremendous help that we may prepare for the coming kingdom of God at a time when He has sent His mega prophet of Yahweh and the miracles of Jesus that we didn't actually deserve to see. We didn't actually deserve to see these days. But because you realize from the Bible, even the prophets of old, the old men of righteousness, they longed to see, but they were not accorded this opportunity. But you and I, Mercy Melly, that have lived to see these days by privilege, then how do we need then to be very serious and to make sure that our lives are transformed by the very miracles that the Lord is intending to use them, that the Lord is intending and using them to call us to order, to repent and to turn away from sin, Pastor Massimo.
0: Very true, Kevin. The way you have just pulled out that statement, and I get it very clearly that we have to use these miracles to ensure that we are preparing for the glorious coming of the Messiah.
1: Yes.
0: But then, Kevin, I am still sad and I'm still shocked because looking at the side, the other side of Elijah, the other side of these prophets of the Lord,
1: yes.
0: Then it has to tell us, it has to tell me and you, it has to tell us as a generation that truly we have to fear them and we have to honor them. We have to really, truly listen to the instruction that they have brought to the church because, Kevin, looking at the fact that many a times when the Lord God Almighty has allowed the mega prophets of the Lord to bring the dreadful judgments of the Lord, look at the serious judgments of the Lord, especially let me pull it out, the one for Venezuela, because the one for Venezuela, it was indeed a very shocking one.
1: Yes.
0: When you see at this other side, when the mega prophets of the Lord comes towards the nation of the earth, that we have to really repent and repent from idolizing, repent from sexual immorality, repent from sexual, repent from the lies and the diabolism, the homosexuality that is now rampaging the nation of the earth, whereby people have taken homosexuality as their total right. When you try to tell them no, this is not right. When you try to tell them that gazing is a sin, you end up even in jail. But look, when the mighty prophets of the Lord came to warn even the nation, like I pulled it out the nation for like the one for Venezuela.
1: Yes.
0: When the mega prophets of the Lord gave a prophecy concerning a sin, the aspect that was coming to strike the nation of Venezuela because of their sin. But now, look at the way it was fulfilled to the details, based on what our fathers, the mightiest prophets of the Lord, and the Spirit of the Lord wants the nation of Venezuela. To the details, you could hear from the Spirit of the Lord telling them that many people will be there, they will be buried. And truly, this is what he heard very well, and this is what he saw very well. When this dreadful prophecy of the Lord came to be fulfilled,
1: yes,
0: then many people were buried, around 7,000 plus. Others being left homeless. Others being left as total orphans and a total widow. And these are the words of the Lord himself. And for us here in the nation of Kenya, it is very shocking because look at the time of 2007. It was very bad because the mightiest prophet of the Lord went to every street, went to every station telling the nation of Kenya, that we have to repent and we have to really repent because the judgment of the Lord is coming and that they have seen the bloodshed that is coming to the nation of Kenya. But really when we fail to hearken up to the call to repentance,
1: yes,
0: look at what happened in 2007. Speaking about the post-violent election that happened in 2007, whereby many people was being buried. This is now what the Lord is really speaking to us. When the Lord is presenting the door to grace of salvation. At the same time, when we fail to hear, the instructions of the Lord, He is also judging the nation of Kenya, the nation of the earth, because Kevin, we know very well that the Lord God Almighty is sovereign. He chooses what to do at His own right time. He chooses what to do to the human beings that is created. And when He decides to visit even with the rain, they visit with the rain. Look at the Yamoussoukro rain, the very shocking rain that that friends we are most so that is what our Supreme Lord chooses to do.
1: Yes.
0: So for us, the nation of Kenya, the Lord has put a lot in us. The Lord has invested a lot in us. No wonder there is need for us to fear the Lord. And there is need for us to honor the Lord.
1: Yes.
0: There is need for us to hear the instructions that they have to the church. Because when you hear them saying the Messiah is coming, it is upon us to take their words with a lot of gravity, with the gravity that it deserves. Because looking at the shocking testimony of Melody, before the 24 hours elapsed,
1: yes,
0: their words came to be fulfilled. So that is the same way their words will come to be fulfilled, the words of the coming of the Messiah chosen. No wonder we have to take this opportunity to really ensure that we are reaching out and we are evangelizing Jesus, because
1: yes,
0: this time is over and the Messiah is coming. So for us, in Township Menoisa, Mwanzo Eldoret, we are ensuring that on a daily basis, at least, even if we go out for maybe our work, and then we ensure that at least at the end of the day, a day should not end before we tell someone the Messiah is coming. We have been having evangelism at the bus just every evening.
1: Yes.
0: Once we come out from the buses and the buses of the life, evangelism at the basket, whereby we have ensured that we reach out to them and give them the message of the kingdom of God. At the same time, we also reach to the market at Pilot here in Eldoret and give them the chance to hear for the message of the glorious coming of the Messiah. And it is very shocking because you could hear them listening to the instruction and the word of the Lord very seriously. In fact, some of them received the Lord, others Kevin, we went at an individual set and we went and reached out to them and invited them to the house of the Lord. So it is now the hour to really reach out and to evangelize Jesus and to ensure that we prepare for the glorious coming of the Messiah. For me, I choose to really repent very much, and I choose to honor the Lord, and I choose to fear the Lord. And now I cry, and it is the plea of my heart, that the Lord Jesus may remember me in the kingdom of God. I take this opportunity to really appreciate our Lord Jesus for going to die for us on the cross, and even availing to us the hope for glorification, that we may enter the eternal glorious coming of the Messiah. So thank you so much, our Father and our Lord, so mighty prophet of the Lord, for always turning to us and helping us, that we may enter the kingdom of God. We are forever grateful and we are forever thankful. Thank you so much, Prince Kevin. This has been Mercy Mary from Township Main, Mwanzo Eldoret, in Washington, Bishop. Thank you.
1: Thank

0: As we continue, precious people, beloved listeners, you're listening to Jesus is Lord Radio, coming to you live on 105.3 and 105.9 FM. We are broadcasting live from Nakuru here in Kenya and also globally on our World Wide Web stream, jesusislordradio.info. You are listening to this very mighty time, this program, as we look into the very powerful dispensation of the miracles of Jesus that continue to speak to a generation about the glorious coming of the Messiah and the reason as to why, therefore, we must all prepare for the coming of the Messiah with no exception, because you realize the Lord has visited this generation tremendously and even sending us his mega mightiest prophet of the Lord to come and help this generation prepare with the instruction from the throne room of God for that very fateful day coming to change the destiny and the fate of this world forever and ever. My name is Kevin. Jesus is Lord Radio. Praise the Lord.
1: Praise the Lord, Kevin.
0: Amen.
1: Amen, amen, Kevin. My name is Enoch Manyasi, and I'm coming to you right from Mombasa, right here in Kongowea. And Kevin, I want to agree with you that we are living in the most uncommon days. We have never been this way before.
0: Yes.
1: The earth has totally changed ever since the Lord Jehovah Yahweh inflicted the mightiest prophets of Jehovah Yahweh. When he came into that landscape, he totally changed everything. And the evidence is on the ground, Kevin. You look at it, you are able to see
0: yes.
1: that actually the cripples are walking, the blind can see, the deaf can hear. Something that was not there in the house of God. There was nothing like that in the house of God. The authority of God was no more in the house. The power of God was no more in the house. You see, our cripples remained crippled.
0: Yes.
1: The presence of God was no more in the house of God. When you could enter the house of God with your burden, you see, you could go back home more burdened than before you came in the house of God. But now, ever since the maker prophets of the Lord Yahweh
0: yes.
1: came with the church landscape and actually brought in repentance, began to rebuke people, began to rebuke the priesthood, turned the tables upside down, you see, and we began to repent in sackcloth, crying and weeping, regretting of our sins. Now we are able to see the blood of Jesus flow in the house of God. Our cripples now can walk, the blind can see, the deaf can hear, the mute can speak, heaven can open and release rain instantly. They can be able to witness how the Lord God Almighty, Jehovah Yahweh, ministers with his maker most glorified prophets of Jehovah Yahweh, including a monumental wonder, ministering with the dreadful shadow of God the Father. He has the total blind eyes, the total deaf ears, are lined up like this, and the mightiest prophets of Jehovah Yahweh walks with God, and you can hear how he speaks,
0: yes.
1: that I'm walking here, says the Lord God of hosts. And the next thing you see, the evidence that yes, indeed God is walking here, you see the total blind eyes being popped open.
0: Yes.
1: And you can be able to hear that the physical presence of God himself is there. You can be able to see the physical hand of God touching the total blind eyes and weeping in pain that I see my eyes, you see my eyelids, they are being pulled in a good way, Numa. Being pulled at the back,
0: yes.
1: you see, I'm able to see, and she's crying and weeping to demonstrate that yes, indeed, the physical manifest of the presence of God in Jehovah Yahweh is right here, Kevin. So you look at the event that surrounds the mightiest prophet of Jehovah Yahweh. You believe that these are totally uncommon days, Kevin.
0: Absolutely, these are totally uncommon days, Deputy Bishop Enoch Manyasi, because you remember back in the year 2004, when the mega mightiest prophet of the Lord God Yahweh were afflicted in the landscape of the church, they came with a big broom to sweep and clean the house of God. And one thing they told us when they came is that the Lord wanted to visit, and they began to preach repentance and the holiness of God, the holiness of God that had been thrown out of the worship experience. People had taken the holiness of God and threw it out of the window. and we began worshiping, purporting that we are worshiping God, but without the holiness of God, we have come to realize it is impossible absolutely to worship the Lord without the holiness of God. And therefore, look at the tremendous restoration that the mega prophet of the Lord have restored back in the church. They have restored the holiness of God. They have restored the repentance in the house of God. And now look at the massive visitation that have broken out. The miracles of God and the holy visitations of God the Father. Something that was not there before. And now that they are happening, it will tell you, Deputy Bishop Enoch Manyasi, that indeed the mega mightiest prophet of the Lord was sent from God the Father himself to come and help this generation. Deputy Bishop Enoch Manyasi.
1: Absolutely, very true, very true. There was nothing good to write home about the church, nothing good at all. What was happening in the house of God was sexual immorality.
0: Yes.
1: The gospel of prosperity. Preachers were talking about themselves, how they can be able to build up themselves. They were talking about financial breakthrough and the financial successes at the end of the year. You can be able to meet them in the meetings. You only hear about financial success. And when the makeup prophet of the Lord here came, he totally changed everything. The narrative is now has changed.
0: Yes.
1: You open the radio, the social media like this, you go to ask, what you see trending is the visitation of the Godhead himself. Given, it is such a powerful thing.
0: Yes.
1: The Bible is very clear that the kingdom of God is not demonstrated by mere words.
0: Yes.
1: But it is demonstrated by signs and wonders and miracles.
0: Absolutely, yes.
1: We have lived to see that. But the Bible spoke about that the latter glory will be greater than the former. Even we did not understand.
0: Yes.
1: We did not understand at all. Look at what is happening. Kevin, of course. Look at what is happening across where one of the mighty prophets of the Lord Yahweh,
0: yes,
1: coming to greet the church is about greeting the church. That's making greetings to the church. Come on.
0: Yes.
1: And when they greet the church like this, say that I greet you, Church of Christ, in the mighty name of Jesus.
0: Yes.
1: And you see, for 10 years of the grand rebellion, all the way to Zamburu, without the mightiest prophet of Jehovah Yahweh, staining any physical conduct with the spirit.
0: Yes.
1: But just treating the church like this, the spirit stands and walks away. In a state of hopelessness, a state of rejection and abandonment,
0: yes,
1: the Holy Spirit has given up. They had done things properly with tradition, they had applied everything. And to ensure that the spirit is warm. But it was not possible for the spirit not to be grounded. But one steps forth and greets the church like this, the spirit turns and walks away, and as we speak today, it's fully established and is still walking.
0: Yes.
1: Look, at the same moment, in Eldoret, you see, Joel Hadassah totally grounded. He could not be able to walk. By the decree of greeting the church, you see, the phenomenon of greeting the church, Hadassah stands and walks away.
0: Yes.
1: That same self moment. Kevin, what we are witnessing at this hour, that the monumental visitation of God the Father,
0: yes,
1: Jehovah Yahweh, authenticating his messenger, the forerunners of God the Father, the Messiah. That these are the ones whom the Bible spoke about. That we thought that was dreadful day of the coming of the Messiah. I will send the messenger. He who will come and be able to prepare the way.
0: Yes.
1: God has put a seal of approval, authenticated by what? By signs and miracles. You look at what the Lord Jehovah Yahweh is doing at the moment.
0: Yes.
1: You must believe that the Messiah is coming. Italy, I've never seen one. I've never seen one. That Kevin, who can be able to stand,
0: yes,
1: and command the heaven. I've not seen one who can stand and call God, and God comes to demonstrate his indeed.
0: Yes,
1: that the mightiest prophets of Jehovah Yahweh are the most holy prophets walking on the face of the earth. Bible is very clear, seven, that two cannot work together unless they agree.
0: Yes.
1: It demonstrates the level of holiness, the level of intimacy that the mightiest prophets of Jehovah Yahweh has. It is of high degree given. You cannot be able to summon God, just to call God and God comes. And you can be able to see everything on the ground. Like when the God mentioned Kevin, we have witnessed a lot.
0: Yes, please.
1: Tremendous. The footsteps of Elijah, the mightiest prophets of the Lord Yahweh, are everywhere. Like last Sunday, Kevin, we gathered the Mubasa Main Hall in the Jain Sunday.
0: Yes.
1: Where we celebrated the mighty wonders, the miracles of God the Father, Jehovah Yahweh, including the Muslim community.
0: Yes.
1: That the mightiest prophets of the Lord Yahweh have been sent to all religion, all community.
0: Yes.
1: When we celebrated Muhammad Juma, totally crippled on the ground.
0: Yes.
1: Totally crippled on the ground. Could not walk, could not stand, could not be able to do anything for 8 years. The only movement he could not be able to make alone, Kevin, was to move on his knees. And the evidence can be able to see how the need actually was Christ. But when the mightiest prophets of the Lord Yahweh came like on earth.
0: Yes.
1: Many of the just visiting and greeting the church alone. Muhammad Juma stood and walked away from the Muslim community. The Muslim community. Here they have gone actually to the mosque several times. And I know that Imam has done whatever they can to raise Muhammad Juma from the dust. It was not possible. They have a great Quran, and I know there are many things they have done which I'm not aware. But I believe you will do something to ensure that these people stand and walk away. But it was not possible.
0: Yes.
1: Until the maker prophets of Jehovah Yahweh came in the church landscape and cleaned up the house of God, restored the holiness of God in the house of God, restore the authority of the blood of Jesus in the house of God. And when Muhammad Juma encountered that blood of the cross that is flowing for more than 2,000 years ago,
0: yes,
1: he stood and walked away. You are not talking about Muhammad Juma alone. We have Sanura Muta, totally crippled from the Muslim community.
0: Yes.
1: You see? Totally crippled, abandoned and rejected. But the maker prophet of the Lord Yahweh did not come all the way to Kwale to Kinyanko.
0: Yes.
1: To encounter Tanura Mupa, she stood and walked away. We are talking about the wonder of the healing of the well of the David Bishop in the month, here in Yali. You see, some waters were very toxic. They could not be used in the house in any way.
0: Yes.
1: But when the David and Bishop Linda Emmanuel appeared before the mightiest prophet of the Lord Yahweh and presented the prayer request as the maker prophet of the Lord Yahweh, it is well. And the words of the maker prophet of Jehovah Yahweh went down in the afterlife and was able to change it clean now. The water, the salt water toxic, became clean water and now it's being used from that time up to today.
0: Yes.
1: We have witnessed tremendous, mighty wonders, massive, unquestionable, you see, incontestable. You cannot be able to contest in any way. Kevin, what we have witnessed is an evidence that yes, indeed, these are the messengers of God the Father, Jehovah Yahweh, ministering in the church landscape with tremendous power, massive authority, preparing the way for by the most glorious coming of the Messiah. And you look at how God the Father is behaving around them. See, Kevin,
0: yes,
1: you will believe that there's no other proof that will ever be seen on the face of the earth. That God the Father is very much serious with the agenda of the coming of the Messiah, Kevin.
0: Absolutely. The Lord is so much serious on this agenda. And if the Lord is announcing the coming of the Messiah, Deputy Archbishop Manyasi, what is the message to this present day generation? Isn't it true that the Lord is saying that the King is about to come? Isn't it true that many, many churches out there did not experience this visitation? They do not have any miracle happening on the other side, but only happening here. And the Lord therefore is showing this generation and showing them the way that they may follow it. That this is the way to follow, to listen to the mega prophet of Yahweh at this critical time, Deputy Archbishop Enoch Manyasi.
1: That is true. Look at an example when the mighty prophet of the Lord Yahweh came to greet the church. Greeting the church. That Sunday, people were in their churches.
0: Yes.
1: And people were worshiping. When you come out of your house and go to church, you go there with an expectation of meeting with God.
0: Yes.
1: That God can meet with you at the point of your need. And people were in their churches. The ministry of repentance and holiness, people who have subscribed to the voice of God, were in our churches. Other people outside there are still saying they were in their churches. To visit them, and they were saying, no, today is our day. People were crying and weeping that no, God
0: yes.
1: is going to come, and they were calling for God to come to do something. And if you want to know that God actually has come and done something, a miracle, a wonder must happen, something must happen to them, and they said, yes, indeed, God has come.
0: Yes.
1: But when the mighty prophet of the Lord Yahweh came live on radio, on Jesus' Lord Radio, and called to greet the church, God did not go anywhere.
0: Yes.
1: He went to the subscribers of the voice of God, the ministry of repentance and holiness churches, the churches that are fully submitted to the authority of the mighty prophet of the Lord Yahweh.
0: Yes.
1: People who have heard to the voice of God that is calling out in the wilderness, preparing the way the Messiah is coming. It was actually happening in another church, somewhere, church A, church B, church C. No.
0: Yes.
1: There is no other, any place, no miracles, no signs and wonders, because the agenda they have on the devil is totally different from the agenda of the coming of the Messiah. Totally different. Their focus is on earthly things, the things how to live well here. Heaven, their focus is totally different. Their priorities are totally different. But where the priorities are placed right,
0: yes.
1: Focus the kingdom of God, preparing the church for the coming of the Messiah. You see, you are able to see that God the Father is able to be. God the Father, Jehovah Yahweh, is actually helping people.
0: Yes.
1: Pointing to the whole generation, all other churches to the mightiest prophet of the Lord Yahweh. That everybody right now must run and fully submit under the authority of the mega, most glorified prophet of Jehovah Yahweh. You can be able to see the Lord is saying that the mightiest prophet of Jehovah Yahweh bears a global anointing.
0: Yes.
1: Global anointing. Remember the other day when they were in Brazil, you see, in Sao Paulo.
0: Yes.
1: And they came live on air, and they said, no, a cripple is going to walk in Kenya. The administration actually giving the details of how the background home of that cripple and the mother, you see, like a red kite, the carpet right there. The mother, how the mother will be calling the baby, you see, Melody. And within less than 24 hours, Melody stood and walked away exactly to fulfill the words of the mightiest prophet of the Lord Yahweh without actually fulfilling every single letter. All the way from Brazil, Sao Paulo, more than 9,000 kilometers away.
0: Yes.
1: God was delivering to demonstrate to the whole earth, all churches, every religion, that the global anointing, the anointing to prepare the church, the mandate to prepare the church, is with the mightiest prophets of Jehovah Yahweh.
0: Yes.
1: The messengers of God the Father himself, Kevin. It is without any contradiction, without any fear, no contestation on this issue, that the maker prophets of Jehovah Yahweh are sent of God. The Bible says in the book of Exodus, Kevin,
0: yes, please.
1: Chapter number 23.
0: Yes.
1: The Bible says that see, I will send an angel ahead of you. Ahead of you. I'll send an angel who will be able to take you to the place where I prepared for you. Pay attention to every single one they tell you. Do not rebel against him. Because he bears the name of Jesus,
0: yes,
1: the name of the Lord. Kevin, there is nothing outside there, nothing but light come about the church. A true servant of God, he who has been sent by Jehovah Yahweh.
0: Yes.
1: The Bible is very clear that if you want to know the true prophet of God, that whatever he speaks in the name of the Lord, and that thing happens,
0: yes,
1: please believe in him. Believe in him. We have seen it all, Kevin. And it is crystal clear to everyone that you cannot be confused in any way, because God has demonstrated with signs, wonders, miracles, all the details, all and sundry, that this generation must believe that the Messiah is coming, and the one who has come with the agenda of the coming of the Messiah,
0: yes,
1: are right here in the church landscape, ministering tremendous power and massive authority. Cripples are walking, the blind can see, the deaf can hear, the mute can speak, HIV AIDS has been healed, heaven has opened, everything has happened, they have all the blessed, it is already happening, you see. So Kevin, you cannot be able to be confused in any way,
0: yes,
1: that you don't understand, you don't know, you are not aware, there is nothing like that. Kevin, if you miss to enter the kingdom of God, then that is your problem. That is your real problem. God has done his part to help us understand the hour,
0: yes,
1: the messages that have been sent on the church landscape. The message they carry is very clear. They have never changed the message in any way ever since they came in the church landscape. Up to now, they are rebuking and bringing correction to the house of God. They are ensuring that that message is consistent from that time up to now.
0: Yes.
1: So you cannot be confused to go anywhere where the Lord God Almighty is not there. The Maker, the Lord Jehovah Yahweh, is where the Maker prophets of God the Father are, and you can be able to see everything. Because Kevin will agree with me that where you cannot be able to find a shadow somewhere,
0: yes,
1: where the owner of that shadow is not there.
0: Yes.
1: Meaning that every place the Maker prophets of Jehovah Yahweh walks, every step they make, they are not alone. They are walking with God the Father himself, right there, in every step they make. And therefore, this makes us to fear very much, to dread, to honor the Maker prophets. If we honor them, then we are honoring God, Kevin. This is very extreme serious hour.
0: Yes.
1: A very dreadful hour we are in, the hour that we need to honor the Maker prophets, the messengers of Yahweh, Kevin.
0: Absolutely. And with this kind of historic and astounding doings in our very own eyes, Deputy Archbishop Enoch Manyasi, nobody can ever appear before the Lord God and say that, you see, I never knew. Because with this type of most dreadful greetings to the Church of Christ, and when they come and say, I greet you, Church of Christ, and three totally crippled African cripples who are pulling themselves on the soil, on the dust of the earth, and they get up and walk away, and then you see the whole nation now into the tremendous historic revival that has now broken out, preparing a people, preparing the souls of men. and compelling people into the conviction of the salvation of our Lord and blessed Savior Jesus Christ, Deputy Bishop Enoch Banyasi, you realize that then nobody can ever say that they did not know the way that leads to the glorious kingdom of God Almighty Jehovah in heaven, because it is now apparent, very crystal clear, Deputy Bishop Enoch Banyasi.
1: Absolutely. There is no more ignorance in this. You cannot claim ignorance in this. Not at all. The evidence is all over. The evidence against you is all over. You cannot be able to. You see, we are looking at this example.
0: Yes.
1: That the senior most pastor in Brazil talk. You see, the presence of pastors.
0: Yes.
1: People who have actually read the Bible from page to page. Genesis to Revelation, not once, not twice,
0: yes,
1: several times. They have gone to school of theology. They sat before the mighty prophet of the Lord Yahweh and said, "We want to see." You see, that is a different territory.
0: Yes.
1: In Brazil, not in Kenya, where the Lord Jehovah Yahweh has done everything. Sitting down and they want to see. And how God the Father Jehovah Yahweh came down to demonstrate to them how the mega prophets of the Lord Yahweh are able to minister with God.
0: Yes.
1: They were totally shocked. When at the end of the service, they saw what God the Father has done.
0: Yes.
1: All of them went before the Lord, did on their knees, crying and weeping.
0: Yes.
1: Because of what they have seen. Anybody coming live on air, mobilizing the whole world, that I am coming to just to greet you, that greeting. And those greetings, they are not physical. The Baba letter will call on you to come here. No. Far away in Nairobi. In Nairobi. No physical encounter. Walks away in the same moment, with the same degree, same greeting.
0: Yes.
1: How do you claim ignorance that you are not aware? No, there is no ignorance over this. That is total pretense. With the many times the mightiest prophets of the Lord, now especially in the land of Kenya, bring forth actually open the heaven.
0: Yes.
1: Several times when we were stranded, our animals were dying. Carcasses were all over. We were stranded, no water. We are carrying water from the ground floor, sometimes in the 11th floor.
0: Yes.
1: And you don't know what to use the water, whether to fly in the toilet, whether to use it in the wash utensil with the water, or to do what with the water, whether to shower. Even if we were there, until the mightiest prophet of the Lord Yahweh stepped forward and commanded heaven, and then the drought came to an end. We have seen it all. God has used all means,
0: yes,
1: to demonstrate to this generation that the Lord Jehovah Yahweh has sent the messenger. Don't need glory. Don't need the message of the coming of the Messiah. In every single home, villages. Even if a trip has not stood in your home, yourself, you are a miracle.
0: Yes.
1: Yourself.
0: Yes.
1: God has done it all. If it's not your brother, it is your neighbor. If it's not your neighbor, it is your cousin. In every single homestead, there is a sign, there is a miracle.
0: Yes.
1: Everywhere. If it is a message, the mightiest prophets of the Lord Yahweh have come to enlighten the church. The Bible says that my people perish for lack of knowledge. The mega prophets of the Lord Yahweh have done it all. Besides the miracles, besides the blind eyes being set open, besides HIV/AIDS being healed, they have actually closed all our tombs. You see, they have done it all. They have come to us every single day, in the middle of the night, to remove ignorance from our minds, and to focus our minds to the coming of the Messiah. Every single night, every day, us with Bible, our Bible conferences,
0: yes,
1: and the Bible study to enlighten the church about the dangers that are coming ahead of us, so that we can actually warn ourselves and begin to escape the coming judgment. This generation cannot play ignorant in any way. That we don't know that the mighty prophets of the Lord Yahweh are walking in our midst. God has done it all.
0: Yes.
1: By ministering to the faithful child of God. No, we cannot say that they are not the holy prophets of God. Two cannot walk together unless they agree.
0: Absolutely, yes.
1: We cannot say that we have not seen the tremendous power of God. We cannot play ignorant. At all. In the Musukuru where they stood, and they call on God, and they summon God the Father Jehovah Yahweh. And God the Father Jehovah Yahweh came in a storm and shook everybody, threatening to snatch the children from the hands of their mother. When God came and shook and terrified, everybody was on their belly. They have pulled them on a strengthened. And we saw the power of God. If they have been talking about the judgment of God that is coming, and how it will be reaching the nations of the earth, the global aspect, we have seen how that can happen. In Venezuela, when they gave a prophecy, and the entire city was flattened. Look at the words of the mighty prophets of Jehovah Yahweh. When they spoke about the war and the greater war that is coming in the Middle East between Israel and Iran, we have seen ongoing at the moment. Given when they spoke about the coronavirus, and it so happened exactly as they had given a prophecy.
0: Yes.
1: More than 20 million people were killed because they were stranded. Nothing could operate. Given we have seen it all.
0: Yes.
1: Nobody is a baby in this issue. No one is a young man. Everybody now has become mature to understand that the agenda of the coming of the Messiah is very serious, and the messenger that was promised in the Bible, that when that day comes, the Lord will be able to appoint his own two witnesses, will give them his own power.
0: Yes.
1: And you are able to see the physical manifest of the presence of God, that yes, indeed, these ones are ministering with the power of God. They don't come here from here. They are not of our tribe. They are of the tribe of the Lion of Judah. They come from heaven. There is no ignorance over this issue right now. No more contestation, no competition over this. You just see in black and white, and you begin to believe that yes, indeed, the Messiah is coming. Let's prepare to leave this place, Kevin.
0: Absolutely, the Messiah is coming. It will be very beneficial for us as a generation and as a people and as a Church of Christ to prepare for that day, because it is coming indeed to happen, the rapture of the church. And once it happens, then the destiny of the world, the fate of this world will change forever. But it will be very beneficial for us if therefore we will enter together with Christ into the kingdom of God. Thank you so much indeed, Deputy Archbishop Enoch Manyasi.
1: Very, very serious, Kevin, when we see such things happen, signs and wonders, miracles, the actualities as the Messiah is coming, and we need to run with the gospel very fast, running very, very fast. And just want to let you know that, Kevin, this week is a very serious week, the week of the Great Commission in Kogoya. We are reaching out to the souls. Yesterday we began very powerful with the students of the Technical University of Mombasa. We were together with the family of Christ in Kogoya, and we were able to reach out very serious at the Mimani area. And more than 35 people received Jesus Christ, the Messiah. And today is going to be another day, very powerful day, as we end, we begin the day, we are going to begin with the early morning evangelism. And later on at 10 a.m., we again step out, door to door, person to person, just to help people understand that the Messiah is coming.
0: Yes.
1: And this place is not our home, but our kingdom, our citizenship is of the kingdom of God. So today is going to be another day. Tomorrow, another day, we are going to reach out. Then over the weekend, we'll have a very powerful, power-packed worship extravaganza and evangelism crusade, so that we're able to reach out to the souls and prepare everybody, give everybody an opportunity, a chance to also prepare for the coming of the Messiah. Given as I finish, I want to really appreciate Jehovah Yahweh, the God of heaven, to actually send us Jesus Christ, one of the only Son, to come and die for us on the cross, and to help us shed his blood, in our cripples can walk, the blind can see, the deaf can hear, the mute can speak. And also to appreciate our Lord Jesus for sending us the mightiest prophets of God the Father, Jehovah Yahweh. If actually them could have not accepted to come, then we could not be talking such stories that we are having today. This is such kind of conversation. It's because of them, they stood very firm, many came and they fell. But they have stood very firm, very firm. And we really appreciate the Lord because of them. And from this other side, I want to say that my name is Enoch Manyasi. I'm calling from Kongoya, right here in Mombasa, over there in our studios in Nakuru, Kevin.
0: Thank you. Thank you so much indeed, Deputy Archbishop Enoch Manyasi from Kongoya. Thank you so much indeed.

0: As you continue, precious people, beloved listeners, my name is Kevin. Jesus is Lord Radio. Praise the Lord.
1: The Lord, Pastor Kevin.
0: Amen. Praise the Lord.
1: Amen. My name is Pastor Sarah, and this morning I believe that the thing that we're teaching the Lord so much, even for the life He has given me and for allowing me to live and witness the miracles that are happening right now in the house of God.
0: Yes.
1: The level, the anointing of God that is flowing down, it's indeed a very big privilege, and we need to thank the Lord so much that we are not any better, we are not anybody compared to the early church, compared to those who really desired to live and witness this.
0: Yes.
1: But the Lord has just overloved us so much. And what I can say, I just have been thinking about what the Lord is doing, and
0: yes,
1: this is what I concluded, that we have indeed seen the Lord. Then, we have indeed found help.
0: Yes.
1: The Lord Himself has come down to help us. He has had mercy on us.
0: Yes.
1: We didn't deserve at all. We are not good. We have provoked the Lord most of the time. We are always provoking Him. But from what the Lord is doing, you can conclude that the Lord has decided to have mercy on us and brought help to us. Right now the Lord is helping His church. Every time the Lord raises a cripple, opens blind eyes, there is also that spirit message that is concealed. And there is that spiritual healing that,
0: yes,
1: the Lord is also extending to His people. There is also a message therein, the Lord telling a generation that, when though you have fallen

0: source of the flesh. Look, I'm here. I'm willing to have mercy. I'm willing to heal you. I'm willing to forgive you. I'm willing to cleanse you and restore you and help you that one day you may enter heaven. That is help that we have received, Pastor Kevin.
1: Absolutely. Very unfathomable, Deputy Archbishop Faith Ashoya, because in this generation that is a homosexual generation, a generation that by all standards has drifted away from the Lord and even trying to declare independence from the Lord. Look, even until this particular time, the Lord is still reaching out to us and soliciting for the attention of our hearts towards this announcement of the glorious coming of the Messiah before he comes and finally unleashes judgment upon the Christ rejecting people. He's even presenting to us the mighty miracles of Jesus, that through these miracles we may be compelled to the conviction of this gospel and to prepare for the coming kingdom of God, Deputy Archbishop Faith Ashoya.
0: Yes. The Lord God Almighty, Jehovah God Almighty, is presenting the miracles to us. Let these miracles transform us totally. For example, we're discussing here the radio, we were witnessing all these things, even at the ministry's headquarters during the reception service, we witnessed what the Lord did. We have miracles in our homes and villages, as I had you discuss with the other callers. And the Lord has loved us so very, very, very much, presenting these miracles, but the miracles may speak to our hearts. May you cause us to believe in Christ.
1: Yes.
0: Remember, this is the grace of God actually being extended to us. And remember, there are those nations who also have experienced the other side, the judging side of God.
1: Yes.
0: The Lord extending His grace and revealing His grace to a people through judgment. For us, it is through miracles. He has allowed us to witness all these miracles to make us change. And again, we have just some other nations. Those who are still alive may look at that and tremble.

0: in Canada, Kalinga almost asked myself, what are all those who are judged and just cried on the spot? If we who are still alive are witnessing all these things and have still been given time to change, our judgment will be so unbearable. If we fail to look to allow what we are witnessing to transform us, it will be so unbearable. I personally really ask the Lord to have mercy on me and help me, because I know the world will never change. To those who have been given much, the much is expected of them. There is a lot that the Lord expects from us. Yes. And a very heavy responsibility that these miracles are laying on us as a children.
1: Absolutely, these miracles speak a lot to us as a generation, and specifically us living to see these days of the coming of the Messiah and the ministration of the end time prophets of the Lord. You realize it's now time we consider the holiness of God and purifying ourselves every day, every morning, every hour that we get the privilege to live, because and to see these miracles of the Lord is actually true blessedness that the Lord has actually bestowed upon us, rather than us growing to be complacent and familiar, then entering into another danger zone of therefore the Capernaum, which they saw the miracles, they never repented, they never considered to transform their lives, they never considered to respond to the hour of their visitation, therefore being taken to hell. And as a generation that we have also been treated into this much, you realize, Deputy Archbishop Faith Ashoya, this is the right time, therefore, for everyone to run to Christ because of the miracle that we have seen, Deputy Archbishop Ashoya, as we finish, please.
0: I agree with you, and what you just said over there is so serious. Talking about Capernaum, we'll see what happened to them, because

0: and greet with him. That familiarity may not catch up with us.
1: Yes.
0: That pride may not catch up with us. Because once those two things catch up with us, it will be very, very, very impossible for us to ever get the message that inside all these miracles and inside the job description. Then we'll find ourselves at that place where Capernaum found themselves. Surely this is the time to repent, to seek the Lord more, to cry more, to be open to our God, our Creator, and allow Him to cleanse us and prepare us that we may enter into the eternal glorious kingdom of God after witnessing all this, but we may not be found at the door on that final day, knocking and pleading and crying, yet our cry will not be heard. I personally bring repentance before the Lord, ask Him to forgive me of every sin and every evil, thanking Him so much that He has allowed me to witness all these wonders, and I pray that these wonders may speak to me and transform me totally and cause me to be true to the Lord. May the Lord really, really, really help me. Back to the Bible studio, Pastor Kevin.
1: Thank you. Thank you so much indeed, Deputy Archbishop Faith Ashoya. Thank you so much, please.

Blessed people, as we begin to wind down this program right here on Jesus is Lord Radio this blessed morning, I've received your message here, Patrick Kombira, a first year student at Egerton University. You say, what a serious time indeed we are living in the history of the church, witnessing how the Lord Almighty revealing his servants, the two mega mightiest prophets of the Lord openly to the nations of the earth. You say you are shocked as a person upon seeing the tremendous decree of the eternal wonder working blood of Jesus being made. And you say Amos Nganga from Muranga got up and walked away. You say you also remember when the mega prophets of Hashem came live on a Sunday service and just passed tremendous greetings to the Church of Christ. Then three total crippled African cripples got up and walked away. You say for sure all these wonders are happening in our midst, in which nobody will say that he or she did not witness. You say these wonders are directing us to prepare in holiness and in righteousness for the glorious coming of the Messiah. You say as Egerton University, you are privileged today to have early bird evangelism at the university main gate and also evening evangelism at Njokerio. You say you choose to repent before the Lord upon seeing these mega wonders happening in our midst. And you say as a person, you really appreciate the Lord God Almighty for dying, for sending us, Jesus Christ, to die for us on the cross, and that you may receive salvation, and also for sending his mega mightiest prophets of the Lord God to us, those who have restored hope to us as a generation. Thank you very much, Patrick Kombira from Egerton University. Thank you so much indeed. I've received a message here also from Suneka region, Kisi University, Maxim Buge. So you are tuned into the ongoing program over there at in your room, and we say indeed the reception was very powerful, seeing the two mightiest holiest prophets of God being welcomed by the medically and scientifically confirmed miracles. You say that was a wonder. You say it was so serious to see senior surgeons stepping forward and saying that the cripples had cerebral palsy, which has no cure. You say, but now seeing them walking strongly was indeed shocking. And for you, therefore, you say you choose to repent, that you have lived to see his glory, the glory of Jesus. You say, as Kisi University today, you are receiving Molly Acheng, the formerly crippled, but now walking after the decree of the eternal wonder working blood of Jesus by the two mega mightiest prophets of God. You say you will hold a procession today at the streets of university as even you prepare for a two-day mission at Keumbu town as from Friday. You say you are very much humbled. Thank you very much indeed, Maxim Buge from Kisi University, Suneka region. Thank you so much, please.

today we want to sing a chorus. And it's a chorus of surrender to the Lord. We want to say yes to Jesus. We want to give our all to Him. We want to totally surrender to Him so that He can take control of our lives and so that His will can be done in our lives. That's His will for each and every one of us. So we want to sing that song to Him today, and we want you to lift your hands as we worship the Lord with this song. And we're going to sing yes to our God.

have also received your message, dear blessed people, beloved listeners, as we slowly begin to wind down this program this morning. I've received a message here from Paul Mwangi, from Engineer Main Altar in Central Kinangop Region, and you say you are tuned in to the program tonight from your residence over there at BBC Village in the Central Kinangop Region, and you say the program is really ministering to you, and you say you also meditate upon the love of God to mankind, that the Lord has faithfully sent his two mega prophets with a lot of power and authority to prepare us for the glorious coming of the Messiah. And you say, surely having seen the tremendous and monumental visitations of the Lord Godhead himself, the cripples walking, the blind seeing, the deaf ears hearing, and HIV and AIDS being healed, cancer being healed, and many other conditions have been healed from many people upon the powerful decree of the eternal blood of Jesus Christ from the two mightiest prophets of Jehovah Yahweh. He says, surely the Lord has loved this generation, and even announced the announcement regarding the glorious eternal kingdom of God has been made plainly across the nations of the earth by the mightiest prophet of Jehovah Yahweh. And you say, for sure, the Messiah is coming soon. As for you, therefore, you say you choose to repent and to prepare in holiness and righteousness and in the fear of God for the glorious eternal kingdom of God. Thank you very much, Paul Mwangi from Engineer Main Altar in Central Kinangop. Thank you so much indeed. I've also received your message here. You say, this is Sharon Ayuma from Kilimambogo, Iyata region. You say you are humbly tuned in to the ongoing program, and say it's really blessing your heart so much, even as you also celebrate the eternal wonder working blood of Jesus that has really performed a very beautiful task in our midst through the most glorified servants of the Lord, the mega mightiest prophets of Jehovah Yahweh. You say the Lord has really loved us as a generation because he has given us a chance to partake of his visitation that helps us to repent in Christ Jesus for the glorious coming of the Messiah. Thank you very much indeed, Sharon Ayuma from Kilimambogo. Thank you so much indeed. Precious people, beloved listeners, at this particular point in time, I now want to pray with all of you who would want to receive the Lord. Blessed people, all of you who would want to give your life to Christ, precious listeners, even as we now bring this program to a close this morning right here on Jesus is Lord Radio. And therefore, it could be that you are there, blessed people, and you want to receive the Lord. Then you can repeat this prayer after me, precious people, beloved listeners. You can repeat this prayer after me and say, mighty Lord Jesus, I repent of all my sins and I turn away from my wicked old life, and this morning I receive you as my Lord and my blessed Savior. And I believe in my heart that you, my precious Lord Jesus, you died and rose again for me. And this morning, I pray that you may write my name in the Lamb's Book of Life and establish your word in my heart. In the mighty name of Jesus Christ, I am born again. Amen.

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Jina langu ni Kevin. Asante sana. Precious people, beloved listeners, at this particular point in time, we now come to the end of this program right here on Jesus is Lord Radio. But if you have repeated that prayer after me, that salvation prayer, and you have received the Lord this morning, it will be very much wise and prudent for you to look for a Bible teaching church that you may also be baptized in full immersion, that you fulfill all righteousness as you prepare yourselves for the coming of the Messiah, and also pursue the holiness of God. And it could be that you need further directions or assistance on how then do you walk in holiness, how do you prepare for the coming of the Messiah. Then you can write to us right here on 0727503030, and right here we shall gladly connect you to the nearest pastor and to the nearest altar, that you may join in there and begin your preparation for the coming of the Messiah, and even to consider also shaping your life of eternity, the life that is after this life we are living here today. There is another life ahead of us, blessed we call eternity, and how we live here on earth therefore depends and determines where we will be, we will spend our eternity. Therefore, precious people, beloved listeners, very much ready that you may write to us on 0727503030, or also you can use an email at jesusislordradio.info@gmail.com. thank you so much indeed. That has been our time right here on Jesus is Lord Radio, and please stay tuned for the upcoming program that we have lined up for you right here on Jesus is Lord Radio, your morning prayer program. Thank you so much indeed. Once again, my name is Kevin. Thank you very much.

0: 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Very well, blessed people. It is now 4:05 a.m. East African time. This is Jesus is Lord Radio, broadcasting live from Nakuru, Kenya on 105.3, 105.9 FM, and also globally on the World Wide Web stream. I welcome you, blessed listeners. For those who are tuned in terrestrially on 105.3 and 105.9 FM, and for those of you who are tuned in also online from the different nations, welcome on board. This is your prayer and worship program. And you could be tuned in this wonderful morning. Already having woken up today, Wednesday, 7th of October, and now preparing to leave for your workplace. Or maybe as a student also, already you have woken up and now preparing to go to school. Or could be tuned in already in a vehicle, on your way to work, or perhaps already in that matatu, heading to your workplace. Thank you so much and welcome on board. Or maybe you are in the night shift as a nurse, or maybe as a manager in that company, as a supervisor, and now you're there writing your report before you go home to take a little rest. Thank you so much for having joined us this wonderful day that the Lord has made and allowed us to live to see this day, precious people. The Lord has given us life and allowed us to see this day that we may also prepare for the coming of the Messiah. I welcome you all on board to this program, and together with my colleagues, Pastor Elizabeth and Pastor Caroline, my name is Margaret. And blessed people, this morning as you join us, it is always very, very important to begin your day with the Lord, to put all your plans in His hand, precious people, that the Lord may go ahead of you, that the Lord He may guide you. Because without His help, without the Lord's help, you cannot make it. And therefore, this morning, it is very, very important that we begin the day with the Lord, that the Lord, He may go ahead of us in all we do. And today, blessed people, I want you to open with me the book of Psalm chapter 40, which is our lead scripture today. The book of Psalm chapter 40, from verse 1 to verse 3. And the word of the Lord says, I waited patiently for the Lord. He turned to me and heard my cry. He lifted me out of the slimy pit, out of the mud and mire. He set my feet on a rock and gave me a firm place to stand. He put a new song in my mouth, a hymn of praise to our God. Many will see and fear the Lord and put their trust in Him. Blessed people, That is our lead scripture today, the book of Psalm chapter 40, from verse 1 to verse 3. And here, David, he says here that he waited patiently for the Lord. And blessed people, when David waited patiently for the Lord, he saw him and lifted him from the slimy pit. And the Lord now gave him a firm place to stand and put a new song in his mouth. And this is an encouragement, blessed people, that no matter the challenge that you're going through today, you too, you can put your trust in the Lord. No matter how difficult your situation seems to be, blessed people, maybe this morning you're going through a very, very difficult condition, situation, whereby you're asking yourself, how did you get yourself in that place? How did you get yourself in that mud, in that mire, in that slimy pit, whereby you don't even know how you're going to get out of there, blessed people? Could be it is the many, many debts that you are having, and the debtors now are on your neck, and you don't know where to begin from. Or could be this morning, blessed people, it is the sicknesses in your family, maybe your husband, or maybe your wife, children, or maybe parents. When one comes out of the hospital, the other one is admitted, and it has been like that all through, and you're wondering, why me? Or could be this morning, blessed people, you are facing a very, very difficult situation whereby already you are terminated from your place of work, and now you began the journey now to again walk on the tarmac and look for another job today. I want to encourage you today that as long as you put your trust in the Lord, even in that situation whereby your foundation seems to be shaking, very, very shaky, I want to encourage you this morning, blessed people, as the word of the Lord says in the book of Psalm chapter 40, that I waited patiently for the Lord. He turned to me and heard my cry. He lifted me out of the slimy pit, out of the mud and mire. He set my feet on a rock and gave me a firm place to stand. He put a new song in my mouth, a hymn of praise to our God. Many will see and fear the Lord and put their trust in Him. And therefore, I want to encourage you this morning, blessed listener, as you join us. Maybe you have woken up and you're about to set off at your workplace. But even as you go to your workplace this morning, you're going there with a heavy, heavy heart inside you, because you have a loved one, could be have a loved one in the hospital who is critically ill. And you don't know how it is going to be, because the doctors have said there is nothing they can do about his or her condition. I want to encourage you today that for them that put their trust in the Lord, then the Lord, He will set their feet on a firm place, blessed people. And therefore today, in all you do, and in all that you're going through, I encourage you this morning, do not lose hope, do not give up, put your trust in the Lord. Pastor Caroline, please.
1: Indeed, blessed people, precious listeners, let us trust in the name of the Lord. Let us run to the Lord this morning, that He may take up our burdens, beloved people, and lead us and direct us on His ways, beloved listeners, precious people, on His will. 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

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Beloved people, precious listeners, as we begin the day today, indeed we can trust in Jesus and we can wait upon the Lord because he's faithful. He hears us when we cry out to him and he has more than sufficient power to intervene in all our problems, in all our troubles, and to draw us out of the pit that we may be in, beloved people. Again, beloved listeners, this morning we are focusing on the word of the Lord in the book of Psalm 40, verse 1 through verse 3. And the Bible says, I waited patiently for the Lord. He turned to me and heard my cry. He lifted me out of the slimy pit, out of the mud and mire. He set my feet on a rock and gave me a firm place to stand. He put a new song in my mouth, a hymn of praise to our God. Many will see and fear the Lord and put their trust in him. Beloved people, when you look at even just the progression of this scripture, where David, beloved people, is in a pit and is crying out to the Lord and waiting for the Lord patiently inside the pit. And beloved people, we see their testimony of how the Lord now turns to him. Beloved people, the way you may be speaking to a person or calling to a person who is turned and looking at a different direction, and how the person turns, beloved people, and looks at you, and he says that the Lord turned to him and heard his cry. And the scripture progresses to tell us that when the Lord heard, the Lord acted in verse 2 and verse 3, that the Lord lifted him out of the slimy pit, out of the mud and mire, and set his feet on a rock, gave him a firm place to stand, and put also a new song in his mouth, a hymn of praise, beloved people. From the songs and the cries of pain, hopelessness, and despair, the Lord gave him a new song, a hymn of praise to the Lord. Beloved people, maybe this morning you're getting me when you are also in a pit. And remember the pit that he's talking about, beloved people. When you look at the old days in Israel, beloved listeners, the wells that people dug to provide water, beloved listeners, when the wells dried up and they could no longer give fresh water, beloved people, they became pits full of mud, beloved listeners. And in those pits, if you fell into that pit, beloved people, it was impossible for you to climb out because the walls were slippery, they were wet with mud, and they were wet, beloved people. And therefore your feet could not get a firm place to grip on. Your hands could not find a place to hold on to that you may move and pull yourself out of that pit. And inside that pit, the more you struggle to try and get yourself out, the more you sunk, the deeper you sunk into the mud, beloved listeners. And beloved people, this is the picture that the scripture is painting for us here in the book of Psalm 40, verse 1, beloved people, through verse 3, that David was stuck in a slimy pit, in a situation, a condition that appeared as though he was in a pit full of mud, a pit whose walls were slimy, full of mud. He could not hold on to anything. He could not draw himself out. But beloved people, even in those situations and circumstances that looked like a pit, that looked like a hole he could not climb and draw himself out of, beloved listeners, the good news is that when he cried out to the Lord and when he waited patiently for the Lord turned, the Lord heard his cry, and the Lord lifted him out of that pit, beloved people. Maybe you're getting me this morning, and it could be your situation is as if you are in that pit, beloved people. Maybe you're getting me as a teacher this morning, as you're probably preparing to head to school

0: maybe your heart is heavy. You feel as though you are in a pit. Maybe you took a loan as a teacher to probably take your baby to the hospital. Maybe your child is ailing, or probably it is your husband or your wife. Maybe, beloved people, you took a loan to try and buy a piece of land, but maybe you were scammed and now you have sunk into debt. And maybe, beloved people, this month as it was beginning, maybe the bank deducted probably almost the entire of your salary and you took nothing home. Maybe you're looking at all the bills that are waiting for you, looking at the entire month ahead of you, and you already have no money. Maybe you're projecting, trying to think of the people, the loved ones you can maybe call that they may lend you some money. And already, probably, beloved people, your child has been sent back home from school because of the school fees arrears. Maybe, beloved people, you feel stuck in that pit of debt, in that pit where it is impossible for you to get yourself out of. Maybe you're getting me this morning, or probably you've been employed in that wholesale shop, or maybe it is a boutique in town. Maybe, beloved people, new stock came in, and probably your employer gave you the duty of listing the stock in the registry, beloved people. Maybe, beloved listeners, that day many customers came and you made a huge sale. But probably when you were closing down the shop, when your employer went to check the cash register, found that a huge amount of money was missing from what you had sold. And beloved people, probably the receipt book versus the money that is in the register, they are not telling, beloved people. Probably your employer called you a thief because you are the one that was responsible for keeping that money, beloved people. And maybe right now, this morning, you're getting me when you're headed probably to that police station, maybe to that courtroom to answer a case that you probably have no idea of. Maybe you're getting me when you're in that pit, feeling stuck, not knowing how you're going to clear your name, that they may know that you're innocent, that you probably did not take that money, that you may be able, beloved people, to get back to work. Maybe you're getting me, beloved people, precious listeners, as a graduate, maybe the only available job that you have been able to get ever since you graduated probably 5 years ago, maybe 8 years ago, maybe coming to 10 years now, is as a worker in that car wash. Maybe you're getting me when your heart is so heavy and you feel stuck in the pit of joblessness. Maybe this morning you're there preparing that bucket, preparing that towel that you use to wipe the vehicles after you have washed them. Maybe you're just waiting. Probably it is the second day now without a single client at that car wash. Maybe your heart is beginning to fail, beloved people, and be afraid because probably you are paid even through commission the number of vehicles that you wash, beloved people. Maybe you are wondering where you're going to get food today because maybe as you were leaving your house, there was nothing in that house. Maybe you're getting me this morning as probably a salesperson. Maybe you go to the market and you borrow fruits from that vendor and you come and maybe prepare fruit pudding, fruit salad, and you walk from office to office selling to people that are working there in that office complex, probably in town. Maybe you enter schools and you enter the staff room and sell to teachers. But probably, beloved people, maybe yesterday you went to that office complex and you probably found, beloved listeners, that maybe all your customers, all your clients had gone probably for a retreat, maybe for a team building event for an entire week, beloved people. Probably nobody notified you. Maybe you just entered that office and found that it is locked. And probably that is when the soldier there told you that they are out for the entire week. Maybe you had counted the regular customers there. And maybe now you are stuck with those fruits. Probably they have begun to smell, begun to rot, and you don't have money to go and pay the person who supplies you with fruits. Maybe you feel stuck. You don't know where to turn, to whom to run to this morning. Maybe you're getting me, beloved people, after going to your farm to harvest. Probably you found, beloved listeners, that all the maize was probably stolen. Or maybe, beloved people, somebody just let loose their cows and they entered and they destroyed your harvest. And maybe this morning you're counting losses. You don't know where to begin from. Maybe that is the money that you are counting on, beloved listener, to be able to help you. Maybe you are looking forward to raising that commission to probably travel abroad, maybe go to the Middle East for work, that you may be able to take care of your parents, probably take care of your family. But now all your hopes have been dashed down because you've lost everything. Maybe, beloved people, you retired, and maybe you took your pension, probably 200,000 shillings, and maybe you built, beloved listeners, maybe you bought chicken there and began rearing them, beloved people. But probably thieves came and stole everything. Or maybe, beloved people, somebody sold to you contaminated feed, and now all your chicken, the entire of your investment is gone. All the birds are dead, beloved people. Maybe this morning you're getting me when you feel as though you have developed ulcers. You've probably spent the entire night awake, tossing and turning in bed, scratching your head, wondering how you're going to make it, because probably that is the entire thing you are counting on. My beloved people, even in the midst of that pit, I want to encourage you this morning not to be afraid, but to keep on crying out to the Lord, calling out to the Lord, because even inside the pit, the Lord hears us, and he has enough power, sufficient power, to reach out and draw us out of that pit and set our feet on a rock, give us a firm place to stand. Beloved people, being in the pit, it is not final. If it was final, we would not have this testimony of David testifying that the Lord drew him out of the pit, out of the slimy pit, out of the mud and the mire, and set his feet on a rock and gave him a firm place to stand and put a new song in his mouth, a hymn of praise to the Lord, and also a testimony for other people to hear and see and put their trust in the Lord, beloved people. You too this morning, maybe your situation is a testimony that the Lord is preparing, beloved people. If only you trust in the Lord, if only you wait patiently for the Lord, if only you continue crying out to the Lord and waiting for him, because he's faithful and able to turn around that situation. He's able to draw you out of that pit, beloved people, and give you a testimony. Maybe you are getting me this morning when probably your heart has sunk. Maybe you feel as though you are in a pit because of the lack in your life, maybe the lack in your family. Probably now it is an entire month. Maybe as a hawker, you stand on that highway, on that bump, selling reflector jackets, probably selling car accessories, or maybe you are selling bottled water on that road as the vehicles probably slow down that they may be able to go over that bump. You run from vehicle to vehicle displaying your merchandise. But maybe for an entire month you've been waking up and running, probably spending the entire day there in the hot sun, beloved people, without selling a thing. But maybe you're getting me this morning when now rent is due. Maybe the children want food. Maybe your children have probably been chased away from school because maybe their uniforms are so worn out that maybe the teachers there feel as though your children are ashamed to the school because of how, beloved people, they look in those torn uniforms. But maybe the school has given you, beloved people, a notice, a time that you may be able to buy new uniform for your children. But maybe you don't have that money. Maybe you're getting me, beloved people, this morning when you have worked as an insurance salesperson. Maybe you spend the entire day walking from office to office, giving the insurance policies to people there, but maybe nobody is interested. Maybe everybody is trying to put food on the table. They have no money to spare to buy an insurance policy. Maybe you've reached the end. Maybe your employer, your boss, has told you that if you don't meet the sales targets, beloved listener, hire you, beloved people. And maybe that is your condition this morning, and it may have made you to feel as though you are in a pit, and everything you try to get yourself out, beloved people, it does not work. But this morning I want to encourage you that even in that pit, in that situation where it probably feels impossible, probably feels as though there is no way out, that the Lord Jesus, he is able to reach you, he is able to draw you out. Beloved people, don't give up on the Lord. Don't give up on calling out to the Lord, on crying to the Lord, because our God hears us. especially when we are in the pit. He hears us, because when only God can reach us in the situations that we are in and draw us out, beloved people, He hears and is faithful to reach us. He's faithful to come to us, beloved people. Maybe you're getting me this morning when you've probably just arrived at the gate of that a flower farm, beloved people. Maybe you're just waiting there, just praying that today is the day they will pick you, that you may get a job in that flower farm, because probably your family is suffering. Maybe your husband is a drunkard. Maybe he goes out to that construction site, and every single coin that he earns, beloved listener, maybe he spends it on alcohol and comes back home drunk and empty-handed. Maybe he comes back home violent, beating you, beating the children, demanding for food that there's probably no food. And maybe, beloved people, sometimes even probably he chases you and the children and you sleep outside in the cold. Maybe you're getting me when, beloved people, as a gardener in that hotel, probably in that homestead, you've maybe been given a notice that they don't need your services anymore, and you're wondering where you're going to go to, how you're going to meet life and the needs, the many, many bills that you probably have in your family. Maybe you're getting me, beloved people, when as a maybe a woman, where you buy the mutumba bills and sell the clothes to people. Maybe, beloved people, you've been selling that one bill for a few months now, and you have not even been able to get back the money that you invested for stock. And probably this morning you feel as though you are stuck in a pit because you probably cannot meet your bills and you have nothing to sell to your customers. Maybe they come expecting that you have opened a new bill, that you have new things to sell to them, and they find you still have the same stock. And maybe they walk away, and maybe you spend the entire day in the market, and you probably go back home empty-handed without food for your children. Maybe that is the pit that you feel as though you are in this morning. But I want to remind you that our God is merciful, that our God hears us when we cry to Him, and He is able to turn to us. He is able to lift us out of that pit, beloved people. Maybe you're getting me this morning when you probably have a special needs child. Maybe your baby, the neck is very weak. It is unable even to support the head. Maybe it forces you, beloved people, to lay your baby down the entire day. Maybe as you go to that household where they've probably given you the kibarua to wash their clothes, maybe do cleaning inside the house, and you have to lay your baby there. Maybe your employer is constantly asking you what is wrong with your child, but you tell them, no, your baby is still young, beloved people. Maybe your heart is so broken. Maybe you have the fear that your baby is totally crippled. Maybe you went to the hospital and they prescribed very expensive medication or maybe physiotherapy that you cannot even afford, and you feel as though you are stuck in that pit with fear, wondering how your baby's life is going to be. This morning I want to remind you that the Lord Jesus Christ, He is able, beloved people, and He is more than faithful, beloved listener. Already we have seen His power, that He is able to enter a situation that is like a slimy pit and draw His people out of that situation, beloved people. I want to remind you of the testimony of Hope Chepchumba, that was totally crippled due to cerebral palsy, beloved people, since birth. Hope Chepchumba from Sotik, beloved people, totally crippled, beloved listeners. And she was taken to some of the best hospitals in the nation, taken to Kaplong Mission Hospital, taken to Kapkatet Hospital, taken to Tenwek Mission Hospital, beloved people. But beloved listener, the report of the doctors was one that she has cerebral palsy. She will be totally crippled till, beloved people, all her life. And beloved people, her condition was so severe that she was very crippled. She could not even be able to crawl, beloved people. She could not be able to sit or stand. She was drooling excessive saliva and also unable to walk. But beloved people, you can imagine when the two mightiest prophets of heaven decreed the eternal wonder-working blood of Jesus all the way from Maputo, Mozambique, beloved people, in the mission of the Lord. That decree reached Hope Chepchumba in that slimy pit of crippleness where there is no injection, no surgical intervention, no vaccine, no tablet that the doctors, beloved people, can give to a cripple to make her walk again, to restore the brain and resurrect the dead brings us, beloved people. But that decree, that word from the Lord, beloved people, from the two mightiest prophets of the Lord, you can imagine many, many thousands of kilometers away, all the way in Maputo, Mozambique, the Lord, beloved people, reached Hope Chepchumba, inside that slimy pit, that muddy pit of crippleness, beloved people, drew her out, and now she's able to stand and walk. She can sit her by herself, beloved people. She's not drooling saliva, beloved listeners. Her life has been restored. Beloved people, where the interventions of mankind fail, and we have tried everything to get ourselves out of the pits that we may be in, beloved people, we can cry to the Lord, because He's faithful, He's able, He's powerful to reach us, and He's able to draw us out of that pit, beloved people, and set our feet on the rock that is Jesus. Give us a firm place to stand, beloved people, precious listeners. This morning, I just want to encourage you that no matter the pit you may be in of that situation, that you can trust in Jesus, that you can wait upon the Lord, that you can run to Him alone and cry out to Him alone, because He hears us when we are in the pit, and He is able to rescue us. He is able to draw us out of that pit and set our feet on Jesus, beloved people. This morning, let us trust in the Lord. Let us wait upon the Lord. He is able. He is more than faithful. And He hears us, beloved listeners. He says in the book of Psalm 40, verse 1 to 3, that I waited patiently for the Lord. He turned to me and heard my cry. He lifted me out of the slimy pit, out of the mud and mire. He set my feet on a rock and gave me a firm place to stand. He put a new song in my mouth, a hymn of praise to our God. Many will see and fear the Lord and put their trust in the Lord. Beloved people, let us trust in the Lord. Let us wait patiently for the Lord. Let us cry out to the Lord, because He hears us when we are in the pit, when we are in the valley, He sees us. When we are defeated and stuck with our conditions, stuck with our problems, we can wait upon the Lord. We can cry out to the Lord, because He's able to hear us and is able to draw us out of the pit and give us a firm place to stand. Beloved people, we are not defeated. We have not been abandoned in our situations. We can cry to the Lord. We can call out to the Lord. We can wait upon the Lord, because surely His hand is not shortened. It is able to reach us no matter the pit that we are in. Beloved people, the Lord's ear, it is not deaf. He is able to hear us when we are in the valley, when we are, beloved people, stuck in the pit, and He's able to reach us. He is able to draw us out. This morning, beloved people, let us wait patiently for the Lord, who is able to hear us, who is able to draw us out of whatever pit, whatever situation that may feel like a slimy pit, where there is no way for us to climb ourselves out of, and is able to help us. He is able to draw us out and help us, beloved people. Deputy Bishop Margaret, please.
1: Oh yes, blessed people, the Lord is almighty and all able to help us, even in our low seasons or even in our difficult situations, precious people, where there seems to be no way out. But the Lord is all able and almighty, and therefore today, put your trust in Him, and He too, the Lord is able to give you a new song, to put a new song in you, precious people. We'll worship with this wonderful worship song, and then on the other end, we'll continue in your prayer and worship program. Wacha tuendelee tuende katika ibada. 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

0: 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Welcome back, blessed people. This is your morning prayer and worship program here on Jesus is Lord Radio, broadcasting live from Nakuru, Kenya on 105.3, 105.9 FM, and also globally on the World Wide Web stream. And as you join us this morning, could be you're tuned in right there as a chef, already waking up very early and already at your workstation there in that hotel or in that restaurant preparing breakfast for your clients. Or could be you're tuned in this wonderful morning there as a supermarket cashier, already on your way to your workstation. Or maybe you're tuned in this wonderful morning as a teacher and already boarded that matatu, or maybe in your vehicle heading to that school. Or could be you're tuned in this wonderful morning as a business owner and already have opened your shop. Thank you so much for having joined us. It is always very, very important to begin your day with the Lord. And remember, this morning our lead scripture is in the book of Psalm chapter 40 from verse 1 to verse 3, which says, the book of Psalm chapter 40 verse 1 to verse 3 says, I waited patiently for the Lord. He turned to me and heard my cry. He lifted me out of the slimy pit, out of the mud and mire. He set my feet on a rock and gave me a firm place to stand. He put a name in my mouth, a hymn of praise to our God. Many will see and fear the Lord and put their trust in Him. And therefore, this wonderful morning, blessed listener, as you join us, you can see that for David, for him, he did not give up. He waited patiently. The Bible says that he waited patiently for the Lord, meaning he was persistent. He was enduring in his waiting upon the Lord. He did not give up, blessed people. And therefore, this morning, I want to encourage you that in whatever pit you may feel that you are trapped in, and are crying out for help, remember, the Lord is all able, almighty. And once you put your trust in Him, then He will place your feet on a rock, on a firm foundation. And therefore today I want to encourage you, blessed listener, that even when your circumstances, when it feels unstable, anchor yourself on the Word of God. And we say that He, when we put our trust in Him, then He will put a new song in our mouth. But today, put your trust in Him, blessed people. And even as you continue with this prayer and worship program, could be attending this wonderful morning and you've been jobless for many, many years, perhaps maybe 7 years or more, and maybe you hold a degree or a master's, but every door remains shut. You've tried making applications from one office to another, but still have not gotten any reply. And to make it heavier, your aging parents and the family are looking up to you as a financial hope, and you feel like a failure. You feel that you are stuck in a deep pit of helplessness. Well, I want to encourage you, blessed listener, wherever you are this wonderful morning, that even though you feel that mud of unemployment, you feel like it is swallowing your dignity. But I want to encourage you, even in that delay, maybe 7 years, 5 years of delay, not having employment, the Lord has not forgotten you. The Lord sees the heavy weight that is upon your shoulder. And when you cry out to Him, remember, as the word of God says, that for David, when he waited upon the Lord, the Lord, he placed his feet on a firm place to stand. And therefore today, blessed listener, in whatever circumstance you may be in today, maybe 10 years since you graduated and still you've not found any job, and maybe you are there in that, you live with your uncle, or maybe your aunt, when you came to the city to look for employment, and maybe there also you have your nephew, your cousins there, and you feel like you're a burden in that family. I want to encourage you this morning, blessed people, that put your trust in the Lord. In whatever you may be going through today, blessed listener, however long it has taken for you to find a job, that is not the end. And therefore, put your trust in the Lord. I want to encourage you also this morning. Could be you are there, blessed people, and maybe you have worked for that company maybe 20 years now, and even as others are getting promoted, for you, you have been stagnant there, or maybe you're trapped in a toxic or low-paying job. I want to encourage you this morning, blessed listener, that the Lord God Almighty, He knows all your suffering, and He is very, very faithful to come through for you in your situation, blessed listener. And I want to encourage you this morning, blessed listener, even for you, maybe you're going through a prolonged grief or loss, maybe you lost somebody, a loved one in your family, and the grief still feels very, very heavy and sharp as it happened that very day, and you feel stuck in a pit of sorrow. Well, I want to encourage you this morning, blessed listener, that the Lord hears. And I want to encourage you this morning to wait patiently on the Lord. And He is more than able to pull you out from that mud of despair and place your feet back on a solid ground of joy, blessed people. He is almighty and He sees all that you are going through today. And therefore, for as long as you put your trust in Him, then He will help you out. And I want to encourage you today, blessed listener, with the example of Hannah. Hannah in the Bible. Because Hannah was trapped in a deep pit of infertility and emotional distress. And the Bible says that year after year, she faced shame, the shame of being childless, and the constant, the cruel mocking of her co-wife. The Bible here in the book of 1 Samuel chapter 1 and verse 6 says, to verse 8 says, because the Lord had closed Hannah's womb, her rival kept provoking her in order to irritate her. And this went on year after year. Whenever Hannah went up to the house of the Lord, her rival provoked her till she wept and would not eat. Blessed listener, that was the condition in which Hannah was in, being provoked by her co-wife year after year. And you can imagine the shame that she went through because she did not have a baby. Yet her co-wife had children, Penina. And so, blessed people, the Bible continues to say here in verse 10, the book of 1 Samuel chapter 1, verse 10 says, in her deep anguish, Hannah prayed to the Lord, weeping bitterly. And therefore today, blessed listener, could be you two are in that same situation, whereby because of your condition in life, you face mockery, you face ridicule from your colleagues at work, or maybe from your neighbors. Maybe it is you also who's been childless for many, many years now. You've been in marriage for many years, and that barrenness now is threatening to break your marriage. Or could be you're tuning this wonderful morning, and maybe it is the many, many deaths that you have that are weighing you down, or maybe disease that you've had now for many, many years, and there seems to be no way out. You can see for Hannah what she went through. And the Bible says that in her deep anguish, Hannah prayed to the Lord, weeping bitterly. Blessed people, you can see for Hannah, she poured her soul. She poured her soul out to the Lord, waiting for the Lord now to come through for her. And when now finally the Lord now heard Hannah's prayer, you can see now Well, no, she went before the Lord in the book of 1 Samuel chapter 2. And the whole of 1 Samuel chapter 2, but verse 2 says, there is no one holy like the Lord. There is no one besides you. There is no rock like our God. And therefore, blessed people, can see the Lord put a new song in Hannah. And she began now to rejoice and to proclaim that there is no rock like our God. And therefore, we can see her testimony is still a very big encouragement also to you, even today. Maybe because of barrenness, it is really weighed you down, or maybe because of that disease, maybe you are going through a very humiliating disease. As a woman, which it has been even made it very difficult to go out of the house, and maybe it has brought a lot of shame for you. I want to encourage you this morning, blessed listener, that continue to wait patiently upon the Lord. For the Lord, He has the last answer. He has the last report. And therefore, today you too can put your trust in Him, and the Lord is able to give you a new song. Wapendwa wasikilizaji, tunapoendelea asubuhi ya leo, kumbuka hiki ni kipindi cha ibada na maombi hapa kwenye kituo cha redio cha Yesu ni Bwana, ikiwatangazia kwa masafa ya 105.3 na 105.9 FM. 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Blessed listen and remember yesterday the very powerful classic testimony we had of Amos Nyanya from Murang'a, who was a totally cripple on the soil for 4 good years, and on top of that also with shriveled hands. You can imagine what the family went through for 4 good years without any hope, and what they went through in those 4 years, the ridicule, the mockery, people talking everything. But when now they put their trust in the Lord, and finally when the two mightiest most glorified prophets of the Lord God Yahweh, when they came live on air and blessed our Sunday services and decreed the powerful blood of Jesus live on air 2 years ago, blessed people, that decree, the authority in that decree raised Amos Nyanya from the dust, and he began to walk, and until today, 2 years down the line, he's still walking and even going to school. Look how beautifully his life has been restored after 4 years of crippleness and shriveled hands. And therefore today, I want to encourage you that what you are going through today is not your final condition, because the Lord has a last report, and therefore the Lord is more than able to give you a new soul and to change your life, as long as you put your trust in Him. Pastor Caroline.
1: Indeed, blessed people, precious people, the Lord is more than able
0: am very able to fight for you no matter your situation, no matter your place where you are right now, beloved listeners. No matter how hard it may be, beloved people, nothing is hard to the Lord. Nothing is difficult to the Lord. We can trust in the Lord, beloved people, precious listeners. 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
1: 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Beloved people, this morning we can keep our eyes on Jesus and we can trust in him alone. We can wait upon him because he's faithful and he is able. Beloved people, he has never been defeated by anything. No situation has ever been too hard, too tough for him. Beloved people, let us trust in the Lord. Let us wait upon the Lord. Beloved people, this morning, wherever you may be, beloved listeners, remember our lead scripture is from the book of Psalm 40. Beloved people, the book of Psalm 40, verse 1 through verse 3, where the Bible is urging us to wait patiently for the Lord and to keep our eyes on Jesus. Beloved people, and to cry out to the Lord, that no matter how stuck we may feel in our situations, even though it may feel as though we are in a slimy pit where there is no way out, beloved listeners, of us getting out, that the Lord is faithful. He is able to hear us, he is able to turn to us, and he is able to act on our behalf and draw us out of that slimy pit, beloved people. And beloved people, this morning I want to remind you that the Lord is able to change your story. He is able to turn around your situation. No matter how tough the things you are going through may be, beloved people, I want to encourage you to put your trust in the Lord and wait upon him alone, beloved people, because he's more than able and more than faithful, beloved listeners. The word of the Lord in the book of Mark, chapter 5, beloved people, the book of Mark, chapter 5, we can read, beloved listeners, from verse 24 all the way to verse 34, beloved listeners. The word of the Lord says, in the book of Mark, chapter 5, verse 24 through verse 34, the Bible says, "So Jesus went with him. A large crowd followed and pressed around him. And a woman was there who had been subject to bleeding for 12 years. She had suffered a great deal under the care of many doctors and had spent all she had. Yet, instead of getting better, she grew worse. When she heard about Jesus, she came up behind him in the crowd and touched his cloak, because she thought, 'If I just touch his clothes, I will be healed.' Immediately, her bleeding stopped, and she felt in her body that she was freed from her suffering." Verse 30 through 34, the Bible says, "At once, Jesus realized that power had gone out from him. He turned round in the crowd and asked, 'Who touched my clothes? You see the people crowding against you.' His disciples answered, 'And yet you ask, who touched me?' But Jesus kept looking around to see who had done it. Then the woman, knowing what had happened to her, came and fell at his feet, and trembling with fear, told him the whole truth. And he said to her, 'Daughter, your faith has healed you. Go in peace and be freed from your suffering.'" Beloved people, precious listeners, we all know this beautiful story of Jesus, of the power of the Messiah to help his people, beloved people. And this morning, as we are looking at waiting upon the Lord, beloved people, and keeping our trust in Jesus, and running to the Lord, beloved people, when we feel stuck, when our situations appear as though, beloved people, we are in a slimy pit of mud and mire, and we cannot get ourselves out. Beloved listeners, I am reminded of this testimony of when our Lord and blessed Savior Jesus Christ was walking the earth. And beloved people, in this book of Mark chapter 5, we find this woman whom the Bible says had been subject to bleeding for 12 years. And the Bible tells us of how stuck she was, because the Bible says that she had suffered a great deal under the care of many doctors. And because of her condition that she was stuck with, she had spent all that she had. Yet instead of getting better, she grew worse. Beloved people, maybe that is the condition that you are in this morning, beloved listeners, where it appears as though you are completely stuck in that situation, where it appears as though you have tried everything that is possible to try, beloved people, but nothing has worked. Maybe you are getting me when this morning, beloved people, it is your children that have dropped out of school because of drugs, because of alcohol, and no matter what you have tried, they have refused to go back. Maybe they have gone now into the streets. They are not coming home, beloved people. And you feel as though you are stuck in that condition and nothing you can try. And everything that you have tried, all of it has failed. Probably it is that health condition that you have maybe tried and tried, going day after day to probably see the specialist in that area. Tried many, probably, treatment regimens, but nothing has worked. Maybe you're even getting worse instead of getting better, and you feel as though life is slipping through your fingers and there is nothing more for you to try. Maybe you're getting me when finally you have lost that piece of land, maybe as a widow, and maybe it is your sons that have taken you to court, or maybe they chased you out of your piece of land, and you know very well that they will sell that land and squander the money and be left with nothing. Maybe your heart is broken as you're probably now just venturing out on your own without anybody to help you, without anybody to take care of you. And maybe it feels how this woman with the issue of blood for 12 years may have felt, beloved people. She had been through the care of many doctors and spent everything she had, but she did not get better. And maybe you feel as though you are stuck in that slimy pit without a way out. Maybe you are getting me this morning with a chronic back pain. My beloved, the doctors have said that there is no cure. It is chronic. Maybe they have just prescribed for you painkillers that are probably very expensive. Maybe you are relying on that job where you have to bend, where you have, beloved people, to use your back, and now you cannot do it anymore. And it feels as though even your livelihood, it is being drawn out of your hands, and you don't know how you're going to survive. Maybe you are getting me, beloved people, when you're admitted in that hospital. But maybe, beloved people, you're getting me where even the doctors have not even been able to attend to you, because probably they require the lab test, and maybe you don't have the money required for that lab test, and you're just waiting. Maybe you're there in pain, losing hope. Nobody is coming to probably visit you in that hospital, and it feels as though you're stuck. Feels as though, beloved people, there is no way out. Maybe you're getting me, beloved people, when, as a person, maybe as a woman there, you've gone to hospital, and maybe the doctors have said that the fibroids are the reason why you're not conceiving, not getting a child. Maybe, beloved people, the solution that the surgeon has given is that, beloved listeners, they will have to remove your uterus. Maybe even the surgery that you are required to undergo, it costs a lot of money that you're unable to even collect and bring together. Maybe you feel as though you have reached the end. Maybe your marriage is still young. Maybe you know that if you share the news with your husband, that he will probably chase you away. And you feel like probably how this woman with the issue of blood was feeling, having done everything that she could have done, but still there was no help. Beloved people, maybe you're getting me this morning when you're probably lying on that hospital bed. Maybe the doctors removed a tumor from your brain, and maybe you are waiting for the biopsy results to come, that you may know whether it is cancer or whether, beloved people, you will find cure. And maybe in that anxiety, it feels as though you are in a pit, just waiting. You cannot get yourself out. Maybe, beloved people, you're getting me this morning. When you are walking into that office very, very early, because maybe the HR managers have called you through their offices, because probably there is a case where you've been implicated and you're afraid of losing your job. Maybe you're preparing yourself, trying to prepare a defense there, not knowing how it will all turn out. And you don't know, beloved people, who will defend you, who will be against you, or whether you will still be employed at the end of the day. Probably it feels as though you are stuck and there is no way out. Maybe you're getting me, beloved people, when this morning, probably, as a boda boda rider, you are in that accident. And now probably when the traffic police came, the beloved people were bribed by the person who was on the wrong. And maybe they took your motorbike that is probably very much destroyed by that accident, and they have locked it there at the police station. Maybe you require a huge sum of money as fine, that they may release it to you, that you may take it to the mechanic. Maybe you're looking at your savings, and probably you had taken that motorbike on loan, and maybe already that financial body that had given you the motorbike, they're calling you, sending you reminders that at the end of the week, you need to make a deposit. Well, you don't have a job, and you probably have a family to take care of, and it feels as though you have finally been thrown into that pit where you cannot get yourself out, where there is no way out. And maybe you feel as though, beloved people, this is the end of you, that maybe that financial body will come and take things from your house. Maybe they will arrest you for defaulting on that loan, and you feel hopeless and helpless, beloved people. Maybe you are getting me when this morning you've already been thrown out of your house because of rent arrears. Maybe you're getting me when, as a lady there, beloved people, maybe a single mother, maybe you slept outside at the gate with your bags, with your children there. Maybe the watchman just opened for you because of your safety, that you may sleep there in that small room where the watchmen always stay, near the gate. And maybe this morning you're getting me when you're scratching your head. Maybe you don't even have money that you can use as transport to take you and your children back to the village. Maybe you don't have a village to go to. Probably you're an orphan. You are just relying on yourself there with your children. And maybe it feels as though you are stuck, nowhere to go, no right, no left, nowhere to turn to, beloved people. But this morning I want to remind you, beloved people, that even when we are stuck with conditions, and maybe we have tried everything that we can try, and nothing has worked, beloved people, then this morning, let us try Jesus. Let us try the Lord Jesus Christ, because he's available. And we have seen the wonders that his blood has done in the landscape of the church today. We are surrounded by many, many testimonies, many, many miracles of Jesus that prove to us that we are not alone, that we have not been left helpless, that help is available, beloved people, that even when we may feel as though we are stuck in pits because of the situation that we are in, that the Lord Jesus, he has enough power to reach us and to draw us out of that pit. Remember this story that we have read in the Bible of the woman with the issue of blood for 12 years. Verse 26 in the book of Mark chapter 5. The Bible tells us that she had suffered a great deal under the care of many doctors, and she had spent everything that she had. But instead of getting better, she got worse, beloved people. But when she just came into contact with Jesus, when she cried to the Lord and turned to the Lord, beloved people, in that situation that appeared as though she had been thrown into a pit, that ahead it was only death, beloved listeners. And when she just touched the hem of his garment, beloved people, the Bible says that her bleeding stopped immediately, and she felt in her body that she was freed from her suffering. Beloved people, you and I this morning, the Lord has given us an opportunity to touch the hem of the garment of Jesus in prayer, by submitting our cares, our conditions, our situations, our pit situations to him, because he's able. He has more than enough power, beloved people, to help us and restore us and turn around our situation, like it turned around the situation of this daughter, the woman with the issue of blood. Beloved people, the Lord Jesus is so powerful. We can turn to him. It may be, beloved listeners, that the doctors have counted for you days. But beloved people, that condition has no cure. You're just waiting for the grave. But beloved people, remember, the Lord Jesus Christ, He is King, beloved listeners. He defeated death. He defeated the grave. Surely you can turn to Him. Surely you can run to Him. He is able to change your story, able to turn around that song of mourning, that cry of despair, into a song, into a testimony, beloved people. This morning, let us turn to Jesus. Let us cry to the Lord. Let us wait upon the Lord, because He is able to turn it around, beloved people. The word of the Lord in the book of Psalms 116. In the book of Psalm 116, we can read from verse 1, beloved listeners, through verse 9. The Bible says, book of Psalm 116, verse 1 through verse 9, the Bible says, I love the Lord, for He heard my voice. He heard my cry for mercy. Because He turned His ear to me, I will call on Him as long as I live. Verse 3, the Bible says in the book of Psalm 116, the cords of death entangled me. The anguish of the grave came over me. I was overcome by distress and sorrow. Then I called on the name of the Lord. Lord, save me. The Lord is gracious and righteous. Our God is full of compassion. The Lord protects the unwary. When I was brought low, He saved me. Return to your rest, my soul, for the Lord has been good to you. For you, Lord, have delivered me from death, my eyes from tears, my feet from stumbling, that I may walk before the Lord in the land of the living. Beloved people, when you look at this scripture, you see the faithfulness of God. You see that every time we cry to Him, He hears, because He says here that He heard my voice. He heard my cry for mercy. He says that the cords of death had entangled Him, and the anguish of the grave had come over Him. He was distressed and full of sorrow. But when He cried to the Lord and called on the name of the Lord, Lord, save me, the Lord saved him. Beloved people, the Lord removed death, delivered him from death, delivered his eyes from tears, his feet from stumbling, that he may walk in the land of the living before the Lord. Beloved people, you too, in that situation that may be like a slimy pit, like maybe, beloved people, as though it is hopeless, as though there is no way out, where you may probably be feeling as though you are stuck, you too can call on the Lord for help. You can cry out to the Lord and call on the name of the Lord. He is able to hear. He is able to hear your cry for mercy, and He is able to deliver you from whatever it is. He says that the Lord is gracious and righteous. Our God is full of compassion. He says, when I was brought low, He saved me. Maybe this morning you are brought low because of your situation. Maybe it is the frustrations of life. The beloved people, as a graduate, you probably have to put aside all your papers and maybe work as a cleaner in that hotel, work as a waiter serving others, probably with a master's degree, because maybe life is tough. There is no way for you to earn a living except that. Maybe you are getting me, beloved people, when, blessed listeners, you have tried everything and nothing has worked, beloved people. Maybe you've tried businesses and all of them have failed, and you feel as though you are stuck. Now you've reached the end, beloved people. Maybe you're working as a house manager with that family where probably the husband and the wife, they are divorcing, and maybe they have told you that they will not need your services any longer, and you probably don't know where to start, beloved people. Maybe you are getting me when you've already received that letter of termination from your organization, from the company that you are working for, and you know ahead it will be bad. You feel stuck, beloved people. You don't know where to begin from. Maybe you're getting me when your heart is broken because of loss. Maybe you spend every single cash, every single coin you had, your savings, everything, your assets, you probably sold them to take your loved one to hospital and to probably cater for the treatment. But maybe finally, your loved one there lost their lives. And maybe this morning you're inconsolable. You don't know where to turn to. You feel lost. You feel depressed. You feel as though your life has come to an end. But beloved people, I want to remind you that our God is full of compassion. He's able to comfort your heart. He's able to hear your cry and intervene in that situation and deliver you, beloved people, from death, from tears, from stumbling, because He's a God full of power. He's a God who lifts us up when we are bowed down. He's the God that is able to save. He is mighty to save, beloved people. This morning, I want to remind you that there is power with Jesus, and that our God is full of power, full of mercy and compassion. He's always waiting to hear our prayers. He's always waiting that we should call out to him, that we should cry out to him, and he's ready to hear, he's ready to answer, he's ready to save us, beloved people. This morning, no matter the pit that you may be in, no matter how deep, or no matter how long you've been in that pit, you can cry out to the Lord. And like he had David in the book of Psalm 40, verse 1 through verse 3, where he says that the Lord heard me and drew me out of the pit into a safe place, set my feet on a rock, and gave me a firm place to stand, gave him a new song, beloved people, a hymn of praise, a testimony that many people may see and put their trust also in the Lord. He can do the same with you, beloved people. Let us not give up on the Lord. Let us not be afraid when situations come to us and it feels as though we are in the pit. But let us lift our eyes to Jesus, because he's the one that is able to draw us out of the pit, that is able to strengthen us, that is able to help us, beloved people. This morning, let us keep our eyes on Jesus. Let us cry out to the Lord and wait patiently for him, because surely he hears us and he answers, and he has power to reach us and draw us out of whatever pit it may be that we are in, beloved people. Let us worship the Lord with this one worship song. And on the other side, beloved people, we will be taking and sampling your prayer requests. You can send them, beloved people, on 0727-503030, and also on email, jesusislord.fmradio@gmail.com, beloved listeners.

0: 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Well, we continue. It is now 6 minutes after 7 a.m. East African time. And you are tuned in to Jesus is Lord Radio, broadcasting live from Nakuru, Kenya on 105.3, 105.9 FM, and globally on the World Wide Web stream. Indeed, the Lord God, Jehovah Yahweh, He is a God who is never defeated. He is a victor in everything which is done. Therefore, you can put your trust in Him. For He is all able and is almighty, and He, the Lord, He has the last report. You may have been given the report by the doctor that you are suffering from a terminal condition, but I want to encourage you that the Lord has the last report. And nothing is impossible before Him. Well, I've received your prayer request here, and you say, I'm in need of prayer for healing. I am diabetic, I have pancreatic cancer, and I'm HIV positive. I'm a single parent too. My children need me. I repent of sexual sin. May the Lord remember mercy. Amen. Thank you. Thank you so much for presenting your prayer request before the Lord. It is a very difficult situation that you're in, having diabetes, cancer, and also HIV positive. But I want to encourage you, even in that situation that you're in today, whereby all the conditions that you're having in your body are very, very chronic and have no cure. But I want to encourage you that the Lord God Almighty has the last word. We have seen that the decree of the eternal blood of Jesus from the two mightiest prophets of the Lord God Yahweh and HIV AIDS virus has succumbed to the power and authority of the blood of Jesus. And also by that decree of the eternal blood of Jesus, which the most glorified prophets of the Lord God Yahweh have decreed, we have seen cancer disappear and diabetes too. And therefore, I want to encourage you this morning that the Lord, He is able, for as long as you put your trust in Him. You also may be tuned in this morning, blessed listener, and maybe you're suffering from the kidney disease, and maybe you have no money to do transplant, and even money for dialysis. It has been a very difficult time in your life. I want to encourage you this morning that the Lord God Yahweh, He is the one who sets our feet on a firm foundation, and therefore you too, you can put your trust in Him. I've also received your prayer request here, and you say it is my humble prayer that Joseph, you say it is my humble prayer that you're presenting a prayer request here that you may be healed and also for intervention at your place of work. And you say your son is currently in a lot of pain on the whole right hand side of his body due to very strenuous work at his place of work. And you say it is your prayer that the Lord may remember him and heal him. Amen. Thank you. Thank you so much. Well, I want to encourage you this morning that the Lord Jehovah Rapha is our healer. And nothing is impossible before Him. The Lord has not abandoned you, however long it has taken for you to be in that situation. But I want to encourage you that the Lord has the last word. Thank you so much. And maybe you too also may be facing that same situation whereby you're really struggling at your workplace. But you have to just continue with that work because it is a source of income and you have a family to feed. With a family to take care of, and you're the sole breadwinner. Well, I want to encourage you this morning that the Lord God Almighty, He is our helper and He is our shield. And also, we have received your prayer request, and we say, for the whole of last week, my wife has not been feeling well, and this week as well. And they say, may the Lord remember her. And she has pain in her arm, which makes her uncomfortable when working. And also she has fever, and she's not able to breathe well. She has pain in her waist, which is leading to a lot of pain in both legs. And every day she cries of headache. May the Lord remember her and heal her. And we say, I present my prayer request before the Lord. Thank you. Thank you so much. Amen. Thank you. And remember, all our prayer lines, blessed people, the two most glorified, mightiest, mightiest prophets of the Lord God Yahweh, already have anointed our prayer lines, and therefore every prayer request presented here, remember, already it has been brought before the Lord, and therefore for you, just put your trust in the Lord. And here also, I've received your prayer request. 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Asante sana pia kwa ombi lako hapa. You say, please pray for me. I lack the fear of the Lord in my life. And you say, everything I choose to focus, I choose to focus on my salvation, and I'm always easily distracted. I lack courage to face life challenges, and I give up so easily. And I develop anger and hatred as well. And you say, and yet when I look at the image of Christ, the one I should resemble to be glorified according to Galatians chapter 5 verse 22, I don't even see myself trying even one quality. And I say, I'm a breadwinner of my siblings, and I get lost in doing extra hours, even during Sunday, just to at least meet their needs. And I have realized that it is also distracting my work with the Lord. I really need a breakthrough of the Holy Spirit in my life, my family, and my siblings. And I also need the courage to evangelize and to praise and honor the Lord. And I say, I always desire to uphold the image of Christ in my life, but I'm weak to help myself. And I say, may the Lord have mercy on me and forgive me. Thank you. Thank you so much. That is very powerful that you realize that you have fallen short of the Lord's glory. And that is the first step to deliverance. Once you realize that you have fallen short and you need His help, and the Lord is very, very faithful to help you even in that situation. Thank you. Thank you so much for presenting your prayer request. And it may not be easy, because you say you are the breadwinner for your siblings, and yet you still have to go to work on Sundays to meet their needs and also to put food on the table. Well, I want to encourage you this morning that the Lord God Almighty, the Lord God Almighty is able to help you even find favor before your bosses. So at least have a day off on Sunday to go to church, and at least to go before the Lord in the Sunday service. Thank you so much. And here also, I've received a prayer request. And you say, I humbly bring a prayer request before the Lord because of my brother. my brother's wife is dealing with witchcraft, and the same, so my mom has a difficult time because of my brother. Na so pia mimi nashukuru Mungu kwa sababu niko na kijana wangu sahii ako na miaka 5 na miezi 5, na aliponywa katika mkutano wa Nakuru Menengai ya 5. 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Asante sana. Na pia hapa ninao ujumbe mwingine hapa. You say my name. Okay, say please kindly pray for my elder brother. And you say he is looking for a job. And also your siblings too are looking for jobs. And you say may the Lord open doors for us. Doors of provision, employment, salvation, and deliverance in our family. And I say we have been unemployed for too long. May the Lord remember us. And also my sister has an interview this month. And I say may the Lord help her that she may succeed. Amen. Thank you so much. The Lord is all able. Well, as long as you put your trust in Him, then the Lord, He is able to help you. Maybe you have been unemployed for too long. Maybe now 5 years or 6 years. But remember, the Lord has the last word, and the Lord is able to remove shame from your family. Thank you so much indeed. Here too, I have received your message, and you say, this morning, in humility, I humbly come before the Lord to bring my appreciation and thanksgiving to the Lord and to His mightiest mega prophets of Yahweh for a very big intervention in my life. And opening another door of provision, I want to say this before the Lord, that when my job was finished and came to an end, I wrote an email to the two mega mightiest prophets of the Lord to intervene, and the two mega mightiest prophets of the Lord answered my prayer request and said 3 words, that it is well. And those 3 words changed everything, and the Lord opened another door of employment and provided for me another job. And also the Lord intervened in a big way, and say, and I finished building my house at home. This morning I humbly come before the Lord and say thank you very, very much to the Lord and to the two mightiest prophets of the Lord God Yahweh. Thank you for remembering and unwrapping me. Thank you so much. Amen. Hallelujah. Very, very powerful testimony here, blessed people. You can see the Lord surely has not abandoned us. For as long as you call on Him and wait patiently for Him, He is very, very faithful. He is our provider. And you can see from this testimony that when his job came to an abrupt end, and he sent a prayer request before the Lord and before the two mightiest prophets of the Lord God Yahweh for another opening, another door of provision, and he received the answer that it is well. And indeed, those words materialized in his life. And today, the Lord opened another door of employment. And also now, he's been able to finish building his house at home. You can see, indeed, for them that put their trust in the Lord will not abandon them. Thank you so much for sharing your testimony with us. Thank you so much also for encouraging them who today may have felt that you really, really are very, very down and really heartbroken because of losing your job, and yet you're the sole breadwinner in that family. Or maybe this morning you're tuned in and you've been really, really thinking so, so much about where you're going to begin from. Maybe it has been 10 years now since you graduated, and there seems to be no hope of you getting a job. You're almost giving up. I want to encourage you this morning that you don't have to compromise so as to get a job. But I want to encourage you this morning that the Lord God Almighty, He that is our provider, is able to open for you a way and provide for you. And here also, before I give it to you, Pastor Caroline, I've received your prayer request here. And you say, this morning I surrender and choose to trust in the Lord. May God intervene and restore my six-year-old marriage that has been part of, that has been apart for 5 months due to lack of a baby. And the shame is real, the distress and agony is unbearable. And I say, please, Lord, come. Please, Lord, intervene. Please, Lord, restore my holy matrimony. I have no one else to turn to. I lift my eyes unto you, Jesus. Please help me and set my feet on a rock. You are my only hope. Please, Lord, come. Amen. Thank you so much for presenting your prayer request. Remember, the Lord, He knows you by name, and He knows all that you are going through. Even in that distress, in that shame, in that agony that you may be facing today because of barrenness for 6 good years, which has even now broken a marriage for 5 months now, I want to encourage you this morning. And you too may be in that same situation. Well, I want to encourage you this morning that even as we read today from the book of 1 Samuel, chapter 1, how Hannah, in, even for her in her anguish, in her pain, she trusted upon the Lord, and the Lord surely came through for her and remembered her. And therefore, you too, put your trust in the Lord. It does not matter the shame that you have gone through, and the ridicule, and the mockery, and what people have spoken against you. But I want to encourage you this morning that don't give up and continue to wait upon the Lord. Here also another prayer request is say, may the Lord remember, may the Lord remember the Ndege family, and may the Lord heal all the sick and those who are going through tough time, and open a window of provision and fill us with the power to fear Him, and remember also and heal my mother. Thank you. Thank you so much for presenting a prayer request before the Lord. And here also your prayer request is say, today I'm presenting my prayer request before the Lord. I've been jobless for 3 years. My husband's business is struggling. We're in a lot of debts and loans. We also have rent and fee arrears. I'm pleading with you, Lord, to intervene in my family and restore our finances and bless me with a job and make the former landlord to return our property. And also, may the Lord heal me from hernia and pain in my neck brace. Amen. Thank you. Thank you so much. Remember that the Lord, He has the last word, blessed listener, and put your trust in Him. Even in that situation where your business is struggling, and you also have been jobless, your husband also is trying all he can at least to put food on the table, and it has been a really difficult time for your family. Well, I want to encourage you today that the Lord has not abandoned you. Continue to put your trust in Him and to trust upon His word, for His word never changes, blessed people. Our circumstances may change, but remember His word remains, and the Lord is ever all faithful and almighty. Thank you so much. Pastor Caroline.
1: Indeed, blessed people, precious listeners, the Lord is very, very faithful, and you can trust in Him. You can depend on Him. You can surrender to Him, and He will never, ever fail you, beloved people, precious listeners. I have received your prayer request on this side, and it says, in repentance, you cry out to the Lord to remember you. You say your health is going down, and you are pleading with the Lord to remember you. Thank you very much. The Lord is very, very faithful and more than able. And also hear your prayer request. You say you have been in marriage. You say you have been in marriage for many, many years, and yet with no child. And you are pleading with the Lord to remember you and heal you from barrenness. The Lord is very able and very faithful, blessed people. Do not forget that already, beloved listeners, we have seen the power of the eternal blood of Jesus Christ. We have seen the power of the Lord and what the Lord can do, beloved listeners. We know Winnie Bett, blessed people, and how her situation was dire, where her entire uterus was removed. But the Lord, the God of heaven, He created for her a new uterus, beloved people. And today, out of that womb, beloved listeners, she has two children, beloved people. Even for you, the Lord is able to remember you. Nimepata hitaji lako la maombi hapa. 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Asante sana pale. 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Your prayer request here, you say you are pleading with the Lord to remember you as you go for police clearance to get some of your documents that have been held for many years. The Lord is very able. And beloved people, precious listeners, remember this past Sunday, the two most dreadful and the most glorious prophets of heaven, beloved people, came to us and blessed us and decreed the eternal wonder-working blood of Jesus Christ. And I remember even as we were welcoming the two most dreadful prophets of heaven back to the nation of Kenya, beloved people, they blessed us with a trillion-fold blessings, beloved people. Even in all our circumstances, in all our situations, beloved people, precious listeners. Therefore, even as you go to the police station, be encouraged, beloved listeners, and know that the Lord is in control. Your prayer request here, you say your prayer request is for your salvation, that you may walk with the Lord in holiness and tightly. And also you are pleading with the Lord to open a door for a job for you, for provision and protection and safety. And the Lord is very, very faithful and more than faithful, beloved people, precious listeners. On this side, you say you kindly wanted to plead to the Lord to remember you. You say your mom has lost her job, and things have become quite difficult at home. You say you also recently started your degree, but unfortunately, you say you have not been able to pay the school fees due to the situation at home. And you say you are trusting God to make a way for you and to meet you at your point of need, and you'd really appreciate the Lord. Thank you very much. And beloved people, precious listeners, remember, the Lord, He sees, the Lord, He's able, and He's able to remember you. He's able to turn around the situation there. The Lord, He sees, beloved people, precious listeners, that you need a job, that you need even school fees, beloved people, and He sees that your mom there needs a job, and He sees everything that is going on at home. And therefore today I want to encourage you, beloved people, just as David waited for the Lord patiently, even for you, beloved listeners, just wait for Him patiently, and for sure He will come and remember you and establish you. Hitaji lako la maombi hapa unasema ya kwamba ombi lako, itaji lako la maombi ni kwake Bwana, kwa ajili ya familia yako, ndugu zako, wako kwa unywaji wa pombe sana, na naomba Mungu awaokoe. 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Mpendwa msikilizaji, your prayer request here, you say your prayer request is you are pleading with the Lord to provide for you a job opportunity and to provide a job opportunity for your wife and yourself so that you may be able to serve the Lord well. And also you are presenting your sick mother and brother who is in sin and you are pleading with the Lord to remember them. Yes, beloved people, precious listeners, thank you very much for running to the Lord and surrendering your prayer request to Him, beloved people, precious listeners. And I want to encourage you, for your mom there who is sick, the eternal blood of Jesus Christ is still flowing. And already the two most dreadful prophets of heaven decreed it, blessed people, precious listeners, over all our situations. And also for your brother who is in sin, remember, beloved people, nothing is too hard for the Lord. He has done it, beloved people, precious listeners. He has healed Winnie Bett. He has restored, beloved listeners, Durango. He has restored Paul Seka. He has restored Rael and Nindo, beloved listeners.

throne, beloved people. He is able. He is still in control. He is still reigning, beloved people. And he's still turning around situations and changing the situations of his people, beloved people. Therefore, be encouraged. The Lord is able to remember you. He's able to provide for you that job, beloved people. Yes, you may have received so many bad feedbacks, negative feedbacks, beloved people, to an extent that you are almost giving up. But right now, beloved people, we encourage you to stand up, get up again, dust yourself, and continue, beloved people, precious listeners, because the Lord, he is able and very, very faithful, beloved people, precious listeners. Pastor Elizabeth, please. Let us trust in the Lord and keep our eyes on Jesus, because he's more than faithful and more than able, beloved people. I have received your prayer request here. You say that this morning you choose to trust in the Lord as you surrender your younger sister, who is in the ward in the hospital for almost 3 weeks now. You say she has been diagnosed with kifafa due to prolonged period on medication. You say that she's on oxygen, feeding on pipes, unable to sit, walk, and talk. You say that you're pleading with Jehovah Rapha to intervene and heal her. The Lord is very, very faithful. He hears us when we cry to him, when we run to him. And he is indeed Jehovah Rapha, the God that healeth us. He's able to intervene and bring healing to your sister. Let us keep trusting in the Lord. And remember, the two most dreadful prophets of heaven have already blessed us and decreed the eternal wonder-working blood of Jesus over all conditions, beloved people. Therefore, we can trust and wait upon Jesus, because there is no disease, no condition that has ever been impossible for the Lord. I've received also your prayer request here. You say that you're asking the Lord to remember your mom, who is suffering from excess gas. You say that yesterday she had a severe fever, headache, accompanied with cough and back pains. You say that she has lost her appetite. You're asking the Lord to intervene. You say also you thank the Lord very much and his mightiest, mightiest prophets of heaven for always blessing. And you say their blessings have sustained your daughter and your son through Form 1 to Form 4. You say at this time they are preparing to do their KCSE exams, and you're pleading with the Lord to remember them and help them that they may succeed. The Lord is very, very faithful. He knows everything and he has the answer to everything. He is our healer. No matter the condition, no matter what the doctors may have said about the condition of your mom, just keep trusting upon the Lord, because he has never failed. We have seen HIV and AIDS deleted at just the command of the eternal wonder-working blood of Jesus from the two mightiest, mightiest prophets of the Lord. Therefore, you too, in that condition, keep waiting upon the Lord. He is more than able to intervene, beloved people. Your prayer request here, I've received your email. You say that you applied for a job through an agent in Nairobi. You say the agent told you that the entire process would cost 80,000 shillings. You say he requested a down payment of 40,000 at the point of starting application, which you did. You said that you waited for so long and the agent did not find you the job and did not refund the money. You said that you filed a case by the help of a lawyer, and you said the case was ruled in your favor, but still the agent has refused to refund you the money, and the lawyer has remained silent even after demanding 8,000 shillings to help you recover the money. You say at this point, you surrender to the Lord that he may intervene on your behalf. Thank you very much indeed for surrendering to the Lord. He is indeed our great advocate. There is no situation, no condition, no case that is impossible for him to intervene and give us victory and give us justice. You have done the best thing by surrendering it to the Lord. He is more than able. He is our great advocate. Just wait upon him and trust in him. He is more than able, beloved people. Your prayer request here, you say that you are jobless and you are pleading with the Lord to intervene, because you have been attending many interviews without success. You say you request the intervention of the Lord, that the Lord may remember you and provide for you a good job. You say also you are asking for prayers on behalf of your sister who is imprisoned in Saudi Arabia. You say that you request the intervention of the Lord. You say yesterday you spoke with her and she told you about her fellow inmate who has been sentenced to death. You say when you spoke with that lady, she sounded very stressful. You say last year also she told you that two of her roommates in the prison were executed.

0: You say that you're asking the Lord to intervene, that she may be deported back to Kenya alive. Thank you very much indeed. No matter how tough that situation may be, remember the scripture we have read this morning in the book of Psalm 40, verse 1 to 3, where the Bible says again, that I waited patiently for the Lord. He turned to me and heard my cry. He lifted me out of the slimy pit, out of the mud and mire. He set my feet on a rock and gave me a firm place to stand. He put a new song in my mouth, a hymn of praise to our God. Many will see and fear the Lord and put their trust in him. I just want to remind you that scripture to encourage you that no matter how final it seems, no matter how stuck that situation may be that your sister is in, no matter how impossible it is, and when you hear of the reports of what has happened to her fellow inmates there in that prison, it may break your heart and cause you to fear. But I want to encourage you not to fear, because the Lord knows, the Lord sees, and the Lord is able to reach and draw your sister out of that condition, out of that situation. He is our God, and he says in the Bible, in the book of Psalms, that he sets even the prisoners free. He's able to intervene and defend your sister and fight for her and also help her that she may come out of prison. Keep our eyes on Jesus. Keep your trust in the Lord. No matter what is happening, let us just trust in Jesus, because he's more than able, beloved people. I've received also your prayer request here. You say that you're asking the Lord to remember you by providing for you a job. You say that you sent your documents, but still you are stuck. You say you tried another job, and you say they were not so welcoming because of your salvation. You say you feel so tired with life, and you're asking the Lord to intervene. You say also your niece has been sent home because of the lack of school fees. You say on Friday is her graduation, and you're praying that the Lord may intervene and help her, since her parent left her helpless when she was young. You say that you're praying that the Lord may intervene and remember also your entire family and help them, especially your sister who is in Qatar, and you say another one in New York, that the Lord may remember them, give them strength, protect them, and give them peace. You say also you're presenting your other sister who is in drunkenness. You say that you're asking the Lord to bring her back, and also the Lord to protect the rest of your siblings. The Lord is very, very faithful. He's able to provide and open a door for a job for you, where you will be free even to serve the Lord. Beloved listener, remember we have the tremendous blessings of the Lord from the two mightiest prophets of heaven. Let us not give up, but let us, like David, wait patiently for the Lord, because eventually he comes at his own time, which is the right time. He will come and remove you from that shame. Even in the case of your niece, the Lord is able to provide. He is our provider. He's able to make a way where there is no way. He's able to deliver. He's able to restore. He's able to do a new thing. Therefore, for you there, for your sister who is in drunkenness, and also in the different conditions that you have submitted on behalf of your family, just wait upon Jesus and trust in the Lord, because he's faithful. I've also received your prayer request here. You said this morning you're requesting the Lord to open door of financial breakthrough, so that your children may return back to school. You say also that the Lord may remember your husband who is looking for a transfer letter. You're asking the Lord to intervene. The Lord is more than faithful. He's able to intervene. He's able to make a way. He is our provider. He's able to provide for you and your children that they may go back to school, beloved listener. This morning, no matter what is going on, no matter what is causing the financial struggles there, just give it to Jesus and wait upon him. He has never been defeated. Of all the things that have been brought to him, he was able, beloved listeners, to handle them all and to give a solution to them all. And until today, we have seen the Lord do mighty, mighty wonders that confirm to us that he is our help. He is our shield. He is our refuge. He is the one who fights for us, beloved people. Let us give it all unto the Lord as we wait upon him to open that door, because he's God, Jehovah Jireh, our provider. Your prayer request here, you say that you are presenting your prayers before the Lord. You say you have fallen short of the glory of God, and you're asking for mercy. You say you're asking also that the Lord may remember mercy upon your marriage, that it's not yet sanctified. You say that you're asking the Lord for favor, that your marriage may be sanctified. You say you also bring your a job interview that you attended on Monday, that the Lord may remember you, that you may get a good result, that you may get that job. The Lord is very, very faithful. And we thank the Lord that He has even just blessed you, that you have been we've been able to attend an interview. There are many, many others that are applying for jobs without even hope, without even a response. But the Lord has favored you this far. Therefore, trust in the Lord and remember the blessings of the Lord that the two mightiest prophets of heaven have already spoken over our lives, beloved people, that no matter how hard it has been, how much and or how long you've waited for a job, the Lord is able to open that door according to His will. Therefore, let us trust in Jesus. Let us wait upon the Lord. Keep our eyes on Him and know that for those who wait upon the Lord, He will never allow them to be put to them. Like David waited patiently for the Lord. And when he cried out to the Lord turned to him, heard him, and rescued him from the slimy pit. You too, no matter your situation, no matter what you're asking the Lord to intervene on your behalf in your life, maybe in your family, probably in your marriage, maybe it could be in your education, just remember that the Lord is able. His hand is able to reach us and to draw us out of that slimy pit and to put us, beloved people, help us to stand on a firm place, set our feet on a rock, beloved listeners. Repeat, Bishop Margaret.
1: Oh yes, blessed people, the Lord is all faithful, and for as long as we patiently wait upon Him, He is able to change our story, blessed people. As the word of the Lord says in our lead scripture today, the book of Psalm chapter 40, from verse 1 to verse 3, that I waited patiently for the Lord. He turned to me and heard my cry. He lifted me out of the slimy pit, out of the mud and mire. He set my feet on a rock and gave me a firm place to stand. He put a new song in my mouth, a hymn of praise to our God. Many will see and fear the Lord and put their trust in Him. And therefore today, blessed people, in whatever circumstance that you have found yourself in this morning, maybe you are in the midst of a very long and heavy season of waiting, and sometimes it often feels like you're stuck in that slimy pit, surrounded by the mud and the mire of your circumstance, or maybe the delay has been so exhausting and the pressure has been so immense and your strength is running out. But today, I want to encourage you to anchor your life on the Word of God in the book of Psalm chapter 40 from verse 1 to verse 3, because the Word of the Lord promises that when we patiently wait upon the Lord, then He will turn to us and hear our cry, and He will give us a new song. And therefore, this morning, I want us to pray with all of you in whatever situation you may have found yourself in, blessed people, that the Lord is mighty and all able. Let us pray. Heavenly Father, in the mighty and most holy name of Jesus, Lord, we come before you today, trusting in you. And Lord, today we surrender the people before you, mighty Father, you that is almighty and all able. Lord, you know them by their names, and you know all the difficult situations that they are going through. Some of them are going through difficult seasons of waiting, and sometimes they feel tired, sometimes they feel discouraged and overwhelmed by everything that is happening around them. Mighty Father, the word says in the book of Psalm chapter 40 that you hear those who patiently wait for you. And today, Lord, they have cried out to you, mighty Lord. May you please hear their prayer and remember them in their situation. Mighty Lord Jesus, some people are waiting for jobs, for job openings. Others are waiting for financial breakthrough. Others are waiting for provision. Others are waiting for a way to pay their debts and bills. Some are waiting for healing from sicknesses and pain. Others are waiting for medical reports. Some are waiting for successful treatment. Mighty Father, you know all that they are going through. Some today, Lord, are calling upon you, and they are waiting for breakthrough, Lord, in their marriages. Others, Lord, are barren women who are waiting upon you. They have gone through ridicule. through mockery. Mighty Father, you know their pain. Some parents, Lord, are waiting for their children to return to the right path. And some families, Lord, are waiting for reconciliation and peace in their homes. Mighty Lord, there are some parents, Lord, whose children are lost, and they have tried to look for them, Lord, everywhere, including in the mosques, and they are to be found, and it has been many, many years, and they are almost losing hope. Mighty Father, there are those who are waiting upon you today to open doors for their documents, their visas, their opportunities, their promotions, their business breakthroughs. Some, oh Lord, today have court cases, and some of them, Lord, are waiting for you to open doors for them. Mighty Father, you know them all by their names today. Mighty Father, there are those who are praying today for their loved ones who are far away. Some have been in prison for the wrong reasons, because of false accusations. Mighty Father, you know them even when they are groaning alone, Lord, in that room, where they don't even have anybody to share with what they are going through, their sufferings. But Lord, you hear them and you know all that they're going through today. Mighty Father, there are those, oh Lord, who are waiting for their prodigal children to come back home. The children have been lost in alcoholism and drug addiction. Mighty Father, there are others, Lord, today who have woken up and they're carrying the pain of losing their loved ones. Mighty Father, they're waiting upon you today to heal their broken hearts, to mend their broken hearts. Mighty Father, there are those, Lord, who have been waiting for many, many years, and they have prayed, they have cried. Mighty Father, their strength is almost running out, and they're asking, Lord, when will my situation change? Mighty Father, may you strengthen them today, and forgive us, O Lord, for the many times we have become impatient and try to solve everything in our own strength. Mighty Father, today we surrender our situations, our plans, our worries into your hands, Mighty Father. But Lord, when we feel that like we are in a deep pit, surrounded by problems and uncertainty, Mighty Father, may you please reach out to them. May you reach out to your people to then lift them up. May you remove them from anxiety and fear and discouragement and despair. May you, O Lord, set their feet firmly upon the rock, who is our Lord and Savior, Jesus Christ. And may you give them the strength to stand, even when their circumstances, Lord, have not yet changed. May you help them, Lord. Give them peace as they wait upon you, in the mighty name of Jesus. Mighty Father, even where there seems to be no way, may you open doors, O Lord. May you provide for them where there is lack. May you heal them, Lord, even according to the decree that your mightiest mega prophets decreed upon all our situations. Mighty Father, where there has been loss, may you restore them. May you bring peace where there has been conflict. Mighty Father, where there has been discouragement and hopelessness, may you give them hope, because only you are our strength, and only you, O Lord, are our rock. Only you, O Lord, are our refuge. Lord, may you remember your people today. May you turn their tears into joy. And, O Lord, may you turn their disappointment into testimonies. May you put a new song in their mouths today, blessed mighty Father. Remember your people today in the mighty name of Jesus. Let them know that, Lord, you have not abandoned them, you have not forgotten them, and that, Lord, you know all that they have gone through today. Mighty Father, may you remember them today. And when now, Lord, you finally answer their prayers, may you help them, Lord, now. May you help them not to put to praise you and to give testimony. Father, today we choose to wait on you. Today we choose to trust upon you. We choose to believe in your promise, and we choose not to give up, Lord. Our hope is in you, Lord, as we wait upon you. For those who wait upon you, Lord, will not be disappointed. In the mighty and most glorious name of Jesus Christ, we pray. Amen.
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0: Beloved people, precious listeners, wherever you are, probably just about to enter your office, or maybe in that staff room before you head to the assembly, or maybe to that class, that lecture, wherever you are, if you would like to receive the Lord. Blessed people, beloved listeners, wherever you are, if you would like to receive the Lord, please repeat this prayer after me. The mighty and everlasting Jesus, now this morning I open up my heart to you, and I receive you as my Lord, and as my blessed Savior. And I ask you to wash me with your precious blood, and forgive me of all my sins. Please write and sustain my name in the Lamb's Book of Life in heaven. And please fill me with your mighty Holy Spirit to walk with me and help me and prepare me for your glorious coming. Mighty Lord Jesus, today I am born again. And Lord, I beg you that when you come to rapture your holy church, please remember me. In the mighty name of Jesus Christ. 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Mpendwa msikilizaji, beloved people, if you have received the Lord, I congratulate you. You know, a new creation. Please don't go back to sin, but in every day, every second of your life, pursue holiness, righteousness, purity, and the fear of God, without which nobody will see the Lord. If you would like to get in touch with us, please write to us on SMS and also on WhatsApp. Our number is 0727 503030, and you can also email us on jesusislord.fmradio@gmail.com. Beloved people, let us be ready. The King is coming, beloved people. The Messiah is coming. Blessed listeners.
1: Oh yes, blessed people, remember that even in all we are going through, the Messiah is coming, and promises that in the kingdom of God Almighty there will be no more pain, no more sorrow, no more death, no more tears. And therefore, that now should be our main focus, our main goal, to enter the glorious kingdom of God. Even as we now come to the end of this prayer and the worship and prayer program, our lead scripture has been from the book of Psalm chapter 40, from verse 1 to verse 3, which says, I waited patiently for the Lord. He turned to me and heard my cry. He lifted me out of the slimy pit, out of the mud and mire. He set my feet on a rock and gave me a firm place to stand. He put a new song in my mouth, a hymn of praise to our God. Many will see and hear the Lord and put their trust in Him. And therefore, blessed listener, even as you have read today from this scripture, put your trust in the Lord in all that you are going through, and the Lord, and once you put your trust in Him, you will not be disappointed. And the Lord says that when we wait patiently for Him, when we wait patiently upon Him, then He will set our feet on a rock and give us a firm place to stand and put a new song in our mouths, blessed people. 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Even as we come to the end of this prayer and worship program, it has been a very humble privilege hosting you together with my co-anchors, Pastor Elizabeth and Pastor Caroline. My name is Margaret. Thank you so much. And stay tuned for the programs lined up for you this wonderful morning here on Jesus is Lord Radio.

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the time now is 23 minutes after 8 a.m. East African time. 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We're broadcasting live from Nakuru, Kenya on 105.3 and 105.9 FM. Today is Wednesday, the 7th of October, the year 2026. And this wonderful morning, precious people, beloved listeners, wherever you're tuned in to Jesus is Lord Radio, thank you. Thank you for coming on board. Thank you for tuning in. In your office, perhaps you have already arrived. Thank you so much. Maybe you're lining up your work for the day and beginning to tackle it. Thank you very much, even as you work while listening. Thank you for joining us. You may be listening from that restaurant. You already opened quite early, or perhaps you're closing for

It's such a wonderful day here. To our listeners following the broadcast from different parts of the world, a very, very blessed morning to you across Europe as the day breaks. We are living at a very tremendous time in the life of the church, as you may have already seen, from the fulfillment of the prophecies of the Lord, the biblical prophecies that are happening right now, to the tremendous wonder works that we see, the glorious coming of the Messiah. The biggest of it all is the announcement of the coming of the Messiah, that all this is accompanied, and therefore, even as you get up preparing for work, perhaps as a nurse, as a clinical, as a doctor, all across Europe, or all across the Americas, you may be on duty as a doctor, perhaps you're following the broadcast as a nurse. Thank you so much indeed for joining us. Thank you indeed. Blessed people, beloved listeners, this coming weekend on Saturday, there is going to be a very big event happening at the headquarters. And so very shortly we will have the Blessed Senior Archbishop, who is also the president and founder of Jesus is Lord Radio, Senior Archbishop Michael Nisman.

precious people, he resurrected. It is the only thing that separates Christians as the religion, the true religion, because our God defeated death. Blessed people, beloved listeners, and one other thing now in this age and time that separates us out as distinct, the religion that has the living God who responds, is the fact that we have the evidence of the signature, the signatures of the living God, the mighty, mighty signatures of the living God, the miracles of the Lord in our midst. Nobody else has. No.

0: Blessed people, beloved listeners, we now have on the line the Blessed Senior Archbishop, the Executive Director and Founder of Jesus is Lord Radio on the line. Praise the Lord, the Blessed Senior Archbishop, please.
1: Praise the Lord. Am I loud and clear, please?
0: You're loud and clear, please, Blessed Senior Archbishop.
1: Thank you very much, blessed listeners, beloved listeners. This Saturday, we have the very, very powerful, very, very mighty, tremendous service at our headquarters in Nairobi for the senior clergy from North Rift who are coming to visit our headquarters to give the reports of revival before the mega mightiest prophets of the Lord. Right now the preparations have begun for this tremendous, very powerful Saturday event at our headquarters, a very special service where the senior church leadership from North Rift will appear before the Lord to give the revival report. And as you prepare to come, our blessed senior clergy from North Rift, please ensure you check your vehicles well. Make sure they are in good condition, they're in roadworthy condition. Ensure that you have tested the brakes, you have tested all the systems on your vehicles, the lights, everything, that your vehicles are in roadworthy condition. Make sure you prepare very well for travel, so that we arrive safely at our headquarters on Saturday. Our service begins very early in the morning. You should be seated by about 9 a.m. in the morning. Our beloved senior clergy from North Rift who are coming to our headquarters this Saturday, you are very much welcome. The preparations are going on very well right now, but please ensure you travel safe and take all the precautions on the road and prepare your vehicles very well. Make sure your insurances are up to date for your vehicles. Make sure everything that you need to check has been checked very well so that you arrive safely at our headquarters. Otherwise, you're all welcome for this very powerful, tremendous revival service on Saturday, which has been specially arranged for the senior clergy from North Rift. Thank you very much. Back to you in the studio.

0: as we continue this wonderful morning, blessed people, it's a beautiful, wonderful morning here. We now have the Senior Archbishop Emeritus Senior Archbishop Emeritus John Litunda on the line. Praise the Lord, Senior Archbishop Emeritus, please.
1: Praise the Lord, John.
0: Amen.
1: Thank you very much, John. Blessed people, beloved people, this morning I come to you with this very special announcement. And this special announcement goes to the team, members of the clergy and the leaders from the North Rift, who will be coming to Nairobi this Saturday on the 10th of this month at the headquarters. It's a special time, my Lord. It's going to be a special Saturday when the team from the North Rift is coming to Nairobi to present their accountability revival report to the men of God, the two mightiest, mightiest, most glorified prophets of the Lord. They are coming to Nairobi this Saturday, the 10th, to present the accountability revival reports to the men of God, the two most glorified, mightiest, mightiest mega prophets of Israel. This is so special. You remember this whole program had started and is running now. It's time for the North Rift to come. After Kisinyanza was here at the headquarters, Kakameka was, that is Western, were also in the headquarters. Central Rift have been there. Samburu have been there. Now is the time for the North Rift, which covers the following counties: Uasin Gishu, Trans Nzoia, West Pokot, Turkana, Elgeyo Marakwet, and Nandi. These are the counties whose members of the clergy and leaders are coming to Nairobi at the Ministry of Headquarters this Saturday to present their revival reports and accountability reports to our Lords and our Fathers. Therefore, I want first to take this opportunity to say thank you very much to our Lords and our Fathers, the two most glorified, mightiest, mightiest mega prophets of Israel, for giving the regions the opportunity to come and appear before the Lord, that we may give and present our revival reports. We are all aware that our Lord and our Fathers have ignited a very massive historic revival in this land, and therefore it's just important

that we come before the Lord to present our report on how we are running and managing the revival, the judge courts, evangelism, and everything related to revival. Therefore, I come to you this morning, blessed people, with this must-do travel advisory, as the team from North Rift you prepare to come to Nairobi this Saturday. Please ensure that all the vehicles you are going to use, and I believe by now you already identified the vehicles you are going to use to come to Nairobi, ensure that these vehicles are very well serviced and they are mechanically sound to make the safari to Nairobi. Please ensure that they are well inspected. You must check the braking system if it's working well. And you must check the lighting system. You must check the condition of the tires to ensure that they have a good grip. And as you're checking on the tires, don't forget to ensure that you have a spare tire and it's also serviceable. It's very important that you address these issues now. You have between today and Friday to do this. Please ensure that the vehicles you are going to use have current and valid insurance covers. The vehicles should also have current and valid road licenses, which should run beyond the 11th. That is beyond Sunday. That is the insurance covers and the road licenses. Even as you do this, blessed people, that is the team that is coming from North Rift. Please identify also good drivers. Ensure that you identify good, well-qualified drivers who will be bringing you to Nairobi. They should have tested experience. And on the eve of travel, ensure that these drivers have rested well and, of course, feed them well, so that when they are bringing you to Nairobi, they are not tired and also they are not dozing off. Please, you should be now talking to the drivers. You should take time to talk to them. Engage with them on all matters traffic. Are they going to your life? Is their lives are going to be in their hands as you are coming to Nairobi? We are all aware now that there were lately there have been quite a number of accidents. We remember the accident that happened on the Mombasa Nairobi road at Salama, where 17 people lost their lives. And at the same place, also another 2 people lost their lives when there was another accident. So we need to be very, very careful. That is why it's important that you should be engaging your drivers. You should engage your drivers and brief them very well on all matters traffic. This should include also, should include the following, that they should be no overspeeding at all. There is no reason at all to overspeed. And since you are coming from far, like Turkana, that is Lodwar, West Pokot, all the way from Trans Nzoia, which borders here, of course, Uganda, some of you will be coming from as far as those places, please ensure that you have planned your travel itinerary very well. You may even need, many of you may need to start off on Friday, so that either you are in Nairobi on Friday or you are able to break in a place like Nakuru. Then first thing in the morning on Saturday, you comfortably and safely travel to Nairobi to avoid any overspeeding at all. Overspeeding happens when you are late. So we expect that some of you will be able to be in Nairobi on Friday, and also some of you maybe you'll have to put up in Nakuru to be in Nairobi in the morning.
we are all supposed to be seated. We are all supposed to be seated by 9 in the morning. The program is going to start very early to be able to end up in good time. For you people to travel back to your respective places and counties. There should be no careless driving, and particularly careless overtaking, especially in blind corners and along running yellow lines. Where you are running yellow lines, please, you don't overtake. It's a traffic offense. So there should be no careless overtaking. And also, particularly when you are coming downhill or going uphill, this should be made clear to the drivers as you engage with them. Let there be no overlapping at all, like the matatus normally do. And particularly the road from Nakuru to Nairobi is very tight on traffic now. There is a construction of the Rironi, Long Summit Road, which has made the road quite very tight. And you find there's a lot, there are many people, many vehicles, where people tend to overlap. Don't do it, please. Just flow with the vehicles. You'll get to Nairobi, you'll make it to Nairobi. Blessed people, instruct your drivers to drive within the acceptable permitted speed limits, which for small vehicles, of course, 100 kilometers per hour, but if you do less, it's fine. And it's 80 kilometers per hour for public vehicles. If you even do less, it's fine. Let them drive within the permitted speed limits. Please respect other road users. It's on a weekend. It's on a weekend when you're coming to Nairobi, blessed the team from North Rift. And therefore, there will be heavy traffic. People are moving from Nairobi to the rural areas, and those moving from rural areas to Nairobi, we are not the only ones on the road. Therefore, let's respect all other road users who are on the road. Please be very careful about unmarked bumps and potholes. There are some places where we have unmarked pumps, which may not be very visible, especially now that the rains are setting in. The rains are just setting in now, and therefore during such a time when it's raining, you may not be able to see those potholes. The same way you may not be able to see those unmarked pumps. So just drive very carefully and slowly, so that you're able to not identify such potholes or the marked pumps at them. Try go over them without causing maybe an accident. Please advise the drivers to drive moderately, especially when they're plying through peeled up areas like Keko Bay, Banned Forest. We have, of course, other areas like through Nakuru. Let them drive moderately. And this also includes Eldoret. Those of you who are coming from beyond Eldoret, please let them drive moderately at the minimum speed of at most 50 kilometers, but less than that is 40, even 30, as you're going through such areas. Like a place like Salga now, and also Keko Bay. They are very heavy trucks which are parked by the roadside. In fact, because of the construction of the road to Nairobi, at Keko Bay, the trucks are just next to the road. And as you ply through, you'll find that the road is very narrow. And you may not easily notice whether maybe people are crossing, and maybe by motorbikes, the border are crossing. So as you go through such a places, just drive slowly and carefully. Please instruct your drivers to exercise defensive driving. It is very important. And not offensive driving. Blessed people, even as I finish on these instructions, you should be able to engage with your drivers and instruct them.
please maintain the 50-meter rule that requires that the distance between the vehicle you are driving and the vehicle ahead of you should be 50 meters. Ensure that you also prepare now a manifest of all those who will be traveling from Nairobi this Saturday, the 10th of this month, from your respective counties. Ensure that you are able to account for each and everyone who is traveling from your various regions. They take all the details, make a record and a record of everyone and the altars from which they come. That is the names and the telephone numbers and the altar and the vehicles they are using to come to Nairobi. This is very important. We'll be giving you further instructions on the parking and everything as you come to Nairobi. We shall be giving you further details. But for now, this is to enable you to start preparing. And once again, I repeat, this is for the team of clergy and leaders who are coming from the North Rift. This is the Saturday, the 10th of this month, at the ministry headquarters, to present the accountability, revival accountability report to the men of God, the two most glorified, mightiest mega prophets of Israel. And also just finally note that there will be a special message which will be delivered to us by the men of God, a very special message indeed. And therefore just ensure that you carry a notebook, carry your Bible and a pen prepared for this special message. Thank you very much, blessed people. Wish you well as you prepare to come to Nairobi. Thank you very much.

0: the senior archbishop emeritus one, Bonadisi John Litunda, with that very important advisory. And as we continue, blessed people, right on the line is the general overseer, Dr. Amos Wandera. Praise the Lord, the general overseer, please.
1: Yeah, praise the Lord, Deputy Archbishop. Thank you. Thank you. Thank you very much. Beloved people, I come to you with this very, very special announcement, special information, information full of love. It is the love of the Lord that we have this opportunity. Beloved people, this weekend ahead of us here is very, very special. Very, very special because this weekend, the church in North Rift is coming before the Lord to give the report of what is happening, the revival report, the churches, the altars, what every region is doing, the entire North Rift. And so, beloved people, it counts to me very, very special, and it is a very big privilege that we have where we can come before the Lord to give report and also to receive advice on how we should carry on the revival, to be corrected and to be directed. And so the church from North Rift is coming before the Lord, and also the National Council and College of Bishops will attend specially because of the special message that will come from the Lord through our Lords and our Fathers, the two mega mightiest, most glorified prophets of God. They have very, very special message. And so the National Council and College of Bishops, the members will be in attendance. It is a privilege for you to have this, all the members of the council. And so, beloved people, this calls us to prepare very well in prayer and preparation. And so we have to prepare very well as we appear, we come before the Lord. And in this preparation, I would like to cite out some of the very important things. I know that right now, the team from North Rift, we have already identified the vehicles you are going to use. They are already identified. You have checked the mechanical condition of the vehicles, the braking system, the lights. You have all checked this and the condition of the vehicle. I know you have talked to the driver. The driver knows that he is traveling. He will carry the ship of Christ, the leadership, from North Rift. And so in all this preparation, you have to instruct the driver very well and also drive with the driver. Now, there is no overspeeding. Overspeeding is caused by starting the journey late. Plan your journey very well, that you begin your journey in good time, a day before. So I expect that all of you will travel on Friday, so that you spend the night near Nairobi or in Nairobi and be able to be at the ministry's headquarters before 9 a.m. Because by 9 a.m. everyone should be seated. And so you have to plan your journey early, begin your journey early, start well. And also the driver should be instructed very well that there is no careless overtaking on the road. There is no careless overtaking. And careless overtaking comes in when now the driver is hurrying to catch up with the time. And that is why it is very important that you plan to start the journey early. And also, beloved people, there's no night travel. No night travel. You have to sleep in Nairobi, spend the night or near Nairobi, so that you wake up and prepare. You wake up when you are fresh. No dozing in the meeting. This is a very, very important opportunity for you to appear before the Lord. And so, you be very, very careful. Be very, very careful even as you plan your journey. And also remember that there is no night travel. And because there's no night travel, every person should be informed very well to prepare to travel early. Also, the driver should know that our roads have bumps and marked bumps. They have unmarked bumps. And also, we have potholes. And some areas right now have already rained. And so, you may get that potholes are full of water. You may not know where the pothole is. So, please, drivers should be very keen. And also, drivers should know that we have other road users. They're not the only people on the road. We have other vehicles. We have trucks. We have matatus. We have motorbikes, the border boarders. We have bicycles. And so, and we have even pedestrians, just people walking on foot and crossing the road. So please, you be very, very careful, even as you plan the journey. It is very important to appear before the Lord and give the report of the revival that is going on. And we get instructed on how to carry it on higher and higher. And so plan to be there. This goes to every person who has been given the opportunity to be there, especially the National Council and College of Bishops. These instructions are very important because we are in charge of big regions. The entire country is given to us to direct and instruct the sheep of Christ in the matters of holiness and righteousness and going out to preach, evangelize the world and make disciples for Jesus Christ. That counts it very important and should sink in us that this is an opportunity that is not just given out like that, but is given out with responsibility. And so you have to be equipped. Beloved people, the team from North Rift, coordinate yourselves very well and plan to travel safe. Early, remember, our theme is no incident, no accident. And so you are in charge. The senior clergy, the coordinators, make sure everything is in place. Also, as you come, we'll give you further directions, but the parking will be at Chaleta Primary School. And so the drivers should be knowledgeable drivers who know how to drive in Nairobi so that you know you don't miss the junctions and the roads leading to Chaleta Primary School. And when you are there, we'll get further instructions. We'll have vehicles to bring you to the headquarters. So don't drive to the headquarters. Don't bring the bus to the headquarters. Just drive to Chaleta Primary School. And then from there, it is already organized for you that we have special vehicles, minibuses, or NOAA vehicles that will bring you to the ministry's headquarters. Please be there on time and before time. so that by 9 a.m. we are all seated and waiting to receive from the Lord. Thank you. Thank you very much. And as I finish, I want to take this opportunity to thank my lords and my fathers, the two mega mightiest, most glorified prophets of the Lord, for giving us the opportunity in their busy program, packed program. They have a window for us to appear before the Lord and even to dispense the word of God unto us. So thank you, my lords and my fathers, for this opportunity. Thank you. Thank you. Back to you.

0: that will be on this Saturday. We have on the line Senior Archbishop Emeritus II, Major General George Tucker. Praise the Lord, Senior Archbishop Emeritus.
1: Amen, amen. Praise the Lord, Deputy Archbishop Joanne. Please put me in the air for the travel advisory.
0: You are live on air, please.
1: Thank you very much. Blessed people, this is the Senior Archbishop Emeritus, Major General Joe Chaka, retired. I'm calling from Nairobi to bring this very special travel advisory, because as you very well know, you may have heard, we have the National Council, and the word has gone round that this coming weekend, on the 10th of October 2026, the entire North Rift, the six counties that constitute North Rift, will be coming to appear before the Lord with their revival reports. They will be appearing before the mightiest and most glorious prophets of Jehovah Yahweh to present their revival reports. The entire Uasin Gishu leadership, the ones who have been selected, because you know we are very many, it is not everybody who can come in leadership, but those who have been selected from Uasin Gishu, from Elgeyo Marakwet, from the Turkana County, from the Pokot County, Nandi, and Trans Nzoia, and the entire National Council and College of Bishops will be also appearing alongside with them to participate in this very important meeting of the Lord at the end quarters. Therefore, this is our time now to prepare. I know the North Rift are preparing very, very much. they will be appearing with their trophies. The Lord has visited every corner of this country. They are cripples, they are blind, they are deaf, they are HIV healed. Many, they will be coming with many healed of the Lord. And of course, they also be presenting their revival reports. And therefore, this is the time now for North Rift and the National Council of College of Bishops to prepare, even as we appear before the Lord this coming weekend on Saturday. It's going to be a busy time leading to the actual meeting. We have three more days to go. We have today, Wednesday, then tomorrow, Thursday, and then, of course, on Friday, only 3 days remaining, even as we prepare ourselves. I'm sure you have selected the vehicles from the respective counties that are going to bring your leadership and the ship of the Lord who have been invited. Remember, this meeting is by invitation. It's not everybody from those counties who is coming. It is those who have been selected and invited. Those vehicles must be ready by now, or you are concluding the selection of those vehicles. The check-in must be thoroughly well done. Lately, we have been having some very terrible accidents, unfortunate accidents happening in this country. You had very sad news that came the other day, where a matatu of 17 people, everybody amongst them, died on the road from Mombasa. So we have to prepare those vehicles very well. Prepare those drivers. Check their documents. Make sure that they are valid, and also the driver is experienced enough ensure that the lighting system of the vehicle is well working and serviceable. The tires, the traffic indicators, everything about the vehicle should be checked and checked now. This is the only time we have, because I've said there are 3 more days remaining. And please, as you travel, for those who will be coming on Friday, I'm saying some are coming on Friday and some are coming on Saturday morning, because you cannot make it from Turkana, for example, Turkana County is coming, and that is quite out, spaced out there. So there are some counties that may are supposed actually to make arrangements to travel on Friday. And then there are those who will be coming on Saturday morning. Whichever the case, please remember, no overspeeding. Obey the highway code and the speed limits that have been set. The traffic regulations and the highway code. Ensure that you do not overspeed when on sharp corners or when going uphill or when you are coming downhill. Those are the areas where people sometimes are tempted to overspeed. Those vehicles, all the vehicles that will be coming to the headquarters this weekend and on Friday, please make sure that you put a responsible person, an overseer, a senior pastor, a bishop, next to the driver, so that he can regulate. First, engage the driver continuously and regulate the speed at which the vehicle will be traveling. Do not sit there next to the driver and go to sleep. Drive with the driver. Make sure that you are cautioning him. When he is any tendency to overtake, you tell him, no, please slow down. You cannot overtake those vehicles at that speed. You cannot tinkosh that corner at that speed. You cannot plow through this build-up area at that speed. When you are going through build-up areas, driving through build-up areas, because they are normally very busy areas, you find that there are vehicles crisscrossing the road. There are others, people who are pushing the handicarts. Other people are walking from one side of the road to the other side. So it becomes a very busy area. Areas of Kekobe, Male, Mutito Andei, areas of Timau, Makutano, Nyeri, Muranga, Junction, Keno. Those areas become very, very busy areas. And therefore, we have to be very, very careful. Remember, it is the entire National Council who are coming, and those 6 counties which have enumerated here, Uasin Gishu, Elgeyo Marakwet, Turkana, Pokot, Nandi, and Trans Nzoia. So as you come to the meeting of the Lord, please come and travel observing speed limits, driving with a driver, reducing speed as you go through build-up areas. Between today and tomorrow, we should have the entire list, the entire manifest of those people who are coming from different counties. That list bearing the name of the persons, their full names, their ID numbers, their telephone, the outer from which they are coming, should be presented to Bishop Lynette at the office of the Blessed Senior Archbishop for compilation, because this is by invitation. This meeting is for those who are invited. Anybody who is not in that list should not come to that meeting, because you will not be allowed. The security, we will not let you come in. Because we will follow strictly the list as enumerated in the manifest. The parking areas will be at Chaleta Primary School. For the moment, that is where we are planned. We know normally when it is too rainy, we normally change the location, but it's still not very, it's still dry in Nairobi. So we'll be parking at Chaleta Primary School. And I want to re-emphasize here that there's no night movement. There's no night traveling. You realize that when people travel at night, the visibility distance is much reduced. Where you can see a kilometer away during the day, during the night, it comes to a couple of meters. It can be even 100 meters, 50 meters. And therefore, the distance, the judgment distance, if there's an incident, then becomes also very limited. Most accidents, terrible accidents, actually happen at night. So please remember there's no night traveling. Present those manifests today and tomorrow to Senior Lynette. And also make sure that you brief very well everybody who will be coming to the headquarters. We will use shuttles after the inspection, the security inspections at Chaleta. We will use shuttles to bring you to the headquarters. And the same will be the case after the meeting. Brief them also of the need to control noise, particularly after 6 p.m. Those briefings are very important to everybody who will be coming to this particularly powerful meeting of the Lord at the headquarters. Remember, it is zero incidents, as our motto, and zero accidents. That is the travel advisory that I wanted to bring to us this morning, even as we continue to prepare for the busy weekend at the headquarters. Be sure to bring your Bible and your notebooks and your pencils and pens, because the mightiest, most glorious prophets of the Lord will have a very important message. And we all must write, because this is the message that we carry with ourselves back to our altars, even as the meeting comes to an end on Saturday evening. Otherwise, thank you very much. Back to the studio, please.

0: Deputy Archbishop Dr. Festus Mutai. Praise the Lord. Senior Deputy Archbishop.
1: Praise the Lord, Deputy Archbishop John.
0: Amen.
1: Thank you so much, our blessed people, beloved listeners. My name is Senior Deputy Archbishop Dr. Festus Mutai, the National Coordinator. And this morning, I come to you with this special announcement. Our prayers, people, as you are aware, this coming Saturday, which is going to be the 10th of October, the year 2026, we shall be observing a very important function at the ministry headquarters in Nairobi, which will be a very important moment in the revival journey for this nation and for the earth, blessed people, because on Saturday, the entire church of Uasin Gishu and also the North Rift will be appearing before the two mega, the most glorious ancient prophets of Israel and Jehovah Yahweh, God Almighty, to present their revival report. Blessed people, as we have all witnessed, the two mega, the most glorious ancient prophets of Israel have established the most powerful revival ever since creation and in the entire Bible history here in the nation of Kenya, blessed people. And so in this powerful revival that the mega, most glorious ancient prophets of Yahweh have established single-handedly in this country, our nation, Kenya, where we have been privileged to be the host of this massive, the biggest ever global revival that prepares the way for the coming of the Messiah, we can see that literally every other village, every other county has been inundated with the marks, the greatest hallmarks, the biblical hallmarks of this revival. And so this coming Saturday, the church of Uasin Gishu and the North Rift will have the privilege to come and present their revival report, how the Lord God Almighty has used the two mega, most glorious ancient prophets of heaven to establish revival, raising total cripples, opening blind eyes, opening the deaf ears, doing mighty wonders, including the healings of HIV/AIDS, the tremendous wonders that the two mega, most glorious ancient prophets of Yahweh have done in our country, in our land, by the power and authority of the blood of Jesus. And so, blessed people, this Saturday is going to be big, and also part of the delegation that has been privileged to be part of the special occasion on Saturday is the National College and Council of Bishops. Blessed people, this Saturday, when the Church of Uasin Gishu and the North Rift appears before the Lord, remember, the program is going to be very tight indeed. At exactly 9 a.m. in the morning, the program will have begun at the ministry headquarters, and the program runs until 6 p.m. in the evening because of the bylaws within the zone where our ministry headquarters is located, blessed people. Therefore, for those ones who are coming this Saturday to the ministry headquarters, you have to plan yourself very well. I know as at today, the church in Uasin Gishu and also the entire North Rift, the six counties that will be appearing before the Lord on this special occasion, I know you have already organized yourselves, because not everybody, not every member of the church will have the opportunity to be in this special occasion, because as you are aware, the ministry headquarters has limited space and may not accommodate everybody. We know that this revival that the two mega, most glorious ancient prophets of Yahweh have established single-handedly. If you are to talk about the North Rift, you have to talk about Uasin Gishu alone, you are talking about millions upon millions of people who have been harvested courtesy of this most powerful, most tremendous revival. And therefore, the senior clergy, I know you have selected the people who will represent the rest of the members of the church in the North Rift. And so, blessed people, for those ones who are traveling, this is the travel advisory, as at today, you must have identified the vehicles that would be bringing you to the ministry headquarters for this special occasion, the buses, the small vehicles that will be bringing you to the ministry headquarters. Ensure that for the senior clergy, you take charge of the preparations, because the vehicles that you have identified, number one, they must be mechanically sound. You must check the braking system, that it is working well. Check on the lights for the vehicles. Check on the tires, that the tires are new, having proper grip of the roads. And also ensure that the vehicles have been serviced. And ensure also the vehicles have the valid TLB that will allow you to ply the route that brings you from your jurisdiction all the way to the ministry headquarters in Nairobi. Also check on the insurance certificate to ensure that it is valid, and also check on the validity of the driving license for the driver. At the same time, you must engage either the company, the school from where you'll be hiring the vehicle. Please, the driver that they give to you should not be an amateur driver. It should be an experienced driver, someone who has many years of experience in driving, and at the same time, someone who is familiar with the route that brings you all the way to Nairobi, blessed people. This is an important precaution. These are important precautions that we are giving you, because as you are aware, lately, even here in Kenya, we have witnessed deadly fatal accidents that have occurred on our dangerous, unforgiving roads, blessed people, including recently on the Nairobi-Mombasa highway, where on the spot, when an accident occurred, 17 lives were claimed by that accident in Salama. And of course, many other accidents that occur almost every other day in our nation. Therefore, as you come, please be cautious and be careful. And that caution begins right from ensuring that you have mechanically sound vehicles that have been well serviced, and also ensuring that the driver is a professional driver, experienced driver with many years of experience, and also familiar with the route that brings you to Nairobi. Even as we move towards the D-Day for your intended travel, blessed people, the senior clergy, just engage the driver also, and also the owners of the company. Ensure that the driver must be sober. At times, we have some drivers, we know some of them, probably, you know, there are people who take alcohol. And so, please, ensure that the driver that you are given is a sober driver, and on the D-Day of the travel, also check on him to ensure that he is sober, well ready to ferry the ship of Christ to appear before the Lord at the ministry headquarters in Nairobi, blessed people. He must also be well rested. The driver must also be well rested, rest well, and so that on the D-Day he is not fatigued, and also he must eat well so that he is strong enough to come for many hours, because we know that North Rift to Nairobi is quite a distance, blessed people. On the D-Day, First of all, this is to the senior clergy. Please, based on where you are coming from, you can check the distance between you and Nairobi, and also check the time that it will take you to get to Nairobi, so that you divide your journey into two. Because remember, you are expected to all be seated at the ministry headquarters by exactly 9 a.m. in the morning. This means that you plan yourself well. Plan yourselves very well, so that you can travel and begin your journeys on Friday and spend somewhere, maybe in Naivasha, in Nakuru, so that you can conclude the rest of your journey in the morning. Or you can even travel, if you begin early in the morning, you're able to travel the entire day and get to Nairobi by evening, early in the evening, around 4 p.m., 5 p.m., you'll have gotten to Nairobi, and then you can organize yourselves. I know you have quite a delegation that is coming with you. You can plan yourselves accordingly, get in touch with our pastors, the senior pastors in charge of altars in Nairobi. They can help in hosting the delegation, so that the following day on Saturday, early in the morning, you can now set off to the exact venue for the powerful meeting that will be happening. Blessed people, remember, there is no night travel. This is just a caution. No night travel, please. Because as you are aware, most of the accidents actually do occur at night as a result of poor visibility at that time. The drivers, as you bring the sheep of Christ, there is no overspeeding at all. As you drive through the built-up areas, ensure you reduce the speed significantly to the recommended 30 to 50 kilometers per hour. In fact, it is always safer to operate at 30 kilometers per hour through the built-up areas, because in those locations you have pedestrians crisscrossing the roads, and at the same time, as you drive through the built-up areas, you have vehicles that have been parked, lorries, trucks that have been parked along the road, and you may not have good time to make judgment in case someone is crossing the road from the other side that has been masked by the parked lorry or the parked truck, blessed people. We also have boda-boda that are crisscrossing the road, the boda-boda people crisscrossing the roads, and at times people with handcarts crisscrossing the roads. That's why, as you drive through the built-up areas, just operate at 30 kilometers per hour. That allows you to quickly brake in case you find that maybe someone is crossing the road ahead of you. Blessed people, as you drive also, this is to the senior clergy, in case there is need for you to have a stopover for people to refresh, ensure you only do it at the petrol stations. At the petrol stations, and when the vehicle is being parked, let it be parked inside the petrol station. Do not stop and park the vehicle on the opposite side of the road, where the sheep of Christ will now have to cross the road and you know, endanger themselves, because we know that these are highways and vehicles are moving with high speed. You don't want to endanger them. Just park inside the petrol station, and even as people are embarking and disembarking from the vehicle, ensure that you take note of the list, the travel manifest that you have, to ensure that all people who are lighted have all come back into the vehicle, and do not take in new people because of safety and security reasons, blessed people. At the same time, ensure that the drivers, you are obedient to the traffic regulations and the highway code. Please do not overtake carelessly. There is no careless overtaking. Ensure that before you overtake, the road ahead of you is straight, and at the same time, you can see that there are no oncoming vehicles. Do not say, no, I can see there are oncoming vehicles, but I can quickly navigate and overtake before the other vehicle on the opposite side gets to me. No, there is no need for you to endanger yourself, because remember, also, we are ferrying the ship of Christ, and this is a very important day. Nobody should touch the glory of the Lord. Also, when going uphill or downhill, and while navigating through the blind corners, please do not overtake. We also have areas in Kenya along our roads that are common black spot areas. Those areas, you'll find them in areas like Salga, like Timboroa. There are areas such as one, there are areas that are commonly

please just give way. You can just move to the side, to the ramp on the side, and give way. Do not say no. For me, I have right of way. The other vehicle has to give me way. No, just for your safety, please be cautious. And at the same time, remember there is construction that is ongoing on the road that you'll be using as you come from North Rift, especially as you get to Mau Summit, all the way to Nairobi. There is quite a lot of roadworks that is ongoing there. And therefore, please drive carefully. At times you may find that there is traffic jam along the way. Just be patient. Just be patient and flow with the traffic. Do not say, let me now overlap, because there are some pits along the road as a result of the ongoing construction, and you may find yourself getting into a situation, a blessed people. Also, do not try to use some unfamiliar routes, trying to navigate the jam. Some of them you find they go through the bushes and are dangerous areas that will compromise on your security, blessed people. Just be patient, and I know you will arrive safely, blessed people. So upon arrival in Nairobi, the parking will be at Cheleta Primary School. In case of changes, we shall communicate to you in good time, in case of changes, because we know that slowly we are getting into the rainy season, and when it is raining, we normally change the parking area to KTTC. So we shall communicate with you, to you, in good time in case of changes. But as at now, the parking for all vehicles will be at the Cheleta Primary School, from where there will be official vehicles that have been designated to ferry you from Cheleta Primary School to the ministry headquarters. The reason for that is because of the limited space that we do have at the ministry headquarters that cannot allow us to park our vehicles there, blessed people. Upon arrival at the ministry headquarters, remember there are serious security checks all the way from the parking area into the ministry headquarters. Please cooperate with the security check. Very, very tight security that has now been heightened at the ministry headquarters. This is all for your safety, meaning that the first level of screening is going to be whether you are enlisted as part of those who have been invited to come for this special occasion. So do not just say that, let me, I felt that I wanted to be part of the event, even though I have not been invited. No, the security personnel at the gate will not allow you to get in. So be cognizant of that, and please be cooperative as you get to the ministry headquarters. Remember, at the same time, on this particular day, it is going to be a very special day where also we are going to have the privilege and an opportunity to receive the hot bread, the powerful message of the Lord from the throne of God, given to us by the two mega, the most glorious ancient prophets of Israel. So as you come, please carry along your Bibles, your notebooks, and also your pens, our blessed people. You should be seated at exactly 9 a.m. because the program will be tight. There will be the session for the word and also the session to present the powerful, the mighty wonders that the Lord God Almighty has done through the two mega most glorious ancient prophets of Israel in Uasin Gishu and the North Rift. Blessed people. So the program is going to be quite tight, and remember, it has to end by 6 p.m. because of the bylaws within that area where the ministry headquarters is located. So just travel safely, and remember that our travel theme is zero incident, zero accident. Mara tena, wapendwa wasikilizaji, hii ni taarifa speciali kwa kanisa la Uasin Gishu na North Rift ambayo itakuwa inakuja.

0: The book of Acts chapter 8, verses 26 down, it said, "Now an angel of the Lord said to Philip, go south to the road,
1: nenda upande wa kusini kwenye barabara,
0: the desert road,
1: barabara ya jangwani,
0: that goes down from Jerusalem to Gaza,
1: inayotoka Yerusalemu kuelekea Gaza."
0: So he started out,
1: hivyo akaondoka,
0: and on his way,
1: na akiwa njiani,
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1: akakutana na towashi wa Ethiopia,
0: an important official in charge of all the treasury of Candace,
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1: Malkia wa Kushi.
0: This man had gone to Jerusalem to worship Jehovah.
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0: And on his way home, he was sitting on his chariot reading the book of Isaiah the prophet.
1: Naye akiwa njiani kurudi nyumbani, alikuwa ameketi garini mwake akisoma kitabu cha nabii Isaiah.
0: The Spirit told Philip,
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1: nenda kwenye lile gari,
0: and stay near it,
1: ukae karibu nalo.
0: Then Philip ran up to the chariot,
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0: and heard the man reading the book of Isaiah the prophet,
1: na kumsikia yule mtu anasoma kitabu cha nabii Isaya.
0: Do you understand what you are reading? Philip asked.
1: Filipo akamuuliza, je, unaelewa hayo usomayo?
0: How can I?
1: Nitawezaje?
0: He said,
1: yule towashi akasema,
0: unless someone explains it to me.
1: Ijapokuwa tu mtu anifafanulie.
0: So he invited Philip to come up and sit with him.
1: Hivyo akamkaribisha Filipo ili apande na kuketi pamoja naye.
0: The eunuch was reading a passage of scripture.
1: Yule towashi alikuwa anasoma fungu hili katika maandiko.
0: That says,
1: ambalo linasema,
0: he was led like a sheep to the slaughter.
1: Aliongozwa kama kondoo aendaye machinjoni.
0: And as a lamb before the shearer is silent,
1: kama mwanakondoo anyamazavyo mbele yake yeye amkatae manyoya,
0: so he did not open his mouth.
1: Hivyo hakukifungua kinywa chake.
0: In his humiliation,
1: katika kufedheheshwa kwake,
0: he was deprived of justice.
1: Alinyimwa haki.
0: Who can speak of his descendants?
1: Nani awezaye kuelezea juu ya kizazi chake?
0: For his life was taken from the earth.
1: Kwa maana maisha yake yameondolewa kutoka duniani.
0: And he goes on to say,
1: na anaendelea kusema,
0: the eunuch asked Philip,
1: yule towashi akamuuliza Filipo,
0: tell me please,
1: tafadhali niambie,
0: who is the prophet talking about?
1: Nabii huyu anazungumza habari za nani?
0: Himself or someone else?
1: Habari zake mwenyewe ama habari za mtu mwingine?
0: Then Philip began with that very passage of scripture.
1: Ndipo Filipo akaanza kutumia fungu lile lile la maandiko,
0: and told him the good news about Jesus.
1: Akamweleza habari njema za Yesu.
0: Verse 36.
1: Mstari wa 36.
0: As they traveled along the road,
1: walipokuwa wakiendelea safarini,
0: they came to some water.
1: Wakafika mahali palipokuwa na maji.
0: And the eunuch said,
1: na yule towashi akamwambia Filipo,
0: look,
1: tazama,
0: here is water.
1: Hapa kuna maji.
0: Why shouldn't I be baptized?
1: Kitu gani kitanizuia nisibatizwe?
0: And he gave orders to stop the chariot.
1: Ndipo akapeana amri ya kusimamisha lile gari.
0: Then both of them, both Philip and the Ethiopian eunuch, went down into the water.
1: Ndipo yule Filipo pamoja na yule towashi wa Ethiopia wakaingia ndani ya maji.
0: And Philip baptized him.
1: Nae Filipo akambatiza.
0: When they came up out of the water,
1: na walipopanda kutoka kwenye maji,
0: the Spirit of the Lord suddenly took Philip away.
1: Ghafla Roho wa Bwana akamnyakua Filipo.
0: In an event, blessed people, that is similar to the rapture, except that for the rapture you are headed up.
1: Katika tukio ambalo ni sawasawa kabisa na unyakuzi, ila tuko unyakuzi mnaelekea juu mbinguni.
0: And he says,
1: na anasema,
0: suddenly took Philip away.
1: Gafla,
0: the Spirit of the Lord suddenly took Philip away.
1: Gafla Roho wa Bwana akamnyakua Filipo.
0: And the eunuch did not see him again.
1: Naye towashi hakumuona tena.
0: But went on his way rejoicing.
1: Lakini akaenda zake akifurahi.
0: Philip, however, appeared at Azotus,
1: Lakini Filipo akajikuta yuko Azoto,
0: and traveled about preaching the gospel in all the towns until he reached Caesarea.
1: Akasafiri akihubiri injili katika miji yote mpaka alipofika Kaisaria.
0: So this is the lead scripture that we've been pursuing.
1: Hivyo basi hili ndilo andiko la mwongozo ambalo tumekuwa tukiangazia.
0: And tonight,
1: na usiku wa leo,
0: we are celebrating the fact that in the midst of a hot revival,
1: tunasherehekea kauli ya kwamba katikati ya uvuvio mkuu kabisa unaowaka moto,
0: and the Lord stops him, And says, head south. That level of obedience
1: is
0: what I want to handle today and see if the church can learn a thing or two from it. That while the revival is aflame, and that is the time now when the Lord says, stop it now. And head south.
1: Huo,
0: there is somebody on the road.
1: Huo ndio wakati ambapo Bwana anasema ya kwamba simamisha
0: chana. He does not tell him what he's going to do there.
1: Hamwambii kile ambacho anaenda kufanya huko.
0: But now we know that there was an Ethiopian eunuch on the road.
1: Lakini sasa tunajua ya kwamba kulikuwa na towashi wa Ethiopia barabarani.
0: So that is a very powerful moment in the history of the church.
1: Kwa hivyo huo ni wakati wa nguvu kabisa katika historia ya kanisa.
0: Because you see, the church was still young.
1: Kwa sababu mnaona kwamba kanisa bado lilikuwa changa.
0: And the Lord wanted to transmit the gospel.
1: Na Bwana alikuwa anataka kupeleka injili.
0: As far as Africa.
1: Mbali kabisa kama vile Afrika.
0: And many other lands.
1: Na katika miji mingine.
0: And the opportunity availed itself.
1: Na fursa ikajitokeza.
0: But the fact that Philip could stop a mega revival.
1: Lakini kauli ya kwamba Filipo angeweza kusimamisha uvuvio mkubwa kabisa.
0: God has spoken with him.
1: Mungu amezungumza naye.
0: And called him.
1: Na kumuita.
0: Commissioned him on another mission.
1: Akamtuma katika tume nyingine.
0: That enthusiasm and zeal.
1: Motisha hiyo na bidii.
0: To quickly obey the Lord.
1: Kwa haraka kabisa kumtii Bwana.
0: Is what we want to learn from tonight.
1: Kile ndio ambacho tunataka kujifundisha kwayo
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0: you find pastors when they have established a big church, a mega church.
1: Unapata wachungaji wakati wameimarisha kanisa kubwa kabisa.
0: And then they settle.
1: Halafu wanatulia.
0: So now they don't want to do anything else.
1: Kwa hivyo basi sasa hawataki kufanya jambo lingine lolote.
0: If anybody comes to them and says, you need to go and open a church this way, evangelize this side.
1: Kama mtu yeyote akija kwao na kuambia kwamba unahitaji kwenda kufungua kanisa upande huu kufanya
0: ushuhuda upande huu. Question, is that really the Lord?
1: Hata watashuku, je huyo kweli ni Bwana?
0: Because they see that they are doing so well, it's a flame.
1: Kwa sababu wanaona kwamba wanafanya vizuri kabisa, inawaka moto kulingana na wao.
0: And so,
1: kwa hivyo,
0: there is always inertia because people feel when they are established, that becomes a demotion, a downgrading,
1: to
0: go start again. 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
0: And yet the main identity.
1: Ile hali kitambulisho kikuu.
0: The main purpose.
1: Makusudi makuu.
0: The main object of your calling by God.
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1: Kama mtumishi wa Bwana.
0: Is to be available to him all the time.
1: Ni kuweza kupatikana kwa ajili yake kila wakati.
0: Whether it's a lesser mission.
1: Iwe ni kazi iliyo chini.
0: But even then the Lord is testing your obedience.
1: Lakini hata pale Bwana anajaribu utiifu wako.
0: And so.
1: Na kwa hivyo.
0: When Philip was able to leave a huge revival.
1: Wakati ambapo Filipo aliweza kuacha uvuvio mkubwa kabisa.
0: Because God is calling him.
1: Kwa sababu Mungu anamuita.
0: By voice.
1: Kwa sauti.
0: To go, there's an Ethiopian eunuch somewhere.
1: Kwenda kuna towashi wa Ethiopia mahali fulani.
0: That is amazing that Philip presents this tremendous uncommon obedience and runs.
1: Yeye shangaza kabisa ya kwamba Filipo anaonyesha utiifu huu usio wa kawaida kabisa na kukimbia.
0: The revival he started in Samaria was already working.
1: Uvuvio ambao alianzisha Samaria tayari ilikuwa inafanya kazi.
0: In the book of Genesis chapter 2.
1: Kwenye kitabu cha Mwanzo sura ya pili.
0: Verses 16 and 17.
1: Mstari wa 16 na 17.
0: Genesis 2:16-17.
1: Kitabu cha Mwanzo sura ya pili mstari wa 16 na 17.
0: It says the following.
1: Anasema yafuatayo.
0: Hallelujah.
1: Hallelujah.
0: And the Lord God commanded the man.
1: Nae Bwana Mungu akamwagiza huyo mtu.
0: You are free to eat from any tree in the garden.
1: Uko huru kula matunda ya mti wowote katika bustani.
0: But you must not eat from the tree of the knowledge of good and evil.
1: Lakini kamwe usile matunda ya mti wa ujuzi wa mema na mabaya.
0: For when you eat of it, you will surely die.
1: Kwa maana siku utakapokula matunda yake hakika utakufa.
0: Again he says.
1: Tena anasema.
0: For when you eat of it,
1: kwa maana siku utakapokula matunda yake,
0: you will surely die.
1: Hakika utakufa.
0: And so,
1: kwa hivyo,
0: that was the command.
1: Hilo ndilo lilikuwa amri.
0: And if you go to chapter 1,
1: na ukienda kwenye sura ya kwanza,
0: and then you see verses 26 and 27,
1: halafu unaona kwenye mstari wa 26 na 27,
0: this is what he says.
1: Hivi ndivyo anavyosema.
0: He says,
1: anasema,
0: Then God said, let us make man in our image and in our likeness.
1: Ndipo Mungu akasema tufanye mtu kwa mfano wetu kwa sura yetu.
0: And let them rule over the fish of the sea.
1: Na wacha watawale juu ya samaki wa bahari.
0: And the birds of the air.
1: Na ndege wa angani.
0: And over the livestock.
1: Na juu ya mifugo.
0: And over all the earth.
1: Na juu ya dunia yote.
0: And over all the creatures that move along the ground.
1: Na juu ya viumbe wote watambao juu ya nchi.
0: So God created man in his own image.
1: Kwa hiyo Mungu alimuumba mtu kwa mfano wake mwenyewe.
0: In the image of God he created him male and female.
1: Kwa mfano wa Mungu alimuumba mwanaume na mwanamke.
0: Verse 27. So God created man in his own image.
1: Kwa hiyo Mungu alimuumba mtu kwa mfano wake mwenyewe.
0: In the image of God he created him.
1: Kwa mfano wa Mungu alimuumba.
0: Male and female he created them.
1: Mwanaume na mwanamke aliwaumba.
0: Look at the commissioning now, verse the calling on them, upon them. Now verse 28.
1: Tazama sasa ule mwito ulio juu yao kwenye mstari wa 28.
0: God blessed them and said to them.
1: Mungu akawabariki na akawaambia.
0: Be fruitful and increase in number.
1: Zaeni na mkaongezeke katika idadi.
0: Fill the earth and subdue it.
1: Mkaijaze tena dunia na kuitiisha.
0: Rule over the fish of the sea.
1: Mkatawale samaki wa baharini.
0: And the birds of the air.
1: Na ndege wa angani.
0: And over every living creature that moves along the ground.
1: Na kila kiumbe hai kiendacho juu ya ardhi.
0: Then God said.
1: Kisha Mungu akasema.
0: He also gives them plants.
1: Kisha anawapatia mimea.
0: So that was the commissioning.
1: Hivyo basi hiyo ndio ilikuwa tume.
0: That was the calling. Of Adam and Eve.
1: Wa Adamu na Hawa.
0: And I want you to be able to see the contrast here with Philip.
1: Na ninataka mpate kuona utofauti hapa na Filipo.
0: That when Philip is being called.
1: Ya kwamba wakati Filipo anaitwa.
0: He runs there.
1: Anakimbia huko.
0: He is very obedient.
1: Yeye ni mtiifu kabisa.
0: And with zeal.
1: Na analia na motisha.
0: Enthusiasm.
1: Na alia na bidii.
0: He rushes there.
1: Anakimbia huko.
0: In holiness and righteousness.
1: Katika utakatifu na uhaki.
0: And does tremendous exploits unto the Lord.
1: Na anafanya milipuko ya nguvu kabisa kwa ajili ya Bwana.
0: When now he baptizes the Ethiopian eunuch.
1: Wakati ambapo sasa anambatiza yule towashi wa Ethiopia.
0: And yet here Adam and Eve.
1: Na ilhali hapa Adamu na Hawa.
0: When they are being called.
1: Wakati wanapoitwa.
0: And he says unto them.
1: Na anawaambia.
0: The image and likeness of God.
1: Umbo na sura la Mungu.
0: That was the calling.
1: Huo ndio ulikuwa mwito.
0: In other words.
1: Kwa maneno mengine.
0: To be representatives of God.
1: Kuwa wawakilishi wa Mungu.
0: Ambassadors of God.
1: Mabalozi wa Mungu.
0: To be the ones to run the agenda of the Lord upon the earth.
1: Kuwa wale ambao wataendeleza agenda ya Mungu juu ya dunia.
0: The purposes for creation.
1: Makusudi ya uumbaji.
0: And he says govern creation.
1: Na anasema ya kwamba tawala uumbaji.
0: In verse 28 of Genesis 1.
1: Kwenye mstari wa 28 kitabu cha Mwanzo moja.
0: He delegates power to them.
1: Anapeana nguvu kwao.
0: But did man comply?
1: Lakini je?
0: Did Adam comply?
1: Lakini je? Adamu alikubaliana nayo.
0: If you go to chapter 3.
1: Ukienda katika sura ya 3.
0: You see that he refused.
1: Unaona ya kwamba alikataa.
0: Refused to obey the Lord.
1: Alikataa kumtii Bwana.
0: And there came the fall.
1: Na hapo ndipo kukaja mwanguko.
0: And so now.
1: Na kwa hivyo sasa.
0: God calls Philip.
1: Mungu anamuita Philip.
0: Philip runs.
1: Philip anakimbia.
0: God is calling Adam earlier. Adam and Eve.
1: Mungu anamuita Adamu, Adamu na Hawa mapema kabisa.
0: They decline.
1: Wanakataa.
0: Can we look at another case?
1: Je, tunaweza kuangazia hali nyingine?
0: Hallelujah.
1: Hallelujah.
0: Stepwise as we build onto this introduction.
1: Hatua kwa hatua tunapojenga utangulizi huu.
0: The book of Judges.
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0: I'm reading 12:16.
1: Inasoma mstari wa 12 hadi 16.
0: Hallelujah.
1: Hallelujah.
0: Say the following.
1: Anasema yafuatayo.
0: When the angel of the Lord appeared to Gideon.
1: Malaika wa Bwana alipomtokea Gideoni.
0: He said.
1: Akamwambia.
0: The Lord is with you, mighty warrior.
1: Bwana yu pamoja nawe, ewe shujaa mwenye nguvu.
0: Look at the calling now.
1: Angalia mwito huo sasa.
0: The Lord is calling Gideon for a purpose. There is a mission.
1: Bwana anamwita Gideoni kwa ajili ya makusudi, kunayo tume.
0: And he calls him mighty warrior.
1: Na anamwita shujaa mwenye nguvu.
0: That is the calling he gives him.
1: Huo ndio mwito ambao anampatia.
0: For the mission.
1: Kwa ajili ya tume.
0: Listen to the response of Gideon.
1: Sikiliza itikio jibu la Gideoni.
0: Says verse 13.
1: Anasema mstari wa 13.
0: But sir.
1: Lakini ya Bwana.
0: Gideon replied.
1: Gideoni akajibu.
0: If the Lord is with us.
1: Kama Bwana yu pamoja nasi.
0: Why has all this happened to us?
1: Mbona mambo haya yote yametutendekea?
0: Where are all the wonders
1: basi,
0: that our fathers told us about when they said,
1: yako wapi basi yale matendo yake makuu baba zetu waliotusimulia juu yake?
0: When they said,
1: waliposema,
0: did not the Lord bring us up out of Egypt?
1: Je, Bwana hakutupandisha kutoka Misri?
0: But now the Lord has abandoned us and put us into the hands of the Midian.
1: Lakini sasa Bwana ametuacha na kututia katika mikono ya wa Midiani.
0: Verse 14.
1: Mstari wa 14.
0: The Lord turned to him.
1: Bwana akamgeukia
0: and said,
1: na kusema,
0: go in the strength you have.
1: Enenda
0: and save Israel out of the Midian hands.
1: Enenda kwa uwezo wako huu, ukaokoe Israeli kutoka mikononi mwa Midiani.
0: Again.
1: Tena.
0: The Lord turned to him and said,
1: Bwana akamgeukia na kusema,
0: go in the strength you have.
1: Enenda kwa uwezo wako ulionao.
0: Save Israel out of Midian's hand.
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0: Am I not sending you?
1: Je, si mimi ninakutuma wewe?
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1: Lakini Bwana Gideon akauliza.
0: How can I save Israel?
1: Nitawezaje kuokoa Israeli?
0: My clan is the weakest in Manasseh.
1: Ukoo wangu ndio dhaifu sana kuliko zote katika Manasseh.
0: And I'm the least in my family.
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0: So Gideon resisting the call of God.
1: Hivyo basi mnaona Gideon akikataa mwito wa Mungu.
0: The purpose I read this for you so that you may be able to appreciate.
1: Na kusudi ambalo ninawasomea hii mpate kuweza kushukuru.
0: So that you may appreciate what Philip does.
1: Ili kwamba mpate kutambua na kushukuru kile ambacho Filipo anafanya.
0: How fast he runs to the call of God.
1: Jinsi ambavyo kwa haraka kabisa anakimbilia mwito wa Mungu.
0: And here Gideon is arguing.
1: Na hapa Gideon anabishana.
0: He's saying his clan is the weakest in Manasseh.
1: Anasema kwamba ukoo wake ndio uliodhaifu kabisa kati ya zile zote Manasseh.
0: And he himself Gideon is the least in his family.
1: Na yeye mwenyewe Gideon ndiye mdogo kabisa katika jamaa yake.
0: Verse 16. The Lord answered,
1: Bwana akamjibu,
0: I will be with you.
1: Nitakuwa pamoja nawe.
0: And you will strike down all the Midianites together.
1: Nawe utawapiga wa Midiani wote pamoja.
0: Gideon replied,
1: Gideoni akajibu,
0: if now I have found favor,
1: kama basi nimepata kibali machoni
0: pako, in your eyes,
1: machoni pako,
0: give me a sign that is really, so it's amazing because he's really arm twisting with the Lord.
1: Nipe ishara hivyo basi ya shangaza kabisa kwa sababu anabishana na Bwana.
0: Even at the end he still asks for a sign. He asks for a sign.
1: Hata mwishowe.
0: Yes, anyhow now give me a sign for me to see, to prove to me that you are going to be with me.
1: Hata mwishowe anauliza, anasema ya kwamba nipatie ishara kwangu mimi niamini ya kwamba utakuwa pamoja nami.
0: And so when God calls.
1: Hivyo basi wakati Mungu anapoita.
0: Sometimes man has inertia, has resistance to the calling.
1: Wakati mwingine wanadamu huwa wanakataa kabisa mwito huo.
0: And the purpose for us exploring this.
1: Na makusudi yetu kupata kuelezea haya.
0: Is that you may appreciate the character of Philip.
1: Ni ya kwamba mpate kushukuru kabisa ile tabia ya Filipo.
0: That you may quickly understand.
1: Ili kwamba kwa haraka mpate kuelewa.
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0: Without asking question, where are you taking me? The revival is so big here. Where are you taking me?
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0: The people are walking.
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0: Where are you taking me now?
1: Je, unanipeleka wapi sasa?
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0: And mark all this because there is a reason I'm going through all this first.
1: Nazingatieni haya yote kwa sababu kunayo sababu napitia haya yote kwanza.
0: Turn with me now.
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0: The book of Luke chapter 9.
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0: 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Jonah chapter 1 first.
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1: Kitabu cha Yona, watu wabarikiwa.
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0: Oracles of Jonah.
1: Mausia ya Yona.
0: And then we'll go to Luke chapter 9 after this.
1: Halafu tutaenda kwenye kitabu cha Luka 9 baada ya hii.
0: Just to make you understand.
1: Ili kwamba kuwafanya tu muelewe.
0: That you cannot take it for granted.
1: Ya kwamba hauwezi kuichukulia kimzaha.
0: That the moment the Lord called
1: Philip,
0: in the heart of the biggest revival, Philip ran in obedience.

0: My name is Pastor Elizabeth, and it is now 10:30 a.m. East African time. 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Blessed people, beloved listeners, wherever you are this morning, this is a special announcement. Special announcement, blessed people. This is a special announcement that is streaming into our newsroom studios here at the Jesus is Lord Radio. And blessed people, this special announcement has it that the Lord God Almighty, the mighty God of Israel, Jehovah, He has spoken with His two mightiest, the two most dreadful and the two most glorious prophets of heaven, beloved people. The Lord God of Israel, the mighty God Jehovah, He has been speaking with His two mightiest, the two most dreadful and the two most glorious prophets of heaven for the past 3 days, beloved people. And also tonight, the Lord God Almighty, He has spoken with His mightiest, the most powerful and the most dreadful prophets of eternity, beloved people. And therefore, blessed listeners, this morning, the two mightiest, the two most dreadful, and the two most glorious prophets of heaven, they are going to be live on air here on Jesus is Lord Radio, beloved people. Therefore, wherever you are, make sure that you are tuned in. Make sure that you reach out to one person, two people, that you may get to hear what the Lord has spoken, blessed people. Again, beloved listeners, the Lord God Almighty, He has spoken with His mightiest, the two most dreadful and the two most glorious prophets of eternity. And beloved people, any time, any moment from now, this morning, the two mightiest prophets of the Lord, they will be live on air here, beloved people.
1: Wapendwa wasikilizaji, sasa hivi ni dakika 27, zimesalia kutimu saa 5 mchana. 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

Beloved listeners, again, blessed people, this is a special announcement. The reports that have reached us here at the newsroom studios of the Jesus is Lord Radio have it that the Lord God Almighty, the mighty God of Israel, He has spoken with His two mightiest, the two most dreadful, and the two most glorious prophets of heaven. And beloved people, the Lord God Almighty has been speaking for the past 3 days with His mightiest prophets, blessed people. And tonight also, the Lord God Almighty, He has spoken with His most dreadful, most glorious prophets. And therefore, beloved listeners, the two mightiest prophets of the Lord, they will be live on air here on Jesus is Lord Radio, broadcasting on 105.3, 105.9 FM, and globally on jesusislordradio.info, beloved people. Therefore, be on standby, be ready, be on standby, blessed people. Be ready, be on standby, beloved listeners. Be ready, ensure that you are tuned in, blessed people, for that moment when the two mightiest prophets of the Lord will come live on air to us, beloved listeners.

The time now is 24 minutes to 11 a.m. East African time. And my name is Deputy Archbishop Margaret. And blessed people, this is a special announcement. Special announcement. This is a special announcement, blessed people. The news reaching us here in our newsroom studios, here at the Jesus is Lord Radio, have it that the Lord God Almighty, Jehovah Yahweh, He has been speaking with His two mightiest, most glorified, most dreadful prophets of the Lord God Yahweh for the past 3 days, blessed people. And even this past night, the Lord God Yahweh spoke with His two mightiest, most glorified, most dreadful prophets. And therefore, blessed people, any moment from now, the two mightiest, the most glorified and most dreadful prophets of the Lord God Yahweh, they are going to be live on air here on Jesus is Lord Radio. And therefore, be tuned in and be on standby. Be tuned in and be on standby.

quickly confirm that you have received this special announcement and quickly write to us right here at the studios of Jesus is Lord Radio on 0727503030 or on email or WhatsApp. Let us know that you have received this special announcement. And I see your text messages already coming in, your WhatsApp messages already flowing in. From Taiwan, you're saying you're humbly tuned in and waiting to hear from the Lord. We've received from Grace Semenya, you say Melbourne, Australia, is humbly tuned in and waiting to hear from the Lord. We receive from Oman, you're saying Overseer Susan, that you're tuned in and waiting to hear from the Lord. Received your confirmation here from Portugal. This is Bishop Wanda confirming that you are tuned in.

listeners. 11 minutes now, past 11 a.m. East African time. My name is Pastor Elizabeth and you are tuned in to Jesus is Lord Radio, broadcasting live from Nakuru, Kenya on 105.3, 105.9 FM, and globally on jesusislordradio.info. Blessed people, beloved listeners, this is a special announcement, blessed people, beloved listeners. The news that have reached us here in the newsroom studios of the Jesus is Lord Radio have it that the Lord God Jehovah Yahweh, the tremendous almighty God of Israel, he has been speaking with his two mightiest, the two most dreadful and the two most glorified prophets of eternity, beloved people and blessed listeners. Even this past night, the Lord God Almighty, he has spoken with his mightiest, the two most dreadful and the most glorious prophets of heaven, beloved people. And therefore, this morning, blessed listeners, the two mightiest, the two most dreadful and the most glorious prophets of eternity, they will be live on air here on Jesus is Lord Radio 105.3, 105.9 FM, and also globally on jesusislordradio.info. Beloved people, precious listeners, the mightiest, the super glorious and the most powerful prophets of the Lord God Almighty that are coming live on air here to us this morning, beloved people, they are the two mightiest, the most dreadful and the most glorious prophets of eternity. They are the mightiest prophets of heaven, who this year alone, beloved people, from January to right now, beloved people, October, the year 2026 alone, they have shocked and perplexed the entire globe, beloved people, by stepping forward and commanding heaven to open and release the rain of the Holy Spirit, beloved listeners, three times this year 2026 alone, beloved people, beloved listeners. In other words, this year alone, just this year 2026 alone, from January until today, October, beloved listeners, the most dreadful, the most glorious prophets of the Lord Yahweh, they have repeated the tremendous Mount Carmel visitation three times, beloved people. Three times this year alone in a generation, beloved listeners. We saw how the most dreadful prophet of the rain stepped forward in Yamoussoukro this year 2026 in the nation of Ivory Coast, beloved people, and spoke to the Lord God Jehovah Yahweh openly and publicly, calling down the Lord God Almighty to come and visit and to open heaven, pour the rain of the Holy Spirit and pour his glory at that place of visitation, beloved people and blessed listeners. The Lord God Almighty, the Lord of hosts and the Lord of all the earth, he answered his most dreadful, his most powerful prophet of Mount Carmel in the most shocking and the most stunning manner ever, beloved people. This year 2026, beloved listeners, we have seen the super glorious prophet of Mount Carmel step forward in Boa Vista, Brazil, beloved people,
the Lord God Jehovah Yahweh to bring the visitation of God the Father himself in Boa Vista. And blessed people, beloved listeners, to the shock of the entire earth, tune in and following, the Lord God Almighty answered his mightiest, his most dreadful and his most glorious prophet of the reign by opening heaven in Boa Vista and bringing down the special rain, the Holy Spirit rain, in form of streams of water, beloved people, pouring, falling from heaven, beloved listeners, streams of water falling from heaven. And God the Father Jehovah Yahweh spoke to his mightiest prophets of eternity by voice, saying that this is the visitation of God the Father Jehovah Yahweh, beloved people. We saw in Bogota, Colombia, when the most dreadful, the super glorious prophet of the rain, the prophet of Mount Carmel, and the most biblically promised prophet of the Bible, he stepped forward and asked the Lord to open heaven over there in Bogota, Colombia, and even gave the Lord God Almighty, the Lord of hosts, and the Lord of all the earth, the specific location where the most dreadful prophets of heaven will be when the Lord brings that visitation, at the entrance and where the vehicles are parked, beloved people. And to the shock of the entire globe, beloved listeners, the Lord God Almighty answered his mightiest, his most dreadful and the most glorified prophet of heaven, beloved listeners, exactly as the holiest prophets of heaven had requested the Lord God Almighty, beloved people. We all witnessed this year, beloved listeners, when the two mightiest prophets of eternity stepped forward and commanded heaven to open a whopping three times, beloved people, and release the rain of the Holy Spirit, beloved listeners, three times in a generation in the year 2026 alone, blessed people. Ever since the year began from January until now, beloved listeners, we have all witnessed and watched in greatest shock this year 2026. Shock, blessed people, beloved listeners, as the two mightiest prophets of eternity, the most dreadful, the most powerful prophets of the Lord God Almighty, do the unthinkable this year 2026, beloved listeners, by stepping forward and asking the Lord God Almighty, the Yahweh of hosts himself, saying that, Lord God of hosts, please, this year, let us minister with earthquakes, that the nations of the earth may know that the Messiah is coming. And beloved people, to such a most shocking, such a most terrible request, beloved people, the Lord responded in the most serious, in the most dreadful manner ever, beloved people, by granting the request of his mightiest, the most dreadful and the most glorious prophets of eternity, beloved listeners, in a postmodern generation, beloved people, the two mightiest prophets of heaven stepped forward and commanded the most dreadful Japan earthquake live here on Jesus is Lord Radio, beloved people. And exactly according to the detail that the most serious, the most dreadful prophet of the judgment of God
gave life here on Jesus' Lord Radio, beloved people. We saw those details on our news. The global media repeating the words of the most dreadful and the most powerful prophets of heaven. And that road, beloved listeners, that road that had vegetation on both sides, the road that the super glorious and the most dreadful prophets of eternity spoke about in that severest command of the severest earthquake in Japan, we saw that road on our news, beloved people. Blessed listeners, the Japan earthquake was complete with details, beloved listeners, with the details as given by the super dreadful and the most powerful prophets of eternity, beloved listeners. And blessed people, as the Lord God Jehovah Yahweh granted his most terrible and the most powerful prophets of eternity the request to minister with earthquakes this year 2026, beloved people, the most terrible prophets of the judgments of God the Father himself stepped forward and struck the nation of Venezuela with the most terrible, the most severe, the most deadly twin earthquakes, beloved people, in Venezuela. And the most terrible, the most deadly twin earthquakes, historic twin earthquakes, beloved listeners, that the most terrible prophets of the judgments of God struck the nation of Venezuela with, buried up to 70,000 people, beloved listeners. 70,000 people under rubble, buried alive, beloved listeners, and buried together with their children, their babies. They were buried together with their things, beloved people, whether old, whether young, whether children, babies, whether men or women and youth, together they were buried by the dreadful judgment of God that the super glorious and the most terrible prophets of heaven struck the nation of Venezuela with, beloved listeners. Blessed people, beloved listeners, I am talking about the most terrible, the most powerful prophets of the throne of God Yahweh himself, the ones who this year 2026 they stood in Bogota, Colombia, and live here on Jesus' Lord Radio, live from Bogota, they want the nation of Colombia. But if the nation of Colombia will not repent and totally turn away from idol worship, the beloved people, a terrible earthquake was coming to Colombia. And then, in failure of that country, the nation of Colombia, to repent, beloved people, we all saw how a massive, massive earthquake struck the nation of Colombia. And beloved people, that prophecy was fulfilled with its details, beloved people. And the massive, massive earthquake that the most terrible prophets of the judgments of Yahweh struck the nation of Colombia with, buried them together with their children, together with their women, together with their babies. The old and the young were buried with their goods, beloved people, their plates, their cups, their clothes, their pets, beloved listeners. And blessed people, this is very, very dreadful, because all that happened in only 3 weeks, beloved listeners. Blessed people, these are the mightiest, mightiest, the most terrible, the most glorious,
and the most glorified prophets of the Lord God Jehovah Yahweh that are about to come live on air, beloved listeners. Blessed people, beloved listeners, any moment now, these two mightiest, the most terrible, and the most dreadful prophets of heaven will be live on air here, blessed listeners. And blessed people, I am talking about the two mightiest, the most transfigured prophets of the Lord Yahweh, the most dreadful, and the most glorified prophets of eternity. The ones who have bamboozled and shaken this generation with stun and awe and wonder, beloved people, stunning a modern generation by openly and publicly walking with God the Father, Jehovah Yahweh, live. Beloved people, we all saw how the two mightiest, the most transfigured and the most glorified prophets of the Lord Yahweh lined up the total blind people, and they walked between the blind and the deaf live on global cameras rolling, beloved listeners. And the shadow of the Lord God Almighty popped open the total blind eyes in Gaborone and recently in Sao Paulo, a massive historic wonder. The Lord God Almighty touching the totally blind and pulling the nerves, beloved listeners, pulling the nerves. And the totally blind were crying out in a lot of pain. And beloved listeners, the Lord popped open the totally blind eyes of the totally blind that were lined up, beloved people. And blessed people, beloved listeners, we saw how the Lord God Jehovah Yahweh, with his physical hand, beloved listeners, the physical hand of God the Father, Jehovah Yahweh himself, touched the totally blind eyes and pulling the optic nerves, pulling and stretching them. And the blind were crying out in deep pain, beloved people. And then their totally blind eyes popped open, and they could see very, very clearly, beloved listeners. Beloved people, the two mightiest, the two most glorious, and the two most dreadful prophets of heaven that are coming live on air to us this morning, they are the mightiest, the most dreadful, and the most glorified prophets of eternity, who just recently, a few days ago, stunned the whole earth by commanding all the way from Sao Paulo in Brazil, over 9,000 kilometers away. And that command, beloved people, traveled across international borders. Beloved people, crossing oceans, mountains and valleys, and came all the way to Kenya and raised a totally crippled cripple, Melody Chemchor, who was born totally crippled, beloved people, all the way in Kenya here. And today Melody Chemchor is walking, beloved people. These are the most powerful and the most glorious, the most transfigured, holiest prophets of God the Father, Jehovah Yahweh, the Lord of hosts, that are coming live on air here on Jesus is Lord Radio, 105.3, 105.9 FM, and also broadcasting online and globally on JesusIsLordRadio.info, beloved people. 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

qualified people, beloved listeners. Therefore, be on standby. Be on standby now and be ready, precious people, beloved listeners. Be on standby because any minute and any moment, the two mightiest, mightiest, most glorious, and the most dreadful prophets of the Lord will be live on air right here on Jesus' Lord Radio, precious people, beloved listeners. These are the days and these are critical times that you don't want to miss to hear what the Lord is saying and what the Lord is speaking at this critical hour in the history of the church, precious people, beloved listeners. My name is Victor, and quickly confirm with me here on 07 27 50 3030. 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dreadful prophets of the Lord that have really stunned this generation by this year alone, commanding heaven to open, and heaven honored the words of the Lord and opened three times, precious people, beloved listeners, this year alone of 2026. The glorious prophets of the Lord Jehovah Yahweh that have judged the unrepentant nations, the ones that ministers with the shadow of the Lord, the dreadful shadow of God the Father himself, and the ones that ministers with the whirlwind, as we saw recently in Botswana, precious people, beloved listeners. The reports reaching us right here in our studios has it that the Lord God Almighty, Jehovah Yahweh, has been speaking with these two mightiest, most dreadful, and the most glorified prophets of the Lord. And any minute, precious people, beloved listeners, any minute and any moment, the mega prophet of the Lord will be live on air here on Jesus' Lord Radio. Therefore, be on standby and be tuned in. Be on standby now, blessed people, beloved listeners. Be on standby and be tuned in, precious people. Any minute, any moment, the two mightiest, most glorious, and the most dreadful prophets of the Lord will be live on air right here on Jesus' Lord Radio, precious people, beloved listeners. I've received here your confirmation writing from I've received here your confirmation.

0: 0456851. Quickly confirm with me. Just confirmations alone, blessed people, beloved listeners. Only confirmations alone, because any moment and any minute, the two mightiest, most glorified and the most dreadful prophets of the Lord will be live on air right here on Jesus is Lord Radio. Jesus is Lord Radio, praise the Lord.
1: Praise the Lord, Pastor Victor.
0: Praise the Lord.
1: This is Griffith Livondo calling from Kisii University. They want to confirm that here in Kisii University, all the platforms have been well mobilized and we're eagerly waiting to hear from the Lord, please.
0: Thank you so much, Livondo from Kisii University. You say that all the platforms have been mobilized and you are tuned in ready to hear from the Lord. I've received your confirmation, Deputy Archbishop Mama Chebet. You say that you are tuned in and humbly waiting to hear from the Lord. Jesus is Lord Radio, praise the Lord.
2: Praise the Lord, Senior Victor.
0: Hallelujah, praise the Lord.
2: Amen, amen. This is Alfred confirming that the Kisii City Church is tuned and on standby ready to hear from the Lord.
0: Thank you so much from Kisumu City Church, Alfred. Jesus is Lord Radio, praise the Lord.
3: Yesu asifiwe sana mchungaji Victor.
0: Bwana Yesu asifiwe.
3: Amen. 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
0: Asante sana, naibu askofu mkuu Damaris Amana. Thank you so much. I've received your confirmation. This is Felix Imbula writing from the City Mega Church, confirming that you are tuned in and ready to hear from the Lord. Pastor Kevin Simiyu, you say Doha Qatar is tuned in and humbly waiting to hear from the Lord. Festus Kipto from Kamaua Altar in West Pokot, confirming that you are tuned in and ready to hear from the Lord. On this side, I've received your confirmation. This is Faustin Auma. You say Township Main Altar in Bungoma is tuned in and waiting to hear from the Lord. Archbishop Fabiola Montrief confirming that North Carolina region in USA is tuned in and waiting to hear from the Lord. Jesus is Lord Radio, praise the Lord.

0: 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Praise the Lord.
1: Amen. Praise the Lord, Pastor Victor.
0: Praise the Lord.
1: Amen. 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
0: Asante sana kutoka eneo la Kapkelek askofu Koriri. Jesus is Lord Radio. Praise the Lord. You can try again to come back to us. Jesus is Lord Radio. Praise the Lord.
1: Praise the Lord.
0: Praise the Lord.
1: Amen, amen. This is Brandon Yabuni calling from Naikita University and want to confirm that Naikita University is tuned in and well mobilized to hear from the Lord. Thank you.
0: Thank you so much from Laikipia University tuned in and ready to hear from the Lord. Jesus is Lord Radio. Praise the Lord. Bwana Yesu asifiwe sana.
2: Huyu ni naibu askofu mkuu Andy ama kutoka Mount Elgon, na bila kufahamisha kwamba Mount Elgon tumepata habari ya kwamba maradhi wa Bwana wa kutisha wanakuja hewani, na tumehamasisha kabisa kabisa, tuko tayari kusikia kutoka kwa Bwana. 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
0: Asante sana naibu askofu mkuu Andy ama kutoka Mount Elgon. Thank you so much. Jesus is Lord Radio.

0: Thank you very much. Back to the studio.
1: Thank you so much, Pastor Kevin Simiyu from Doha, Qatar. Doha, Qatar is tuned in, waiting to hear from the Lord. I've received here your confirmation right

0: this is from this is Pastor Jane Juma writing from Don Home, confirming that Don Home is tuned in and humbly waiting to hear from the Lord. Deputy Archbishop Yuriko Lutendo, you say Angola is tuned in and humbly waiting to hear from the Lord. This side I've received here your confirmation. Faith Mora, you say Tomboya University is tuned in and waiting to hear from the Lord. Lewis Njoroge from Shama Alta, confirming that you are tuned in and ready to hear from the Lord. Mama Kamau from Nanyuki Main Alta, confirming that Nanyuki is tuned in. Pastor Kira Joyce from Oman, you say Oman is tuned in and humbly waiting to hear from the Lord. I've received your confirmation. This is from Osborne Alois. You say Doha Qatar is tuned in and waiting to hear from the Lord. Jessica Virginia, you say Masai Mara University is on standby. Mudoni Majani, you say Embu is tuned in and waiting to hear from the Lord. I've also received your confirmation. This is from Gitandebe, confirming that Middle East nations are tuned in and ready to hear from the Lord. Joanna Ndeso, you say Oman is tuned in. Pastor Ben Mwenesi from Kenyatta University, confirming that you are tuned in and waiting to hear from the Lord. I've received here your confirmation. Pastor Dalmas, you say ICM is tuned in and humbly waiting to hear from the Lord. Jobo Cheng from Kisumu City Church, confirming that the Kisumu City Church is on standby. Anunda Kelvin from Laikipia University, confirming that you are tuned in and humbly waiting to hear from the Lord. Joina Mideva from Kapkangani tuned in. David Linge from Kenyatta University, confirming that KU is on standby, tuned in and humbly waiting to hear from the Lord. I've received your confirmation. This is from Timothy, confirming that you are tuned in at your workplace at Amref University. Thank you so much. This is Raphael Nyongesa. You say Utawala Main Altar is tuned in. Faith Luvale, confirming that Likoni region is tuned in and waiting to hear from the Lord. Jesus is not ready. Praise the Lord.
1: Praise the Lord, Pastor Utah.
0: Hallelujah. Praise the Lord.
1: Amen, Pastor Utah.
0: Welcome so much. You are live on air, please.
1: Amen. You are speaking to Deputy Archbishop Debito. I just wanted to confirm that Fortuna is tuning and humbly to hear from the Lord, Pastor Victor.
0: Thank you so much from Fortuna and Deputy Archbishop David Toh. Thank you. Jesus is not ready. Praise the Lord.
1: Praise the Lord, Archbishop Victor.
0: Hallelujah. Praise the Lord.
1: Very powerful overseer Katam Vincent, confirming that this side of Kakamega, entire Kakamega, is well mobilized. All our 21 regions are well mobilized and ready to hear from the Lord. Back to you in the studio, Overseer Katam Vincent from Kakamega.
0: Thank you so much, Overseer Vincent Katamu from Kakamega, confirming that Kakamega is tuned in and waiting to hear from the Lord. Thank you. Jesus is not ready. Praise the Lord.
2: Praise the Lord, Archbishop Victor.
0: Praise the Lord.
2: Amen, please. Bishop Charles Sonnen, calling live from Kakuma Refugee Camp. The entire refugee community, we are full of lives, waiting for that hour when you're ready to meet you 24/7. To come and speak to us, the entire refugee community, we are not alive. Bishop Charles Sonnen from Kakuma Refugee Camp. Thank you so much.
0: Thank you so much from Kakuma Refugee Camp, Bishop Charles Sonnen. Thank you. I've received here your confirmation. This is from Overseer Nyakundi Duke. You say Changamwe Main Altar is tuned in and ready to hear from the Lord. Velma Okelo from Kisi University, confirming that Kisi University and the region of South Nyanza, Repentance and Holiness Student Fellowship, all of them tune in and waiting to hear from the Lord. Sami Lekimit, confirming that the Nakuru Main Altar is tuned in and waiting to hear from the Lord. I've received also here another confirmation. This is from the Murilos family. You say Limon, Costa Rica is tuned in and waiting to hear from the Lord. Thank you so much. Jesus is not ready. Praise the Lord.
3: Jesus, Costa Rica is in Marine Corona. That calling us from Langata region to confirm that the entire region, we are very, very eagerly waiting to hear from the Lord.
0: Thank you very much from Langata region, Maureen Furaha. Jesus is Lord, ready to praise the Lord. Jesus is Lord, ready to praise the Lord. Okay, sorry for that disconnection. Jesus is Lord, ready to praise the Lord.
3: Praise the Lord, Pastor Victor.
0: Hallelujah, praise the Lord.
3: This is Faith from Nakuru, Maine. All the tuned in, ready station from the Lord, please.
0: Thank you so much, Faith from the Nakuru, Maine altar. Tune in and ready to hear from the Lord. Jesus is Lord, ready to praise the Lord.
4: Bwana asifiwe sana, Pastor Victor.
0: Bwana Yesu asifiwe sana.
4: Amen. Coming live from Imara Daima, I am Pastor Cindy. This is to confirm that we are on standby. Back to you in our studio. This is Pastor Philip from Imara Daima.
0: Thank you so much from Imara Daima, Pastor Philip, confirming that Imara Daima is tuned in and ready to hear from the Lord. Thank you. Jesus is Lord, ready to praise the Lord. Jesus is Lord, ready to praise the Lord.
3: Praise the Lord, Pastor Victor.
0: Hallelujah, praise the Lord.
3: This is Jeffrey Nama from the Machine Engineering Department of Science and Technology, confirming that Machine Engineering are on board, well modeled and ready to hear from the Lord, please.
0: Thank you so much from Masinde Muliro. Thank you. Jesus is Lord, ready to praise the Lord.
5: Amen, amen, Pastor Victor, praise the Lord.
0: Praise the Lord, welcome so much, please.
5: Amen. My name is Newton of Egerton University, and I'm just calling to confirm that the Central Reach, Repentance and Holiness Student Fellowship, we are tuned and waiting to hear from the Lord.
0: Thank you so much from Central Reach. Thank you. Jesus is not ready to praise the Lord.
6: The Lord, Pastor Victor.
0: Hallelujah. Praise the Lord.
6: Amen, amen. This is Bishop Enoch, the presiding bishop of Muganga region. I want to confirm that the entire region of Muganga is well mobilized and ready to hear from the mightiest prophet of the Lord.
0: Thank you so much from the region of Muganga. Tune in and ready to hear from the Lord. I've received here your confirmation, Deputy Archbishop Steve Obara. Stephen Obara, you say, Suneka region is on standby. Tune in and ready to hear from the Lord. On another confirmation, this is from... I've received here your confirmation. This is Ephraim Kipchirchir, confirming that you are tuned in and humbly waiting to hear from the Lord. Frida Kosgei from Machakos University, confirming that Machakos University is on standby. Cynthia, this side, I've received here your confirmation. Cynthia Geruto from Pika TTI, confirming that you are on standby, tuned in and waiting to hear from the Lord. Faith Chepnyetich, a second year student from the University of Kabianga, confirming that you are tuned in. I've received here also here your confirmation. This is from Pastor Daniel Caparo from Timau region, confirming that you are on standby, tuned in and ready to hear from the Lord. On this side, I've received here your confirmation. This is Bishop Jacqueline, confirming that you are on standby, tuned in and waiting to hear from the Lord. Thank you so much, Bishop Jacqueline. Pastor David Barasa from Sanctuary Main Altar in Naivasha, confirming that you are tuned in and ready to hear from the Lord. This is Overseer Samuel Ligale. You say Bungoma region is on standby, tuned in and waiting to hear from the Lord. Masi Murunga, you say Likoni is on standby, tuned in and humbly waiting to hear from the Lord. Jesus is Lord, ready to praise the Lord. Jesus is Lord, ready to praise the Lord. You can see your call has dropped. Jesus is Lord, ready to praise the Lord. does this Lord Radio praise the Lord?
7: Praise the Lord, Lord Katavita.
0: Hallelujah, praise the Lord.
7: This is Oyola Duncan from Moi University calling to confirm that the entire Moi University RHSS is well mobilized and tuned in, waiting to hear from the Lord.
0: Thank you so much. Thank you. From Moi University, Oyola Duncan. Jesus is Lord Radio, praise the Lord. Hallelujah, Jesus is Lord Radio, praise the Lord.
8: Praise the Lord, Pastor Victor.
0: Praise the Lord.
8: Amen. You are speaking to your prophet Derek, calling you from Kakamega to confirm that the reporters and Holiness Student Fellowship, they are mobilized and ready, waiting to hear from the Lord. That's in the studio, please, Pastor Victor.
0: Thank you very much. Thank you. I've received here your confirmation, Pastor Felix Odero. You say Dubai main altar is tuned in and humbly waiting to hear from the Lord. Charity Chemutai from Meru University confirming that you are on standby, tuned in and waiting to hear from the Lord. On this side, I've received here your confirmation. This is Deputy Archbishop Elizabeth Mararo. You say the entire Kilifi West region is on standby, well mobilized, and humbly waiting to hear from the Lord. Thank you so much. Mercy Chebet from Fort Tenan confirming that you are on standby, tuned in and waiting to hear from the Lord. This side, I've received here quite a lot of your confirmations. Also from the nations, quite a lot of your confirmations here, blessed people. This is from Linda Hampton. You say Taylor, Texas, in USA is tuned in and waiting to hear from the Lord. Anna Pichalova, you say Slovakia is tuned in and waiting to hear from the Lord. This side, I've received here your confirmation. This is from Pastor Winnie Ashley Akop. You say Saudi Arabia is humbly tuned in and waiting to hear from the Lord. Mama Archbishop Dr. Joyce Adu confirming that Canberra, Australia is tuned in and waiting to hear from the Lord. Valentina Potnova, you say Russia is tuned in and waiting to hear from the Lord. Emma Afam confirming that Reggio Emilia in Italy is tuned in. Barbara Omolo confirming that Lebanon is tuned in and waiting to hear from the Lord. Bishop Delphine, you say Saudi Arabia is tuned in and waiting to hear from the Lord. Daniel Murizi confirming that United Arab Emirates is on standby, waiting to hear from the Lord. On this side, this is from Charles Affam, Senior Archbishop Charles Affam, confirming that Italy is tuned in and waiting to hear from the Lord. Pilar Aguaya from Chile, confirming that Chile is humbly tuned in and waiting to hear from the Lord. Pastor Margaret Mudoni confirming that Gidurai 45 main altar is tuned in. This side, this is Duncan Omondi. You say Donholm is tuned in and waiting to hear from the Lord. Ernest Wambongo confirming that Webuye, you are on standby, tuned in and waiting to hear from the Lord. This side, this is Adelaide Wekesa. You say Saudi Arabia is tuned in and waiting. Overseer Dennis Adika, you say Kamakis Alta and the entire Ruiru 1 region is tuned in and waiting to hear from the Lord. This is Deputy Archbishop Mama Chebet. You say Chebole Togomin is tuned in. Pastor Kikwai Juniors confirming that you are on standby. Margaret Njoroge, you say Gilgil region is on standby, tuned in and ready to hear from the Lord. This is Pastor Norma Galado. He says San Diego, California is humbly tuned in and waiting to hear from the Lord. Senior Archbishop Trinidad confirming that Angola is humbly tuned in and waiting to hear from the Lord. Thank you so much from Angola. Thank you, where the mission of the Lord is headed. Thank you. Senior Archbishop Mireille Hadassa Banza, you say Belgium is on standby, tuned in and ready to hear from the Lord. Naibu Askofu Mkuu Teddy Patrick, unasema eneo la Joska Malaka Ntafu lipo tayari kabisa kusikiliza kutoka kwa Bwana. Archbishop Anna Antila confirming that Finland is tuned in and ready to hear from the Lord. This is Deputy Archbishop Eme Udom confirming that Nigeria is tuned in. Pastor Mbushi Zulu, you say the band KwaZulu Natal, South Africa is tuned in and waiting to hear from the Lord. Senior Deputy Archbishop Lydia in Matthew, you say Nyali Main Altar is humbly tuned in and waiting to hear from the Lord. This side, this is Bishop Brenda Masinde confirming that you are also on standby, tuned in and waiting. Sergeant Judith, you say, writing from Huduma Center Narok, confirming that you are on standby. Senior Deputy Archbishop Bitis Mutali confirming that Bungoma is humbly tuned in and waiting to hear from the Lord. Evangelist Anne Nyambura, you say Nairobi Main Altar is tuned in and humbly waiting to hear from the Lord. Blessed people, beloved listeners, be on standby, precious people. Be on standby and be tuned in, because any minute and any moment, the two mightiest, most glorious, and the most dreadful prophet of the Lord, Jehovah Yahweh, will be live on air here on Jesus is Lord Radio. The words that this year alone, precious people, beloved listeners, from January up to the month of September, last month, the true mega prophet of the Lord raised total African cripples, 9 of them, blessed people, beloved listeners, without conducting a healing service, precious people, just by coming and blessing the Church of Christ and decreeing the blessings of the Lord and greeting the Church of Christ, precious people, beloved listeners, when they came live on air right here on Jesus is Lord Radio, and while we were in our churches, the glorious prophet of the Lord said that I greet you, Church of Christ, in the mighty name of Jesus Christ. And 3 total African cripples got up and walked away, blessed people, beloved listeners. The glorious prophet of the Lord, Jehovah Yahweh, that while in the mission of the Lord just recently in Brazil, in Sao Paulo, they came live on air all the way from Sao Paulo, precious people, beloved listeners, and they said that they have seen a cripple here in Kenya getting up and walking away. And in less than 24 hours, blessed people, Melody Chemchor got up and walked away. These are the mega, most glorious prophets of the Lord that are ministering with the whirlwind, beloved people. And as we saw just recently in Brazil, again in Sao Paulo, when the glorious prophet of the Lord lined up the blind and the deaf on one side and walked between them, precious people, lined up the blind on one side and the deaf on the other side, and the glorious prophet of the Lord, Jehovah Yahweh, the two mightiest, most dreadful, and the most fearful prophet of the Lord, walked between them with the dreadful shadow of God, beloved people. And we saw the blind eyes popped open and the deaf ears popped open in a fearful and in a very, very dreadful manner. Beloved people, precious listeners, these are the mega prophets of the Lord that are going to be live on air right here on Jesus is Lord Radio. And therefore, be on standby. Be on standby now, blessed people, beloved listeners. Be on standby now and be tuned in, because any minute and any moment, the mega, mightiest, most fearful, and the most glorious prophet of the Lord will be live on air right here on Jesus is Lord Radio. 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
9: Praise the Lord, Victor.
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9: From Kikuyu, Muguga region, and I am just calling to confirm that I, together with the entire Kikuyu Muguga region, are humbly and in repentance waiting to hear from the Lord. Back to you in the studio.
0: Your name again?
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0: Thank you so much. Deputy Archbishop Lucy Maikweki from Kikuyu Muguga region, confirming that Kikuyu Muguga region is tuned in and waiting to hear from the Lord. Beloved people, precious listeners, stand by now. On top of the hour, blessed people, beloved listeners, on top of the hour, the glorious and the mega mightiest, most dreadful prophet of the Lord, Jehovah Yahweh, will be live on air right here on Jesus is Lord Radio. precious people, beloved listeners. On standby now. On standby now, beloved people. On standby now, precious people, beloved listeners. On standby now. I see it is 1 minute past midday.

0: 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Be tuned in now, blessed people. Stand by now. At the top of the hour are 12 leadership, the two most glorified, mightiest, mightiest, most dreadful prophets of the Lord God Yahweh are going to be live on air here on Jesus' Lord Radio. Stand by now, blessed people. Be ready now. Wapenda wasikilizaji, kuwa tayari sasa na kaa chonjo. 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
1: Blessed people, beloved listeners, be on standby now. Standby now, precious people. Any minute, any moment, the two mightiest, mightiest, most glorious, and the most dreadful prophet of the Lord will be live on air here on Jesus' Lord Radio. On standby now, precious people, beloved listeners. Mpendwa msikilizaji, kaa chonjo sasa na kaa tayari, kwa maana dakika yoyote na wakati wowote sasa, wanabii wakuu wa kutisha na wakuogofya kabisa wa Mungu Baba Yehova Yawe watakuwa moja kwa moja hewani hapa kwa kituo cha redio cha Yesu ni Bwana. Basi kaa chonjo na kaa tayari kabisa, mpendwa msikilizaji. On standby now, blessed people, beloved listeners. Be on standby now, because any moment, any minute, the glorious prophet of the Lord will be live on air here on Jesus' Lord Radio. Precious people.

now and be on standby. Stand by now, blessed people. Be ready now. Be on standby now. Any moment from now, the two mightiest, the most glorified, the most grateful messengers of God Yahweh are going to be live on air here on Jesus' is Lord Bread, and therefore be ready, Victor, be ready to keep the hotline. Victor, be ready to keep the hotline, because any moment now, the two mightiest, most glorified, most grateful prophets of the Lord God Yahweh are going to be live on air.

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1: Two, my test, the two most dreadful and the two most glorified prophets of eternity, they will be live on air here, beloved listeners. Therefore, be ready, be on standby, be ready, be on standby, beloved people. My name is Pastor Elizabeth, and Pastor Victor, please, be ready to pick the hotline, please, Pastor Victor.
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0: 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I humbly confirm that I'm ready to pick the hotline, the call of the Lord. Precious people, beloved listeners, on standby now, blessed people, be on standby now, precious people, on standby now. 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Kaa chonjo na kaa tayari kabisa. Blessed people, beloved listeners, be on standby now, precious people, be on standby now and be ready, because any minute and any moment the glorious and the most dreadful prophet of the Lord Jehovah Yahweh will be live on air here on Jesus is Lord Radio. Be on standby now and be ready, precious people, beloved listeners, be on standby now, precious people. And finally, beloved people, precious listeners, this is the moment. Wapendwa wasikilizaji, basi huu hapa wakati ambao tumekuwa tunausubiri. Praise the Lord, my lords, the two mightiest, most glorious, and the most dreadful prophets of the Lord Yahweh, please.
3: Amen. Blessed people, the time now is about 12:08. It's about 12:08 East African time, and I know it's different time in your respective time zones. The reason I come to you, blessed people, this hour is because the Lord Almighty, He has been speaking. The Lord has been speaking for the past few days about the mission of God Almighty to Luanda, Angola. The Lord Almighty, He took me into heaven, blessed people, into the kingdom of glory. And while inside there, I saw His hand. His hand picked the leaves of the tree of life, and then He gave them to me, blessed people. And by voice He said, "These are for the healing of the nations. Go prepare the way for the coming of the Messiah." And then I saw from above that the leaves flourished on my hands. They blossomed intensively in my hands. And as they flourished and blossomed, then I saw the tremendous leaves of glory, the leaves of the tree of life. They flourished over the nation of Angola at the venue of the meeting, at the venue of the healing service, blessed people, very, very serious hour. And we live in this very privileged time, blessed people, very privileged time, whereby the Lord Almighty is having a direct conversation with the Church of Christ, with the nations. Again, we live at this time, blessed people, a time of privilege when God Almighty has chosen to speak directly to the nations, directly to the Church of Christ, a live conversation with the Church, blessed people, very, very serious. And at this time, blessed people, the Lord Jehovah is talking to the Church about the glorious coming of the Messiah. Very, very powerful mission. The culmination of all your salvation, the reason you're born again, the reason Jesus went to the cross, the reason the Holy Spirit was sent. So, in that same breath, the Lord Almighty, He has spoken with me, blessed people. Very, very serious conversation. We all know that the next mission lined up is the mission in Rwanda. Rwanda Angola 2026 revival. And the Lord Almighty, He took me to glory. Then I saw with His hands, He took the leaves of the tree of life, the tree of eternity, the tree of eternal life, blessed people. And He placed those leaves in my hands. And as the two prophets of God were up there, blessed people, then I saw the leaves flourish. But this time, the leaves, as they flourished in Angola, the venue of the meeting, and partly in Kenya here, but in Angola, the venue of the meeting, and you know, normally it begins from Kenya as it moves to the other nation, as the leaves of the tree of life flourished, this time around, they began very tender, they came up tender and succulent, massive, intensive, dense. And then they grew like corn plants, like maize plants, that type of leaves, blessed people. And it was more like a huge maize plantation, blessed people, complete with the fruit, complete with the cobs, meaning the healing service that's going to take place in Angola is going to be tremendous. This time, plus the fruit, plus the cobs. You see the big, big cobs out there have grown, and the long leaves, the extended leaves like those of maize, corn. Long like this, but succulent. The meaning of the translation of that is that this time around is going to be massive. Massive, massive healing service in Luanda, Angola. Again, the kind of leaves, the kind of plants that did grow, the leaves are more like, this time around, like the leaves of corn, maize plants. They are long and they fold downwards like this, and they flourished. You can imagine the picture. They flourished excellently green and healthy like that. And each of them had several cobs. And those flowering parts there, the flowering parts of the corn, meaning the fruits also. And every time whenever the Lord shows the leaves of the tree of life plus the fruit, it becomes tremendous, tremendous, tremendous, unbelievable healings. The anointing becomes historic, massive. That means He intends to really bless that nation and revive that nation. And then after that, I saw cripples get up and walk. I have seen cripples get up and walk away, very, very serious. Extremely serious, because I have seen, there are many cripples. At one point, many, many cripples get up at the same time. There is this particular lady, I think the head is a little bit big, hydrocephalus, and the Lord heals her, and the head is still big but beginning to shrink, I see. And she's wearing a flowery cloth, rather a bright cloth with many colors. I think one of the colors is white, the patches, patched colors, white. The other one seems to be either orange or many colors. And she gets up and begins to learn to walk, and it's chaos. The whole meeting goes into chaos. And you know, this time, the Lord has allowed the senior clergy from Kenya to attend. So you can imagine the explosion of celebration that will take place, because the Kenyans will simply celebrate it like Menengai, and then Angolans celebrating it. So you can imagine, it will be celebration in the body of Christ. This time around, it will be celebration in the house of the Lord, the body of Christ. The global revival now. It will not be a Kenyan affair, or oh, Kenya has cripples, or oh, Kenya is blessed with revival. It will be everybody in the body of Christ now, united, celebrating the visitation of Jesus, the visitation of God the Father, visitation of the Lord, the Holy Spirit. Very serious, blessed people. Then I saw another cripple stand up, a boy is wearing shorts, and so forth. And many cripples get up, blind, tremendous. It will be chaotic down there. Very, very serious, blessed people. Very serious, indeed. The visitation that is coming to Angola, Luanda, Angola. God coming to visit his people to heal them. So for some time now, the Lord has consistently throughout been talking to me about Angola revival, Luanda revival, Luanda, Angola revival 2026, taking me there, showing me the state, even showing the details where, you know, the pastors are going to stay, some of those hotels and so. I was one in Makuinga City, this particular one, don't use this because I see a lot of alcohol being drunk there and so forth on the top floor. The Lord has focused on the nation of Angola, and we are indeed very joyful. We are very joyful to come and serve you, Angola, very powerfully, to stand there and make the glorious announcement that the Messiah is coming. The glorious return of the Messiah has drawn nigh, very near. Prepare now to stand there and make that glorious announcement on the glorious coming of the Messiah. Very serious, blessed people. What is coming up in Rwanda, Angola, Revival 2026. But you know, this is the winding down of the revival of the year. This year has been tremendous. Ministering with open heaven 3 times. I could not remember because we tend to get very busy here. I remember only Bogota and the Anasokro. And then when I finished, I was reminded also of Boa Vista, Brazil. Very tremendous, very, very powerful. And the year is still open. The year is not yet over. Who knows what the Lord intends to do? He might open heaven more in many other nations. But already the single event, the one Mount Carmel event that took place in the Bible has happened 3 times this year. Yom HaSukkot was quite a shock, a dread, you know. It was a shock. We almost flee. Threatening to pluck down the biggest tent, flattening the other tents. The dread, the terror of God's arrival. And you hear the servant of the Lord in there saying, look, look, the Lord is coming, look, he's coming. Look, Jehovah has responded to his servants. Look over there, Jehovah is coming. And he's coming with a strong eye. So this year alone, we have also ministered with earthquakes, blessed people. And who knows, the year is yet to end. We remember the Japan earthquake, and then we have the La Guaira, the Venezuela quake. And now recently Bogota earthquake, blessed people. Very, very serious. Extremely serious. And so the Lord Almighty has spoken with me, blessed people, non-stop. It is non-stop conversation. And there are 2 conversations. I'll share the other conversation in a moment. Non-stop. Even now, just a few minutes ago, I saw everybody arrived. The buses, is it a bus? I think they are facing each other. Some seats are facing each other. People are trying to squeeze. This was my seat. I think the arrival of the Kenyan clergy also, you know, coming to celebrate the visitation of the Lord in the generation that was forgotten, blessed people. God finally remembering his covenant with his people, that I'll revive you before the great day comes. I see a lot of them putting their things up there, the Kenyan delegation being received in Angola, you know. I was in Angola the whole night, the whole morning. The Lord focusing on reviving the nation of Angola. And you know that this message came to Angola much earlier, except that revival has not picked up. But this is now going to be the moment of ignition, the spark, the power to spark and pop, explode the revival flames, to be like Kenya, even greater than Kenya. So the Lord has spoken with me about the church in Angola. Those are details we're going to share in the conference. The nation, the land, the state of sin in the land, the need for the nation now to prioritize the glorious return of the Messiah. Very, very serious, blessed people. Very, very powerful moment in the life of the church when there is a substantive conversation between the Lord and the church. Very serious, blessed people. The second conversation the Lord has been having with his servants for so long, and I know that you are aware that the one sitting here, he sees the other one, and the other one, I see this one. It has been quiet. I was sharing with the team here that you see the other one, I see the other one, and then the other one, I see from there, I see this one. Very, very complicated time in the life of the church, blessed people. And I see that one of me, the side beard is a little longer, the strings at the side are a little longer. I see myself tying them, they're a little longer. Very, very complicated time, blessed people. Very serious. God acting in his sovereignty. His unassailable, incontestable, indisputable authority, blessed people. Undebatable. So, the second conversation the Lord has been having is taking us all the way to Europe, all the time. And this is very aggressive, very, very aggressive. The Lord talking about our departure from this land, even today, departure from the land. And over there, so I've arrived, I've already entered the headquarters of the Lord, the habitation there. I see that one part of the floor is wood. I think the other part is carpet. There's where they carve the two different, one side wood and mixing with carpet. And as I'm there, then people are pushing. A lot of people have learned that the mega prophets of God have come here. So I don't know how they arrived at the door. So there was a lot of pushing. I was sharing with the senior council this tremendous, tremendous dream of the Lord. They were pushing the door. They want to break it. And I said, hey, don't break it. They were pushing. So what happened? When I latched it, the latch broke. So the door was carved inside because of the pressure, how they're pushing from out, and they're shouting, we want you to pray for us. We know he's inside here. We want him to pray for us. We know he is inside here. We want him to pray. He must pray for us. And then you see, when you walk in, there's a bit of a corridor, and there is another open glass side, whereby if you're in the corridor, you can see inside the living room. So they went there and they saw me. They said, he's inside there. We want him to pray for us. So they went and pushed the door even more. I said, you're going to break the door. They pushed the door. They broke the latch. They pushed the door very severely. He must pray for us. He's here. We found out he has come here. He's inside here. So they pushed the door and broke the latch. And the door was carved now inside. The remaining latch is the upper latch and the lower latch. And I said, no, I'll pray for you. Don't worry, I'll open the door. But very aggressive. So when I came out, I see this man, the people there, I think these are security people there, with the radio. And so when he's taking me, then, you know, again, I see that some of them are in the streets. So I stopped and began to pray for them there, to tell them about salvation, tell them about the Messiah, tell them about the grace of Jesus, that they should receive the Lord. And they were receiving Christ, I see, with their children, and then some of them on the other side of the street also. And I was praying for them. What a dream. What a dream. I shared this yesterday with the senior clergy, and they were saying that is a Macedonian call. It's very serious. That God has spoken in a very, very serious way. The Lord is saying, look, look, sheep without a shepherd, go there. Go there, pray for them. Look, they're waiting for you. They're hungry. They're thirsty. So it's been a very serious conversation, blessed people. One regarding Angola revival, the Luanda Angola revival 2026, and the other one now in Europe, the hunger. He's inside here, he must pay for us. And they're literally breaking through the door. Ay! Unbelievable. And so the Lord has spoken. That was a dreadful conversation. And that means there is an urgency. I know that we're in the process of departure also from here to go serve the other nations. Also Brazil. Brazil is also setting up there. So it's really such a monumental time in the life of the church where the Lord wants to center Christ, the coming of the Messiah, in the agenda of every single human being, every nation, my Lord. Very, very serious, blessed people. That is a serious conversation. The Lord is saying, they're waiting for you there. Run there. And when I was there, we have had his ears. They learned that the prophets of God entered. They literally aggressively pushing, breaking through the door. We want him to pray for us. He's inside here. But when you go a little bit towards the left, there's a corridor. When you go, there is a glass, an open glass, a glass where you can see me inside. They said, we have seen him. When they saw me inside, I said, okay, don't break it all open. They rushed and more aggressively pushed the door and broke the latch. And now the upper latch and the lower latch were remaining. So the door bulged. It curved inside. They said, you must pray for us. We have found that he's inside. Yeah, he must pray for us. And then coming out to pray for them. And then also a lot of other people in the streets there. Very serious, blessed people. Very serious. The hunger, the thirst. That is a very serious conversation at this hour. The Lord saying, run, run there. They are thirsty. They need to hear about Jesus, salvation, the coming of the Messiah. They have not rejected him. They are willing. But you must go there. So we are also in the process of departing from Kenya. To leave you a country that you may do with it as you want now. After the tour of duty in this land, beautiful, beautiful revival, historic, blessed people. Cripples like Anita Unanjala, I think it was Unanjala. You see them many years later and you see the perfect work of Jesus. Many of them decreed from different locations, blessed people. And Nakuru Menengai line is going to be unbelievable. You can tell these days when I walk with the shadow of the Lord, I literally walk with Yahweh himself. And he physically, his physical hand physically stretches the nerve, pulls the nerve, pull painfully so, and stretch and rewire them and activate them, poop, and touch even the brain. So you can tell what Nakuru Menengai line will be. To be unbelievable, blessed people. And I'm glad they put it on December 31st and January 1. I hope I'll still be here. But even if I have to come from another country, it will be massive. Nakuru Menengai 9 will be massive. So December 31st and 1st are the massive, massive, massive. If you look at the prayer requests we have today, the phone, all our prayer lines are flowing 24/7 from January to January. Flowing. So there's a big need, blessed people. From cripples to blind to deaf to mute to lame to cancers, diabetes, hypertension, leukemias, what everything under the sun. So Nakuru Menengai 9 is going to be very, very historic, very massive. I've seen part of it. When we get near there, I will explain to you. very, very massive blessed people. After that, there will be, I'm told yesterday, I was being briefed by the blessed senior archbishop. After that, the second and the third will be the super glorious conference on the glorious coming of the Messiah. When all of the above, all these things we have shared here across the year, will finally be summarized, will be put together for you, that you may say, see what the Lord has said across the year. Tremendous, across the years. And there is a conference that has been running here at the headquarters, very, very serious. You had the introduction, the little abstract I gave you, the sketch that I gave you at night, the day before yesterday. There is a conference, you know, when we are in the land, we can only do the conference. I wonder why there is no TV station here. Those conferences could have been live. I thought they were building a studio here. If not, we'll build it in Brazil. But you can imagine the 2 days conference, if I had given live on TV, it would have been really global, reached many people. But there has been a tremendous conversation here. And I know that this coming weekend, we have six counties. I was shocked. I was being told six counties led by Uasin Gishu. And they are coming to present the revival report. It will be a very, very massive conference here. The National Council and College of Bishops will be seated. And then, before the report is given, I will give the message. I mean, when I finished the one that we did the day before yesterday, everybody cried and said, you must give this to the church. You really have to. For a long time, we have longed to share with you deeper things on this announcement, but when we get time, like now, we can now open up the revelation, what God has spoken, what he has revealed to us deeper, very much deeper. What we are not able to say within the missions, because the time is constricted, restrained. And so, it's very, very serious about glorification on that day. The glorification that takes place on that day, the eternity, the entry into the eternal realm of God, eternity of God. Very, very serious, blessed people. And so I want you to know that the anointing is massive. The Lord has increased the anointing. It will be very big, very, very big in Angola, Luanda, Angola. 2026 will be massive. And I encourage you, the pastors from the senior clergy, just come there and enjoy with your name tags, sit there, enjoy the conference. You are attending an international conference, becomes international. You are attending a conference with your name tags there, with your badges, you know, in one group, the Kenyan delegation, another delegation probably from the Southern African region there and so forth. And then the Angolan clergy also, very massive. Just enjoy these blessed people. These are the days when the Lord is preparing the bride. Very serious. Attending and then in your buses, going back to your hotel rooms. And then, but just be careful. I warn you, because the prophets of God fast abroad. They fast. So maybe it's healthy. Right now we began another one, a short one. This is three days, just simply to cut down the little before we do the big fasting for Angola, the one that's coming. So just be aware that we fast on the missions, those who have come, but with fluid. We make it very easy for you, so it's not really strenuous. With water and fluids, like now. And so, as you drive back to your hotel rooms, you may not be able to eat. I think day one you'll have your meals, and I think even day two. After that, you know, when I prepare to go to stand before the Lord of hosts, we fast. And clean out the system also. We also clean out our system proper to stand before the Lord. Those who travel, you know. And then on the last day you'll break the fast. Just enjoy your mission, those who are traveling. If you want to have your meals, I can allow you, because I don't have to fast with you. But it will be very massive. I've seen you today. The Lord will show me. I think the bus has some seats facing each other. Yes, and the people were, I think, almost scrambling for seats. So it will be a big revival time in Luanda, Angola. Very big. Very, very big time. And this is now in the African continent. The revival should even be bigger, because here you love the Lord even a little more. Because I don't think, I know that Angola is developed in this way, but people are still connected to Jesus. So if you hear that the announcement of the glorious coming of Jesus is going to be made, you'd rather be found seated there, that you may hear what has the Lord said.

the rapture, heaven opens, the glory pours, the glorious Lamb of God, behold, he's standing there with his crown, and the church is glorified, goes to him, and then after that, then the covered in there into heaven, and then horizontally on that May 14th this year, then I see the beast and his head on his left hand side of the head, which is the right hand side as I face, seems to have been cut and injured, and it has been healed. So I see the serrated ear, like the ear is serrated like this and has healed. And then you remember May 26th, now he shows me how he comes out of the sea, tells me the particular sea. Remember in Bogota again, he speaks to me about him. I see that the head has not even reached the neck, and another head is on it, growing on it, like a leopard. And people are running, dreadful, meaning dread. People should fear this. Run away from this. Prepare for rapture. Get out of this. And then in Gaborone, he spoke again about the beast. So it has been a non-stop conversation, blessed people. Even Sao Paulo, he spoke. Tremendous, very tremendous time indeed. Very, very serious time, blessed people. But the Messiah is coming. I want to finish with the following. There is one particular vision here I've never shared with you. It was a vision of January 25th, the year 2021. I hope I get a chance this weekend to include it in the conversation of glorification. And in this particular dream, the Lord of hosts, he wrote for me in the sky, and he wrote Matthew chapter 21, verse 5. The Lord of hosts, he wrote that. Matthew chapter 25. Let me open it here. Matthew chapter 25. 21, verse 5, I beg your pardon. Matthew 21, verse 5. This is what he says here. In that scripture, the Lord says the following. He says, say to daughter Zion, see your king comes to you, gentle and riding on a donkey and on a colt, the foal of a donkey. I've never shared this with you. I've not shared this with you, but I hope I get a chance. That was January 25th, the year 2021. I want to finish with this. You see, the Lord saying that the king is coming. And that is the prophecy that was given by Zechariah chapter 9, verses 9 and 10. Rejoice greatly, daughter Zion. Shout greatly, Jerusalem. With hululations and joy, let your voice be heard in all the skies, because he comes as a just, holy, and righteous king. He's having salvation in his hands. The ideal king, the greatest king, the excellent king, is coming not with war and war chariots, but on a meek donkey, but as a prince of peace. He's coming, revealing his lowliness, that he is lowlier, his lowlier disposition than the disposition of war horses. He's coming as the savior of the whole world, bringing grace and mercy, repentance and forgiveness, bringing redemption. I will leave it to you that way, that you may think about it. Very, very serious. The Messiah is coming. And when he came in this way, he went to the cross. And then he gave us the covenant that now admits us into glory. That same king, he is now coming to take the bride, coming to take the church. We can share more later, but the Messiah is coming, blessed people. It's a very powerful time, and also transition time. I see him remove me from this country to come serve you. That's the right thing, blessed people. It's just the right thing. It's late a bit, but it's just the right

thing to come to you abroad there and serve you. Because all of you, it's your right. I should come to Australia and serve you, New Zealand, come to the USA, all the cities of the US, Canada, Central America, South America. You see the way the revival in Latin America has blown up. We have invitation letters from almost every country of the Latin American continent. All over, all from Ecuador to where Honduras, the list was given to me by the presidents of pastors. It was unbelievable. Little El Salvador, everywhere, Uruguay, everywhere, blessed people. So this is the time to serve you. We are coming to serve you. And I know we'll be based in Sao Paulo and also based in Europe. So we will not have a place to call home, but we'll have headquarters where we can, when we come to your continent, we serve you there. We need to start it in Sweden and also do it more in Copenhagen and do it also in Estonia, do it also in Italy, do it in London, in the UK, and also France, everywhere. It's your right. The Messiah is coming. We are literally unstoppable now. And we'll open up big tents. The plan is to open big tents in every nation. Big tents in Brussels, big tents in Amsterdam, a big tent in Paris, big tent in Copenhagen, in Luxembourg, everywhere. In Sao Paulo and all the Latin America. So this is the time, because the King is coming, blessed people. Those who have ears, may you hear and listen to what the Spirit says to the churches. The Messiah is coming. Please be holy. By voice, I heard the Lord saying, holiness and righteousness. My voice yesterday said, holiness and righteousness, meaning I was announcing it to the nations. Holiness and righteousness. He was using my voice to announce to the nations. Holiness and righteousness. Thank you.

Jesus, Lord Radio. Precious people, beloved listeners, and the Lord has spoken out of His great mercy, out of His great love, out of His great compassion. Precious people, beloved listeners, and very shortly, we are going to get the Swahili summary of what the Lord has spoken this blessed afternoon, blessed people. Wapendwa wasikilizaji, wanabii wa kutisha na wa kuogofya kabisa wa Mungu Baba Yehova Yawe wamekuwa moja kwa moja hewani hapa kwa kituo cha redio cha Yesu ni Bwana. 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

Once again, precious people, beloved listeners, the two mightiest, most dreadful, and the most glorious prophets of the Lord, Jehovah.

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Very shortly, we are going to get the Swahili summary of what the Lord has spoken this blessed afternoon, beloved people. 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

Come on, let's put our hands together and worship the Lord. Worthy is the Lamb. Worthy is the Lamb. Shout out basketball game.

Lamb of God, blessed people, beloved listeners, what a time and what an hour in the life of the church, in the history of the church, when the Lord is speaking relentlessly about his tremendous unconditional love to the nations, precious people. When the Lord is giving all nations equal opportunity to hear the announcement on the glorious coming of the Messiah, to see the power of the blood of Jesus, and to see the fearful ministration of the most glorified prophets of the Lord that the Lord has sent to prepare the church for the glorious coming of the Messiah, precious people, beloved listeners. It is 5 minutes to the top of the hour. At this moment, I want to pray together with all that wants to receive the Lord, beloved people, precious listeners. And therefore, if you are there, you want to give your life to Jesus, then please repeat this prayer after me. Say, precious Lord Jesus Christ, today I repent all sins that I've done in my life, knowingly and unknowingly. Lord, I ask you to forgive me and to wash me with your precious blood. Lord, I ask you to write my name in the Lamb's Book of Life and to fill me with your precious Holy Spirit. To prepare me for the kingdom of heaven. Please order my steps and give me zero tolerance to sin. Today I receive you in my heart as Lord and Savior over my life. In the mighty name of Jesus Christ, I am born again.

Repeating that prayer now, you are born again. Make sure you get baptized by full immersion in order to fulfill all righteousness. Blessed people, beloved listeners. And you also, it is incumbent upon you to look for a church where you will be prepared for the glorious coming of the Messiah. Time is over, the King is coming. When you see the Lord has tremendously increased anointing upon his two mightiest, most glorious, and the most dreadful prophets in such a manner, in having a non-stop conversation with the glorious prophets of the Lord in order to bring, to come and tell us what the Lord has said. Blessed people, it tells you that time is over. The Messiah is coming. We need to be prepared and to prepare very well, because the kingdom of God is near. Up to that point in time, precious people, beloved listeners, we come to the end of this program. It has been a great and a wonderful privilege, precious people, beloved listeners.

Victor. Stay tuned, keep it right here, Jesus is Lord Radio, for the next program that we have lined up for you, beloved people, precious listeners. Mpendwa msikilizaji, wapo umerudia ombi hilo kumpokea Bwana Yesu, hakikisha kwamba mpendwa msikilizaji unabatizwa kwa kuzamishwa kikamilifu ili kutimiliza uhaki wote. 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Basi nambari yetu hapa studioni ni 0727 50 30 30. Precious people, our SMS line in the studio is 0727 50 30 30. Send us a text and we will be able to direct you to a nearby church, precious people, and connect you with the pastor, link you with the pastor. We'll prepare you and we'll baptize you and direct you to where you can go and fellowship. Beloved people, precious listeners. Pendo msikilizaji, mara tena, jina langu ni Victor. Asanteni sana na Bwana Yesu awabariki. Endelea kusikiliza kituo cha redio cha Yesu ni Bwana kwa ajili ya kipindi kifuatacho ambacho tumewaandalia hapa kwa kituo chako cha redio kipendacho, Jesus is Lord Radio. Asante sana.

Blessed people, beloved listeners, the time now is just 23 minutes now after 2 p.m. East African time. And we are coming to you live on Jesus is Lord Radio on 105.3 and 105.9 FM. My name is Remson. I want to welcome you very much wherever you are, blessed people, as you are following our live broadcast here on Jesus is Lord Radio. These are very, very powerful times indeed. I listened to what the Lord is speaking, blessed people, very, very carefully. The Lord is speaking to the nations regarding the massive revival, the massive, massive revival that He is bringing to the nations out of His tremendous, massive, blessed people. The nations may be given an opportunity to prepare the way for the glorious coming of the Messiah. And you hear the way the Lord is speaking. It's even amazing, blessed people, that someone can actually step forward and describe to us, come to us and describe to us the way he has met the Lord up there in heaven and come back to us and tell us that the Lord is saying that the Messiah is coming. And someone walking here, coming to us and saying that he has heard the Lord by voice. You can imagine that. I don't know if you really also think about such kind of statements you hear from the most holiest prophets of God, eh? Because those are very shocking statements. The Lord saying, blessed people, that holiness and righteousness, that is a serious call that the Lord is passing to this generation. And he really expects that we repent, that we respond by repenting and returning to the Lord, blessed listeners. So we really do celebrate very much when the Lord has remembered the nations and is bringing revival to the nations and giving the nations an opportunity to prepare the way for the glorious return of the Messiah, to prepare the glorious way for the glorious coming of the Messiah. Many of you joining us all across the entire nations, blessed people, it's so powerful to hear the Lord also, so much concerned about the nations, Europe and the entire world as well, bringing his mega prophets of God right there, that you also may get to partake of the massive revival that prepares the way for the glorious coming of the Messiah. And you can see that their agenda is one, blessed people. The Messiah is coming, and we need to prepare for the glorious coming of the Messiah. I welcome you very much as you join us, beloved people. Such a very blessed and wonderful afternoon here in Kenya here, and of course in East Africa here, as we are celebrating the biggest revival ever that the mightiest and most glorious prophets of God ever have brought to us. And you see, for a moment, we just take some time and look at the glorious visitation of God Yahweh, visitations of the glorious prophets of God Yahweh that they are brought here, blessed people. It's amazing to see how God has really overloved this generation by simply coming to us and preparing us for the glorious coming of the Messiah and his most holiest prophets of God Yahweh, day in, day out. Sometimes you find it is in the afternoon they come to us. And you see, some other time you find it's in the evening, it's deep in the night, it's very early in the morning, it's during the day like we've had today. The Lord announcing that the Messiah is coming. So really, nobody can say that you did not hear that very powerful, glorious announcement of the glorious coming of the Messiah. And of course, for us, ours is very simple to celebrate this tremendous visitation of God Yahweh, blessed people, and remind you, our listeners, all the time that we need to prepare because the Messiah is coming, and that the messengers of the prepare the way, the messengers that prepare the way for the glorious coming of the Messiah are here already, blessed people, and announcing that the Messiah is coming, and we need to prepare for the glorious coming of the Messiah. I have lined up for you quite a lot this wonderful afternoon in your revival program, blessed listeners. But because of the way the Lord is speaking, tremendous visitation of God Yahweh coming, the mighty visitation of the Lord that is coming to Luanda, Angola, the Luanda, Angola revival 2026. You can imagine how it's going to be. A massive visitation of God Yahweh that the glorious prophets of God the Father are bringing to Angola, beloved listeners. And you saw the other day the way the senior most pastors and presidents of Pastors Fellowship, the presidents of Pastors Associations, because they realize that the most glorious and holy prophets of God Yahweh are here. And when they heard that the messengers of God Yahweh are coming, they recorded messages welcoming the mega prophets of God Yahweh to their nation. That the messengers of God Yahweh may announce the glorious coming of the Messiah from that nation to the nations of the world.
and prepare the nations also for the glorious coming of the Messiah. But today I just want to begin this program, blessed people, by taking you back to Nakuru Menengai 8. I want to begin this program today by taking you back to Nakuru Menengai 8, that you may get to understand when the Lord is saying it is going to be a massive revival coming to Luanda, Angola. You may get to understand the massive anointing. You may just have to have a glimpse of the massive anointing of the Lord God Yahweh. The Lord has placed upon his mightiest prophets of God the Father, and you can imagine what they have done this year, including bringing down the most dreadful cloud of God Yahweh himself, that is Jehovah Yahweh, calling him, and the Lord coming to visit his glorious prophets of God Yahweh, at the same time opening heaven 3 times in different nations, 3 times, blessed people, and the tremendous wonders and miracles that have happened just within this year alone. Historic visitations, very, very historic visitations of the Lord God Yahweh, very, very serious and very, very powerful, blessed people, to really see this tremendous visitation of God Yahweh that the mightiest and most glorious prophets of God the Father have brought to us. Because if you just consider Kenya here alone, without Menengai 9, without a meeting, and the super glorious prophets of God Yahweh, blessed people, raising 9 cripples, that's amazing, without a healing service, that is tremendous. And you remember at one moment they just came to us live on radio here. I remember it was on the 2nd of August, blessed people, this year, just some few weeks ago, and they say that I have come, and the reason why I have come live on air here is to greet you, the Church of Christ. And we were in our altars around 8:50 a.m. in the morning, when we were just about to begin our Sunday services all across the land. And the most holiest prophet of God Yahweh said that the reason why I have come to you is to greet you, the Church of Christ. And they said, I greet you, the Church of Christ, in the mighty name of Jesus. It shocked us, because that tremendous greeting, blessed people, raised 3 total cripples that were on the dust. And if you look at the type of cripples that they raised on that day, it's unbelievable. One of them is Abigail, that was totally crippled, and crippled and deaf, you can imagine. Deaf and dumb, and also crippled. And they removed him from the dust by that tremendous greeting. And when you look at Noella Hadassah, well, now she was even crawling, she was just, pulling herself on the floor, on her belly. You can imagine that, pulling herself on her belly on the floor. An African cripple on the dust, pulling herself on her belly on the floor, on the dust of the earth. And the most holiest prophet of God, he removed her from the dust by simply coming live in this year, saying, I have come to you, and the reason why I have come is to greet you, the Church of Christ. And they said, I greet you, Church of Christ, in the mighty name of Jesus. A wonder. And those tremendous greetings went all the way to Samburu, down there in Baragoi, and raised another cripple there, a 14-year-old cripple, a boy born totally crippled in the humble manyatas of Samburu there, where even nobody even desires to go there, blessed people. I cannot even imagine any pastor getting there, because they know that in such kind of places they cannot sow a seed there, because these people are really, really very humble people that just are waiting upon the Lord. But then the mega prophet of God here, with the simple greetings, they came live on, and they said, I quote, I greet you, Church of Christ, in the mighty name of Jesus. Those tremendous greetings raised this cripple from the dust. You can imagine, with the legs that were folded to the back, towards the back. It was amazing. The hands shriveled, and this boy got up and walked away after 14 years being on the dust. He got up and he walked away. Those simple greetings of the mega prophets of God Yahweh. So you see, this is a tremendous visitation. Very, very historic visitation of God Yahweh that the mega

So you can really see, blessed people, that is such a tremendous, tremendous visitation that the mightiest, mightiest and most glorious prophets of God the Father have brought to us. And therefore, this wonderful afternoon, I've prepared for you quite a lot, lined up for you quite a lot. You'll get to see how the mega prophets of God, Yahweh, have established a massive, massive holy revival in this country. A very, very massive, massive and most powerful revival ever in the history of the church, that we may get to know, blessed people, that this tremendous revival you see the Lord speaking about, that he is now bringing his mightiest prophet of God to your country, to your nations, is a very, very serious revival. And it is so powerful that the Lord has remembered all the nations, and he wants to give them an opportunity to prepare the way for the glorious coming of the Messiah, that they may get to hear the announcement of the glorious coming of the Messiah. And today I am announcing here live to the senior pastors of Angola. Today I'm announcing here live to the senior pastors of Angola. Please call me here today and tell me how this, how is the mobilization there? You may call me here in the studio and tell us how is the mobilization in Luanda and in the different provinces. Blessed people, as you, the senior clergy of Angola, know very, very clearly, for us in Kenya here, whenever we are given just a single opportunity to host the two mightiest, mightiest and most dreadful and most glorious prophets of God the Father, Jehovah Yahweh himself, we make a maximum advantage of it, and we prepare the whole nation very, very well. We ensure that we mobilize people from every, you know, from everywhere, including buses full of people come from all the provinces. And today I will remind you, beloved listeners, I will remind you of the Nakuru Menengai meetings, that you out there in Angola, you may get to know how serious it is when we get the opportunity that the Lord is bringing his mightiest, mightiest and most glorious prophet of God the Father to us. Precious listeners, tremendous, tremendous moment, and very, very powerful moment. But I just want again to reach out to the pastors over there in Angola, and I am announcing to you here, live here on Jesus is Lord Radio, to all the senior pastors of Angola. Please call me here today and tell me how is the mobilization in Luanda and in different provinces of Angola. Because as you, the senior clergy of Angola, know, for us in Kenya here, whenever we are given just a single opportunity to host the two mightiest, mightiest, most dreadful and most glorious prophets of God the Father, Jehovah Yahweh himself, we make a maximum advantage of it, and we prepare the whole nation very, very well. We ensure that we mobilize people from everywhere, including buses full of people come from all the provinces, blessed people. And today, beloved listeners, I will remind you of the Nakuru Menengai meetings. Today, I will, blessed people, remind you of the Nakuru Menengai meetings, that you out there in Angola will get to see how serious it is when we get the opportunity to hear that the Lord God Jehovah Yahweh is sending them to us, the mightiest, mightiest and most dreadful prophet of God Yahweh to us. The opportunity to host the glorious, dreadful prophet of God the Father, the opportunity to host the glorious and most dreadful prophets of the earthquakes, the terrible friends of the cloud of God, blessed people, whenever we get the single opportunity. So wherever you are, the senior pastors over there in Angola, make sure that you prepare to call us. Also here in our studios, we may get to hear the mobilization, what is going on there. And I'm announcing to you, the senior pastors over there in Angola, many of you tuned in, you know that you are preparing for the mega and glorious visitation of the Lord God Yahweh. It is amazing, days before that most historic visitation of the Lord,

At one moment, simply walking into a healing service, you remember like in Japan, and opening the deaf ears, all of them. And they even finished and asked, are there any other deaf people here in this meeting? They stepped forward, and even after opening all the totally deaf ears of the people that were brought in that healing service, they even asked, are there any other people that are deaf? Very amazing. All of them that were brought to that meeting, they opened their deaf ears at the beginning of this year. And we've seen how they have ministered with tremendous, tremendous and very terrible and fearful judgments of the Lord God Yahweh. Very, very dreadful judgments of God the Father, blessed people, striking nations. I'm just describing to you what they have done in this year alone. You may get to understand who is coming your way, blessed people. It's a serious thing when the Lord brings his mega prophets of God Yahweh your way. It's a very, very serious thing when the Lord brings his mightiest prophets of God Yahweh your way. And you can imagine days before that tremendous visitation of God Yahweh, already the Lord is showing his mega prophets of God Yahweh that massive visitation, that tremendous visitation of God Yahweh that the mega prophets of God the Father are just about to bring to your land. So you can imagine the tremendous love that he has shown you, blessed people, the nation of Angola, as the Lord is bringing his super glorious prophets of God Yahweh your way. In this year, we've also seen the super glorious prophets of God Yahweh simply step forward, beloved listeners, simply stepping forward and commanding heaven to open, and heaven has responded to them three times. I mean, even just one in the entire of this time ever since the Lord sent them is historic. But in one year alone, opening heaven up to three times, it's unbelievable. Very, very serious indeed that the Lord can really choose to have mercy on you and send his mega prophets of God the Father your way over there in the nation of Angola, that you may get to see the tremendous, tremendous anointing, the tremendous visitation of God Yahweh that prepares the way for the glorious coming of the Messiah. So again, I'm announcing to you over there in Angola, the many, many senior pastors there in Angola, please, you may call me here today. I want you to call me here today and tell me, how is the mobilization in Luanda? How are the preparations and, of course, the serious mobilization in Luanda, Angola, and in different many provinces in Angola? Because as you know, the senior clergy of Angola, the senior pastors and senior clergy of Angola, because for us in Kenya here, whenever we are given just a single opportunity, just one opportunity, when we are simply given one opportunity, blessed people, the mightiest and most dreadful prophets of God Yahweh are coming our way. When we are just given one opportunity to host the servants of the Lord God Yahweh, blessed people, to host the glorious prophets of God the Father, we make a maximum advantage of it, and we prepare the entire nation, the whole nation, every village, everywhere, blessed people. And we make sure we prepare very, very well. We ensure that we mobilize people from everywhere, in our villages all over, in the cities and towns, and including buses full of people come from all the provinces, blessed listeners, in this country. And today I will remind you of the Nakuru Menengai meetings, that you out there in Angola may get to see how serious it is when we get the opportunity to hear that the Lord God Jehovah Yahweh is sending them to us. The opportunity to host the mega and glorious prophets of God the Father, the most dreadful prophets of the earthquakes, and the terrible prophets of the cloud of God Yahweh, the terrible friends of the cloud of God Yahweh, the terrible prophet of the rain, blessed people. When we get the single opportunity to host them, oh my Lord, we make sure that every opportunity, everybody, blessed people, we make sure that everybody and everyone in this country is given a chance to know and attend, blessed people. And beloved people, today I will replay for you many, many of the Nakuru Menengai revival healing services one by one. I will replay, blessed people, I will replay for you the many of the Nakuru Menengai revival healing services one by one. I will play one, and I will ask, blessed people, the broadcast team in Nairobi, to circulate the clips of that tremendous, tremendous and historic meetings all over. And then I will ask you, blessed people, to call me here from Angola
And from all over Kenya here, blessed listeners,

because this is a tremendous moment, the moment that the Lord has remembered the nations, the moment that the Lord God Yahweh has remembered the nations and preparing the nations for the glorious coming

blessed people, beloved listeners, and because of time, I just want to straight away take you to how it was in Nakuru Menengai 1. That's where we just want to begin from. Tremendous, tremendous indeed. You may get to listen in to the tremendous and massive anointing the Lord has placed upon his mightiest, mightiest and most dreadful and most glorious prophets of God the Father. And remember that I will play for you the many of the Nakuru Menengai revival healing services one by one, blessed people and beloved listeners. Once I play that tremendous, tremendous moment of the massive visitation of God the Father, and then I will ask the broadcast team in Nairobi to circulate the clips of that meeting, and then I will give you an opportunity also to call me here in the studio from Angola and also from all over Kenya here. I already see many, many calls coming in already from Angola and Kenya here also, beloved listeners. But let me straight away take you back to one of the tremendous, tremendous meetings there. The mega prophet of God the Father simply arriving in a meeting. It's amazing. Very, very amazing. The super glorious prophet of God Yahweh arrive in a meeting and arriving with God the Father himself. Arriving with the massive, massive power of the eternal blood of Jesus and walking into the meetings of the Lord with God Yahweh himself. And you can imagine announcing days earlier and announcing to the entire world that as I walk into that meeting, I will walk in with God the Father himself. I will walk in with God the Father, Jehovah Yahweh himself. It's amazing for even someone to say that. But in that tremendous healing service coming, I am going to walk in there with a tremendous, tremendous power of the Lord God Yahweh himself. I'm going to walk into that meeting with God the Father himself, blessed people. Very, very shocking. And yes, indeed, when that moment really comes, he really walks into the meeting of the Lord with God Yahweh himself, beloved listeners. Want to know he was walking in with God the Father? The mega visitation of God here that happens immediately, he walks in. It's unbelievable. Before he walks in, nothing is happening. You find that there is nothing that is happening in that ground of the meeting of the Lord. Everybody is there just worshiping the Lord, blessed people. The visitation of the Lord is not happening before he arrives there. And when he surely walks in with God the Father, a monumental visitation of the Lord God Yahweh. Massive, massive visitation of the Lord God Yahweh. Happens, blessed people, and cripples get up and walk away in their largest number.

Blessed people, beloved listeners, let's get to bring you just a highlight of that tremendous meeting of the Lord God that happened in Nakuru Menengai 1. That very, very powerful electric moment when finally the super glorious prophet of God the Father simply walked into the meeting of the Lord with Yahweh himself. Listening to this awesome moment here.

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0: Moto wa Bwana umeshuka hapa.
1: Sasa nyinyi watatu munifuate. 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
1: 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What a mighty situation.
0: Ni tukio kubwa kiasi gani?
1: For the mighty prophet of the Lord.
0: Kwa nabii mkuu zaidi wa Bwana.
1: To enter the land.
0: Kuingia katika nchi.
1: What a mighty situation.
0: Ni tukio kubwa kiasi gani?
1: For the mighty prophet of the Lord.
0: Ya kwamba nabii mkuu wa Bwana.
1: Munifuate.
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1: What a situation.
0: Ni tukio kubwa kiasi gani?
1: For the mighty prophet of the Lord.
0: Kwa nabii mkuu zaidi wa Bwana.
1: To enter the land.
0: Kuingia katika nchi.

Blessed people, beloved listeners, very, very powerful and very, very serious indeed. The historic visitation of the Lord God Yahweh that happened in Nakuru, Menengai 1. Very, very powerful, beloved listeners. This is the moment when the two mightiest, mightiest and most glorious prophets of God the Father walked into that very serious healing service in Nakuru, Menengai 1. With a massive, massive healing anointing of the Lord. And the mega prophet of God, Yahweh, blessed people, in this highlight of this tremendous moment of Nakuru Menengai 1 meeting, the mightiest, mightiest and most glorious prophet of God, Yahweh, blessed people, had already come live on radio here, on Jesus is Lord radio here, and they gave a prophecy describing that there will be an instant visitation. That there will be an instant visitation in that meeting. And blessed people, beloved listeners, very shocking that the super glorious prophet of God the Father had already come live on radio here, on Jesus is Lord radio here, and they gave a prophecy that in that meeting when the Lord will bring his mightiest, mightiest and most glorious prophet of God the Father, there will be an instant visitation. That there will be an instant visitation, blessed people. And when finally the Lord brought his mightiest, mightiest and most glorious prophet of God away in that meeting, this tremendous moment here that we have just listened into together with you here, at one point, blessed people, many cripples got up and walked away. That very powerful instant visitation that the mega prophet of God the Father had already prepared the nations and put the nations on alert that there will be an instant visitation. At one moment, blessed people, that very, very historic and monumental instant visitation finally happened. And at one point, many cripples got up and walked away. It was unbelievable. Many cripples got up and walked away. Precious people, and massive celebration broke out. Massive celebration broke out as the cripples got up and walked away. Many in their largest numbers. It was uncontrollable. A cripple getting up and walking away on this side. Another cripple getting up and walking away on this other side. Another cripple at the same time. You see wheelchairs raised in the air. People are celebrating from this other side. And others are coming with a wheelchair on this other side. And others are coming with a wheelchair on this other side. People celebrating. And you see the crutches lifted up in the air. People celebrating on the other side. And coming with a cripple. It was unbelievable, very, very shocking and monumental visitation, instant visitation that happened in Nakuru, Menengai 1, when the Lord brought his mightiest and most glorious prophet of God away in that meeting, blessed people. And you see, at that moment, and there was that historic instant visitation, you see people celebrating, everything being thrown in the air, as people are celebrating the instant visitation that the mega prophet of God had already prophesied way before that meeting. And they said that there will be an instant visitation. You know, we didn't understand at that time what the Lord meant when he said that there will be an instant visitation of God Yahweh in that meeting. And for sure, when the Lord finally brought his mega prophets of God Yahweh in that tremendous, tremendous meeting of God Yahweh, many cripples got up and walked away at the same time. It's amazing. Many cripples and many blind eyes opening, deaf ears also. A very monumental moment that was, blessed people, as we witness the most historic visitation of God the Father that the mega prophets of God Yahweh brought to Nakuru, Menengai 1. It was such an unbelievable moment.

at a very, very powerful moment, blessed people. Very, very serious indeed. This historic visitation of God, the way that just happened in Nakuru, Menengai 1. It was one of the most shocking moments, blessed people, because the super glorious prophet of God the Father had already announced live on radio. They had already announced live on Jesus is Lord radio here and announced to the whole world that there will be an instant visitation in that meeting. There will be an instant visitation in that meeting. So you can imagine as everybody was coming to that very historic meeting of God Yahweh, already with that very, very serious, serious prophecy that the most glorious prophet of Yahweh had already announced and saying that when the Lord will bring his super glorious prophet of God Yahweh to that meeting, then there will be an instant visitation, blessed people. And at one point, there is a cripple that stood up and started learning to walk from afar, beloved listeners. Very, very shocking. And people formed a corridor, and she was walking slowly towards the altar of the Lord. And the two mightiest and most glorious prophets of God the Father, the super glorious prophets of God the Father, Jehovah Yahweh, ran there. They ran there, blessed people, and they saw this cripple that the Lord had removed from the dust. The super glorious prophet of Yahweh ran there, beloved people. It was dramatic. Then when the greatest servant of the Lord God Yahweh finally walked with her onto the altar of the Lord God Yahweh, then at that time, beloved people, the terrible prophet of the Lord God Yahweh, the most glorious prophet of God the Father, Jehovah Yahweh, actually decided to announce that now let every cripple get up and walk away. You can imagine. And the super glorious prophet of God the Father now decided to announce aloud there that let every cripple now get up and walk away. And that is when the instant visitation exploded. That is now when the instant visitation of God Yahweh exploded in a very, very shocking way. And all cripples got up from everywhere. All cripples got up and walked away from everywhere, blessed people, and began to walk towards the altar of the Lord. It was so shocking and dramatic because immediately after the mega prophet of God the Father, in fact, blessed people, we have already shared with you that moment of the instant visitation that you may get to see what happened as the people, when the mega prophet of God raised a cripple, and people formed a corridor there. A cripple that was learning to walk, you can imagine. And the super glorious prophet of God were running there. It was unbelievable and very dramatic. And finally, the mega prophet of God are arriving at that cripple at the altar. And they announced, blessed people, they announced aloud that now let every cripple get up and walk away. And at that moment, that was the moment of the instant visitation of the Lord God Yahweh that the mega prophet of God the Father had already announced in the prophecy they had given live on radio here. Because, blessed people, from that moment, right after the mega prophet of God Yahweh now decreed and commanded that let every cripple now get up and walk away, blessed people, the instant visitation then exploded out. And all cripples got up from everywhere, all directions and everywhere, all over the entire ground of the meeting there, and they began to walk towards the altar of the Lord, blessed people. And then at one point, all the cripples who got up arrived at the altar of the Lord. At one point, blessed people, all the cripples who got up and walked away arrived at the altar of the Lord. And when all the cripples got up and walked away, moving towards the altar, and they arrived at the altar, it was unbelievable celebration, tremendous celebration, blessed people. It was very, very serious. Finally, when they arrived right at the altar there, where the super glorious and prophet, the super glorious and mightiest prophet of the Lord God Yahweh were, blessed people, tremendous celebrations broke out, and you see people celebrating and throwing everything in the air. It was tremendous indeed, blessed people. And all the blind people, blessed people, that were totally blind, their eyes popped open. And blessed listeners, there is this totally blind man whose eyes had just opened and he could see the lights.
and he could see the lights because it was coming to evening. You can imagine, because it was coming to evening, blessed people. And then this total blind man, whom the eyes that were totally blind had just popped open, and he could see the light very, very clearly. After the mega prophet of God Yahweh opened his eyes, blessed people, very, very serious, and he could see the lights up there, and he was pointing at this one and that one and the other one there. Very, very shocking. It was very, very shocking, blessed people. And all the deaf ears also popped open. All the deaf ears also popped open in a very, very serious way. You see them closing their ears. In fact, you see one of these cripples that was walking on the altar of the Lord. You see one of these cripples, a young girl that was totally, totally crippled. Well, that the mega prophet of God, at this moment, he had removed her from the dust. The deaf ears also popped open. She was deaf at the same time, totally crippled. You see her walking on the altar of the Lord while she's closing the ears. She's learning how to walk there for the very first time, and the mega prophet of the Lord now removed her from the dust. And she's now closing her ears as she is walking on the altar there, blessed listeners. Very, very serious indeed. The super glorious visitation of God Yahweh that happened in Nakuru Menengai 1, blessed people. Very, very glorious indeed. This is the massive visitation of the Lord that the mega prophets of God Yahweh are bringing your way. And blessed people, in that tremendous visitation of the Lord God Yahweh in Nakuru Menengai 1, all the deaf ears also popped open. And the deaf ears were too sensitive. Blessed people. Very, very sensitive. And people out there in the field, in the entire huge field in Nakuru Menengai, in the huge field in Menengai, blessed people, were coming with them from all directions like a column of dust as they were streaming towards the altar where the mega prophets of God Yahweh were, where the super glorious prophets of God Yahweh were. And you see, blessed people, so many cripples there that they had removed from the dust. Blind eyes that had opened, deaf ears that had also popped open right there on that ground when the super glorious prophets of Yahweh decreed and they said, now let every cripple now get up and walk away. And tremendous healings broke out in a very, very mighty way. In a very, very powerful way, blessed listeners. Very shocking indeed. The massive visitation of the Lord God that happened in Nakuru Menengai 1. An unforgettable visitation of God.

People, beloved listeners, very, very serious. Already see here the Archbishop of Angola has already called us here, blessed people, and we would like to hear from him. But this was a very, very serious visitation, very, very powerful visitation of God Yahweh, a very, very monumental visitation of God the Father. What happened in Nakuru Menengai 1, a very historic and monumental visitation of God the Father. And you see this tremendous moment of the instant visitation when the mega prophet of God the Father walked in there with tremendous, tremendous power of the eternal blood of Jesus, raising cripples from the soil and opening the blind eyes. And at this one moment here, beloved listeners, the moment of the instant visitation that the mega prophet of God Yahweh had already announced and said that there will be an instant visitation of God Yahweh in that meeting. That when the Lord will bring his mega prophet of God the Father, at one point there will be an instant visitation. There will be an instant visitation that will strike that meeting, blessed people, when the Lord will bring his super glorious prophet of God the Father. So everybody was waiting to see what kind of visitation is this. What kind of visitation is this, blessed people? Or what kind and type of visitation is that that the Lord was describing through his mightiest, mightiest and most glorious prophet of God the Father? Because you can imagine before the super historic visitation like that one there in Nakuru Menengai 1, and you put the whole world on notice and say that at one point the Lord has shown his mega prophet of God Yahweh that there will be an instant visitation. So everybody will be waiting to see what type and kind of visitation then is that, blessed people, that will happen in that meeting. What type and kind of visitation that will be. A visitation that the Lord had already announced and said that it will be an instant visitation. That it will be an instant visitation, blessed people. Very, very serious indeed. And then for sure, at one point then there is a cripple that stood up and started learning to walk. From far, blessed people, from afar. You all remember that, beloved people. You all do remember that, blessed listeners. Very, very shocking indeed. And you see, by this time we did not know that, oh, this is the moment that he was actually speaking about. We did not understand that this really was the moment that he had already described to us on radio and said that there will be an instant visitation. And people formed a corridor, and she was walking slowly towards the altar of the Lord. And the two mightiest and most glorious prophets of God Yahweh ran there. When they saw that, they ran there, blessed people. And it was dramatic. And when the greatest and super glorious prophet of God the Father finally walked with her all the way to the altar of the Lord, you can imagine at that time, with massive, massive celebration, people are celebrating, blessed people, because this cripple was walking and learning how to walk and walking with the mega prophet of God all the way to the altar. And when they finally arrived at the altar, blessed people, the terrible prophet of the Lord God Yahweh, they actually decided then to announce that now let every cripple get up and walk away. I believe you remember that glorious moment. And that is when the instant visitation that they had already prophesied then exploded out in a very, very shocking manner. And all the cripples got up and walked away. All cripples got up from everywhere, from all directions, on the entire field there. And they began to walk towards the altar of the Lord, blessed people. And at one point, all the cripples got up and arrived at the altar of the Lord. You can imagine. Finally, when the many, many cripples, all the cripples now got up and walked all the way to the altar of the Lord, and they arrived there. Then at one point, blessed people, you can imagine many cripples, all the cripples getting up and walking away and arriving finally at the altar of the Lord. All the cripples getting up and walking away and finally arriving right on the altar of the Lord. And all the blind eyes also opened, and there is this specific blind man that really captures your attention when you look at that tremendous, tremendous moment as he was with the mega prophet of God right there. Immediately the mega prophet of God opened his eyes in the mighty name of Jesus. His blind eyes opened, total blind eyes opened, blessed people. When his total blind eyes just popped open,
He could see the lights up there. He was seeing the lights up there because it was coming to evening. And he was pointing at the lights, and he was pointing at this one, pointing at that one, and the other one there. And you can imagine celebrations are on. People are celebrating. It was very, very shocking. And all the deaf ears also popped open, and the deaf ears also popped open and were too sensitive. And people out there in the field were coming from every direction like a column of dust, blessed people. And every group, you can imagine different groups all over the entire field there. Every group was celebrating their own cripples raised from the dust with the wheelchairs raised in the air. A cripple raised from the dust and with their wheelchairs raised. All that you are seeing are the wheelchairs raised, and people are celebrating, blessed people. They are on there. A cripple that has been raised from the dust. Another celebrating their blind people whose blind eyes have just opened, and celebrating their deaf there whose deaf ears have just popped open. Then at one point, blessed people, the whole field broke out into a serious celebration, and the celebrations went out of control, and people were throwing pieces of cloth in the air, blessed people. It was powerful. It was very, very fearful. We thought that the rapture could happen any second there and then, blessed people. If you are there, blessed people, please call me here in the studio. If you are there, please call me right here in the studio. My phone lines are very much open here in the studio. 0777-445851. 0777-445851. Those are my phone lines here in the studio that you can use to call me here in the studio. Very, very shocking moment and very, very powerful indeed. My phone lines are very much open here in the studio. Blessed people, call me if you are there and you witness that tremendous moment. My phone lines are open. I want to hear from you.

Jesus is Lord. Radio, praise the Lord. Jesus is Lord. Radio, praise the Lord. Okay, I see I lost you there, but please, you can try and come back to us again. I know everybody is really trying to make it through. You can please try and come back to us again. Jesus is Lord. Radio.

Very well, blessed listeners. Indeed, Nakuru Menengai One meeting was massive. It was glorious. My name is Margaret. And indeed, blessed people, having listened to that very, very powerful moment when the Lord God Almighty, when he honored the words of his mightiest, most glorified prophet in Nakuru Menengai One meeting, blessed people, at that moment, when the instant visitation happened, and remember, blessed people, already the two most glorified, mightiest prophets of the Lord God Yahweh, they had already come live on air and given the prophecy that an instant visitation would happen in the meeting in Nakuru Menengai One, blessed people. And at that moment, before the instant visitation took place, already right there at the altar, there were many, many who already had been healed. The totally crippled people who were right there at the altar. The lame also, whose legs had been stretched and strengthened. And they threw away their crutches and began to walk away. The totally, totally blind persons, whose totally, totally blind eyes had been popped open. And they were now seeing for the first time. The totally, totally deaf persons also, blessed people, whose totally deaf ears had been popped open, and they began to hear, blessed people. Already there were many, many who had been healed right there at the altar. And then now came this moment, blessed people, of the sudden and instant visitation of God the Father that we held in that meeting at Nakuru Menengai One. Blessed people, it was very, very shocking and very, very stunning at that moment when we saw this totally, totally crippled girl began, who stood up and began to walk away. And she was coming towards the altar, blessed people, walking, stabilizing and walking, walking and walking. And then now, at one moment, the two mightiest, most glorified prophets of the Lord God Yahweh said, they decreed that now let all the crippled

It was very, very shocking that moment when the sudden, the instant visitation took place there in Nakuru, Menengai 1. And then, blessed people, at one moment, all the cripples stood up and began to walk towards the altar. And there was a corridor there of people on each side. And the cripples walking there in every direction in the meeting there. Very, very shocking. On one side there, you see, blessed people, a cripple walking from a far distance coming towards the altar. And then on the other side, another totally cripple also coming towards the altar, walking. Very, very powerful, blessed people. Very, very shocking it was. In Akuru Menengai 1 meeting, the moment the Lord God Yahweh honored the words of his mightiest, most glorified prophet. And so there at the altar also, there were very, very senior pastors who had come from various nations. And you heard them there say, indeed, this is the sudden visitation, the instant visitation that the Lord, that the two mightiest prophets of the Lord God Yahweh talked about. They gave the prophecy beforehand, blessed people. And there now the Lord was right there fulfilling the words of his mightiest, most glorified prophets, blessed people. Very, very shocking and very, very dreadful that moment in Nakuru Menengai 1 meeting. At one moment also, when it was now coming towards evening, towards nighttime, then this man who was totally blind, he began to see. And he had a white cane for the blind, blessed people. And he began to see light. And he was pointing where the light was coming, where he could see light, where the light was. His totally blind eyes had just been popped open right there in Akuru Menengai 1 meeting, blessed people. It was such a very, very powerful, mighty visitation. And then you see there also many, many crutches lifted up, blessed people. Many crutches lifted up, the totally lame persons whose legs had just been strengthened and touched. They now left their crutches and began to walk away. At one moment also in the meeting there in Akuru Menengai 1, you see the walkers being lifted up and their crutches, and people throwing things up, and also wheelchairs lifted up, blessed people, and the white canes for the blind. It was such a massive, tremendous, powerful visitation of the Lord God Yahweh there in Akuru Menengai 1. We all remember how mighty and how powerful it was, blessed people, and how the Lord God Yahweh, he revealed his mightiest, most terrible prophets, because they gave the prophecy beforehand. And indeed, it came to pass. They came live on air before that meeting in Akuru Menengai 1 meeting, and get the prophecy live on radio, live on air. And they said how the Lord God Yahweh would visit that meeting, and how there would be a sudden visitation, an instant visitation in that meeting in Akuru Menengai 1. And indeed it came to pass, blessed people. Very, very powerful and very, very mighty, the authority and the power with which the two mightiest, most glorified sons of the Lord God Yahweh walked into that meeting with in Akuru Menengai 1. Indeed, Akuru Menengai 1, we will never forget, blessed people. And if that is the kind of massive power and humongous authority that the Lord God Yahweh is sending his mightiest among the prophets with, even much more greater, you can imagine then how the Luanda Angola revival will be, blessed people. Even just based on how the Lord God has just spoken today about what is going to happen in the Luanda Angola meeting, the glorious healing service in Angola, blessed people. You can imagine how massive it will be, how powerful it's going to be, blessed people. If this is the massive power and authority that the Lord God has bestowed upon his mightiest mega prophets, where at one moment there in Akuru Menengai 1, the two mightiest, most glorified messengers of God Yahweh said, decreed that now let all the cripples get up and walk away. And indeed, all the cripples there in that meeting stood up and walked away. And you saw some of them, crippled children, learning to balance,

0: and beginning to walk away, coming up and walking away, and even unbelieving people, blessed people, very, very powerful and very, very massive it was. Indeed, Rwanda Angola meeting is a no miss. And therefore, even for you who are tuned in from the South African nations there, in South Africa, in Namibia, in Zambia, Zimbabwe, do not miss the Rwanda Angola revival, because you can just imagine if this is what took place in Nakuru, Menengai World, how much more greater now with the increased anointing of the Lord God Yahweh upon his mightiest, mightiest mega prophets. You can imagine how powerful it is going to be in the Rwanda Angola revival. Back to you, please, there in the studio, Deputy Bishop Wilson.
1: Very, very powerful indeed. That is very serious indeed, blessed people. What we witnessed in Nakuru Menengai 1, super glorious meeting of God Yahweh, where the two mightiest and most glorious prophets of God the Father, having announced already live on radio here, and they had already put the entire world on notice of the massive visitation of God Yahweh that they were just about to bring, blessed people, and come Nakuru Menengai, one super glorious meeting, the historic visitation of God the Father happened. I want to take you back, right back to this tremendous moment, because it's a serious moment that the Lord God Yahweh used to reveal his glorious prophet of God Yahweh. Let's get back there again. Let's listen into this awesome moment here.

Increíble, increíble, increíble.

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0: Mighty, mighty, mighty, mighty, mighty indeed, blessed people. The super glorious visitation of God Yahweh that happened in Nakuru Menengai 1. And blessed people, beloved listeners, this tremendous moment here is what we call the instant visitation, because the mega prophet of God Yahweh had already come live on air, live on Jesus is Lord Radio here, before, way before that very monumental meeting of the Lord that happened in Nakuru Menengai 1, blessed people. The super glorious prophet of God Yahweh had already come live on air on Jesus is Lord Radio here, and they gave a prophecy. And they said that in that tremendous meeting of the Lord God Yahweh that was coming, there will be an instant visitation. That there will be a moment, blessed people, where there will be an instant visitation of the Lord God Yahweh in that meeting in Nakuru Menengai 1, blessed people. All people had the prophecy that the super glorious prophet of Yahweh had given. And when we went to that tremendous meeting of God Yahweh, we were waiting to see this historic moment that the mightiest, mightiest and most glorious prophet of God the Father, the most terrible and glorious prophet of God Yahweh, had already described in the prophecy they gave live on Jesus is Lord Radio here. And blessed people, beloved listeners, at one point there is a cripple in this tremendous and very, very monumental meeting of God Yahweh during this moment of the instant visitation, as the mega prophet of Yahweh had already given the prophecy. And at one point, blessed people, there is a cripple that stood up and started learning to walk. At one point, there is a total complete cripple, total cripple that was totally crippled on the dust, blessed people. And when you look at this moment, because we have shared with you this tremendous moment, and it is all over WhatsApp and everywhere, blessed listeners, it is all over the entire WhatsApp and social media, everywhere, it's all over everywhere, blessed listeners. This total cripple, this crippled young girl that is having a kind of a red dress there, you see her walking there, blessed listeners. That total cripple, beloved listeners, at one moment, then came this tremendous moment when the super glorious prophet of God removed this total cripple from the dust. And when she stood up and she began to learn how to walk, she began to learn to walk, and she was walking from afar. She walked from a very, very far place, blessed listeners. I believe all of us will remember this tremendous moment here. You see her in this shocking moment, blessed people, when the mega prophet of God had just removed her from the dust and she was learning how to walk. You see her making one step after another and learning how to balance. She's balancing and making one step and making another step again and making another step again and learning how to walk. The girl you see there in a red dress, blessed people, very, very serious. And blessed people, beloved listeners, very, very serious moment, because at that point, blessed listeners, remember that the mega prophet of God had already raised so many cripples. The mega prophet of God had already raised so many, many, many cripples already on the altar there. Many cripples already on the altar. They had already raised many cripples. And the mega prophet of God Yahweh had already opened many blind eyes. They had already also opened many deaf ears. Tremendous healings had already happened by this time here. This tremendous moment here. Blessed people, it is very, very shocking and very serious indeed. And after the historic healing service had just happened, where so many already, the mega prophets of God had already raised many cripples, it opened many blind eyes, opened many deaf ears. After the historic healing service had happened, and it appeared as though the meeting was about to come to an end, because it was actually towards evening, blessed people. It appeared as though the meeting was about to come to an end. Then all of a sudden, a crippled girl stood up and began to walk from afar. A total crippled girl got up and began to walk from afar. That girl you see in that tremendous moment there that we've shared with you, blessed people, wearing a red dress. And when she began to walk, blessed people, walking towards the altar of the Lord, towards, of course, making her way, because there are so many millions of people. She had walked from afar and she was pushing away all towards the altar of the Lord, and people following her and celebrating. And blessed people, people formed a corridor there, and she was walking slowly within that corridor towards the altar of the Lord, where the mightiest and most glorious prophet of God, Yahweh, were, blessed people. And you can imagine at this moment, people are celebrating and chaos are all over, holy chaos. People are celebrating with chaos everywhere. People formed a corridor and they were celebrating. A cripple has walked, blessed people. Very, very serious indeed. And the two mightiest and most glorious, most dreadful prophets of God the Father, they now ran there. The mega prophet of God ran towards this crippled girl, blessed listeners. It was dramatic to see that. Very, very dramatic. The mega prophet of God ran towards this total cripple they had just removed from the dust. Then, when the greatest servant of God, Yahweh, the mightiest and most glorious prophet of God, began to walk with these cripples, step by step, you see them, you see the mega prophet of God standing before that cripple. And you see the corridor there, blessed people. And when she arrives just down there, the altar, where the altar of the Lord God Yahweh was, the mega prophets of God, you see them standing before that cripple there, and the crippled girl is balancing and making one step after another, following the super glorious prophets of God the Father, Jehovah Yahweh. And then when the greatest servants of the Lord God Yahweh finally walked with her all the way to the altar of the Lord, walking with her step by step all the way to the altar of the Lord. And you see, she was walking very slowly, making one step after another, walking slowly towards the altar of the Lord, following the mega prophets of God Yahweh. And step by step, finally the mega prophets of God Yahweh walked all the way to the altar of the Lord with this cripple. Then at that time, the terrible prophets of God Yahweh, upon arriving at the altar, blessed people, at that time the terrible prophets of the Lord God Yahweh actually decided to announce aloud that now let every cripple get up and walk away. And that is when the instant visitation of the Lord God Yahweh exploded. At that moment, when the mega prophet of God finally arriving at the altar, they finally decided to announce aloud that let every cripple get up and walk away. And that is the moment when the instant visitation exploded out. And blessed people, all cripples got up from everywhere. All cripples got up from everywhere and began to walk towards the altar of the Lord. It was shocking. Very, very shocking indeed, because right when the mega prophets of God Yahweh decreed that let all cripples now get up and walk away, blessed people. And you can imagine, it was coming to evening. The meeting was actually coming to an end. And they declared that let all cripples now get up and walk away. All cripples, blessed people, got up from everywhere, from every direction, all over the entire field, the entire ground of the meeting there, and began to walk towards the altar of the Lord. And you can imagine at this moment, people are celebrating. There are celebrations here, celebrations there, celebrations the other end, all the way to the furthest ends of the field, of the ground of the meeting, with millions of people that had attended that tremendous meeting of the Lord. Then at one point, blessed people, all the cripples who got up, the total cripples who got up, you can imagine walking slowly and people celebrating with dust in the air, people celebrating, dust following them, and they are walking towards the altar of the Lord and singing and celebrating that the Lord has just removed a cripple from the dust. Then at one point, blessed people, all the cripples who got up arrived at the altar of the Lord. At one point now, finally, all the cripples who had just been removed from the dust, they arrived at the altar of the Lord. And when all the cripples got up and walked away, blessed people, and all the blind people's eyes also popped open at this moment, at this tremendous moment here. And you can imagine that it was coming towards evening, because it was coming towards the end of the meeting, towards evening hours. And when all blind people's eyes opened, there was this particular totally blind man, blessed people, you see in that tremendous moment captured there, the moment of the instant visitation. This man's eyes were totally blind and instantly opened at the decree of the mega prophets of God, and they decreed the instant visitation. Blessed people, let all the blind eyes open. This blind man's eyes also popped open right there and then, and he could now see the lights. The lights were on and he could now see the light, and you see him walking there with the mega prophets of God at the altar there, blessed people. And he was pointing at the lights up there, pointing at the light. He was pointing at this light here. And you see now, because the eyes had opened, he sees another eye. He sees another light on this side. He's pointing on the other one, pointing on the other one, also pointing on the other side, because the eyes had popped open. And he was now seeing light for the very first time. It was unbelievable. It was very, very shocking. This tremendous moment here, blessed listeners, the instant visitation that happened in Nakuru Menengai 1. And all the deaf ears also popped open. And the deaf ears were too sensitive. You see this girl that is walking there also. She was crippled, and at the same time, the ears were deaf. So you see her trying to walk and, you know, balancing, and it's as if she wants to run. She wants to run, she wants to walk. And you see her closing the ears. You see her trying to close the ears with her hands, because the ears had become extremely sensitive. The ears were too sensitive, blessed people. When the mega prophet of God had decreed tremendous power of the blood of Jesus, and the ears popped open and they became too sensitive. So you see her walking as if she wants to run, she wants to walk, and closing the ears with her hands, blessed people. And people out there in the field, they were coming from every direction like a column of dust, with celebrations, with their cripple, their blind, their deaf. And every group was celebrating their own cripples raised from the soil. And they are coming carrying wheelchairs. You can imagine another group there carrying a wheelchair in the air and just following them, and they are celebrating. You see another group there is carrying their crutches in the air as they are moving towards the altar. They are coming with their cripples raised from the dust, blessed people, walking towards the altar of the Lord. And you see on the other side, another group is celebrating their blind. They are coming with him. Another group is celebrating their deaf, their deaf ears had just opened. They are celebrating their deaf. Very, very shocking. All of them moving towards the altar of the Lord. Then at one point, the whole field now, the whole field, blessed people, broke out into serious celebrations. The celebrations went out of control, and people were throwing pieces of cloth up in the air as they were celebrating. You see the senior clergy, some of the senior clergy that were there at the altar, shouting and saying that the mightiest prophet of God, Yahweh, had given the prophecy, had already given the prophecy of this instant visitation that will happen in that very, very historic meeting of the Lord God, Yahweh. And at one point, people were celebrating, and the celebrations went out of control. People throwing pieces of cloth up in the air, blessed people. It was powerful. It was very, very fearful also. We thought, blessed people, that the rapture could happen any second there and then. It was such a very, very monumental visitation. Very, very shocking moment. The instant visitation of God that happened in Nakuru Menengai 1. A very, very historic and monumental visitation of God that happened in that meeting. Blessed people, beloved listeners, if you are there, please call me here in the studio. If you are in that meeting, please call me right here in the studio. I would like to hear from you. If you are there in that meeting and you witness that tremendous, tremendous moment, the instant visitation in Nakuru Menengai 1. 0777445850, 0777445851. Those are my phone lines here in the studio. Jesus is Lord Radio, praise the Lord.
1: Hallelujah, Deputy Archbishop Branson.
0: Amen.
1: Amen, amen. Amobara. Branson Amobara from this other side, the villages of Sunek here in Kisi West. And Renzo just coming from the lunch hour in the Suneka market there, I've bumped into this very powerful program. You remind me, Renzo, that year of the 2016 Menengai 1 night that we will never forget and we have never forgotten. The Menengai meeting that was, I mean, when we first mentioned Menengai 1, and then that meeting that was the Menengai 1 ransom, when the prophecy clearly spoke about that meeting, and I heard about the vivid description of the venue of the meeting of the Lord. At one point, the mighty prophet of the Lord described some buildings and described how those buildings are ending like theirs. At one point, the Lord spoke about the rain that was coming there, and it was a systematic rain that would just fall systematically, sliding like this. Then at one point, the Lord spoke about the greatest instant visitation that was coming to take place, and the mighty prophet of the Lord invited some elders across this nation to the ministry headquarters, and they were spoken to and given the prophecy of the instant visitation that was coming our way. We had never had anything like instant visitation until when we went to the Menengai 1 meeting. Renson, I have lived to fear the greatest mightiest prophet of glory. When they enter a nation, it is not a joke, Senior Renson.
0: Very, very serious indeed. What a moment in Menengai 1. This was such a very historic moment because the mega prophet of God, Yahweh, you can imagine, had already given the prophecy of what was coming to happen. And you see, towards the very end of that very, very historic meeting, that's when this tremendous, tremendous moment now finally appears. Simply declaring that now let all the cripples get up and walk away. And you see what happened there. Cripples getting up and walking away from all directions. It was unbelievable, Deputy Bishop Obara.
1: It was such a wonder to behold, Deputy Bishop Renson. It was such a serious moment. I was privileged to attend that meeting, Renson. And at that time, I was serving the Lord in the department of the worship team, Renson. And so, on that other side of the worship team, not very far from the main altar, Renson. And I remember very well when the Lord spoke vividly and repeatedly about the visitation of the Lord that was coming to take place in Menengai 1. And how God continued to speak about that visitation. And I remember at one point when the nation was preparing for that visitation that was coming to take place, because we panicked. We did not know how instant visitation looks like. You know, but our hearts are always leaning and almost leaning towards something closer to rapture. And just a result of that lesson, they have brought out a moment of national baptism when we were preparing for that session. At one point, there was serious national revival of national baptism. And then, in preparation for this, but we did not know, nobody could envision how it is going to unfold. Nobody could even say it begin to craft. How is it going to take place? Except the mightiest prophets of the Lord and their God, who had seen it before. We did not know, Ransom. The meeting just began normally, and the mightiest prophets of glory entered with power, with the anointing of God, receiving the testimonies, miracles happening, until towards the end of the meeting, Ransom, when it was even, it had already started getting into evening. Darkness had already started to run in. Then at one point, there is this cripple, total crippled down, who stood up from the farthest end of the field, Ransom.
0: Oh, yes.
1: And then the Lord helping her, getting up and falling. And it caught the attention of the greatest prophet of glory. And at that point, then that Bishop Ransom, Already the pulpit was full with the crusade of miracles.
0: Oh, yes.
1: Already the pulpit was full with the crusade of miracles. I hope you have seen that clip, Ransom.
0: Oh, yes, indeed.
1: The pulpit is already full with the cripples that have walked, with the deafies that have walked off. Some of them are students with their school uniforms, Ransom. A crusade of the hills. And then, when the Lord caught the attention of the mega prophet of this sort of crippled girl, who had stood up from the farthest end of the field, then the mighty prophet of glory stepped back to the pulpit and went into the grass there to receive her.
0: To receive her, yes, yes.
1: With her. Uh-huh. And walking with her, at the close that the mega prophet of the Lord came to that lady, the Lord strengthened her. At the moment she gained energy to move, falling down, getting up. And the Lord was training us to see how a real African cripple looks like. And finally, by the voice of the Lord. He was able to climb up to the pulpit there, and everybody was finally able to see her ransom. Remember that time we were not even privileged to have the LCD screens. So people seen her when she was on the ground. But when finally she made it into the pulpit and the entire crowd were able to see her, celebrations broke out. And it is that instant when the mightiest, most greatest ancient prophets of eternity made the greatest decree ransom.
0: Oh yes, we remember.
1: So let all the people get up and walk away ransom.
0: That was the moment of change. That is the moment that now finally changed everything. Everything completely, and you saw how right after that decree, everything now broke loose, Deputy Bishop Obara.
1: Oh yes, ransom. We did not know who will press that button of the instant visitation. We did not know where that button was. We did not know who is going to finally unleash it, because we were waiting for it. It was spoken. The prophecy was documented very well. We were waiting for that moment finally. But when it finally unfolded towards the end of the meeting in the evening, it is as if the greatest, most anointed ancient prophet of God started another meeting within a meeting ransom. Because by the decree that they made to summon all the cripples now to get up and walk away, by that decree, command ransom, all the cripples still instantly got up and started to walk away ransom from the Father that was standing with force, with the power, with the authority that was standing for us. And then we could see all that the walking streets of air, the crutches of air, the walkers of air, and shockingly, the heavy metallic wheelchairs. And I was able also to see the African wheelchairs. This wheelchair that is made of a plastic, and it is wheels, the African wheelchair ransom, lifted up on the air, and then things are being thrown up in the air. You are like, are people getting answered? Things were being flying on the air. Celebrations broke loose from every corner.
0: You can imagine, we remember very well. We remember very, very well that tremendous moment, because when the super glorious prophet of God Yahweh decreed that now let every cripple now get up and walked away. And actually all the cripples got up and walked away. I don't know if you remember that moment when the cripples were walking from all directions then after that decree. And you see people are coming, a group of people. Unaona kikundi ya watu, a group of people are coming from this side with their cripple and lifting up the wheelchair. Lifting up the wheelchair, and they are coming with that cripple as they are celebrating. You check on the other end, you see another group is coming with a cripple and lifting up their crutches, the crutches in the air. They are celebrating as they are coming, Deputy Bishop Obara. It was an amazing moment. Instantly, when the mega prophet of God made that decree and commanded that now let all the cripples get up and walk away, Deputy Bishop Obara.
1: Deputy Bishop Benson, I tell you, it is a moment that remained engraved in my memory that I will never forget. Ransom, I had it live while I was in the worship team there then, way back in 2016 when the guy was. I heard when the mighty prophet of glory, the ancient greatest prophet of the Bible, made that common decree that now let all the cripples get up and walk away. Then instantly ransom, all the cripples were raised from all the corners of the field. And it was as if a spark had been thrown into the fire ransom. And the entire field broke loose. And then groups of cripples began flying forward from every direction. I remember how the ushers were overwhelmed, how the security department were overwhelmed, how the pastors were overwhelmed. And then they created lines, they created waves from every corner of the field. And on that side of the worship team where we were ransomed, there was a space that was created for the cripples. Until it was named the highway of the cripples, because it was an ending flowing river of the cripples who were coming from the far end of the field. Ransom, they were not ending. If you go to the wheel of the Peter, then you see another group of people coming, another group of people coming, another group of cripples coming. I remember that highway of cripples that was created between the worship team lifting up the crutches, lifting up the walking stick, lifting up the wheelchair ransom. And if we don't love it, we'll just our election alone. We will just that the entire field, literally the entire stadium was lit up. The entire field was lit up by creators walking from every corner, by the decree of the greatest prophets of the Bible. Such a moment, ransom. Then I had one of the international guests.
0: Yes, yes.
1: Guyana, took a microphone and said, this is the instant invitation. This is the instant invitation. This is it. Ransom, it was a moment of power and glory.
0: Very, very serious. It was such a very serious moment and a very, very powerful moment. And you see, the one thing that also captures your attention is when this blind man's eyes also popped open. And when the mega prophet of God also decreed that let all the blind eyes now open, the deaf ears to pop open also. You see this blind man, when the Lord opened his totally blind eyes, and you see the way he was now seeing light for the very first time, Deputy Archbishop Obara. And he's pointing up there, seeing light for the very first time. He's pointing at this one, pointing at this other again. He's pointing at this other light again, having seen light for the very first time there. Tremendous, tremendous indeed. Really, the massive celebration that broke out then, people throwing things and pieces of cloth in the air. You could think that the rapture is happening then, Deputy Archbishop Obara.
1: It was such a serious moment, that Bishop Branson. I tell you, the worship team where we are, the worship of was laid. At one point, the worship team was laid down, and we panicked. We panicked very much. We did not know how to help one another. The archers there, they were blinded when the holy chaos grabbed the meeting. I have never panicked, Branson. We panicked. When we saw the worship team on the other side run down, and the other side things are going up on air. And I remember one of my brothers who was standing next to me, he came and clung onto me and said, "Kwamilia, what is happening? What is happening?" And some of us, when the end of the Kwamilia, he let you by a hell of a demon. What a Kwamilia, he let you by a hell of a demon. They were panicking, they were holding each other. Hey, please, what is happening? And then Ransom, then we began to see the creep of something for us. And then when we looked at the pulpit there, the righteous prophets of glory, they cried. They did not even panic. This is going to make an opportunity. You mentioned that you kill an opportunity. Only chaos everywhere. But they are so bold. They are saying everywhere, look at creep of war. And then at that instant, Robert Jensen, the Lord healed and popped open. They saw the sort of madness of this old man. Even he was already shouting. And you remember that discovery moment for this totally blind old man. And he was able to see the towers of the light that had already been lit. And he was pointing and saying, "Minaona in Enuru, Minaona in Gine." He was pointing at the other one, and pointing at the other one, and pointing at the other one. And blind, whom it was not only one totally blind eye open, they began coming from every corner. From the some of the walking sticks that were lifted up, some of them were from the totally blind.
0: Oh, yes.
1: And then they overwhelmed the pulpit there, Ransom.
0: Very serious.
1: The visitation was a wonder. When the greatest prophets of the Bible entered the church, and minister with the glory of God the Father himself.
0: That is very serious indeed. But as you're winding down, you said on the other end where you were in the worship team, people were touched and slain by the power of the Holy Spirit on that other side.
1: Ransom, what happened on the other side of the worship team where we were? On the other side of the worship team. I was on the other side of the male worshippers, Ransom. Then the worship team, when things began to happen, creepers are walking, things are up on the air, Kumechacha, Kumewaka, and then on this other side, there was an instant visitation. The worship team was being worn down, and I saw how the ashes were flooded. They did not know to kill me, Liam, to wait at the mayor, and at his idea, Wabudu, one of them was bigger, upper, one of them was the one of the chili, and some of them were the Kwamilia Chuma, Yatentia Kimoni, trembling and panic. the king. Some of them are crying and wailing. Some of them are being delivered while being eating the bread of God. I ransom, I have never ever forgotten that day. 2016, meaning day one, the day of the intercession of the Lord. I remember that moment when the mighty prophet of glory commanded all the creatures. Instantly get up.
0: Yes.
1: And walk away. I've never seen vengeance. Anybody that is able to make such a decree. And you see all the creatures flying forward in group. Until a highway was created in that section of the city. And we call it today whenever we talk with my friends. And we resist it that day. And we tell each other, everyone on the highway of the creatures. That endless river.
0: Yes,
1: the endless
0: yes.
1: River of the creatures with crutches, with wheelchairs. And at one point, I remember the worshiping some of the male worshippers and to go into the crowd to help them create way. It was such a moment that we have never forgotten.
0: Very.
1: The moment of the instant visitation when the mighty prophets of glory enter into the meeting of the Lord with God the Father himself and minister with God the Father himself. It is not a joke.
0: Very, very serious indeed. What a visitation. Nakuru Menengai 1, super glorious visitation of God the Father. Thank you very much indeed. What a moment. We will live forever to be grateful that God Yahweh sent his super glorious prophet of Yahweh to come and help this generation here. Thank you so much indeed from Suneka. Thank you.
1: I deeply appreciate the Lord Jesus for coming and dying to us on the cross. We are the beneficiaries of that blood that was shed at Calvary. And by the advent of the greatest ancient prophet of eternity, the most glorious prophet of Yahweh, brought us by the Father himself to help us enter the kingdom of God and ransom. I deeply repent very much that the Lord has done this in our midst. And we have not reciprocated honor and submissiveness and repentance. May the Lord have mercy on me, ransom. I appreciate so much from this other side of Suneka region, Mubarak Stephen. Thank you.
0: Thank you very much. Very, very powerful indeed. We thank the Lord Jesus for sending his super glorious prophet of Yahweh to help us in this generation.

0: If you were in that meeting also, call me here in the studio. Jesus is Lord Radio, praise the Lord.
1: Ah, praise the Lord, Sina Ransom.
0: Hallelujah, praise the Lord.
1: Amen, amen. This is Deputy Bishop Enoch of Durham calling you from here in Nairobi. What a mighty, mighty, mighty visitation. The latter end-time revival. The ministration of the Holy Prophet of Jehovah. Amazing. Just amazing. Awesome, awesome, awesome. Senior Ransom, watching that most historic visitation again is just refreshing to see the way in which the mega, mighty, mighty prophets of Yahweh delivered the most tremendous visitation of the Lord God Yahweh, the instant visitation, tremendous, tremendous, with a massive, massive healing anointing, striking the ground, and the old creepers getting up and walking away afterwards. Tremendous intervention.
0: Very, very historic indeed. Going back to that monumental visitation of the Lord God Yahweh, of the instant visitation that happened in Nakuru Menengai 1, it's unimaginable that already the mega prophet of Yah had already given the prophecy of this visitation, and then it's happening at a time when they had already raised so many cripples from the dust, many blind people's eyes had already opened, and then it's as though they began another healing service in a healing service where many cripples are getting up and walking away instantly. Many of all, you hear them saying now, let all the cripples get up and walk away. And the next thing that happened is shocking, Senior Enoch.
1: Very, very shocking, Senior Enson. Even to live in such days and to live in such moments, at such exact moments, because we all have the prophecy that the two major Asia prophets of Yahweh came over there and gave us. They gave to the entire globe. In fact, everybody was waiting. And there was, at the time they were giving that prophecy, there was a very chilling silence after the prophecy. Because nobody had ever heard of anything like instant visitation. And then you see, people are just trying to imagine what that was. In fact, at some point, we panicked. We thought this was the moment that the Lord would now come and take the church. But now, generation, for the meeting now to begin, and then you see the mega ancient prophets of Yahweh walk into the meeting of the Lord God Yahweh, together with the Lord God Yahweh, and begin to do the holy works of heaven, the holy works of Jesus, the holy works of the kingdom of God, bringing down the visitation of God and the ministration of the Messiah. And imagine raising cripples, and you have just brought to our attention, and also re-watching the video and looking at the way the crippled girl got up from very far away with the red top and the white flowery dress down there, and you see from very far walking, learning to balance, trembling, walking like that. And you see when the mega prophets of Yahweh go to her like that, and then bring her on top there, and then there you see they have raised another cripple, both in Scorpio, and you see the way he's trembling in that way. Up there, you see the other one in green. It's just tremendous. It's just tremendous. And then at that time, when people are looking at that beautiful, beautiful moment of glory, moment of power, moment of joy, then you see they turn around like this, and then they say, declare and decree that now let all the people get up and walk away. We did not know the potency of those words, not until that instant visitation now took place, and everywhere in the entire city, end to end, end to center, end to end, everywhere, we began to hear serious celebrations, because cripples got up from every corner. You don't know which one to celebrate. I was right inside there, And you see, the place where we were, and from that corridor here like this, you couldn't even follow one and even complete, because as one is passing like this, you're celebrating, another one from the other side, another one from the other side. People are overwhelmed with joy. The members of the members of the family, the caretakers of the people, the guardians of the cripples, are falling down with joy, amazement, bamboozlement. They are totally shocked and consumed by the visitation of God. It was everywhere, the entire meeting. Then you see people just began to throw clothes up. Hey, just fill the air. The visitation of God. When the Lord finally arrives, when the Lord finally visits, then everything changes. That meeting, that was tremendous. That has become a monument. It is unforgettable. When we relieve those and see the glorious ministration of the glorious ancient prophets of Yahweh, then you honor God, you honor the major prophets of Yahweh, you honor this tremendous and the revival of holiness, the revival of purity, the one concerning the nations of the earth, are now preparing all the nations, all the people, literally everyone, and now it's headed to Angola. Tremendous, the Messiah must be coming. What a way to prepare the beautiful, glorious way for the coming of the Messiah, the King of Kings. Surely he deserves such manner of visitation and such manner of preparing the way with tremendous power and authority, Renson.
0: Very, very shocking. We are shocked, you know, when you go back to that tremendous moment, like you're saying, when the mega prophet of God the Father gave that tremendous prophecy, we wondered, what is this that the Lord is describing? What is this that the Lord is saying is coming to happen? And for sure you see that towards the very end there of that very, very powerful, very instant moment of the visitation of God Yahweh there, the mega and most glorious prophet of God the Father, at that time, you see, when many cripples had gotten up and walked away, many blind eyes had opened, many deaf ears had popped open, you see that people were celebrating and throwing pieces of cloth in the air. You could think that actually the rapture is happening right there and then. But look at the number of the blind eyes that are open there, the number of the deaf ears that popped open. You see one of these deaf girl here that was also crippled, the way she is walking there, closing her ears. And you see on the other end, there's another cripple that is also learning how to walk. There's another blind man there with the mega prophet of God Yahweh. He's pointing up there because he's seeing light for the very first time. That was really a very, very serious and very, very fearful visitation indeed, Senior Enoch.
1: Absolutely. How do you describe that? Look at that blind man there and seeing light for the very first time. Point to this. I see this one. They're turning like this. I see this other one. Then again, I see this one. Then again, I see. Wow! Wow! Just wow! Amazing! When the Lord now finally decides to enter a meeting with his mega ancient prophets to show the nations of the earth who has the anointing, who has the approval of God, whom the Lord has given the mandate to do the awesome and holy works of Jehovah, the holy works of Jesus, for preparing the church with tremendous and massive power, then you see that is the moment. How do you describe? How do you fathom? How do you imagine? How do you even think about it? Listen, we have been encountered by such a dreadful moment as the nations of the earth, as the bride of Christ. These are really the moments when the Lord is now putting a sickness and saying, look, behold the visitation that prepares you. Behold the goodness of God that is bringing to you. Menengai one, just a sample among the Menengai. Tremendous. What has become imprinted deep within our minds, deep within our souls, that yes, indeed, our God delivered, our God, he has power, our God, he has authority. and look at the massive manner of messengers he has sent. Tremendous amount of messengers with the power of the glorious kingdom of God. Now to do the tremendous, glorious work of the glorious kingdom of God. It is glory, glory, glory. It is power, power. It is awesomeness, awesomeness, awesomeness of the kingdom of God. I love the glorious coming of the Messiah. This is a beautiful moment. And now look at Sinobrenson. You get even to look at the Botan Copio getting up in front of them of the altar there. And you see the way he's working. And then see him sometime later. Then you see really, really, really the beauty of the goodness of God. Who will ever forget such a man of visitation? Who will ever forget such manner of God coming to us to help us as a generation, to revive us as a generation, to restore us as a generation? We must now run to the Lord and must. We must now run to the Lord and to the feet of the mega ancient prophets of Yahweh, whom the Lord has given this tremendous power that is being displayed right now in the sight of all people, in the sight of the nations, reliving those moments, reminiscing those moments, is tremendous, reviving the soul and bringing an enormous glory to our hearts and souls.
0: A very, very powerful and glorious moment that was. Thank you very much indeed. What a visitation that was. Thank you very much.
1: I'm very, very tremendous. My name is just to repent and continue to repent even as I celebrate the Lord and thank the Lord.

0: Bonhomme. Aïe, aïe, aïe, aïe, aïe, aïe, aïe, aïe, aïe, aïe, aïe, aïe, aïe, aïe,
1: Thank you for calling from Donholm. We really do appreciate the Lord for sending His mightiest and most glorious prophets of the Lord God your way to help us in this generation here.

0: Blessed people, beloved listeners, I have one of the senior pastors over there from Angola. Let's get to hear from them before I come back to your calls. Jesus is Lord Radio. Praise the Lord. Deputy Archbishop Yuriko Lutendo.
1: Hello, senior intern.
0: Hallelujah. Praise the name of the Lord.
1: Amen. Praise the Lord.
0: Amen. Very, very powerful and very serious that the Lord is now finally bringing his mightiest and most glorious prophet of God, Yahweh, to your nation in Angola. And for the massive Luanda Angola revival 2026. And for us on this side, whenever we have such an opportunity, we prepare very, very seriously, because we know it's a very special moment whenever the Lord God Yahweh gives us an opportunity to host his mightiest prophet of God, Yahweh. So maybe you just tell us, how has Angola received this wonderful opportunity you have to host the mega prophet of God, Yahweh, and what is going on there with the preparations and mobilization in the country, please?
1: In your Ramson, the Lord has remembered Angola. Angola, right now we are on fire. Very, very, very fire, because once again the Lord God Almighty, the God of the two most glorious prophets of the Lord, he has remembered Angola, the nation of Angola. Senior Ramson,
0: yes.
1: Right now we are in a tremendous mobilization. You can imagine, Senior Ramson, that the senior Archbishop Trindade has a meeting with the president of all the pastors here in Angola. And the senior pastor, the president of all the pastors here in Angola, he made a serious video saying that we want to receive the two mega glorious prophets of the Lord to Angola, because it is this time we must listen the instruction for the nation of Angola. Many people, Senior Ramson, another church, other pastor, when he received the news that the Lord is coming to Angola, he also made a new video and he said, please, prophet of the Lord, you are welcome to Angola. Come to Angola and bring to us the news that comes from the throne room of Angola, Senior Ramson. You can imagine, many pastors who have on their house more than 20 such, they are saying, we are preparing very well. We want to receive. We cannot lose this opportunity to listen from the Lord on the voice of the one who is teaching the church, who is preparing the nation for the glorious come of the Messiah, Senior Ramson.
0: Oh, that is so powerful. That is very, very powerful indeed, what you have just said. That the senior most of the presidents, the senior most of the presidents of the Pastors Association, when he heard that the mega prophets of God Yahweh are coming to Angola, that the Lord is coming to Angola, is the one also who called the other presidents of the Pastors Association, all of them together, and they made a video again that they may welcoming the mightiest and most glorious and most dreadful prophet of God Yahweh to Angola. Because they heard that the mightiest and most glorious prophet of God Yahweh are bringing the visitation of God Yahweh to Angola, and they came all of them together to welcome the mightiest and most glorious prophet of God Yahweh to Angola. At the same time, you said that more than 20 churches, senior most pastors of more than 20 churches, very, very big churches in Angola, they came to

0: together also when they heard that the mightiest and most dreadful prophet of God Yahweh are coming to Angola to welcome the super glorious prophet of God Yahweh to Angola, that they may bring the wonderful good news from the throne of God to Angola, Deputy Archbishop Yuriko Lutendo.
1: In your ransom, what I'm telling you right now is very, very serious indeed. We have the banner, we have the everything prepared, and the pastors, they are calling all the day, all the night, they are calling to say, please, give it to me, the banner, give it to our church, because we are giving to the people that no one can miss this tremendous visitation, Senor Ramson. They are calling, they say, no, you give just that invitation, because we have many churches under our jurisdiction, and every people must right now receive the news that the Lord God is coming to Angola. You can imagine, we are having a live stream on the Tuesday and the Thursday to show the people the visitation of the Lord. And yesterday, we have on this podcast the senior international coordinator, Tom Akwengo, that was there sharing to the people, and many people was lying, but many people was watching, and they were making some comment that no, we can't miss this opportunity. Sina Remson, we are on fire. We are going door to door, passing to the many streets. On Monday, the senior most clergy of Angola, senior Archbishop Trindade, senior Archbishop Dr. Makwengo, the deputy Archbishop Right Reverend Topa da Silva, all the deputy archbishops, all the bishops, all the senior pastors, the overseer, the evangelist, and the chief, we went on Centralidad of Quilamba, where the tremendous healing service will take place, and people were receiving the news about the Lord. And you know, so what is very, very, very tremendous is that the Lord in Angola, many people, when you are getting the paper, they say, no, I know the prophet of the Lord. I know they came on 2022, but I saw him on the Brazil. I saw the visitation in many places. We have been falling. If he is coming to Angola, we can't miss his opportunities in the Remso. Angola, we are on fire, preparing the church, even on the North region. We are working there, day and night. We are not stopped. The people, pastors, who are on the side, they are saying, no, we are preparing the body because we are coming to Angola. We can't miss this visitation. This is on fire here in Angola, Senor Remso. We are on fire.
0: That is powerful. That is very, very powerful and very, very serious. That is very, very powerful and very, very serious. You said that apart from these senior most pastors of more than 20 churches that have also come out to welcome the mightiest and most dreadful prophet of God Yahweh, and saying that we are coming to that very, very glorious meeting of the Lord God Yahweh that is coming up in Luanda, Angola. You said that there is a live broadcast also, live broadcast on TV that has been ongoing in Luanda as you prepare the people of the nation of Angola for this biggest visitation of the Lord God Yahweh, twice per week, including even this past Monday, where you said that the senior Archbishop Professor Makwengo was also live there. You even went live there and spoke to the people of Angola about the visitation of the Lord that is coming. And after that, many of them were calling and saying, we are coming there, because the mega prophet of God, we know, when they were here in the nation of Angola in the year 2022, we witnessed the mega visitation of the Lord God they brought to us. And because of that, we are also coming. We are coming to that very, very powerful meeting. You are also going door to door, reaching out to the people of God, you know, door to door, as you tell them about the visitation of the Lord God Yahweh. And you said yesterday you went to the venue where the healing service is going to take place. And already, even at the venue where the healing service is going to take place, people came there. People thought that, hey, the mega prophets of God are coming already. And they were coming there and telling you that we are coming. We are waiting for the mega prophets of God here, and they will come. We will come to attend this very, very powerful healing service. And you are reaching out even as you are giving the people the handbills there, telling them about this very, very powerful meeting. That's a serious. years mobilization ongoing there in Angola, Deputy Archbishop Yuriko Lutendo.
1: We have took the banners posting on many places, even on the taxis, that they are working here in Luanda, for everyone knows that the Lord is coming to visit Angola. Tina Remso, the mobilization, as I speak right now, a very big people of Deputy Bishop, the Bishop, overseer, senior pastor, they are ready, preparing. I saw the papers, I saw the banners right now, that is ready for the everyone around the venue just to receive and be ready, because we are going house to house, door to door, telling people, even on the road, when the car they are passing, we are stopping them to say, hey, be ready, the Lord is coming to visit the nation of Angola. This is the moment, you cannot miss this opportunity. It will be here. We are showing the place, the venue, where the tremendous miracle will take place. All this weekend, we are working there, because we know that the people of Angola, no one can miss this preparation, Sina Remso. No one can miss. This is the time. I know that you all remember what the Lord did when they came last time in Angola in 2022. You were there with me at the Mario Santiago Stadium. You saw and I saw the tremendous visitation of the Lord. And what we lived on Monday, and even today, when the Lord came to the radio and talked about Angola, we can imagine that this time it will be mega, mega, mega, super glorious. The visitation, the revival of Luanda Angola 2026 in the Remso. We cannot miss this opportunity. It is another level right now. And we are running, we are preparing, we are calling, we are making many people, even the institutions here in Angola, we are getting the letter to them to say, hey, let's prepare. And when the people receive the letter, they say, no, I know the prophet. I was there in 2022, and I will do all my efforts. I cannot miss. Those are the fire of the Lord. I have to be there. In the rest of Angola, Luanda, right now we are on very, very serious mobilization. Very, very fast. Even on the night, people are projecting the tremendous visitation of the Lord that has been taking place in every nation of this world. In the rest of, we are running, because we know that the Lord is coming to our nation, the nation of Angola, in the rest of.
0: Very, very powerful and very serious indeed. Very, very serious preparations and mobilization ongoing in Angola. Deputy Archbishop Yuriko Lutendo, very, very serious indeed what is happening there. And you said that you are hanging banners everywhere, all over the entire city of Luanda and all over the entire country. And you said that there are many people who are also calling even from far away and confirming to you people that they are booking buses and they will be coming to that very, very mighty, mighty healing service that is coming up. You are hanging banners even on taxis and vehicles in the city and everywhere as you are announcing this very, very powerful visitation of the Lord to the people of Angola, the massive and historic visitation of the Lord that is coming to the nation of Angola. And you say many people, as you are talking to them, they are telling you that we saw that the mightiest and most dreadful prophet of God, Yahweh, were here in Angola here way back in the year 2022, and they're saying that we saw that visitation, and we are coming to that very, very historic and monumental visitation of the Lord. You said more so when they heard what the Lord has spoken concerning the mega visitation of the Lord God Yahweh that is coming to the nation of Angola, many, many people are preparing seriously for this very historic visitation of the Lord God Yahweh. But Archbishop Lutendo, here in Kenya, you have seen how we mobilize the whole nation when the mightiest, most dreadful and most glorious prophet of the Lord God Yahweh are coming to our country. Please.
1: What the Lord has been doing around the nations, even the way that the Kenya mobilizing. And here in Angola, we don't want to stay back. We don't want to lose. Reason why? We are running. We are going to the church. We have a pastor. We have a bishop who are getting on the church, telling people that the Lord is coming to Angola. You can't even imagine that many people, when they saw the banner, they are calling to say, no, I don't want only see the banner. Please, I want you come here to my church and explain it to me, because I want to understand why the Lord right now is coming to visit Angola, because we never knew those news, those instructions, those words that he prepared the passing of himself. A very, very, very senior pastor, when he took it, the announcement that the Lord is coming to Angola, he called the senior bishop and said, no, you must meet with me. Please, senior Siddharth, come to the church. And the senior Siddharth went there and they meet. And the senior Archbishop Siddharth was showing to him the visitation. And he said, no. How is this possible? Is this happening in this world? And I don't know. No. I will be there. I will prepare my church. I will tell the other people that we must be there, because the Lord is coming to visitation. Our nation, Angola, in a very, very, very mighty place.
0: Very, very serious and very, very powerful indeed. Very, very serious and very, very powerful what is happening in Angola as you prepare for that very, very serious visitation of the Lord God Yahweh. But you have seen here in Kenya how we, you know, when we have the massive visitations of God Yahweh, like what we replayed here, the massive visitation of God Yahweh that happened in Menengai, for example, in Menengai 1. And here in Kenya, you have seen how we mobilized the whole nation when the mightiest and most dreadful and most glorious prophet of the Lord God Yahweh are coming to our country. Please, how are you also mobilizing and preparing to host the mega prophet of God Yahweh when they are now coming to your nation now, even considering how the Lord God Yahweh is speaking very, very seriously concerning that massive visitation of the Lord God Yahweh that is coming to your country, please.
1: So, we have right now pastors, bishops, and deputy bishops, who are on the serious communication with all the province here in Angola, because we don't want people to lose this visitation. Pastors who are going there, you see, a province so far from Luanda, but the pastors, they are going there, the overseer, they are going there, talking to the people, talking even with the government, to tell them that no, the Lord is coming to Angola. A mobilization that no one can miss. No one can lose this visitation. People are going on the north, even the north. They are working on the method. They are working on money. They are working on even people are going in so far on the south, in all the province, telling them that at this time right now, Angola, it must be very, very, very, very serious. And I saw on the WhatsApp group when the seed archbishop on Monday send them the prophecy of the visitation of the Lord, and when the pastor, they listen to the prophecy, they say, no, this time we cannot miss. The pastor takes his phone, calling me to say, no, please, just give me the papers, the banners of mobilization, because I have more than 10 church, and I must prepare all them. They cannot miss. All they must listen, because we understood that the Lord is coming. These are the voice, the official voice of the Lord, that they are preparing so much. We are going on the schools. We are going on the church. We are going on many places. We are not stopping. We are going day, night, all the moment. We are going. We are talking. We are sharing to them the figures, the visitation. People are walking. People are listening. And they are saying, no. We cannot miss it. So at this time, please, just understand that at this time, here in Angola, we are running with a serious mobilization, Sinabemso.
0: That is very powerful, very, very powerful indeed. You said you are going to the entire country, to the northern side of the country, to the southern part of the country, and people are preparing and mobilizing early in the morning, in the evening also. They are mobilizing as they prepare, as you prepare for the massive visitation of the Lord coming your way in your country, for the massive Luanda, Angola revival 2026. You told us that you are going even to schools also, churches and everywhere, as you prepare the country for the very, very serious visitation of the Lord God here that is coming up to your country. But as a senior pastor of Angola, Deputy Archbishop Yuriko Lutendo, as a senior pastor, one of the senior pastors there in Angola, please tell us how wide scale is the mobilization in Luanda and the different provinces also. As you, the senior clergy of Angola, know very well that for us in Kenya here, whenever we are given just a single opportunity to host the two mightiest, most dreadful and most glorious prophets of the Lord, we make a maximum advantage of it, and we prepare the whole nation very, very well. We ensure that we mobilize people from everywhere, including buses full of people come from all the provinces in this country. And today, like I have reminded you, and I will still remind you of the Nakuru Menengai meetings, that you there in Angola may get to see how serious it is when we get the opportunity to hear that the Lord God Jehovah Yahweh is sending his servants, the most glorious prophets of God Yahweh, to us. The opportunity to host the glorious and most dreadful prophets of the earthquakes, the terrible friends of the cloud of God. Whenever we get a single opportunity given us, Deputy Archbishop Yuriko Lutendo.
1: You can imagine that even as we prepare, even as we are run on the streets, even as we are walking to many places, last Monday, many people seen a rental. We went on the storage, on the place, on the many taxi buses they stop, and we was there. We put the cone and our vehicles, and the message of the Lord was going very seriously. And other group, they are getting on the many homes, knocking door to door, telling them that this is the moment. And other people, they are running on the avenues with the column, and the sound was going, the message of the Lord, so that everyone be ready. No one can miss on the charges in America. We are going to them, taking a letter to invite them. And when we are inviting, we are telling them that the Lord is come to visit the nation of Angola. And we are not inviting only the pastor, only the president of pastor. No, we invite the chief. We invite everyone. We invite all the people that was born in Angola. Even those who are not born in Angola, we are inviting them. In the moment, we took the letter. We are sent to the embassy that we have a representation here in Angola to tell them that this is the moment of Angola. If you are here, it don't matter. If you are an ambassador, if you are someone who came of another country, but this is the moment of Angola, and you must be there. So we cannot miss this opportunity. Reason why we are doing all the effort. We are doing all the effort. It's for the Lord, and we can't miss this opportunity to receive the Lord. We are going, we are telling people, we are giving a banner, we are giving a invitation. Cinemato, if I was able to explain to you the way that even the banner we are putting and giving to people, many banner, all day, all afternoon, all night, people cannot miss. We are going, we don't stop, we want all that every Angola right now be ready that the Lord is coming to Angola. So, Silvestre, for us, it is a very, very, very serious opportunity. Even as we are preparing to receive the Lord, we just have a moment that we will go on the sackcloth to repent because the situation of the nation of Angola, to repent for our family, to repent for the nation, to repent for the church, because we want to be ready and very, very prepared that before the Lord came to Angola, so that we can appear on our ground and claim to the favors of the Lord. In a breath, we are preparing. As I am telling you right now, even when I finish to this conversation, I will go on the place only we have all the bishops, all the deputy bishops, all the evangelists, because they are right now just ready, going place to place, home to home, even on the market, on the buses, to tell the people that the Lord is coming to possession the nation of Angola, Senior Ramsey.
0: Oh, that is very, very serious. That is very, very serious and very powerful, Archbishop Yuriko Lutendo. Very, very serious indeed and very powerful what you are saying there, Archbishop Yuriko Lutendo. Very powerful that even right now, as you are, once you finish giving us this report, you've told us right now you are going to join the rest of the team, the other deputy archbishops and archbishops that are out there, that are also doing right now as we speak, door-to-door mobilization is going on as you're welcoming people to the historic visitation of the Lord coming to the nation of Angola. And you've also told us that you're inviting all people. You are inviting all people from the sheep of Christ, from the sheep of Christ, and to the pastors also. Not only the pastors are the ones that are being invited, but you are inviting all people, including the sheep of Christ also, and even people that are not born again. You are reaching out to them and telling them that the meeting of the Lord is coming. And you've also said that there are many, many banners. There are so many banners that are all over the entire country, the entire nation of Angola, as you mobilize this massive, massive visitation of the Lord God Yahweh. You said every time, morning, evening, all the time, you are out with so many banners you produce there and giving out to the people and hanging them all over as you welcome the people of God to this super glorious visitation of God here coming up in Angola, in the Angola Revival 2026. And you've also said that you are also very busy there having repentance sessions, having very serious repentance sessions also in preparation for the visitation of God, for the massive, massive visitation of God Yahweh that is coming to your nation. Really, it's important also to repent very much in preparation for the massive, massive and very big visitation of God that is coming to your country, Archbishop Yuriko Lutendo.
1: Senior Bramson, indeed, as we are making this mobilization, we know that we have to prepare very well, because at this time to receive the Lord and the nation of Angola. Oh, Senior Ramson, even my heart, I'm bleeding, because I know that many, many people at this time, they want to see the Lord, they want to receive the Lord, and the Lord has remembered Angola once again, Senior Ramson. Did you listen on Monday that the Lord began to come to Angola very, very soon, many years ago? And we cannot miss this opportunity right now. So we are doing all the effort, because we know that those who are coming to the nation of Angola are those who are the envoy of the Lord, the most glorious form of the Lord. In a ransom, we saw what happened last time on Brazil. We saw, in a ransom, even we saw what happened in Botswana, in a ransom. We saw what happened in Yamoussoukro, of course, we saw, Senor Ramson. And we saw the way that the Lord is judging the nation. Why we will not repent, Senor Ramson? We have to repent. Yes, we are mobilizing. We are sharing with the people. We are showing them the miracles. We are making many presentations all the days, all the night. But indeed, Senor Ramson, we cannot miss to prepare, because we know that those who are coming are they. We have been listening. We saw many things. You remember Julia Lopez when the Lord was coming to Angola last time? Even before they came to Angola, even before they came to the Ramso, Julia began to walk, and right now she can walk. And when we are lifted, that the Lord is coming in this mega, mega way to visitation, the nation of Angola. Ah, it's in a rapture. We must repent. And here in Angola, this inact bishop, Dr. Apostle Makwengo, even before they arrive, they say, no, only mobilization. And let us repent. And we are repentant. We are repent. We are sackcloth. We are claiming so much. We are saying, the Lord, please remember the nation of Angola. Remember us. Remember the church. Remember the youth. Remember all the Angolans. Senator Repton, we are here. We are serving the Lord. We are preparing. We are making the mobilization. Even when we are ready for going to the mobilization, before we go, we bow down, we ask for the favor, we cry, we repent, and even when we finish our mobilization, before everyone goes to their home, we go bow down, we repent, we ask for mercy for the Lord, because we understood that the visitation of Angola, this is our time, it's coming, the Lord is coming, and we must be ready for the ransom.
0: Very, very powerful, very, very powerful indeed. And thank you very much as you now continue with a serious mobilization there and joining the rest of the people there, as you told us that even right now you are actually on a door-to-door mobilization. Very, very powerful. What the Lord has already spoken coming to Angola is tremendous, including the mega prophet of God here coming live. Even today you just heard, giving specific details of a cripple there that the Lord has already shown them is going to raise, and describing the massive visitation that is coming to your land. That is very, very serious and very powerful. We celebrate that the Lord has remembered Angola. Please, Archbishop Yuriko Lutendo.
1: Allow me to say thank you so much, my Lord and my Father, for remembering Angola. Thank you so much. As we are preparing, Senior Remson, I just want to say thank you so much for this opportunity, because we don't want to lose the visitation that is coming to Angola. And we are running to all the village, on the city, all the places. We are running, because we cannot miss. Senior Remson, thank you so much for allowing me to come live on air and to share a little more about the work that we are doing here in Angola, this tremendous mobilization. And please, Senior Remson, we are running, because we know that the time of the visitation of the Lord to Angola has come, and we cannot miss. Thank you so much, my Lord, my Father. Thank you so much, Senior Remson, for this opportunity.
0: We really do thank the Lord Jesus very much that he sent his mightiest and most glorious prophet of God Yahweh here to help us as the nations, to help us as the nations of the earth, and to prepare us for the glorious return of the Messiah, for the glorious coming of the Messiah. Thank you indeed, Archbishop Yuriko Lutendo of Angola there, calling us from Angola. Very, very serious indeed here, beloved people. Very serious preparations are going on for the massive, massive Luanda Angola Revival 2026, beloved people. And from what Archbishop Yuriko Lutendo has brought to us, you see that many, many senior pastors there, many senior pastors, and he said that like today, many senior pastors of more than 20 churches have been meeting today, and they are welcoming the mightiest and most dreadful prophets of God Yahweh. When they heard that the mightiest and most glorious prophet of God the Father are coming to their country to bring the tremendous visitation of God Yahweh, they met together and they are recording videos and messages to the servants of God Yahweh, welcoming them to their country, because they saw what the Lord did in their country when he brought his mega prophet of God Yahweh way back 2022. And he also had the way he's just told us here, blessed people, that also the senior most of the presidents of pastors association in that country, he was also meeting the other presidents of pastors fellowship there in that country, and all of them together welcoming the super glorious prophets of God away to their country to prepare them for the glorious coming of the Messiah and to bring them a massive, massive and the biggest revival that the Lord has spoken about, even including today. Today in that country also, blessed people, with serious mobilization as they are preparing for the massive revival 2026 Luanda Angola revival 2026. Blessed people, they've also been having a live broadcast on TV in that country, welcoming everybody in the nation of Angola for the visitation of God Yahweh. And even this past Monday, you heard the senior Archbishop Professor Makwenga was live on TV there also, welcoming the people of Angola for the massive visitation of God Yahweh. They are going door to door for the serious mobilization, including even right now as we speak. Right now as we speak, they are going door to door with serious mobilization as they prepare for the visitation of God Yahweh that is coming to their land. The massive, massive visitation of God Yahweh that the mightiest prophets of God the Father are bringing to their nation, blessed people. And you hear, beloved people, that they went to the venue where the healing service is going to take place, and people are even coming to them there thinking that the mega prophets of God are coming. They went there thinking that the mega prophets of God are just about to come, but they told them no. They gave them now the specific date by giving them the banners and handbills showing the dates of the visitation of God Yahweh. And the people there are saying that we saw what happened when the mightiest prophet of the Lord God Yahweh came here way back in 2022. We saw what the servants of God Yahweh did in this country here in the year 2022. And that's why we are waiting. We are really, really waiting for that historic visitation of God that the mightiest prophets of God the Father are going to bring to the country, to this nation of Angola. Very, very serious indeed. And also they are having many banners all over the country. Many banners are all over the country, blessed people, even putting them on vehicles, on taxis also, as they prepare the land and mobilize the nation for the massive visitation of the Lord God Yahweh coming to Angola. And people are saying that we saw what happened. We witnessed what happened when the mega prophets of God Yahweh were here. And that's why we are seriously preparing for the visitation of God Yahweh that the mightiest prophets of God the Father are bringing to their nation. He has also told us that from the northern side of Angola to the southern side of Angola, there are serious mobilization and people preparing for the coming of this tremendous visitation of God Yahweh to their country. That in the morning, be it in the morning, in the evening, every moment they are out with banners and mobilizing as they prepare for the mega visitation of God the Father that is coming to Luanda, Angola. They are also preparing by going to the schools. They go to the schools, they are going to their churches also. They go to the schools, they are going to the churches and everywhere, giving everybody an opportunity, even to the streets. Even to the streets, they are mobilizing and preparing for the massive visitation of the Lord God Yahweh that is coming to Angola, blessed people, in this massive visitation of God Yahweh that is coming to Angola. What the Lord has even spoken about, including today. And he also told us that they are inviting everybody. They are inviting all people, the senior pastors and also the sheep of Christ. They are also inviting the sheep of Christ, not only the senior pastors of those churches, but also the sheep of Christ and everybody in the entire public being welcome to the super glorious, mighty Luanda Angola Revival 2026. And they have also produced many banners. They have shared with us even the videos here. You see, they have produced them in their largest numbers, thousands and thousands, as they are distributing them and giving to the people and all over the country. They have shared with us the videos here. We will share with you. You may get to see the serious preparations happening in Angola, ready for the massive visitation of God. Yahweh coming up, blessed people, the Luanda Angola Revival 2026. And you see in this video they have shared with us here, they are producing many banners and you see them distributing to the people even on the roads, on the giving to the public there in the roads also, and hanging them everywhere in the entire country as they are mobilizing the mighty historic visitation of God the Father. It seems they really understood who exactly is coming to their country. It seems they really caught it and understood who exactly the Lord is bringing to their nation in Angola. Very powerful, blessed people. Most importantly, they are preparing also in repentance. They are having repentance sessions also. They are having repentance sessions because they know who is coming, that the Lord himself is coming. And he said that we have seen what the mega prophets of God did in Brazil. We have seen what they did in Ivory Coast, what they did in Colombia. And therefore, having looked at that, we are in serious repentance as we prepare for the mighty visitation of God the Father. And even right now, blessed people, they are on the door-to-door mobilization as we speak. Right now, they are on door-to-door mobilization right now as they are reaching out to the people there in that country, mobilizing the mighty visitation of the Lord. Actually, from these tremendous and wonderful videos they have shared with us and photos, you see them on the streets with the megaphones and the speakers. They are with the speakers and megaphones on the streets, and they are mobilizing the meeting of the Lord. I'm sharing with you these videos and photos they have shared with us. They are distributing the banners and the handbills on the street in Angola. Very serious, blessed people. And you see them giving to the people of Angola, welcoming them to the super glorious visitation of God that is coming up in Luanda. You see the young people on the street, the old also, all alike, with a portable speaker as they are mobilizing for the meeting of the Lord. You see them also in another photo here that I'm just describing to you what I'm seeing here. They are right at the center of a market. They are right at the center of a market, one of an open market there in Angola. And you see them walking and giving to the people. They are giving to the people the handbills, welcoming them to the mighty meeting of the Lord. Welcoming the people of Angola to the mighty meeting of the Lord that is coming up, blessed people. The massive visitation of God that the most holiest prophets of God the Father are about to bring to Angola. Even just based on what we have heard today, the Lord speaking about that massive visitation of God Yahweh, the massive and monumental visitation of God the Father that the mightiest prophets of God the Father are bringing to the nation of Angola. And in yet another photo here, you see them even visiting door to door, visiting people door to door. They are moving from one house to another. They are moving from one house to another as they are mobilizing the mighty meeting of the Lord God Yahweh. Very powerful indeed, and very serious, because they really caught it and understood that really the Lord God Yahweh has remembered the nation. The Lord God Yahweh has remembered the nation and brought the tremendous visitation of the Lord God Yahweh. Blessed people, beloved listeners, we go back again now to the massive visitation of God Yahweh after listening to that very wonderful report on the serious mobilization that is ongoing now in Angola as they are preparing for the visitation of God the Father. Blessed people, we have shared with you the tremendous visitation of God Yahweh that happened in Nakuru Menengai 1. A shocking, monumental visitation. A very monumental visitation of God the Father that happened. And you see, that is just one visitation alone that happened in Nakuru Menengai 1. Blessed people, beloved listeners, very serious indeed what we witnessed. And if you have witnessed that if you have just seen, we have shared with you that tremendous moment, the instant visitation in Nakuru Menengai 1. If you have witnessed that very powerful visitation, if you have watched it, that mighty moment of the instant visitation that happened during the Nakuru Menengai 1, if you have watched it, blessed people, as it is doing rounds all over, whoever has witnessed it as it is doing rounds all over, blessed people, on all the social media platforms, on X, everywhere, if you have watched it as it is making rounds all over, please call me here and tell me what you saw in that meeting. Call me and share with me what you saw in that meeting or what you have just watched, blessed people. Very, very serious indeed. And tell me, call me here in the studio and tell me and explain to me, blessed people, if after witnessing such a monumental visitation of the Lord, we still needed more Nakuru Menengais, blessed people. Explain to me as you call me also. Call me, blessed people, after watching that mighty, mighty moment. If you have just watched it, call me here in the studio and explain to me if after witnessing such a monumental visitation of the Lord, we still needed more Nakuru Menengais. How did this most historic visitation change your Christian life? How did these most historic visitations, blessed people, change your Christian life? Has these most historic visitations of God Yahweh changed your Christian life after witnessing this most monumental visitation of God the Father? And you can imagine up to Nakuru Menengai 8, and we're looking forward now to Nakuru Menengai 9. Tremendous moment. Sometimes it is fearful even to imagine that. Jesus is Lord Radio, praise the Lord.
2: Amen, amen. Jesus is Lord Radio, praise the Lord. Deputy Archbishop Branson.
0: Amen.
2: You are speaking to Deputy Archbishop Cynthia, the senior pastor of Boom of Philadelphia Altar in Nairobi. And I'm also calling to weigh in on this very, very powerful program, especially when we are contributing this on the Menengai 1 visitation. On the road, even for this very powerful, I've had the report from Luanda, Angola, how they are preparing for the visitation of the Lord. Considering how the Lord has been speaking again and again concerning that nation, how he intends to visit that nation with the most intensive anointing ever. And surely it's at such a point in time when we are looking back at what the Lord has done in this nation. When we are considering the massive, massive investment that the Lord has made in this nation of Kenya, but taking it back to 2016 when we had the first Nakuru Menengai 1, and we remember very, very well in that most anticipated visitation how the mighty prophet of the Lord came live on global radio and spoke about the instant visitation that would visit that meeting. And even right now, as I speak to you, I'm looking at it right on my laptop here. And it was massive, super massive, super historic. And indeed, that one alone tells you we did not need any other visitation. This one alone, how humongous it is, how powerful it is, how most historic it was, it broke biblical records. Because I remember very well, Branson, the way the Lord spoke about this Menengai 1 visitation, I remember very well. We were all tuned into the radio. And then now to see it materialize before our very eyes, it is very, very fearful. Indeed, the only thing that could run in your mind is that rapture would take place any moment. Because to see that instant visitation and the huge number of crutches that were burned under the altar, the huge number of wheelchairs that were being lifted in the meeting. It was very, very fearful, Senior Renton.
0: Very, very, very fearful indeed. I really agree with you. It was really fearful and very, very serious. Because in that tremendous meeting, already, really like you're saying already, there were so many crutches there. The mega prophet of God had already removed many cripples from the dust. They had already raised many cripples from the dust and opened many, many blind people's eyes. And then now comes this tremendous moment here, the moment of the instant visitation. Simply going forward and declaring that let all the cripples now get up and walk away. And you saw what happened there. All the cripples got up and walked away. Very, very shocking, Deputy Archbishop Cynthia.
2: Absolutely shocking. Absolutely shocking. Anything else apart from this visitation was grotesque. Because this one alone, if you look at it, right now I'm watching it here on my laptop. If you look at this instant on camera, the Lord raising cripples kabisa kutoka magumbini, and people, cripples are abandoning their crutches.
3: That one already tells you that that supernatural anointing was at its peak kabisa kabisa. Ilikuwa kwenye kilele chake. To see the way the cripples have just stood up on their own 2 feet. And then all over, you see people raising. I can see people are raising the crutches up. Imefunika vichwa zao kabisa. That is very fearful, Renson. And you need that one tells you that anything else the Lord would have brought after this was gratis. Because to me, this one, then, I remember then, I was thinking that this is not ultimate. This is now the ultimate kabisa because of what I witnessed back then. But now look at how the Lord has been gracious unto us and murdered us more and more meningitis, you can imagine. And you see right now we cannot take this for granted because it seems to me that the Lord God of heaven and his mega are on a move, on a massive move to churn the nations of the earth, to revive the nations of the earth. Look at how they're speaking about the upcoming Angola visitation. And when you see they are the way they're operating with the mega prophet, it only impresses fear in the heart. Because when you look at these super historic men, and I want instant visitation as I can see it here, you can see even that anointing itself, the way it gathered people from all walks of life to come and congregate there. And then now the visitation of the Lord, to see in one instant alone, because we remember very well the biblical visitation, the way Jesus would walk in one place, raise one people, go to another place, open the blind eye of Bartimaeus, go to another place, raise Peter's mother-in-law who was having a fever, go to another place, and then you realize a paralytic is lowered from the roof. But to see that in one meeting alone, from kutano moja tu peke yake, in one single meeting, within the shortest period of time, instant miracles, massive, super massive miracles are taking place because of the dreadful anointing upon the mega prophets of Yahweh. Indeed, now I understand very well when the Bible says that the latter anointing will be far greater than the former anointing.
0: Very, very shocking indeed. This is one of the most shocking moments, really, as you're saying, Deputy Archbishop Cynthia. It shocks you very much because from that moment now, look at the mega visitations of God that have happened from then. Menengai 2 all the way to 8, and we're looking forward to Nakuru Menengai 9 that the Lord has already promised is going to be even much more massive. Did we really need more Menengais, really? Did we really need more of the visitations of God Yahweh? Like the more tremendous meetings of God, yeah, the meningitis that the mega prophets of God and are brought to us. But then, after witnessing these monumental visitations and such a very shocking moment here, how has this really, this historic visitation of God, yeah, changed our Christian lifestyles then, Deputy Archbishop Cynthia?
3: Deputy Archbishop Renson, that's a very severe question that you have asked. Because, considering that alone, that single visitation alone that turned the entire world upside down, we have never forgotten Menengai 1. That was a pacemaker kabisa. That one alone tells you about the massive anointing that the Lord has placed upon his super glorious prophet to come and bail a generation out of apostasy. The Bible is very clear that a wicked and an adulterous generation demand a sign. And so to see the Lord duplicating and replicating into more and more meningitis and even promising us another visitation right ahead of us here, that one should instill extreme fear in our hearts. Because could it be that still our sinful condition is testifying against us before the throne of God? Could it be that we are proving to be very evil before the Lord? Because as you can see, Deputy Archbishop Renson, when you look at the Bible, when Pharaoh did not respond to the first sign, the Lord had to bring it as a second sign. As long as he did not respond to the second sign, a third sign and a fourth sign and a fifth sign were forthcoming, all the way until he was finally judged by the Lord. And so when we see the Lord promising us another visitation, we welcome it, yes, with open hearts. But of course it should come and come back to boil down to us as an individual. That has the impact that the Lord intended for me to get from the many guy one visitation, mm-hmm. to be more holier, to be more righteous,
0: yes,
3: to be more repentant. Has it been achieved in my own individual walk of life? Has the impact of the fear of God that the Lord anticipated from my life, when I saw many, many cripples waking up on their own two feet at the mere presence of the mega prophets of Yahweh, and then you see the way they stand the entire crowd by their mere presence, the super glorious anointing upon them, has it instilled to me the fear of God in my heart and my life? Because if it had attained that mission, then well and good. But look now.
0: Yes.
3: That is why we really need to repent with Anson very, very much before the Lord and his prophet.
0: Absolutely. I agree with you very much. These are monumental visitations, because even just this one here that we are looking at, this instant visitation here that we are focused on today, it's a really a shocking moment that really reveals the unbelievable power of the coming kingdom of God that the mega prophet of God are announcing to this generation. And we ought to really have changed our Christian lives then from that tremendous visitation of God away that the Lord gave us an opportunity to witness. But thank you very much, Asante Sana, for calling from Nairobi, please. Thank you.
3: Oh yes, indeed. And that is why even me, as I prepare for the upcoming visitation in Angola, we heard how dreadfully the Lord spoke that Kenya would be also inculcated into this visitation. And as I also prepare for the Menengai visitation, I'm doing so with so much remorse in my heart, as I question and interrogate myself over and over again if truly the quality of my Christian living is commensurate to the level of visitation that the Lord has invested in me all this time. Because we know, and we have been taught again and again, that we will have to give an account for all the amount of gospel light that we have been exposed to. And also considering that the mega prophets are on a journey, they are sojourning, they are winding up their testimony among the Gentile nations, and very soon they are going to Israel. So it is really time when we really need to take this opportunity very, very seriously to repent our sins, to be in individual repentance, family repentance, national repentance, to prepare to receive from the Lord. And that is why, as a person, even as I view this particular instant visitation, I am in deep repentance in my heart as I seek the Lord to help me to fear God, to be more repentant and humble before him and before his two mightiest, mightiest prophets of the Lord. Back to you in the studio. This has been Cynthia, the senior pastor of Gumo Philadelphia Altar, Nairobi.
0: We thank the Lord Jesus for sending his mightiest, mightiest and most glorious prophet of God Yahweh to us as a generation. Look at now the massive revival. You look at the Menengai's, the massive, massive revival. Menengai 1 alone is very, very serious. A humongous visitation of God Yahweh. Looking back at that visitation, the instant visitation that happened in that meeting, you are totally shocked and amazed at the way the Lord God has really, really visited us. Bless the people in

0: Jesus is Lord. Radio, praise the Lord.
1: And as you speak,
0: okay, sorry for that. Jesus is Lord. Radio, Bwana Yesu asifiwe. Hallelujah, praise the Lord.
2: Praise the Lord, David Archbishop Brenton.
0: Amen.
2: Amen, indeed, this is Geoffrey Monena, first year from Moranga University, and indeed,

0: de la bocina y copillo hubo totalmente de crítica. Y si look at the one that the Bishop Brent, so you see that he even can't stand at, for his own, he's being even able to stand, he cannot even walk. But you can see after 5 years, Botio is walking very powerful. He's serving the Lord, he's not in doing the house shows. He can walk, and nobody can even tell that he was a crippled David at Bishop Ransom. It's very powerful when you see the cripples, hundreds of cripples, and numerous people standing and walking. Just tell the Lord David at Bishop Ransom.
1: It was so shocking because already there was a massive visitation of God that had already happened. Cripples had gotten up and walked away, blind eyes had opened, deaf ears had also opened. Tremendous, tremendous. And we had seen it. We had seen that massive, massive visitation of God Yahweh. But then the mega prophet of God had now stepped forward there. And then when they stepped forward, when they raised this crippled girl, and then walking with that crippled guy, it's amazing. First of Kwanza hapo mwanzo, the way the mega prophets of God Yahweh walked all the way towards the where the people had formed a corridor there as they were celebrating this crippled girl that had been removed from the dust. You see the chaos there and people celebrating and a cripple walking in between that, you know, the cripple is walking within that corridor. Amazing. What a picture, even to see that. And the mega prophets of God are coming to receive her there. And the dreadful prophet of God are standing there, and that this crippled girl is now making a step, one step after another, balancing. Unaona vile anatembea na kanyaga mguu moja, anasonga polepole, moving towards where the mightiest prophet of God Yahweh are. But you see, it shocks you. They reach at the altar there, and they declare that now let all the cripples get up and walk away. Wow. The celebration that broke out, you see a cripple here, another cripple, all over. Everywhere, different groups of people are celebrating. All that you see in the air, wheelchairs and crutches, are people walking. Navumbi, people are walking and coming with their own, celebrating their own deaf, blind people's eyes that have opened, walking towards the altar. What a revival. You look at that picture, you're like, wow, that's amazing.
0: It's really amazing, David, that Bishop Branson, even like upon the decree of the mega Asian prophet of the Lord, you just see the whole world is filled with boomy. David, that Bishop, when the cripples are starting, they are walking, they're standing, they're walking. You see the whole field is, the whole field of the Lord is filled with chaos, David, that Bishop Branson. You see the cripples beating up, people are carrying the wheelchairs up there, they are carrying, they're celebrating the massive visitation of the Lord. When you see this baby, the girl making her first step, David, that Bishop Branson, first baby step, please, for her first time, you really hear the Lord. You just to live and hear the Lord and worship Him and fall down and cry to the Lord just to thank Him, David, that Bishop Branson.
1: Very, very serious. But you see, the biggest question is, having seen such a massive visitation of God, you can imagine that is just one visitation. And God Yahweh moved on and brought us Merengai 2, 3, all the way to Merengai 8. Did we really even need more of the tremendous Merengais that God has brought to us? But then how has this massive visitations of God we have witnessed transformed our lives after witnessing such a monumental visitation then?
0: Indeed, David, like Bishop Branson, indeed, even after seeing this and having partaken of this mega visitation, Menengai 1, we did not even need other visitation. This was very, very enough for us to prepare and to start repenting and turning away from our weekend week and just focusing to the eternal kingdom of God. Indeed, as a person, David, like Bishop Branson, as a youth here, for me, the visitation of the Lord have really taught me a lot. They have taught me even to fear the Lord and to revere the Lord God Almighty. And just to focus and even to be resolute and to refrain from doing whatever is wicked. And just focus in the kingdom of God and just of this ancient God of Israel, the God of God Almighty, Jehovah Himself, to serve Him, to give myself fully unto the Lord, and even to obey the voice of the Yahweh, which is moving from nation to nation, declaring the coming of the Messiah. Indeed, David, that Bishop, even I'm really eagerly awaiting even for the mighty visitation coming up in Angola, because indeed today we have had two mega mighty prophets of the Lord coming and detailing the visitation of the Lord. It is very shocking, David, that Bishop Branson, for me, I just tremble and choose to repent and to be holy, to walk in holiness, and to submit to the voice of Yahweh, David, that Bishop Branson.
1: We thank the Lord Jesus for sending His glorious prophets of God Yahweh to help us in this.

Tú eres mi tesoro, Jesús. 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

All coming to you live on Jesus is Lord Radio. Beloved people, precious listeners, it is now 10 minutes after 6 p.m. East African time. And you are tuned in to Jesus is Lord Radio this wonderful evening, beloved people. After such a very powerful afternoon program, beloved people, I just want to take this opportunity also to welcome you on your Sunset Worship program this wonderful evening, beloved people, a program that reaches unto you as you also head back home after a very powerful day and a busy day at your workplace, after the hustles and the bustles of this world, beloved people, a program that helps you to brings the very powerful soul nourishing worship and to minister Jesus unto you this wonderful evening, beloved people, precious listeners. But what a powerful time indeed when the Church of Christ is being prepared, when we see the very awesome wonders of the Lord God Almighty happening in a generation and happening in the church landscape, beloved people, you can tell that the Lord is preparing the nations of the earth for the glorious coming of the Messiah. And even today, this afternoon, beloved people, we've heard how the nation of Angola, they are also preparing for their moment of visitation. Having known whom the Lord God Almighty is sending to their nations, they have taken every opportunity, and Angola has really gotten it, beloved people, and understood that finally the Lord God Almighty has remembered their nation. And you hear they are going all around having repentance sessions, mobilizing even in the schools, beloved people, and going out and reaching out to the people over there in Angola during the door-to-door evangelism, and also reaching out to even the pastors and the sheep of Christ, inviting them to this very powerful revival that is coming up in the nation of Angola, beloved people, precious listeners. But what a moment indeed, even to worship the Lord tonight. I want to take this opportunity once again. My name is Robin, as I welcome you so much, even as you worship the Lord tonight with a very powerful and sweet soul nourishing sunset worships, beloved people, precious listeners. Remember, this is a program that helps you to unwind and recline after the busy hustles and bustles at your workplace, beloved people, precious listeners. And therefore, join me right here as we worship the Lord tonight, beloved people, precious listeners, even as we continue to worship the Lord. But it is the moment indeed to worship the Lord in holiness and in righteousness, because the Lord is preparing the Church of Christ for the glorious coming of the Messiah, beloved people, precious listeners. And therefore, join me even as we worship the Lord tonight, beloved people. My name is Robin.

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Beloved people, precious listeners, this is your sunset worship program, your favorite worship program that helps you to unwind and recline after such a very busy day at your workplace. Beloved people, precious listeners, and once again I want to take this opportunity to welcome you so much to your sunset worship program that helps you to unwind and recline after a busy day at your workplace, even as you maybe are on the jam there, headed back home, or maybe you're also in the office finalizing as you prepare to head back home, or maybe you're just in that shop also buying some sugar there as you prepare to go back home, and you're tuned in to Jesus is Lord Radio this wonderful evening via your earphone as you are walking headed back home. Thank you so much for joining us right here on Jesus is Lord Radio on your sunset worship program. Beloved people, precious listeners, it is a very big privilege for me to be a host anchor on your favorite sunset worship program tonight, even as we glorify the name of the Lord and as we exalt the name of our Lord and blessed Savior Jesus Christ at such a time when we see the very powerful miracles of the Lord God Almighty happening in this generation, the Lord allowing His servants, the two mightiest, most dreadful prophets of the Lord, to bring to us this kind of revival. We just witnessed, beloved people, even when the servants of the Lord, the two mightiest, most dreadful and most glorified prophets of the Lord God Almighty, were in the nation of Brazil, more than 9,000 kilometers away from Kenya here, and they just came live on radio here, beloved people, to describe a condition of a total cripple that is going to get up and walk away from Kenya here, more than 9,000 kilometers away, beloved people. And then, beloved people, precious listeners, in less than 24 hours, we were totally shocked and very much amazed at the wonders that the Lord has done. Melody Chemchor, who was a total crippled, beloved people, on the soil of the earth, beloved people, from Kaptembwa here in Nakuru. She stood up and she walked away, beloved people, and even until now, she is still walking. What a powerful time indeed that we are living in, when we can see the dreadful and very awesome ministration of the Lord God Almighty, and the servants of the Lord, the two mightiest, most dreadful prophets of the Lord, ministering with a global anointing. When they just came live on radio here, all the way from Brazil, and then they described a condition of a cripple that is going to get up and walk away in Kenya here. And beloved people, precious listeners, that global anointing left Sao Paulo in Brazil and traveled over the mountains, traversed over the seas, beloved people, without losing its power, and came and met Melody Chemchor, who was a total African cripple, one who even doesn't know about the electronic wheelchair, beloved people. She was crawling on the dust, completely on the dust. But Melody Chemchor, when that power finally met her, it raised her from the dust, and she stood up and began to walk, beloved people, precious listeners. And even at the ministry headquarters, during the powerful reception, the Brazil reception that happened at the ministry headquarters, beloved people, we saw how powerful it was seeing Melody Chemchor, an African cripple, now walking very steadily and walking in a very awesome and beautiful way indeed, beloved people. When we see this kind of miracles happening in a generation, and the two mightiest, most glorified prophets of the Lord God Almighty ministering with a global anointing, it must tell us that yes, indeed, the Messiah is coming, and we need to prepare our souls, we need to prepare ourselves for the glorious coming of the Messiah, beloved people, precious listeners. And that is why I want to take this opportunity so much to welcome you so much on this wonderful program, your sunset worship program, even as you are right there at home, maybe as a security personnel, you're preparing to go to your workplace, or maybe as a patrol station attendant, you're preparing to go that particular workstation
for a night shift, or maybe as a medic, a medical practitioner, beloved people, you're also preparing to go to that particular hospital for the night shift. Thank you so much also for joining us right here on Jesus is Lord Radio as we worship the Lord and as we exalt the name of our Lord and blessed Savior, Jesus Christ. I've lined up for you wonderful and awesome worship songs here on Jesus is Lord Radio, and I invite you that you may join me even as we worship the Lord God Almighty, beloved people, precious listeners. Once again, it's a big privilege to for me to be your host anchor on this wonderful program, your sunset worship program, beloved people, precious listeners. But remember, I will also be sampling your text messages and also your emails as you also share with me, beloved people, what you encountered and what you saw and how your life is going to change after seeing this kind of revival that you are witnessing, beloved people, and seeing the global anointing traveling all the way from Sao Paulo in Brazil and coming all the way to Kenya here, more than 9,000 kilometers and in less than 24 hours, and raising a total African cripple who is pulling herself on the dust, on the soil of the earth, beloved people, and Melody Chemchor is now walking, beloved people, precious listeners. And therefore, welcome so much to your sunset worship program, even as we worship the Lord this wonderful evening. My name is Robin, beloved people.

Oh yes, indeed, the burdens are lifted at Calvary. All this coming to you live on Jesus is Lord Radio, broadcasting on 105.3, 105.9 FM, and also globally on jesusisloradio.info. Beloved people, precious listeners, as we also continue to worship the Lord this wonderful evening, remember this is your Sunset Worship Program, a premier program that reaches unto you even as you unwind and recline after a very long and busy day at your workplace, beloved people, precious listeners. The Bible says in the book of 1 Thessalonians chapter 5 from verse number 9 and 10, beloved people, the Bible says, "For God did not appoint us to suffer wrath, but to receive salvation through our Lord Jesus Christ. He died for us so that whether we are awake or asleep, we may live together with him." And yes, indeed, beloved people, precious listeners, we are not appointed to suffer wrath, but to enjoy eternity with our Lord and blessed Savior Jesus Christ. But that one can only be attained if we choose to live a Christ-like Christian life and choose to live a holy life as we live on this earth, beloved people, precious listeners. Because when you look in the Bible, in the book of

And Mark chapter 13, from verse number 32 and verse number 33, beloved people, the Bible says very clearly that no one knows about that day or hour, not even the angels in heaven, nor the Son, but only the Father. And therefore, be on guard. You just look at the instruction that comes from that scripture, beloved people. The Lord is instructing us to be on guard and be alert, because you do not know when that time will come. And therefore, this is the time, beloved people, precious listeners, when we are seeing the Lord God Almighty using His servants, the two mightiest prophets of the Lord God Almighty, to minister with the global anointing. When they just came live on radio here and described a condition of a totally African cripple who is going to walk in Kenya here, and then in less than 24 hours, beloved people, more than 9,000 kilometers away, that global anointing did not lose power, and it traversed the mountains and went over the seas and came all the way to Kaptembwa here in Nakuru and raised a Melody Chemchor from the dust, beloved people, precious listeners. And so when you see all this, you will understand that time is indeed over. And now that we know that nobody knows the day and hour when the Messiah will come to take the Church of Christ into the glorious kingdom of God, ours is to prepare in holiness and in absolute righteousness for the glorious coming of the Messiah, beloved people. Even as you do your daily activities, and even as you are back home there, maybe as a teacher, this is the time to choose to be a Christ-like and to live a holy and a repentant Christian life. And just ask yourself, after witnessing this kind of visitation that happened in Brazil, the Lord God Almighty allowing His servants to minister in Brazil there in Sao Paulo with a dreadful shadow of the Lord, and then blind eyes popping open there, deaf ears popping open and becoming very sensitive. How has this changed your Christian salvation, beloved people? How has this helped you to become Christ-like and to live a life that is totally separated from the things of this world and focus onto the glorious coming of the Messiah, beloved people? And therefore, even as you continue to worship the Lord, I will also be reading your text messages and also your emails right here in the studio. You can write to me on 0727503030, and you can also send me an email on jesusislord.fmradio@gmail.com, beloved people, precious listeners, even as you continue to worship the Lord this wonderful evening. But what a moment. Just write to me and also share with me how the very powerful visitation of the Lord that happened in Brazil has changed your Christian life, even as you worship the Lord tonight, beloved people, precious listeners. I will be sampling your text messages even as you continue to worship the Lord. My name is Robin, beloved people.

thank you, Jesus.

Oh yes, indeed, he is the Lion of Judah, beloved people, precious listeners. All this coming to you live on Jesus is Lord Radio, broadcasting on 105.3 and 105.9 FM, even as you continue to worship the Lord on your favorite sunset worship program, beloved people, precious listeners. I have received a message here. This is Grace Omondi. You're writing from the Gay Main Altar, and you say, you're also tuned into the sweet, soul nourishing sound and worship after a very busy day at your workplace, and the worship is really blessing your heart and uplifting your soul very much at a time when we have witnessed the real manifestation of the blood of Jesus as a generation. And you say, when the Lord raises a cripple, it really humbles your heart. And when you remember the state of the church before the Lord sent his servants to us, it was unbearable. And you say, we had no hope completely. We were like the sheep without a shepherd. But now the Lord has remembered us in a very mighty way by sending us his mightiest, mightiest, most glorified prophets of the Lord, who have come to restore everything in the house of the Lord and in the church landscape. And you say, now we have hope beyond measure, and may the Holy Spirit help you, you say, that you may live a holy life until you enter the glorious kingdom of God after witnessing the very mighty wonders of the Bible in this generation. And you say, from the very powerful visitation that you witnessed in Brazil, Sao Paulo, you choose to honor the Lord and to hearken to every instruction that the Lord has brought to us through his servants, the two mightiest, mightiest prophets of the Lord. Thank you so much. That is Grace Omondi. You're writing from the Gay Main Altar. Thank you so much indeed. Your message here also, this is Joanne Andeso. I've received a message here. And you say, also tune into the sunset worship even as you still contemplate on the times we have entered into at the Church of Christ, when the Lord God Almighty is visiting the nations and the nations of the earth are being prepared for the glorious coming of the Messiah. You say the Lord is using all means to help the church understand that soon the church will not be here, and therefore we need to change the way she lives here on earth and prepare with a sense of urgency for evacuation from this earth. And you say, we are being given an opportunity every day to choose where we want to spend our eternity. And you say, may the Lord really help you to use these tremendous visitations to prepare for eternity with the Lord God Almighty. And you really appreciate the Lord so much for sending us his servants who have come to awaken us before the rapture takes place, so that we may be prepared in holiness and be ready for entry into the glorious kingdom of God. Thank you so much indeed. That is Joanne Andeso. You are writing from Oman. And yes indeed, beloved people, precious listeners, this is the time to be awakened. When we see these visitations, when we see the very shocking visitation that we witnessed in Brazil, Sao Paulo, the two mightiest, mightiest prophets of the Lord ministering there with the dreadful shadow of the Lord, you can tell, beloved people, that these are the days and these are the times to live a totally separated life and a life that is holy and Christ-like Christian life, beloved people, as we prepare for exit from this earth and entry into the glorious kingdom of God, beloved people. This is the moment then to use these tremendous visitations. And when you see the two mightiest, mightiest, most glorified prophets of the Lord ministering with the global anointing, we must get to prepare ourselves in holiness and in righteousness to enter the glorious kingdom of God, beloved people, precious listeners. Even as we get back to worship, my name is Robin, beloved people.

0: 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Beloved people, on your sunset worship program, even as we continue but still meditating on the very powerful and shocking miracles that we have witnessed as a generation, including the very shocking wonder that we witnessed most recently, beloved people, when the servants of the Lord were in the nation of Brazil, in Sao Paulo there, ministering there with the dreadful shadow of the Lord. And when they passed by the totally blind, beloved people, their blind eyes popped open right there and then, instantly. And also their deaf ears popped open instantly and began to hear, beloved people. And while in Brazil, we saw and we heard very well, beloved people, when the servants of the Lord came live on radio here and described a total cripple that is going to get up and walk in Kenya, more than 9,000 kilometers away, and in less than 24 hours, beloved people, Melody Chemchor from Nakuru here in Kenya stood up and she is now walking even up to now, beloved people. What manner of anointing is this that is able to minister globally when the servants of the Lord came to us all the way from Sao Paulo in Brazil, and then a cripple gets up and walks away in Kenya? For sure, we have met the servants of the Lord who are preparing the way for the glorious coming of the Messiah, beloved people. As we continue to worship the Lord this wonderful evening, I've also received a message here. This is your email from Salome Wangoe. You're writing from Egerton University, and you say, "The Sunset Worship is ministering Jesus Christ to you as you reflect on the days we are living in." And you say, "A time when the prophets of old and the righteous people yearned to see what we are seeing, but did not see, and hear what we hear, but did not hear." And you say, "Out of God's immeasurable mercy and grace, He has allowed this generation to witness the latter revival sweeping across the nations of the earth, and He is speaking directly to the Church of Christ about the glorious coming of the Messiah." And you say, "It's a clear indication that God Almighty is literally beckoning this generation to return to Him in absolute holiness and in total righteousness." You say, "Having lived to witness the latter revival, the mighty visitations of God the Father Himself, and the biblical classic miracles and the instant visitations like the one we are, like the one of Menengai 1, and the very powerful and shocking visitation that happened in Brazil, Sao Paulo, then it is a pivotal moment to treasure the salvation of grace and wisely utilize the immeasurable grace of God to prepare with urgency for the glorious coming of the Messiah, because a time will come when the grace will be depleted." And you say, "As Egerton University, you are preparing to partake of a powerful mission of the Lord in Angola, in Luanda." And you say, "You are eternally grateful unto the Lord God Almighty for sending us His servants, the two mightiest prophets of Jehovah Yahweh, who have come to revive the Church of Christ and return back holiness in the house of the Lord at this time." You say, "This evening, you are also stepping out for a very powerful evangelism at Ngondu to reach out to the business people, the students, and everybody with at the announcement of the glorious coming of the Messiah." Thank you so much. Salome Wangoi, writing from Egerton University. Thank you so much indeed. This is your message here also, Deputy Archbishop Billy Atela. You're writing from Langata, and you say, "The Sunset Worship is blessing your heart over there at home as you prepare for the visitation of the Lord lined up for the rest of the year from Angola Revival 2026, culminating in Nakuru Menengai 9 at the end of the year." You say, "This includes the mighty word that will be shared this coming Saturday during the North Rift Revival Report's Thanksgiving service at the ministry headquarters in Nairobi." And you say, "You are still stunned meditating on the viral clip of Menengai 1 2016, that visitation was stunning enough to awaken all who slumbered and to remind us that our salvation is nearer now than when we first believed." And you say, "The instant visitation of Yahweh that struck that meeting, raising the cripples from all the corners of the field at their to their feet and walking, as foreseen in the book of Isaiah chapter 35 verse 6 and 8, underscores the gravity of the ongoing mission to bring back the Messiah to rapture the Holy Bride into the glorious kingdom of God. And you say the Lord God Almighty has since added Menengai 2 through Menengai 8 over the last 10 years, with Menengai 9 coming up in December 2026. And you say, may the Lord pardon your numbness, inertia and lull, together with those of your family and Langata Church, that you may not miss the great salvation of the Lord and blessed Savior Jesus Christ when he comes to rapture the Church of Christ into the glorious kingdom of God. Thank you so much. That is Deputy Archbishop Billy Atela. You're writing from Langata region. Thank you so much indeed. Indeed, blessed people, beloved listeners, this is the moment to make sure that we're using these tremendous and awesome visitations of the Lord to prepare ourselves in righteousness and in holiness for the glorious coming of the Messiah, beloved people, even as we get back to worship this wonderful evening.
1: Our Father, who art in heaven, hallowed be thy name. Thy kingdom come, thy will be done, on earth as it is in heaven. Give us this day our daily bread. Forgive us our trespasses, as we forgive those who trespass against us. Lead us not into temptation, but deliver us from evil. For thine is the kingdom.

0: In John 14,
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1: akijua kwamba kutakuwa na dhoruba,
0: upon the earth,
1: juu ya dunia,
0: Jesus said,
1: Yesu akasema,
0: he would go up,
1: kwamba atapaa juu,
0: to the Father's house,
1: kwa nyumba ya baba,
0: to prepare a place for you,
1: kuandaa mahali kwa ajili yenu,
0: that before the storm hit touchdown,
1: ili kwamba kabla ya dhoruba kugonga chini,
0: then he would lower,
1: basi atashusha,
0: the stairs,
1: ngazi,
0: and say,
1: na kusema,
0: come up here,
1: njoni hapa juu,
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1: na mukaingie vyumbani mwenu,
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0: as the storm hits the earth,
1: wakati ambapo dhoruba inaigonga dunia.
0: The Lord is saying,
1: Bwana anasema,
0: that now also there is a storm coming.
1: Kuna dhoruba ambayo inakuja.
0: Coming to the earth.
1: Ikiichia dunia.
0: And the Lord again.
1: Naye Bwana tena.
0: Showing affection.
1: Akionyesha upendo.
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0: Showing grace.
1: Kuonyesha neema.
0: And talking to some people.
1: Na kuwazungumzia baadhi ya watu.
0: And telling them.
1: Na kuambia.
0: Separate out.
1: Mujitenge.
0: From them.
1: Kutoka kwao.
0: Lest you are mixed conversation.
1: La sivyo majadiliano yenu inaweza ikachanganyika na ya hawa.
0: And lest you too.
1: Na nanyi pia.
0: Suffer the indignation of the Lord.
1: Nanyi pia mnaweza mkateseka ghadhabu ya Bwana.
0: So.
1: Hivyo.
0: When he lowered.
1: Aliposhusha.
0: The stairs.
1: Ngazi.
0: He is again separating out.
1: Tena anatenganisha.
0: There is somebody.
1: Kuna mtu fulani.
0: That the Lord is separating out.
1: Ambaye Bwana anamtenga.
0: And he is telling them.
1: Na anawaambia.
0: But look.
1: Kwamba tazama.
0: There is a storm coming.
1: Kuna dhoruba ambayo inakucha.
0: And you must separate out now.
1: Na lazima ujitenge sasa hivi.
0: And enter.
1: Na uingie.
0: Thy chambers.
1: Vyumbani mwenu.
0: Prepared for you.
1: Iliyoandaliwa kwa ajili yenu.
0: And he say.
1: Na anasema.
0: That even now.
1: Kwamba hata sasa.
0: You must now separate out.
1: Sasa lazima ukajitenge.
0: And now go into the bounds, the walls of your salvation.
1: Na sasa uingie ndani ya ukuta wa wokovu wako.
0: Somebody is being separated out.
1: Kuna mtu Bwana anatenganisha saa hizi.
0: There's somebody is separated out.
1: Kuna mtu ambaye anamtenga.

Oh yes, indeed, blessed people, beloved listeners, at this hour, the Lord is for sure separating out a people for himself. When he left our Lord and blessed Savior Jesus Christ in the book of John chapter 14, beloved people, when he left us with a promise, beloved people, that is going to prepare a place for us, and he will come back to take us into the glorious kingdom of God. And at this moment, when we see this kind of visitations happening in the church landscape, the Lord is essentially doing them so as to separate out his own people from the earth, that they may use this visitation to prepare themselves for the glorious coming of the Messiah. Because aware that the storm will come, and knowing that there will be a very big storm, beloved people, he spoke about the earth, and Jesus said he will go up, that he will ascend to the Father's house, to the Father's house, to prepare a place for us, that before the storm hits the earth, we may also be separated out from the dreadful wrath that will come upon the face of the earth after the rapture has taken place, beloved people, precious listeners. What a powerful moment indeed, and what manner of love is this, that the Lord is now intending to separate out his own people from the war zone, from the wrath that is coming upon the face of the earth, beloved people, precious listeners. Ours is just to hearken to every instruction that has been brought to us by the servants of the Lord, the two mightiest, most glorified and most revered prophets of the Lord God Almighty, even as we prepare ourselves in holiness and in righteousness for the glorious coming of the Messiah, beloved people, precious listeners, as we get back to worship tonight.

We seek your holy face, and with the holy angels, we praise and worship your name. For you alone are our peace and our joy. We are complete in you, Father. Complete and made whole in your presence.

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0: 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He is your glory. 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Hallelujah. All glory to the Father. All glory to the Son. All glory to the Spirit. The three in one. Hallelujah. Thank you, Jesus. You're worthy. Let it increase, Lord, across this land. Your glory. Hallelujah.
1: Indeed, all glory to the Father and all glory to the Lord God Almighty, beloved people. Seeing Him raising our cripples on this earth, beloved people, through His servants, the two mightiest prophets of the Lord God Almighty, for sure we must give Him all the glory. And when we see Him, beloved people, allowing His servants, the two mightiest prophets of the Lord, to operate and to minister with a global anointing, beloved people, for sure we must give Him all the glory and ask ourselves, after witnessing and seeing all this kind of ministration, how has it changed our Christian life as Christians who are preparing to enter the glorious kingdom of God, beloved people, precious listeners? Because right now, Melody is walking, Melody Chemchor from Kaptembo here in Nakuru, when the servants of the Lord came to us all the way from Sao Paulo in Brazil, and describe a condition of a total cripple that is going to get up in Kenya, more than 9,000 kilometers away. And in less than 24 hours, beloved people, Melody Chemchor from Nakuru here in Kenya stood up, and she is now walking, beloved people, precious listeners. What manner of anointing is this? And after witnessing this kind of global anointing and the servants of the Lord ministering the global anointing, how has it impacted you as an individual? You who is listening to me, beloved people, precious listeners. As we continue to worship the Lord, I've also received your email here. This is Maureen Furaha. You're writing from Langata region. And you say, the sunset worship is uplifting your soul as you meditate upon the complicated times that you have entered into as the Church of Christ. And it is true, it's truly remarkable that even though this year has not yet ended, the mega prophets of Yahweh have struck the nations with dreadful earthquakes in Colombia, in Venezuela, and in Japan, leaving many buried by the buildings. And they have opened heavens 32 times in this generation, and 3 times in this year alone, in Yamoussoukro, Bogota, and in Boa Vista in Brazil. And they have raised 9 total African cripples from the dust in this year alone without a healing service. And you say, it is as though every month the mega prophets of Yahweh have been raising 1 cripple per month without even a healing service. And you say, looking at these most shocking miracles and wonders and the visitations of the Lord, it is crystal clear that the Messiah is coming back to take a holy church and the mature bride of Christ into the glorious kingdom of God. And you say, you deeply are grateful to the Lord God Almighty for the heavy price for sending His Son, Jesus Christ, at the cross and paying such a heavy price that we may have salvation, and also for sending us His servants, the two mightiest prophets of the Lord, who have restored back a holy worship and the greatest revival in the church landscape. Thank you so much. That is Maureen Furaha. You're writing from Langata region. Thank you so much indeed. Your message here also, this is Pastor Chris Getoy. You are writing from Machakos main altar, and you say that you are also tuned in from your room after a very powerful door-to-door outreach in Kariobangi Estate at Machakos Town. While meditating on the dreadful times we are living in, of the astronomical, powerful and eternal blood of Jesus to this generation that is witnessing the direct conversation from heaven to the earth. And you say, yes indeed, the mightiest, most glorified prophets of Jehovah Yahweh brought us a good thing. The announcement of the return of the Christ Jesus has been made, and we have got an opportunity to prepare for the glorious coming of the Messiah. You say, it is the cry of your heart not to be locked out when the rapture of the church takes place. And over there in Machakos, you say, you are running all over, reaching out to the lost souls and making sure that everybody is prepared And this morning, you had a very powerful hospital mission at Machakos Level 5 Hospital, where you entered into the terminal wards and led the patients who are on oxygen to the Lord. And you say later in the evening you had a very powerful door-to-door evangelism at Kariobangi Estate in Machakos Town, and you still have the burden to reach out to more as you welcome them to the light of Christ Jesus. Thank you so much. That is Pastor Chris Getoi. You're writing from Machakos main altar. Thank you so much indeed. And yes, indeed, beloved people, this is the opportunity and these are the days to make sure that you're using these tremendous visitations and awesome miracles of the Lord. When we see the servants of the Lord, the two mightiest prophets of the Lord ministering the global anointing, we also must take a step and reach out to people and tell them that the servants and the preparers of the way are already here and they are preparing the way for the glorious coming of the Messiah in holiness and in righteousness. Beloved people, precious listeners, even as we get back to worship this wonderful evening, beloved people.
2: Was alive.

echoed harshness and anger. Little feet ran in terror, trying to hide.

Oh, that old rugged cross. So very much despised by the world. It still holds a wondrous attraction to me. But the Bible says that it was there that the dear Lamb of God left the glory that he had above to bear it on dark Calvary.

Oh yes, indeed. Even as we continue, remember all this is coming to you live on Jesus is Lord Radio, broadcasting on 105.3 and 105.9 FM, beloved people, on your Sunset Worship program. Even as we also continue to worship the Lord, our Lord and blessed Savior Jesus Christ, who went at the Calvary cross and paid such a heavy ransom for us, beloved people. Especially so this generation, as a generation, we who have witnessed the tremendous and very awesome wonders of the Lord, that when the servants of the Lord just come to us live on radio here, all the way from Brazil, beloved people, and describe a condition of a total African cripple, a total African cripple that is going to get up and walk, and then in less than 24 hours, beloved people, an African cripple, indeed, Melody Chemchor from Nakuru here in Kaptembwa, gets up and walks away. The anointing without losing power comes all the way from Brazil in Sao Paulo and finds Melody Chemchor while a totally African cripple and raises her from the dust, and she is now walking, beloved people, precious listeners. And we saw how the servants of the Lord also ministered in Brazil with a very dreadful way, with a dreadful shadow of the Lord. And when he passed by the totally blind people, the blind eyes popped open and began to see for the very first time, the totally blind eyes. And the totally deaf ears, beloved people, also popped open and began to hear. What manner of ministration is this that we have been privileged to see and to witness as a generation? And therefore, that is the reason as to why we need to prepare in holiness and in righteousness. When we see the nations of the earth are being prepared, and even coming up is a very powerful revival in Angola, and you hear the nation of Angola has prepared herself for the visitation of the Lord, beloved people, precious listeners. As we continue to worship the Lord, I've received a message here. This is Pastor Peter Matebe. You are writing from Thigio Bethel Altar in Kikuyu Muguga region, and you say also tuned in at your workplace, and the Sunset Worship is ministering to your soul powerfully. You say you thank God the Father so much for allowing His servants to come to us as a generation, and they have come to restore hope in the church and help our sick people. And you say before they came, we were heading to the lake of fire and our cripples were totally hopeless. But now many cripples have stood up and are walking. The deaf can now hear, the blind can now see, and many incurable diseases have been deleted from the bloodstream at one decree of the eternal blood of Jesus by the two mightiest prophets of the Lord. And you say, this is the time to be born again properly and to live a holy life and a righteous Christian life as we wait for the glorious coming of the Messiah. Thank you so much. That is Pastor Peter Matebe from Thigio Bethel Altar. Thank you indeed. Your message here also, this is Tony Ouma. You're writing from Masai Mara University. And you say you're also tuned into the powerful, so nourishing Sundown Worship. And what a powerful dispensation the church has entered into when we have just seen the astronomical and astounding ministration of Elijah to the nations of the world. And we have seen the servants of the Lord lining up the deaf and the totally blind eyes, and walking there courageously with the dreadful shadow of the Lord, and deaf ears popping open, blind eyes also popping open. And you say, having seen all this happening on a global rolling camera, we cannot claim ignorance anymore. And out of this, you say you choose obedience and you choose to submit to the voice of the Lord as we wait for the glorious coming of the Messiah. And you say, as Masai Mara University, having seen all these the very shocking wonders that the Lord has done, and having seen all this today, by the grace of the Lord, you have been privileged to reach out to the inmates in the police, and also the police officers within the institutions, to remind them about the glorious coming of the Messiah. Thank you so much, Tony Ouma, writing from Masai Mara University. Thank you so much indeed. Before we get back to worship, I've also received one more message here. As we get back to worship, this is Nancy Kitoya writing also to us this evening.
And you say also tuned into the Sunset Worship program that is blessing your heart after following a very powerful revival program. And you say these are the very promised times in the Bible where the Lord is visiting his people in a very serious way by raising our cripples and the blind eyes seeing, deaf hearing, and many conditions under the sun have been healed at one decree of the eternal blood of Jesus by the two mightiest prophets of the Lord. And you say, when you saw the very shocking ministration of the dreadful shadow of the Lord, when the servants of the Lord walked to the dreadful shadow of the Lord in Brazil, for you have chosen to honor the Lord and to submit unto him in total obedience and in humility as you prepare the way for the glorious coming of the Messiah. Thank you so much indeed. That is Nancy Kitui. Thank you so much indeed also for writing to us. Even as we get back to worship, beloved people, precious listeners.

Isaiah said, his name shall be called Wonderful, Counselor, Mighty God, Everlasting Father, and the Prince of Peace. Jesus, the only name given unto man whereby a man can be saved. For the Scripture says, he has given us a name that is high above all other names, that at the name of Jesus every knee will bow and every tongue will confess that Jesus Christ is

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1: But our citizenship,
0: lakini wenyeji wetu,
1: is in heaven,
0: uko mbinguni.
1: And we eagerly await the Savior,
0: nasi tunamngoja kwa shauku Mwokozi.
1: From there,
0: kutoka uko,
1: our Lord and Savior Jesus Christ,
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0: wakiondokea,
1: from this world,
0: kutoka kwa ulimwengu huu.

All this coming to you live on Jesus is Lord Radio, broadcasting on 105.3 and 105.9 FM, beloved people. And yes, indeed, our citizenship is into the glorious kingdom of God in heaven. Just according to the book of Philippians, chapter 3, verse 20, beloved people, which says that our citizenship is in heaven, and we eagerly await a Savior from there, our Lord and blessed Savior, Jesus Christ. And for sure, we are preparing, and we must be preparing for exit from this earth, and make sure that we are focusing on entry into the glorious kingdom of God, because that is where our citizenship is, beloved people, precious listeners. And for sure, we must prepare in holiness and in absolute righteousness as we prepare for that great day when the Messiah will come to take the church of Christ into the glorious kingdom of God, beloved people, even as we continue to worship the Lord this wonderful evening, beloved people.

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Let me sing that verse again, please. 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

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Hallelujah. Praise the name of the Lord. Just lift up your hands and worship the Lord a few moments, will you please? Praise the name of Jesus. Hallelujah. Praise God. Lord, we thank you for your grace. We thank you for your love. Praise the name of Jesus. Praise the name of Jesus.

All this coming to you live on Jesus is Lord Radio, broadcasting on 105.3 and 105.9 FM, beloved people, as we continue to worship the Lord. But what a generation, what a beloved generation we are, living to see and to witness the tremendous and very shocking miracles of the Lord and the astounding wonders that we have witnessed as a generation, and the very shocking visitations of the Lord that we are witnessing as a generation, like the visitation of the open heavens 32 times in this generation, beloved people. And we have lived also to see the servants of the Lord, the two mightiest, most dreadful prophets of the Lord, ministering in a very shocking way, ministering the dreadful shadow of the Lord, and blind eyes popping open, like the one we witnessed in Brazil, in Sao Paulo, blind eyes popping open, deaf ears, totally deaf ears and totally blind eyes popping open instantly, right there and then, beloved people, precious listeners. And when also the servants of the Lord God Almighty, we cannot forget, beloved people, when they came live on air right here on Jesus is Lord Radio and described the condition of a total cripple, an African cripple who is pulling herself on the dust, is going to walk in Kenya here. And then the global anointing left all

0: All the way from Sao Paulo, because the servants of the Lord came to us live on radio here all the way from Sao Paulo, and the anointing left all the way from Sao Paulo, more than 9,000 kilometers away, up to Kenya here in Kaptembwe, Nakuru, and raised Melody Chemchor from the dust, beloved people, precious listeners, in less than 24 hours. You can then imagine the kind of love that the Lord has lavished on this generation, that we can even be privileged to witness this kind of shocking miracles of the Lord. Beloved people, indeed, after witnessing all this, we must then prepare in holiness and in absolute righteousness for the glorious coming of the Messiah. Beloved people, as we continue to worship the Lord tonight, I've received a message here. This is Joy Malesi. You are writing from Githurai 45 Main Altar. And you say the sunset worship is richly blessing your heart after a very long and busy day at your workplace. And you say you really thank the Lord so much for what the Spirit of God has spoken to us out of love and mercy. And you say we are in the critical times when the voice of God is coming to us day after day and time after time to make sure that the church is well preparing to enter the glorious kingdom of God. Because even when we see the dispensation we are living now, it tells us that indeed time is over and the Messiah is coming. And you say, for you as an individual, your ears have heard, your eyes have seen, and may the Spirit of the Lord really help you to prepare well and be among those who will be raptured into the glorious kingdom of God. And you really thank the Lord God Almighty so much for sending us His servants who have come to prepare the church of Christ in holiness and in absolute righteousness for the glorious coming of the Messiah. Thank you so much. That is Pastor Joy Malesi. You're writing from Githurai 45 Main Altar. Thank you so much indeed. I've also received a message here. This is Pastor Maria. You're writing from Bridge Main Altar in Nambale region. And you say you also tuned in and listening to the ongoing sunset worship as you glorify the name of our Lord Jesus Christ for coming to die for us at the cross and sending us His servants, the two mightiest prophets of the Lord to this generation, and who have come to restore the power of the blood of Jesus in the house of the Lord. And you say, for sure, what we have witnessed as a generation, seeing the two mightiest prophets of the Lord walking in the dreadful shadow of God the Father Himself, and popped open the blind eyes and the deaf ears instantly, you say, and many critical conditions have been healed by one decree of the eternal blood of Jesus. Say, this is a wonder and a shocker that we have lived to see as a generation. And you say, the Lord is not doing this to please our eyes, but is doing all this to catch the attention of men on this earth, that we may repent of our sins and be born again properly and separate out completely from sin and begin to prepare well for the glorious coming of the Messiah, because no one knows the day or the hour when the Messiah will come to take the Church of Christ into the glorious kingdom of God. And you say you really appreciate the Lord so much for sending us His servants, the two mightiest prophets of the Lord, who are preparing the Church of Christ in holiness for the glorious coming of the Messiah. Thank you so much. That is Pastor Maria. You're writing from Bridge Main Altar in Nambale region. Thank you so much indeed. And yes, indeed, beloved people, when we see all these visitations of the Lord that are happening in the church landscape, we must for sure choose to honor the Lord and to honor the voice that is preparing the way for the glorious coming of the Messiah, beloved people, precious listeners. One more message here before we get back to worship. This is Job Juma. You are writing from... Okay, I've received a message here. You say also tuned in and also getting the Sunset Worship program loud and clear, and the worship is really blessing your heart in a very big way this evening after a long and busy day at your workplace. And you say you really appreciate the Lord God Almighty so much for allowing His servants to come to us to prepare the Church of Christ for the glorious coming of the Messiah. Thank you so much, Job Juma, also writing to us this wonderful evening. even as we get back to worship, beloved people.
1: Dice acerca de Jesús: eres el más hermoso de los hijos de los hombres. La gracia se derramó sobre tus labios. Contempla su hermosura y adórale.

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to one and to all who would heed this gospel call. 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

There is no curse on old Golgotha like there was when he died.

all this coming to you live on Jesus is Lord Radio, broadcasting on 105.3 and 105.9 FM, beloved people, as we continue to worship the Lord this wonderful evening on your sunset worship program. And for sure, the blood still sets men free, beloved people. And maybe you're also listening to me right there. It is maybe your first time to listen to Jesus is Lord Radio. I just want to remind you that yes, indeed, the blood of Jesus is sufficient to forgive you of all the wickedness and of all the sin that you may have done. Yours is just to run back unto Him, and He will make you whole again, and that you may submit unto the Lord and live a Christ-like Christian life, beloved people, precious listeners. This is the moment to make sure that we are using these awesome miracles of the Lord and the very powerful visitations of the Lord God Almighty to prepare ourselves in holiness and in absolute righteousness for the glorious coming of the Messiah, beloved people. As we continue to worship the Lord this wonderful evening, I've also received a message here. This is Evangelist Anne Nyambura. You're writing from the Nairobi main altar, and you say you're being blessed by the sunset worship, even as you prepare for tomorrow's powerful early bird evangelism that you will have at Maziwa bus stop, with a megaphone reaching out to the lost souls with the message of the glorious coming of the Messiah. You say, what a serious moment we are living in, when the Lord has sent His messengers to prepare us for the glorious coming of the Messiah, and now our cripples are walking, the blind can now see, the deaf can hear, the dumb can speak, HIV and AIDS has been deleted from the bloodstream, and the entire globe is being prepared for the glorious coming of the Messiah. And you say, after all this that we have seen and heard, the question is that we need to ask ourselves is, how have all these visitations changed our walk of salvation? You say, for you as an individual, you choose to use this opportunity to reach out on a daily basis and evangelize them to the lost souls outside there, that they too may get an opportunity to prepare for the glorious coming of the Messiah. And you say you humbly take this opportunity to really appreciate the Lord God Almighty for sending us His servants, the two mightiest prophets of the Lord. Thank you so much. That is Anne Nyambura. You're writing from the Nairobi main altar. Thank you so much indeed. Pastor Stephen Tello, you're writing from Thika, and you say you're also tuned in and following the Sunset Worship program, as it is nourishing and blessing your heart tonight after a busy day of recording the sick at Baraka Estate as you prepare for the very powerful Menengai 9 visitation. And you say, as you also reflect on the astronomical power of the Lord, a power that the Lord has given to His servants, when they came to greet the Church of Christ, three total African cripples were raised from the dust, including Lemayan Lempiris from Samburu. And you say, indeed, as the generation, we have witnessed the glory that was promised in Haggai chapter 2 verse 9, which is greater, and even today the Lord spoke more greater anointing, because it is clear that our redemption has drawn much more nearer than when we first believed, and that the Messiah is for sure coming. And you say you take this opportunity to really thank the Lord God Almighty for sending us His servants, the two mightiest prophets of the Lord, who have come to prepare the Church of Christ in holiness and in righteousness for the glorious coming of the Messiah. Thank you so much. That is Pastor Stephen Tello, you're writing from Thika. Thank you so much indeed. One more message here, even before we get back to worship. This is Mungai Joseph Kamau. You are writing from Maseno University main campus, and you say you're also following the sunset worship, and it's ministering to your heart so much tonight. And you say, for sure, what a time and such a dispensation we are living in, where the Almighty God has really loved us, and what a privileged people we are who can come just. And you say, who is this that can come just raise a cripple and walk more than 10,000 kilometers away from South Korea and to Muranga, and Amos is now walking? And you say, who can walk with the shadow of the Lord and open blind eyes? There must be, you say, there must be hidden treasure in them
in the servants of the Lord, the two mightiest prophets of the Lord, and we ought to really humble ourselves and obey the Lord together with his servants, the two mightiest prophets of the Lord God Almighty, even as we prepare for the glorious coming of the Messiah. And you say, indeed, as a generation, we will not have any excuse to give, because we have witnessed all the signs and the wonders, and the Lord is not doing all this to entertain us, but all these are meant to prepare us in holiness and in righteousness for the glorious coming of the Messiah. You say, as an individual, you therefore take this opportunity to repent so much before the Lord, and to really thank the Lord for sending us his servants, the two mightiest, most dreadful prophets of the Lord. Thank you so much. That is Joseph Kamau writing from Maseno University. Thank you so much indeed, as we get back to worship this wonderful evening. But yes, indeed, these miracles ought to help us to prepare in holiness and in righteousness, beloved people.

said to me, this water flows toward the eastern region. It goes down into the valley and enters the sea. And when it reaches the sea, its waters are healed. And it shall be that every living thing that moves

All this coming to you live on Jesus is Lord Radio, broadcasting on 105.3 and 105.9 FM, beloved people. Remember that all this is your Sunset Worship program, beloved people, a program that reaches unto you to help you recline and unwind after a very busy day at your workplace, beloved people, precious listeners. And yes, indeed, we are a moment. Our lives, beloved people, are short-lived. We therefore must get to prepare for exit from this earth and use these tremendous and awesome miracles that the Lord is doing in our midst, like the very shocking wonder that we have just witnessed, beloved people, the two mightiest, most glorified prophets of the Lord coming live on air and describing a cripple, a total African cripple that is going to get up and walk away in Kenya, beloved people, while they were in the nation of Brazil in Sao Paulo, more than 9,000 kilometers away, and in less than 24 hours, beloved people, Melody Chemchor in Kenya here in Kaptembwa got up and walked away, beloved people. What manner of anointing is this? And what manner of ministration is this that the servants of the Lord are ministering in this generation, beloved people, precious listeners? And for sure, when we see the Lord also judging the nations, like we saw in Colombia, the 7.4 magnitude earthquake, the dreadful earthquake there, and also in Venezuela, the Lord demolishing the buildings and burying people under the rubble, you can tell that for sure our lives are short-lived and we need to prepare well for the glorious coming of the Messiah, beloved people. I've received your message here. This is Pastor Hannah. You're writing from the City Mega Church, and you say the Sunset Worship is really ministering Jesus to your heart. And what a dreadful ministration we have been ushered into. The ancient prophets of Yahweh introducing the ancient God of Israel to a generation that has so much drifted away. And you say, indeed, this generation has been visited. You say, this generation has been visited and blessed is a nation that understands and catches the hour of her visitation at this privileged hour when the Lord is preparing the bride of Christ with maximum power, signs and wonders, with global anointing, as we saw recently the mightiest prophets of the Lord Jehovah Yahweh coming to us live on air from Sao Paulo and describing an African crippled girl that is going to walk in Kenya and giving the accurate details. And in less than 24 hours, Melody Chemchor, the Lord raises her from the dust. You say, this is very dreadful, and for you, you choose to repent so much after witnessing such kind of miracles that we have been privileged to witness as a generation. Thank you so much, Pastor Hannah. You're writing from the City Mega Church. Thank you so much indeed. I've also received here from, this is Katamu Vincent. You're writing from Kakamega Main Altar. And you say you are being blessed by the Sunset Worship in your heart, even as you meditate on the powerful and marvelous doing of the Lord in this generation that are a clear sign of the glorious coming of the Messiah. You say also you appreciate our Lord Jesus Christ for going at the Calvary cross and giving us salvation, and also for sending us his servants, the two mightiest prophets of the Lord, who have come to prepare the Church of Christ in holiness and in righteousness for the glorious coming of the Messiah. Thank you so much, Katam Vincent, writing from, from Kakamega. Thank you so much indeed. Pastor Elizabeth Ongoro, I've also received a message here. You are writing from Riyadh in Saudi Arabia, and you say you also tuned into the Sunset Worship program, which is ministering to your soul so much. You say, indeed, as the bride of Christ, we have entered into a very fearful and serious time where the Lord, through his servants, is calling the church to go back to the fear of God and reminding the church that those who did not fear God in the Bible and were thrown into the lake of fire. You say, and that only those who embraced the fear of God and never compromised with the world escaped the dreadful judgment of God. You say, it is the cry of your heart that you may fear God in your life and choose to live a holy and a righteous Christian life until
you enter the glorious kingdom of God in heaven. Thank you so much. That is Pastor Elizabeth Ongoro. You're writing from Riyadh in Saudi Arabia. Thank you so much indeed, even as we get back to worship this wonderful evening, beloved people, precious listeners. What a very awesome moment to worship the Lord and to exalt the name of our Lord and blessed Savior, beloved people.

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I was trying to blame

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0: And the Bible has already declared
1: na Biblia tayari imetangaza
0: our citizenship.
1: Uraia wetu.
0: And now
1: na sasa,
0: there is a special day.
1: Kuna siku speciali.
0: Which the Lord has set apart.
1: Ambayo Bwana ameitenga.
0: Nobody knows that day.
1: Hakuna mtu ajuaye hiyo siku.
0: Or that hour.
1: Ama hiyo saa.
0: Except God the Father himself.
1: Ichapokuwa Mungu Baba mwenyewe.
0: So you can tell for yourself.
1: Kwa hivyo unaweza ukasema mwenyewe.
0: Who exactly is speaking with me?
1: Ni nani asua ambaye anazungumza pamoja nami?
0: God the Father himself.
1: Mungu Baba mwenyewe.
0: He has set a special day.
1: Ameweka siku speciali.
0: When the Lamb of God comes.
1: Wakati mwana kondoo wa Mungu anapokuja.
0: To take the Holy Church.
1: Ulichukua kanisa takatifu.
0: And that day.
1: Na hiyo siku.
0: He has already called it
1: tayari ameita
0: the day
1: siku
0: of the wedding of the Lamb of God.
1: Ya arusi ya mwana kondoo wa Mungu.
0: Then he says
1: kisha anasema
0: that when that day arrives
1: kwamba siku hiyo inapowasili
0: there is one standard
1: kuna kiwango kimoja
0: that heaven uses
1: ambacho mbingu inatumia.
0: He says
1: anasema
0: finest linen
1: kitani safi
0: bright and clean
1: nyeupe na ingarayo
0: was given the church
1: ilipewa kanisa.
0: So he's saying
1: kwa hivyo anasema
0: that is the standard
1: kwamba hicho ndicho kiwango
0: for that kingdom
1: kwa ajili ya ufalme huo.
0: He says
1: anasema
0: that your citizenship
1: kwamba uraia wenu
0: is not on the earth
1: hauko hapa duniani
0: it is up there
1: huko pale juu
0: inside heaven
1: ndani ya mbinguni.
0: And he says
1: na anasema
0: for those going up there
1: kwa wale wanaoenda kule juu
0: the passport
1: ile pasipoti
0: the visa
1: ile visa
0: is the finest linen
1: ni kitani safi
0: right

Oh yes, indeed. All this coming to you live on Jesus is Lord Radio, broadcasting on 105.3 and 105.9 FM, beloved people. And yes, indeed, only the finest linen, bright and clean, will be the standard for entry into the glorious kingdom of God. Those that will be found putting on the fine linen, bright and clean, according to the book of Revelation, chapter 19, from verse number 8, beloved people, only those that will be found putting on that finest linen that represents and stands for the righteous acts of God's holy people, only those will enter the glorious kingdom of God. And therefore, this is the moment to make sure that you also, as an individual, you just sit back and ask yourself, according to what you speak, according to you what you do, are you really putting on the finest linen, bright and clean? Are you really also preparing your garment that will help you to enter into the glorious kingdom of God? And when we see all these visitations of the Lord and the dreadful ministration of the dreadful shadow of the Lord by the two mightiest prophets of the Lord, after you have seen that, have you chosen now to prepare your garment for that great day when the Messiah will come to take back the Holy Church into the glorious kingdom of God? Because we have heard that the finest linen, bright and clean, will be the only passport for entry into the glorious kingdom of God. And without that garment that is bright and clean, nobody will enter the kingdom of God in heaven, beloved people. This is the moment to make sure that you are living a holy life and putting on the garment of righteousness, the fine linen, bright and clean, beloved people, even as you get back to worship this wonderful evening.

Thank you, Jesus.

of this coming to you live on Jesus is Lord Radio, broadcasting on 105.3 and 105.9 FM. Even as we continue to worship the Lord tonight, beloved people, what a wonderful moment indeed and a wonderful opportunity that we have been given to worship the Lord God Almighty, beloved people. I've received a message here. This is Maina Irungu. You are writing from the University of Nairobi and the City Mega Church, and you say you also tuned in to the ongoing Sundown Worship program that is blessing your heart after a long and busy day of studies and revision at school. And you say it is such a blessed time in the history of the church when the Lord God Almighty is promising to visit the nations of the earth according them equal opportunity to prepare for the soon coming King, our Lord and blessed Savior Jesus Christ. You say, who is coming as a victorious King and not as a baby boy lying in a manger. You say, so this serves as a clarion call to everyone to prepare in absolute righteousness and rushing out to the perishing souls to help them also to prepare in holiness and in absolute righteousness. You say you appreciate the Lord God Almighty so much for sending us His servants, the two mightiest prophets of the Lord, who have come to prepare a holy bride for the glorious coming of the Messiah. Thank you so much. Maina Irungu, writing from the University of Nairobi. This is your message here also. This is Ruth Murugi. You are writing from Kilimambogo, Yata region, and you say you also tuned into the sunset worship as you appreciate the Lord Jesus so much for the end-time revival that has exploded across the nations of the earth. And you say you appreciate the Lord so much for sending us His servants, the two mightiest prophets of the Lord, who have come to restore the power and authority of the eternal blood of Jesus in the house of the Lord and in the church of Christ. And you say, our cripples are now walking, the blind can now see, the mute can speak, and the eternal gospel of Christ Jesus is being preached to all the four corners of the earth. And you say, indeed, this is the time and the hour to prepare ourselves in holiness and in righteousness for the glorious coming of the Messiah. Thank you so much, Ruth Murugi, writing from Kilimambogo, Yata region. Thank you so much indeed. This is a message here also. This is Faith Omurwa, a student from Kisii University. And you say, also following the sunset worship over there at your room, which is greatly blessing your heart as you thank the Lord so much for fulfilling the Bible in our times, because we have lived to see the advent of Elijah and his dreadful ministration, and God himself has confirmed through the massive visitations and many miracles that we have witnessed as a generation. And you say, the Lord must be intending that all these visitations accompanying Elijah should help us and should help our hearts, that we may take salvation much more seriously and prepare well in holiness and in righteousness. And you say, for you as an individual, you choose to always honor and fear the servants of the Lord, and to always honor the Lord God Almighty, and to hearken to every instructions that the two mightiest prophets of the Lord God Almighty have brought to us as the Church of Christ. And you say, having been exposed to more gospel light as Kisii University Repentance and Holiness Students Fellowship, you are also taking the gospel to the lost souls with urgency. And this evening, Molly Achieng, the healed of the Lord, has landed at Kisii University, and therefore tomorrow shall be out for a very powerful procession across the streets of the university with the healed of the Lord Molly Achieng on the forefront to showcase the evidence of the wonder-working power of the blood of Jesus. And you say, as Kisii University, you really appreciate the Lord so much for allowing His servants to come and prepare the Church of Christ for the glorious coming of the Messiah. Thank you so much. That is Faith Omurwa from Kisii University. Thank you so much indeed. I've also received a message here before we get back to worship. This is Mary Senewa, a first-year student from the University of Nairobi Kikuyu campus, and you say, the sunset worship is blessing your heart this evening as you meditate upon the dreadful times we are living in, when the Lord is speaking to this generation in a very shocking manner.
that is using all means possible to catch the attention of human beings. And you say, we saw the most shocking miracles of God the Father happening in Brazil, and God touched a total African cripple here in Kenya, more than 9,000 kilometers away in the villages of Kenya here in less than 24 hours. And you say, indeed, these are the most dreadful times we are living in, when our cripples can walk, the blind can see, and all conditions are being healed. And at the same time, the Lord is judging the nations of the earth in a very shocking manner, like the earthquake that we witnessed in Colombia, killing thousands of people. You say, for you as an individual, you just choose to repent and be holy and walk in righteousness, because all we need to do is to prepare for the glorious coming of the Messiah, because we have no excuse completely why to ever miss to enter through the narrow door and through the rapture of the church. And you say you really appreciate the Lord God Almighty so much for sending us His servants, the two mightiest prophets of the Lord, who have come to prepare the church of Christ for the glorious coming of the Messiah. Thank you so much. Indeed, that is Mary Senewa, a first-year student from the University of Nairobi, Kikuyu campus. Thank you so much. As we get back to worship this wonderful night, beloved people, and for sure, these are the times to walk in holiness, beloved people.

the Levites who were musicians stood on the east side of the altar, dressed in fine linen and playing cymbals, harps, and lyres. They were accompanied by 120 priests sounding trumpets. The trumpeters and singers joined in unison, as with one voice, to give praise and thanks to the Lord. They raised their voices in praise to the Lord and sang, "He is good, for His love endures forever." Then the temple of the Lord was filled with a cloud, and the priests could not minister, because the cloud, the glory of the Lord, filled the house.

more traffic in the streets. All the builders' tools are silent. No more time to harvest wheat. Busy housewives cease their labors in the courtroom. No debate. Work on earth is all suspended as the king comes through the gate.

0: Oh yes, indeed, the King is indeed coming, beloved people, precious listeners. Just based on the kind of visitations that are happening in this generation and the very astronomical wonders that we are witnessing as a generation, beloved people, living to see the two mightiest prophets of the Lord ministering in this same generation with the global anointing when they come live on air here from another continent in Brazil there, beloved people, and describe of a total cripple that is going to get up and walk in Kenya. And in less than 24 hours, beloved people, more than 9,000 kilometers away, the anointing leaves Brazil in Sao Paulo without losing its power and comes and meets Melody Chemchor, who is a total cripple in Kenya here, in Kaptembwa, beloved people, Nakuru, and then raises Melody from the dust, and she is now walking. For sure, when we see this, and when we just look at that kind of ministration, beloved people, you can tell that indeed the King is coming, beloved people. I've received your message here. This is your email, Redemptor Koech. You're writing from Chebole, Togomin, and you say you're also following the Sundown Worship as you meditate on the goodness of the Lord upon this generation out of His love. And you say, sending His servants, the mightiest prophets of the Lord God Almighty, to come and help the Church of Christ at such a time when the coming of Messiah has drawn much more nearer. And now the Church is being prepared, and also the cripples are walking and being raised from the dust, like Melody Chemchor, and many other wonders. And many families are now celebrating because of the power of the eternal blood of Jesus that has been restored back into the house of the Lord. And you say you are forever grateful to the Lord God Almighty for sending us His Son, Jesus Christ, to go at the Calvary cross and die for us, and also for sending us His servants, the two mightiest prophets of the Lord, who are preparing the Church of Christ in holiness and in righteousness for the glorious coming of the Messiah. Thank you so much. That is Redemptor Koech, writing from Chebole, Togomin. Thank you so much indeed. I've also received a message here. This is Sergeant Judith. You're writing also to us this evening, and you say the worship is blessing you as you celebrate the avalanche of the healings that have happened in this generation. The blind can see, the deaf can hear, the tumors have dissolved, and many conditions have been healed. And you say, these are the signs that the Messiah is soon coming, and we need to prepare in holiness and in righteousness for the glorious coming of the Messiah. And you say, take this opportunity to thank the Lord God Almighty so much for sending us His servants, the two mightiest prophets of the Lord, who are now preparing the Church of Christ for the glorious coming of the Messiah, and wiping our tears and removing us in our most deplorable conditions. Thank you so much. That is Sergeant Judith also writing to us. Thank you indeed. Emmanuel Kirui, you're writing from Salga in Rongai West region, and you say you're also following the very powerful Sundown Worship program at home, and the worship is really blessing your heart after a long and busy day that ended on a home fellowship over there at Salga. And you say, what a powerful time to also continue to remind ourselves on the dreadful wonders that the Lord has done for us as a generation. And you say, indeed, what we have seen as a generation should really awaken us now to focus on the glorious coming of the Messiah. And we have lived to see the miracles of the Bible. And for you, you say you choose repentance, and also to use these tremendous miracles to reach out to the people of God in your region and prepare them also for the glorious coming of the Messiah. You say you really appreciate the Lord God Almighty so much for sending us His servants, the two most glorified prophets of the Lord, who are preparing the Church of Christ in holiness and in righteousness for the glorious coming of the Messiah. Thank you so much. That is Emmanuel Kirui. You're writing from Rongai West region. One more message here before we get back to worship. This is Franklin Odwor. You're writing from the University of Nairobi, and you say the sundown worship is nourishing your soul this evening as you meditate upon the goodness of God over this generation. And you say the Lord God Almighty has reminded this generation in such... You say the Lord God Almighty has remembered this generation in such an awesome manner and sent to us His two mightiest prophets of the Lord who have come to establish such an awesome revival of holiness in such a generation. You say the Lord for sure has remembered His people and has brought His latter visitation that prepares the Church of Christ for the glorious coming of the Messiah. And you say with a lot of humility, you sincerely are grateful to the Lord God Almighty for the awesome privilege to participate in such a wonderful revival that is sweeping all across the nations of the earth. And now the train of God is headed to Angola to also prepare the people of Angola for the glorious coming of the Messiah. Thank you so much, Franklin Oduor. You are writing from the University of Nairobi. Thank you so much indeed. As we get back to worship this wonderful evening, beloved people, my name is Robin, beloved people.
1: They shall prosper who love thee. For the sake of the house of the Lord my God, I will pray for the peace of Jerusalem.

is coming to you live on Jesus is Lord Radio, broadcasting on 105.3 and 105.9 FM, beloved people, as we continue to worship the Lord on your Sunset Worship program. But what a time indeed, when the Church of Christ is being prepared in holiness and in righteousness for the glorious coming of the Messiah, and when you see the Lord judging the nations of the earth because of failing to hearken to the instructions of his servants, like the dreadful earthquake that we have seen in this generation, the 8.8 earthquake and the very dreadful 7.4 earthquake in Colombia, beloved people, and the very dreadful twin earthquake in Venezuela, beloved people, 7.2 and 7.5 magnitude earthquake, the Lord judging the nations of the earth, you can tell that the Lord is giving us an alarm that this earth is not our home, and we need to prepare in holiness and in righteousness for the glorious coming of the Messiah. And when you see the Lord also using his servants to raise our total African cripples from the dust, beloved people, and some of them even many kilometers away from the nation of Kenya here, the Lord using his servants to minister and allowing his servants to minister in this generation with the global anointing, you can tell that for sure, beloved people, these are the days we need to prepare and making sure that our garment is bright and clean at all times, because the fine linen, bright and clean, is the only standard and will be the only passport that will help us to enter into the glorious kingdom of God in heaven. We have seen mighty and very shocking wonders, including Melody Chemchor from Kaptembwa in Nakuru here, being raised from the dust at one command of the eternal blood of Jesus, all the way from Brazil, many kilometers, more than 9,000 kilometers away from Kenya, and she is now walking, beloved people, precious listeners. We therefore must honor the servants of the Lord and listen to every instruction that they have brought to us as the Church of Christ, beloved people. I've received a message here. This is Nixon Shikala. You are writing from Dagoretti Main Altar, and you say you're also tuned in and following the very powerful Sunset Worship in your room after a very busy and long day at your workplace. And you say the worship is blessing your heart very much as you appreciate the Lord for sending us, his servants, the two mightiest prophets of the Lord God Almighty. And you say also you thank the Lord God Almighty for loving us as a generation by raising our cripples from the dust and healing many conditions under the sun. And as a generation, we have been privileged to witness all this that the Lord has done in our midst. And you say, the servants of the Lord God Almighty have come to unveil to us about the truth of the Word of God, because you have heard in the recent teachings that the glorious coming of the Messiah and the rapture of the church will mark the end of the church age, and the earth will enter into the dispensation of the wrath, as in the book of Romans chapter 5 verse 8 and 9. And you say this is indeed the time to prepare ourselves in holiness and in righteousness for the glorious coming of the Messiah. Thank you so much. That is Nixon Shikala. You are writing from Dagoretti. Thank you so much indeed. This is Overseer Beverly Obewa. You are writing from Juja region, and you say this evening you also tuned into the very powerful worship selection, and you are being reminded that is reminding you about the soon coming Messiah. And you say what you have seen in the church landscape ever since the two mightiest prophets of the Lord came is a true confirmation that the King is indeed coming. You say, when you watch the dreadful Yamoussoukro visitation where God the Father came down in a dreadful way that has shocked this generation so much, you really know that yes indeed, the Messiah must be coming. And you say, when you watch what the Lord did in Brazil this past in the past mission of the Lord, it is true that the Messiah must be coming. And when you see the servants of the Lord ministering the global anointing, the universal anointing, the anointing and the continental anointing, you say
The Lord God Almighty is essentially telling us as a generation that we need to prepare well in holiness and in absolute righteousness for the glorious coming of the Messiah. And that is why you say you choose to prepare for the glorious coming of the Messiah and to continuously announce to the people of Judea that the King is coming. And from Monday you've been having daily evening crusades at JQuat Main Gate and also early bird evangelism at Juja Market and Juja Prisons to announce to them that they need to prepare in holiness because the King is soon coming to take back a holy church into the glorious kingdom of God. Thank you so much, Beverly Obewa. You're writing from Juja region. Thank you so much indeed. One more message here before we get back to worship. This is Brother Kennedy Osore. You're writing from Musanda in Mumias, and you say the sunset worship is blessing you even as you meditate on the very powerful and shocking wonders that you have witnessed as a generation. You say that one day the rapture will indeed happen. All the wonders, the prophecies, the signs, and the message, the eternal gospel that has been preached, is meant to prepare us and is pointing us towards one day called the day of the rapture. And you pray that the Lord may help you to always be ready for that great day when the Messiah will come to take back a holy church into the glorious kingdom of God. Thank you so much indeed. That is Osore. You're writing from Musanda in Mumias. Thank you so much indeed. As we get back to worship, beloved people. And for sure, this is the time and the moment to make sure that you are living in absolute holiness, especially when you have been privileged to see and to witness these tremendous wonders that the Lord is doing in our midst, beloved people, precious listeners.

authority, Lord. Be unto you, O God, unto you alone. Lord, thank you for showing us the worship of heaven through the book of Revelation.

0: kunayo siku inayokuja.
1: And that is the reason we are in the church.
0: Na hiyo ndio sababu ambayo tuko kanisani.
1: There is a day that is coming.
0: Kunayo siku ambayo inakuja.
1: You can call it the day of reality.
0: Reality. Unaweza ukaita siku ya uhalisia.
1: Or you can say the day of reckoning or the day of truth.
0: Ama unaweza ukaita siku ya ukumbusho ama siku ya ukweli.
1: The day when all those that have been saying, I'm born again, I am saved, I am born again, I am saved, that day we will know whether they have been saved.
0: Siku ile ambayo wale ambao wanasema kwamba nimeokoka, mimi nimeokoka, siku ile tutajua kama kweli wameokoka.
1: The rapture of the church,
0: unyakuzi wa kanisa,
1: is such a trap.
0: Ni mtego.
1: It is such a standard.
0: Ni kiwango cha juu.
1: That we need to prepare much earlier.
0: Ambacho tunahitaji kujiandaa mapema.
1: And so there is a real day that is coming, and that day will come like a thief.
0: Na basi kuna siku halisi ambayo inakuja, na siku hiyo itakuja kama mwizi.
1: It will just start like a normal day.
0: Itaanza kama siku ya kawaida.
1: But the shock that it will behold,
0: lakini ule mshangao na mshtuko ambao utakuja na hiyo siku,
1: will really bring somebody to their knees.
0: Kwa kweli utawaleta watu magotini pao.
1: Because the Bible says,
0: kwa sababu Biblia inasema,
1: in a flash, in the twinkling of an eye,
0: katika kufu

0: Nyinyi ambao mmeokoka na mafuatilia uhaki.
1: He's saying,
0: anasema,
1: that day,
0: hiyo siku,
1: will be so important,
0: itakuwa ya muhimu zaidi,
1: that God himself,
0: kwamba Mungu mwenyewe,
1: hallelujah,
0: hallelujah,
1: God himself,
0: Mungu mwenyewe,
1: that because of you are going to heaven, the day of your entry, God himself, the Lord himself, has to come down.
0: Kwamba kwa sababu ya siku yako ya kuingia mbinguni, Mungu mwenyewe lazima ashuke chini.
1: The Lord comes down himself.
0: Bwana anashuka chini mwenyewe.
1: Himself.
0: Mwenyewe.
1: Himself.
0: Mungu mwenyewe.

All this coming to you live on Jesus is Lord Radio, broadcasting on 105.3 and 105.9 FM, beloved people, as we continue to worship the Lord tonight. But yes, indeed, the gravity of our salvation, beloved people, precious listeners, the Lord God Almighty Himself will come to take us into the glorious kingdom of God, will come to take those who are holy, those who will be found holy alone, to enter into the glorious kingdom of God. And from this very powerful example, beloved people, we have heard that because the Lord saying very clearly that because of your salvation, you that are born again and then are holy, but without holiness, beloved people, no one will see the Lord God Almighty. And so this is the moment to make sure that we are pursuing righteousness and keeping our ways pure at all times, so that on that day when He will come to take the Holy Church, you may also be found amongst the number that will be taken into the glorious kingdom of God, beloved people. Because the gravity of salvation, it had to cost our Lord and blessed Savior Jesus Christ to go at the Calvary cross and die for us. And then you can then understand that one will force the Lord God Almighty Himself to come down in pomp and in color to take only the holy into the glorious kingdom of God, beloved people, precious listeners. What a time indeed when the Church of Christ is being prepared in holiness and in righteousness for the glorious coming of the Messiah as we get back to worship, beloved people.

Let our joy be unconfined. Let us sing with freedom unrestrained. Let us take this feeling that we're feeling right now.

As we slowly begin to wind down this program, beloved people, allow me just to sample one more text message here, and then I will be praying together with all of you who want to receive the Lord, beloved people, precious listeners. I've received here from Benny Mwenesi, writing from Kenyatta University, and you say you're also following the powerful worship this evening as you reminisce on the tremendous miracles and the doings that Jehovah Yahweh has done in this generation. And you say, for sure, witnessing these tremendous wonders, we are forever grateful to the Lord God Almighty for sending us His Son Jesus Christ to the die a substitute death for us on the cross. And you say, where would we, the Gentile Church, be if He had not remembered us as a generation? And that is why you are forever grateful to the Lord for allowing His servants to come and prepare the Church of Christ for the glorious coming of the Messiah. And you say, as for you and as an individual, you choose repentance and totally submit unto the Lord God Almighty and abandon all sin in your life and choose to live a holy way, a holy Christian life, as you prepare for the glorious coming of the Messiah. Thank you so much indeed. That is Benny Mwenesi. You're writing from Kenyatta University. Thank you so much indeed. Jarel Vanessa, that is a student from Kisii University, have also received your message here. And you say the sunset worship is blessing your heart so much this evening, even as you prepare the way for the glorious coming of the Messiah. You say that the Lord will come down in His enormity to take those who are holy, and this makes you to repent so much of all your wickedness. And you say, may the Lord remember mercy upon you and help you prepare in holiness and in absolute righteousness for the glorious coming of the Messiah. Thank you so much. That is Jarel Vanessa. You are writing from Kisii University. Thank you so much indeed. As we come to the end of this program, beloved people, I just want to pray together with all of you who want to receive the Lord at this moment, that you may also begin to live a holy life and a righteous Christian salvation as we wait for the glorious coming of the Messiah, beloved people, precious listeners. And so, could be you're there and you want to receive the Lord at this moment, please repeat this prayer after me. Say, mighty and precious Lord Jesus, Lord, I humble before your holy presence today, and I repent of all the wickedness in my Christian life. Lord, please help me to prepare in holiness and in absolute righteousness, and to overcome all wickedness in my Christian salvation. Please order my steps towards your holy and eternal kingdom. And Lord, please help me that I may always hearken to your instructions. Today, my Lord and my blessed Savior, I choose to receive you into my life, that you may be my Lord and my blessed Savior. In the mighty and most glorious name of our Lord and blessed Savior Jesus Christ, this wonderful night I am born again. Amen. 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
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You can write to us right here in the studio on 0727-503030, and you can also send us an email on jesusislord.fmradio@gmail.com, and for us we shall direct you to the nearest altar so that you may be baptized by full immersion so as to fulfill all righteousness. Beloved people, precious listeners, it has been a humbling privilege to be a host anchor on this wonderful program, your Sunset Worship program. My name is Robin, but keep it right here on Jesus is Lord Radio for the next program that we have lined up for you, beloved people, precious listeners. Thank you so much, and may the Lord bless you, beloved people.

And I heard a sound from heaven, like the roar of rushing waters, and like a loud peal of thunder. The sound I heard was like that of harpists playing their harps. And they sang a new song before the throne, and before the four living creatures and the elders. You are worthy to take the scroll and to open its seals, because you were slain, and with your blood you purchased men for God, from every tribe and language and people and nation. You have made them to be a kingdom of priests to serve our God, and they will reign on the earth. Then I looked, and I heard the voice of many angels, numbering thousands of thousands, and 10,000 times 10,000. They encircled the throne and the living creatures and the elders. In a loud voice they sang, "Worthy is the Lamb who was slain to receive power and wealth and wisdom and strength."

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We're so mindful at times of our weaknesses which seem to hinder the advance of your kingdom. Forgive us for our disobedience and apathy. We don't want to miss out on what you're doing, and neither do we want to be spectators, but we want to be participators in the demonstration of your glory and power that's being shown in the earth. Lord, we've heard of your fame. We stand in awe of your deeds. Renew them in our day, in our time. Make them known. Hear our cry. Hear our cry.

Well, blessed people, beloved listeners, the time now is 22 minutes past 11 p.m. East African time. 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Precious people, beloved listeners, wherever you are, I take this opportunity to highly welcome you to this wonderful session. My name is Victor, and in this program, blessed people, beloved listeners, we are going to listen to the word of the Lord, the message that the Lord brought to the Church of Christ. Precious people, beloved listeners, all the way from Sao Paulo in Brazil, the serious instructions of the Lord, beloved people, precious listeners,

Once again, blessed people, beloved listeners, as I welcome you to this program, precious people, tonight we are going to listen to the message of the Lord, the powerful instructions of the Lord delivered to the Church of Christ. Precious people, beloved listeners, just from the just concluded mission of the Lord in Sao Paulo, Brazil, when the Lord spoke quite much, precious people, beloved listeners, and therefore wherever you are, I highly welcome you very, very much again. Be ready with your notebook, be ready with your pen, and with your Bible, blessed people, because shortly I am bringing to you that powerful message of the Lord, beloved people, precious listeners. And remember, at the tail end of the message, I'll also be opening my phone lines here to get to hear from you tonight, precious people, beloved listeners. And therefore, once again, welcome very, very much wherever you are. Very shortly, I am bringing to you that powerful message, the instructions of the Lord to the Church of Christ. Mpendwa msikilizaji, popote ambapo upo, na wakaribisheni sana sana katika awamu hii usiku huu wa leo. 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Right away, precious people, beloved listeners, without much ado, beloved people, precious listeners, this is the powerful message, the instructions of the Lord to the Church of Christ.

0: beloved listeners. What a tremendous message. What a message, precious people, beloved listeners, about the restoration of the pulpit. Beloved people, the tremendous message that the Lord brought to the Church of Christ all the way from the nation of Brazil in Sao Paulo. Day 2 conference, blessed people, very, very powerful indeed, very, very awesome, very mighty. Blessed people, beloved listeners, when the Lord is saying that let us put back the eternal gospel back at the pulpit, precious people, very powerful, awesome, very, very tremendous indeed. I want to open my phone lines here to get to hear from you, precious people. Without much ado, I just want to open my lines here in the studio and give you a few minutes to call me and also ventilate on this very, very powerful, very awesome, very, very glorious message, the message of the Lord, beloved people, precious listeners. My lines here in the studio are 0777-445850 or 0777-445851. Precious people, beloved listeners, what an awesome hour to get to hear direct from the Lord Himself. Beloved people, again, my phone line here in the studio are 0777-445850 or 0777-445851. Precious people, beloved listeners, mpendo msikilizaji, ni ujumbe mkuu kiasi gani ambao tumeweza kusikiliza usiku huu wa leo, ujumbe wa mwamsho, wakati ambapo Bwana ananena na kanisa lake na mataifa ya ulimwengu ya kwamba huu ni wakati wa kurudisha injili ya umilele katika mimbari, mpendo wa msikilizaji, na kumrejesha yule mtendakazi ambaye anahudumu pale katika mimbari. 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Jesus is Lord Radio, praise the Lord.
1: Praise the Lord, please, Victor.
0: Praise the Lord. Welcome so much, please.
1: Amen, amen. Victor, what a powerful word we received day 2 of the Brazil conference. You're speaking to Overseer Trufena from the Buruburu main altar, please, Victor.
0: A tremendous message indeed. A tremendous word indeed that we received from the nation of Brazil, and by extension to the whole world, because the Lord was having a direct conversation with the whole world and the Church of Christ globally, the body of Christ globally. And look at how the Lord addressed that and said that this is the hour of restoration, that the Lord is saying restore it, return it back, restore the eternal gospel at the center of the pulpit. And when the Lord is restoring the eternal gospel, not only the eternal gospel, but also the practitioner practicing at the pulpit, Overseer Trufena.
1: Very, very true, Victor. I have listened to the message, and I do say that the Lord is really looking at the practitioner at the pulpit. That the biggest message and the highest authority that the Lord left here on earth is the pulpit. And I've heard the Spirit of the Lord highlighting it so clearly that when the practitioner at the pulpit now deviates his message and refuses to deliver the message of the cross and the blood, then he tampers with the eternity of people. And I heard the Spirit of the Lord saying that the Lord is calling everybody, is calling the pastor, is calling the practitioner at the pulpit to restore the message of the cross and the blood of Jesus. Because the eternity of the nation, the eternity of people, is in the hands of a pastor, is in the hands of the pulpit of Victor.
0: Yes, absolutely. That the eternity of the nation, the eternity of the people, is in the hands of the pastor, is in the hands of the practitioner at the pulpit. And there is one point that I really got here, even before we just look at the deliverables, when the eternal gospel, the priorities, when the eternal gospel is being preached, the deliverables that is delivered to the body and to the listeners, to the hearers. I heard the Spirit of the Lord say that whenever we preach, whenever we minister at the pulpit, we must beware that when we are preaching, that our audience is God. We must beware that our audience is God. And the reason why there is a fall in the house of the Lord, and even pastors, they had too much pressure to change the gospel, is because they were caring so much about the public opinion. You see, a pastor is preaching and he's so much worried, what will the public say? What will be the sentiment of people on what I'm preaching right now? But thanks be to God, the Lord helped us to understand that the gospel has its honor. The message has the honor, and the pulpit has its honor. And the message that was left at the pulpit by our Lord and our blessed Savior Jesus Christ was the message of the cross and the blood. The message that has power to deliver and to set free. The message that has power to prepare a sinner and ushers him or her inside the glorious kingdom of heaven. And therefore, the Lord helped us to understand that whenever you stand at the pulpit to minister, number one, the first thing or priority number one that you need to consider is that your audience is not the people, are not the people that are seated in front of you, listening to you or looking at you. But your number one audience is God Himself in heaven. He is watching and is following very keenly. He wants to know, have you changed it? Or you are preaching it the way it is? And I realized, Overseer Trufena, that failure to understand this, now this became the greatest loophole that made the pastors to drift away from the true message. Failure to understand that your audience number one is not the people, are not the people that are seated in front of you and listening to you, but it is God Himself. Failure to understand that, then that became the greatest loophole for the enemy to bring too much pressure, and the pastors succumbed to that pressure to consider the public. What are people saying? If I rebuke too much, how are they taking it? The Lord said, no, you should beware of your audience that is watching and is following. So just preach it the way it is. Rebuke sin. Do not entertain sin in the house of the Lord, or bring coarse jokes as you are preaching in order to make people to laugh, so that you may get their sentiment, saying that, you know, Pastor, you always make me laugh. I really laughed today. Not at all. There was nothing laughable when our Lord and our blessed Savior Jesus Christ was on that old rugged cross hung there over Sierra Trofena.
1: Very, very true. The Spirit of the Lord has really instructed our hearts today that we, as the practitioners of the gospel of Jesus at the pulpit, we must deliver the gospel of Jesus, however illogical it may seem to be. And I had, Victor, the Lord highlighting that the deliverables of the gospel, when you deliver the message of the cross and the blood of Jesus, there are certain fundamental aspects it must deliver in the church. And I will say, as I have heard from you, Victor, I heard so clearly when the mega prophet of the Lord read from the book of Revelation, chapter 14, verse 6, where the Bible says that I saw another angel flying in the mid-air, and he had the eternal gospel to proclaim to those who live on earth, to every nation, to every tribe, and to every language, and to every people. And he said in a loud voice, fear God and give him glory, because this is the hour of judgment that has come. Then worship him who made the heaven, the earth, the sea, and the springs of water. And that it says, a second angel followed and said, fallen is Babylon the Great, which made all the nations drink in the maddening wine of her dancing. And we had the Spirit of the Lord, Victor, say that the Lord is warning us as a people against the modern gospel that you see happening in the church. You look at the present day pastors, the way they deliver the gospel of Jesus at the pulpit, it is very shocking. You see a pastor entering in the church and steps at the pulpit, and then there he's pocketing, looking at his watch, looking at what people are saying when he delivers the message, what is the opinion of people. And I had the Spirit of the Lord, as you have mentioned, Zipka, that when we deliver the gospel of Jesus,
0: yes,
1: then we need to understand that our audience is the Lord Jesus Christ. Our audience is up there. We shouldn't look at people. What are people saying about it? What are people saying about the gospel of Jesus that has been dispensed? That as we dispense it, we should be looking at the Lord Jesus Christ. And so the Lord is warning us about the liberal theology and the prosperity of the gospel of Jesus inside the church. No wonder, Victor, when you look at the pastors right now,
0: yes,
1: you see the way they carry the gospel of Jesus inside the church, and the way they bring it in with jokes, you know, presenting the gospel of Jesus as if it's a gospel of jokes. Yet I heard it so clearly that when you deliver the gospel of Jesus, that gospel, as you deliver it, it must centralize the holiness of God in the church. And as we do it, then as you deliver the message of the Lord,
0: yes,
1: then it should bring the eternal life to the people that you are preaching to. And I heard the mega prophet of the Lord highlighting it so clearly that one of the deliverables, that when you deliver the gospel, when you announce the gospel of Jesus, it must speak the fear of God inside the church. And that's why the Lord is saying that we should put back the original gospel of Jesus, the gospel that he left at the pulpit. That this gospel, when you preach it, it must instill the fear of God in the life of the people. Could it be, Victor, that the reason and why the fear of God has not been manifested in the church, when you look at the church, even the kind of dressing that the church has presented itself with, could it be that we have not delivered the right gospel to the church of Christ? Because I heard the Spirit of the Lord say, Victor, that when we deliver the gospel of Jesus, that gospel must speak, must deliver,
0: yes,
1: the fear of God in the house of God. That the fear of God is the reverence of God. That the fear of God is honor unto the Lord. The fear of God begins with the church, the church must understand that we as a Christian, we must begin the salvation of Christ Jesus by, you know, putting the fear of God in front of everything, before everything else. The fear of God must speak in our daily life. And that's why I heard the mighty prophet of the Lord saying that we cannot even worship God minus the fear of God. Even for us to worship the Lord right,
0: yes,
1: then we must centralize the fear of God inside our hearts,
0: yes,
1: inside the house of God. Because one thing that is lacking in the church today, it is the fear of God. The kind of worship we present before the Lord, the nudity in the church, the way we address the Lord, even we as individuals before the Lord in worship, is because the fear of the Lord is lacking. And what is it? Why is it that the fear of the Lord is lacking inside the house of God? The fear of the Lord is lacking inside of the house of God because the pastor has not preached it. Instead, a pastor has replaced the gospel of Jesus with the postmodern gospel.
0: Yes. This is shocking, and this is very, very bad. The greatest dishonor to the Lord Jesus Christ, that a pastor, a mere mortal, can stand at the pulpit and then change the message that our Lord and our blessed Savior Jesus Christ left there. The message that has power to transform and to prepare a people, a bride, a spotless and a wrinkleless bride for the glorious coming of the Messiah. Now, the Lord is justified to change the pulpit and the message at the pulpit and the practitioner that practice at the pulpit. Why? Because public opinion has been disturbing pastors in this age, and it is still disturbing pastors in this age. They always ask, what will people say? What will other pastors say? What will the government say when I preach like this? And that has been the greatest disadvantage for the greatest disadvantage to the pastor and to the practitioner practicing at the pulpit. Because of public opinion, he decided to pay attention to the public opinion rather than paying attention to what is the Lord saying. And now look, there is a fall in the house of the Lord. You hear about the gospel of prosperity. You hear about sow a seed here and get what there. You see, all this came as a result of public opinion. But look what the Lord is doing right now. He has sent his two mightiest, most glorious, and the most dreadful prophets who cares not about public opinion. And you look at the mega prophet of the Lord have said that we never dispensing the message of the Lord. However much the message is illogical to human being, for you don't worry, you just do what you are required to do faithfully. Dispense it without fear, without seeking public opinion. Dispense it knowing that the owner of the message is watching very keenly. Because you hear when the angel begins to preach the eternal gospel, that he said in a loud voice, and he begins by delivering the priorities. When he begins to preach the eternal gospel, first things first, and he begins by saying that fear God and give him glory in a loud voice. He did not consult with the human being whether it is in 21st century, this is a modern generation with AI systems. Not at all. He delivered the ancient gospel that has power to transform a soul, that has power to cut out to chop off the chunk of sin, the cancer of sin in the heart of somebody and prepares him or her for the kingdom of heaven. The Lord is so justified, Overseer Trufena, to change the gospel, to change the pulpit and to change the practitioner right at the pulpit, to replace it completely. Overseer Trufena, even as you wind down, please.
1: Very, very true, Victor. The Lord is justified to come and change the pulpit, because what is being delivered at the pulpit is essentially taking the church of Christ to hell. Because I had the Spirit of the Lord even highlighting the characteristics of the Antichrist. And I had the Lord saying that the moment the practitioner at the pulpit now refuses to deliver the message of the cross and the blood, or the blood of Jesus, essentially he is taking the church of Christ to hell. And the reason and why he has come to restore the church, that the church may enter into eternity, to rescue the church of Christ. As you have said, Victor, that it is a time for us really to look at ourselves and look at the defense of the gospel that has brought correction at this hour, the message of the cross. Because I had the major prophet of God saying that the Muslim God did not resurrect. The Hindu God did not resurrect. It is only Jesus Christ who resurrected from death.
0: Yes.
1: And so for us to have seen Jesus Christ, we have seen his ministration, we have read his ministration, and then he dies and he goes to heaven, that alone should help us understand that the Messiah will come back based on the prophecies written in the scriptures.
0: Yes.
1: And so we are duty bound to give glory to Jesus with all our lives.
0: Absolutely, we are duty bound to give glory to Jesus with all our lives. In summary, Overseer Trufena, this is what I heard. In other words, that when we preach the eternal gospel, it should deliver specific items in us. That the true and eternal gospel must deliver forgiveness of sin, reconciliation with God, ongoing transformation through the Holy Spirit, and the promise of eternal life to mankind. Overseer Trufena. And these core deliverables of the eternal gospel are therefore, number one, salvation and forgiveness. That it should free us from the penalty of sin through the eternal sacrificial death and the eternal resurrection of Jesus Christ. And number two, that it should therefore bring a reconciliation with God. That it must repair. It must repair the broken relationship between a holy God and humanity, inviting people into adoption as children of God. And it must bring inner transformation. These core deliverables of the eternal gospel, therefore, must deliver inner transformation through the working of the Holy Spirit, that it slowly reshapes our hearts, alters the desires, and produces love, grace, and godliness in every life. Overseer Trufena. In summary, this is what I heard. In other words, that when we preach the eternal gospel, it should deliver specific items in us. And these core deliverables that the eternal gospel must deliver in us is that the eternal gospel must bring a holistic guidance in the life of somebody, because it addresses the mind with truth, the body with healing and care, and you human relationships with a call to peace, to unity, to love. It delivers eternal hope and consummation. It offers assurance of eternal life now and the future restoration of all creation into a state of peace and flourishing. Overseer Trufena, what a message that the Spirit of the Lord delivered to the Church of Christ about the eternal gospel. Overseer Trufena.
1: A very serious message we have received tonight, the message that the Lord has sent to the nations of the earth, that exalting the eternal gospel of Jesus. I've heard you clearly, Victor. This message should reconcile our hearts with our Lord Jesus Christ. Because this is the message that he left here on earth himself. And so it's a message that is calling us unto repentance. But one cannot listen to such a gospel that has been released and dispensed in such a manner, because it is meant to help us return to Jesus Christ. You look at the rot that is happening right now, and then on the flip side, the message of the gospel of Jesus that has been dispensed in such a manner, then it is calling us as humanity, the entire globe, anyone who cares about his eternity, anyone who cares about his entry into the glorious kingdom of God. I have truly learned as a person that the gospel of Jesus, I must embrace it in my daily endeavor. Because this is the same message that will define even my way of life, the way I dress, the way I talk, the way I carry out myself on this earth on a daily basis. It is out of the courtesy of the gospel of Jesus and how I will consider it. Then if I will consider it with negligence and throwing it aside and prioritizing the matters of the stomach and the public opinion, then I will not have centralized the message of Jesus in my heart. And so for the need for me to really take up the message of Jesus and the gospel of Jesus that has been dispensed with such a manner, with gravity. You look at the message, how it was dispensed, the rebuke of sin, and the message how it was brought to us. We need to embrace it as Christians on earth, if at all we really want to enter that kingdom.
0: Yes.
1: And that's why, Victor, I had the Lord very much bringing it clearly to us. That the reason and why we have to fear God within gospel, because this gospel as well is coming to judge us. Because the gospel of Jesus, it must be preached with an aspect that if God judges sin, that the Lord God himself, if we do not deliver this message right to the church, right to the sheep of Christ, then we are playing around with the eternity. We are playing around with where they will spend the eternity, because I had another prophet of the Lord highlighting it so clearly that it will cause us when you preach this gospel that God judges sin, then it will cause us to put the sinful nature in us. But if you don't dispense the message of God as a message that God judges sin, then people will continue in casuality, yes, not knowing that they need to put their sinful nature to death. Because this message, it brings purification. I have heard you mention that it brings reconciliation. And so it brings purification in our hearts. It will purify our inner being and bring the inner conversion that will bring the purification of Christ Jesus upon us. And then we will evade the hellfire. We will evade tribulation, because I had the bigger prophet Lord highlighting the other side. When one misses rapture, then looking at the Antichrist and the characteristics of the Antichrist, warning the church that we need to understand that the earth is not our home. Because when this message is preached right, then it will foster the repentance and the holiness and the righteousness of Christ Jesus in us. And so the Lord is encouraging us as a church, as the practitioners of the pulpit, But we need to preach the gospel of Jesus Christ, Victor.
0: Absolutely. The Lord is encouraging the practitioners at the pulpit that we need to preach the eternal gospel, right? That we need to transmit it faithfully. The message that has been entrusted to us without any alteration at all, because the message has its owner. And the Lord is saying that ours is just to simply obey the owner of the message. Ours is just to honor the owner of the message, because the message has its owner and it's aimed at helping the people's eternity over Seattle Fena. Such a very, very tremendous message, a very awesome message, that when the deliverables of the eternal gospel when the eternal gospel is preached, but when the true and the eternal gospel is preached, then it must deliver forgiveness of sin. It must deliver reconciliation with God. It must deliver ongoing transformation through the Holy Spirit and the promise of eternal life to mankind. That the eternal gospel, when the eternal gospel is preached, and when you look at this core deliverables of the eternal gospel, then they must therefore bring a spiritual enablance. It must bring spiritual enabled guidance in a world that really, really needs guidance, to the extent that darkness is today called light over Seattle Fena. And this is because the eternal gospel addresses the mind with everlasting truth that can only be found in the eternal gospel and not available in the prosperity gospel. The eternal gospel, as we have seen, preached by the two mightiest, most powerful and most glorious prophets of the Lord Jehovah Yahweh, it is the only source of anointing of the Lord that can deliver healing to the human body and care over Seattle Fena. It is also able to restore human relationships with a call to peace, a call to unity, a call to love, a call to forgiveness and kindness and long-suffering. The eternal gospel brings the eternal hope and consummation, meaning it offers assurance of life. It offers assurance of eternal life now and the future restoration of all creation into a state of peace and flourishing. What a message that the glorious and the dreadful prophet of the Lord Jehovah Yahweh brought to us over Seattle Fena.
1: A very serious message indeed, Victor, that this is the message, the only message, the only gospel on earth right now that is offering forgiveness of God to mankind is the eternal gospel. Because when you look at the gospel that is being dispensed by the false pastors and the so-called apostles and the so-called prophets, you look at the kind of the gospel they are dispensing, no wonder homosexuality has been legalized. And so you see, There is no strength, there is no power in the modern gospel. But when you look at on the flip side, the gospel of Jesus that has been dispensed courtesy of the mega prophet of Yahweh, it has offered forgiveness of God to mankind. And that's why you see a church now purified, now the healing anointing can now flow in the house of God. The cripples are walking. Look at the very massive healing service that Brazil.
0: Absolutely, absolutely, as a result of the restoration of the eternal gospel. Allow me again to just repeat what I heard, just to give a summary of what I heard in this very, very powerful recap of the message delivered to the body and to the Church of Christ, all the way from Brazil in Sao Paulo, Overseer Trufena. In summary, this is what I heard. In other words, that when we preach the eternal gospel, it should deliver specific items in us. That the true and eternal gospel must deliver forgiveness of sin, reconciliation with God, ongoing transformation through the Holy Spirit, and the promise of eternal life to mankind. Overseer Trufena. And these core deliverables, that the eternal gospel delivers in us, these core deliverables of the eternal gospel are therefore, number one, salvation and forgiveness. Meaning, it should free us from the penalty of sin through the eternal sacrificial death and the eternal resurrection of Jesus Christ, our Lord and our blessed Savior. And number two, it should bring reconciliation with God. Meaning, the eternal gospel, owing to its purity, it must therefore repair the broken relationship between a holy God and humanity, inviting people into adoption as children of God. Meaning, it takes away the Edenic curse. Overseer Trufena, the eternal gospel, it

0: And as I said, that these co-deliverables of the eternal gospel are therefore to deliver the eternal God, to deliver, are therefore meant to bring to bring reconciliation with God. As I've said, that the eternal gospel, owing to its purity, it must therefore repair the broken relationship between a holy God and humanity, inviting people into adoption as children of God, meaning it takes away the Edenic curse. And the eternal gospel, owing to its inherent purity, must deliver the much needed inner transformation in us, Overseer Trufena. Meaning, the eternal gospel brings to us, through the working of the Holy Spirit, because it essentially reshapes the hearts, it alters the desires, and produces love, produces grace, and produces godliness in everyday life. That the eternal gospel should deliver spiritually enabled guidance in a world that really, really needs guidance, to the extent that darkness is today called light. And light is today called darkness, Overseer Trufen. This is because the eternal gospel addresses the mind with everlasting truth that can only be found in the eternal gospel and not available in the prosperity gospel at all. The eternal gospel, as we have seen, preached by the two mightiest, most powerful, and most glorious prophets of the Lord, it is the only source of anointing of the Lord that can deliver healing to the human body and care and restoration of body and soul. Overseer Trufena. That the eternal gospel is also able to restore human relationships with a call to peace, with a call to unity, with a call to love, with a call and a call to forgiveness and kindness and long sufferings. Because the eternal gospel points us directly towards eternity with God, God the Father Himself, and therefore it offers eternal hope and the rapture consummation. Meaning, it offers assurance of eternal life now and the future restoration of all creation into a state of peace and flourishing. Overseer Trufena, what a message that the glorious prophet of the Lord Jehovah Yahweh dispensed to the church of Christ. The eternal gospel, Overseer.
1: A very serious message indeed, Victor. The gravity that lies in the gospel of Jesus, the gospel of our Lord Jesus Christ, the eternal gospel. I have heard you clearly highlighting the deliverables that you find in the eternal gospel of Jesus. But I want to come with you, Victor, because it is the eternal gospel that offers salvation and forgiveness of sin, freeing mankind from sin. Look at how the mega prophet of the Lord delivered the gospel of Jesus to mankind. And out of that, we have received the hope of forgiveness. And now we know, because we went to church as Victor, we were misled. We were misled. Nobody told us that when we embrace the true gospel of Jesus, then we are choosing life.
0: Yes.
1: And I heard you mention very clearly that it is the only tool that offers a spiritual enablement and guidance in a world that really needs guidance. Where you see, where

0: darkness is being called light, and light is being called darkness. When you look at the state of the earth right now, Victor, look at how the governments have changed everything. Legalizing homosexuality, legalizing sin. And have called now homosexuality to be a good thing. And even now introducing in the school. Children are now learning in the school. Darkness has been called light. That when you step into a Western nation, in any other place, even in here in Kenya, when you step out in a market center and decide to release the gospel of Jesus, people will stone it. People will reject. They don't want light. They only want to hear about darkness. When you see a pastor walking into a church, and now he has refused to dispense the gospel, the eternal gospel, and now shortchange it with kuchoma nyama katika nyumba ya Bwana. That is what people want to hear, the jokes here and there, and the pastor is pocketing.
1: Yes.
0: And feeling good. When a pastor walks into a church with broom and buys broom at 70 shillings at the market price, and he enters with a broom inside the house of God, and he says that one broom costs 10,000 shillings. But when you buy this broom and you get it into your house, you're going to sweep and use it to sweep your house, then you are sweeping poverty. You will look at that and see how many people will line up to buy that broom, because people have loved darkness. And yet the gospel of Jesus, but the mega prophets of the Lord are dispensing at such an hour, is that gospel that should speak light, should replace darkness with light.
1: Yes.
0: But look at the gospel that the pastors, the practitioners at the pulpit have decided to bring to the children of God. I have heard you so clearly saying and highlighting the aspects that the deliverable from the gospel of Jesus, that it brings the eternal consummation, offering mankind an assurance of life, offering assurance of eternal life, that we shall get into a state of peace and flourishing. But look at the gospel that is now deviating the children of Yahweh, as a horizontal gospel that the children of God have impressed because of the pastor, the practitioner at the pulpit. Look at the ongoing gospel that is happening in the church.
1: Yes.
0: But look at the dispense of the gospel of Jesus that the mega prophets of Yahweh have released at such an hour. Because I've heard you so clearly mentioning that the gospel of Jesus, the eternal gospel, should repair the broken relationship between God and humanity, taking away the Edenic curse. The curse that was released in the Garden of Eden when mankind sinned and brought death in the world. That it should usher us into adoption, into sonship.
1: Yes.
0: That it is the only tool that can usher the fallen mankind into sonship with Christ Jesus. But the question is, we as the pastors at the pulpit, have we prioritized the gospel of Jesus? Because you look at the gospel that is being dispensed at such an hour inside the house of God, is an opposite gospel. A gospel that is not directing the children of God to the repairing of the broken relationship between them and God himself. What a serious message that was.
1: Yes.
0: Victor. Because I've heard you mention so clearly, pointing out so clearly, that the gospel of Jesus should point us directly to God himself. But what is the pastor doing inside the house of God, directing the children of God to a different gospel that is speaking different from what the eternal gospel should dispense to the children of Yahweh? Because I've heard you mention, Victor, that the gospel of Jesus is the only source of anointing that can deliver mankind, can deliver healing unto mankind. Could it be that the reason and why, before the advent of the mega prophets of the Lord in the church landscape, we never saw any healing, we never saw the power of the anointing, we never saw the healing anointing flowing inside the church, because, could it be, it is because of the gospel that was being released at that hour with the practitioner at the pulpit? Because look at the contrary, when the mega prophets of Yahweh, they stepped into the church landscape, after delivering the gospel of Jesus, the eternal gospel, and then you look at the results. The results that we are seeing, the cripples, the avalanche of the cripples. Look at the miracles that we witness in Brazil on the cameras rolling.
1: Yes.
0: When the pastors, the senior pastors with gray hair, they had come to see because they had witnessed other pastors who had brought a different message in Brazil. And now they wanted to see the difference between the so-called pastors who had delivered a different message in Brazil. And then now the eternal gospel of Jesus that was dispensed on the 2 days when the mega prophets of the Lord were speaking. And now come the healing service, and the mega prophets of the Lord, they say, I am going to walk here with God himself, the church of the Lord God himself.
1: Yes.
0: And they are just there seated watching, they are looking at God. They want to see the difference between the gospel of Jesus that had been released the 2 days prior to healing service. And then you see when the mega prophets of the Lord are lying, the totally deaf people and the blind, they separate, they put a distinction between the totally deaf people and the blind, and they separate them. And you see now the Lord confronting deafness, total deafness, and total blindness. And then in a spur of a moment, you see the celebration that breaks out, a courtesy of the gospel of Jesus that has been dispensed right in the house of God. It is our problem. We are the problem in the house of Yahweh. We are the problem, the practitioners at the pulpit of God.
1: Yes.
0: If truly we dispense the gospel of Jesus in a rightful way, the children of God will be experiencing, will have experienced the renewal of their salvation in Christ Jesus. It is until the Lord now sends his prophets and they appear in the church landscape and they restore the pulpit that had totally been destroyed, defamed in the house of God. What a serious message that was, Victor.
1: A very, very serious message indeed. This is the hour of restoration and the Lord is saying, put it back, the eternal gospel, restore it. The eternal gospel back at the pulpit. Thank you very much, please, Overseer Trufena.
0: I take this opportunity, Victor, to appreciate the Lord God Almighty very much, our blessed Savior Jesus Christ. That despite the fact that he died on the cross, mankind still chose the cast side. We chose to disobey the Lord. It is until the Lord saw us entering into hell. But although we purported in the house going to heaven, but we had taken the route that was leading us to hell. Until that time now, heaven decided to send us the most finest, the prophet of Yahweh, the prophet of eternity. Look at how they are dispensing the gospel, the eternal gospel of Jesus to us. I choose the eternal gospel. I choose to be obedient and to take heed of every instruction that is being dispensed at this hour. Pastor Victor, this has been Trufena from the Buruburu main altar here in Nairobi. I humbly take it back to you over there in the studio, Victor.
1: Thank you very much, Overseer Trufena from Buruburu in Nairobi. Thank you indeed.

0: As we continue, blessed people, beloved listeners, Jesus is Lord, ready to praise the Lord.
1: Praise the Lord, Pastor Victor.
0: Praise the Lord. Welcome so much, please.
1: Thank you very much. My name is Faith Ashoya, and I have listened to this message we received live from Sao Paulo, and also the summary that you just gave. And first of all, I'd love to thank the Lord so much for helping us, the servants, the pastors in the house of God, and the sheep of Christ. The Lord bringing to us such a life-transforming message and a very serious message, that if anyone holds onto this message, he or she can be helped to enter the eternal kingdom of heaven. And I wrote down a few points that really caught my attention. That when we preach this eternal gospel, and it is preached right, it is supposed actually to be preached right, because of what it delivers to man, that it delivers reconciliation with God. And I have been telling myself, when I heard you discuss with the other call, that reconciliation is all we need as mankind. That is all we need.
0: Yes.
1: Even as we go into the house of God, as we continue our daily life, we all need reconciliation with God, because we have hurt Him, our Creator, our Maker. We have hurt Him and provoked Him. We've done things that have grieved Him. We've destroyed that good original relationship that He really longed for, He intended to have with us. And therefore, we need reconciliation. I got to understand that as a pastor, I have to ensure that I preach the eternal gospel and preach it right, that it may deliver reconciliation to man, that it may bring man, that it may bring the sheep of Christ that the Lord has entrusted me with, it may deliver to them reconciliation with God.
0: Absolutely, Deputy Archbishop Faith Ashoya. The Lord, I say, the Lord has greatly helped this generation. And as the present day Christians, this is the help of God, this is the Lord God Himself that has come out to help us and to facilitate us in our preparations for the glorious kingdom of heaven. Look, just for instance, look at the tremendous message that the two mightiest, most glorious and the most dreadful prophets of the Lord delivered to the Church of Christ globally. Very powerful indeed. And listening from the point that the glorious prophet of the Lord began to share this message, beginning with the vision of December 8th, the year 2021. The vision, when the two mega prophets of the Lord described to us and said, but the Lord made them to stand at the left side of the altar. And then all of a sudden, the Lord opened heaven and made the mega prophets of the Lord look up. And they saw open heaven, and the Lord lowered a heavenly pulpit rapidly in front of him in a hurry. And the glorious prophet of the Lord described to us that in that vision, they saw the pulpit was made of wood. And the design and the wood was ancient. And then they heard the voice of the Lord Himself said, take it and place it at the position of the pulpit. And the mightiest, the most dreadful prophet of the Lord God, Jehovah Yahweh, said, that when they looked at the position of the pulpit, that they saw there was another pulpit, a navy blue pulpit. And so they wondered that there is already another pulpit there. How is it going to be possible? And the mega prophet of the Lord said that the moment they took the pulpit, extended their hands to pick the pulpit, they realized that the hands of God the Father himself were still holding the pulpit, and therefore they touched the hands of the Lord God the Father himself. And when they lifted the pulpit to place it at the position of the pulpit in obedience to what the voice instructed, that the other glass pulpit, the navy blue pulpit, disappeared. Deputy Archbishop Faith Ashoya. And that is why I said, in summary, and the message therein, you see, the mega prophet of the Lord used this vision to build such a tremendous message that you cannot get it anywhere. You cannot find it anywhere, in any other place at all. You will walk from north to south, from east to west. You won't find it. And in summary, what the glorious prophet of the Lord said, Deputy Archbishop Faith Ashoya, what I heard, in summary, this is what I heard and understood, that when we preach the eternal gospel, it must produce definite spiritual fruit within us. It must bring forgiveness of sins. This spiritual fruit within us that is produced by the eternal gospel includes forgiveness of sins, that it must restore our fellowship with God and continually transform us through the Holy Spirit and give us the hope of everlasting life. And these essential outcomes of the eternal gospel are, as I said, number one, salvation and forgiveness of sins. That through the sacrificial death and resurrection of our Lord and our blessed Savior Jesus Christ, whose power and significance are eternal, the gospel delivers us from the penalty of sin and brings us into salvation. But this eternal gospel, it brings reconciliation with God as number two. But because of its purity, the eternal gospel restores the relationship that sin broke between humanity and a holy God. And it welcomes us into the family of God, into his family, as his adopted children, and brings deliverance from the curse originating in Eden, the Edenic curse. This eternal gospel, it brings deliverance. And this eternal gospel, the deliverables of the eternal gospel, is that it brings inward transformation through the Holy Spirit. Meaning, the purity of the eternal gospel must produce a deep and continuing change within us. Through the work of the Holy Spirit, it renews our hearts, redirects our desires, and brings forth love, grace, and godliness in our everyday conduct, in our day-to-day life. Deputy Archbishop Ashoya, that this eternal gospel, it brings spiritual guidance, number four. It brings healing, and it brings restoration. In a world where darkness is increasingly presented as light, and light is increasingly presented as darkness, the eternal gospel provides the spiritual direction humanity urgently needs. It renews our understanding through the everlasting truth. That is, the truth found in the eternal gospel, and it is totally absent from the prosperity gospel. Senior Shoya, I've said that another deliverable, another essential outcome of the eternal gospel is that it brings spiritual guidance, healing, and restoration. That in a world where darkness is increasingly presented as light, and light is called dark, is termed as darkness, then the eternal gospel provides the spiritual direction humanity urgently needs, me and you urgently needs. It renews our understanding through everlasting truth. That is, the truth found in the eternal gospel only and absent from the prosperity gospel that you see pastors preaching out there. And as we have witnessed, the eternal gospel being preached and trumpeted and proclaimed by the two mightiest, most powerful and the most glorious prophets of the Lord, the eternal gospel is the only source of the Lord's anointing that brings healing to the human body. It brings compassionate care and restoration of body and soul. And it also restores human relationships by calling us to peace, to unity, to love, to forgiveness, to kindness, and to patient endurance. Deputy Archbishop Faith Ashoye. And another outcome, another deliverable of the eternal gospel is that the eternal gospel, it offers eternal hope and its fulfillment at the rapture. But because the eternal gospel directs us towards eternity with God the Father, it gives us the assurance of everlasting life and the hope of its fulfillment at the rapture. It also points towards the future restoration of all creation, when peace and flourishing will be fully established. Deputy Archbishop Faith Ashoye, what a message that the Lord has graciously remembered this generation by sending the two mega mightiest, most glorious and the most dreadful prophets to come and bring us and deliver it to us. Sini Ashoye.
1: That is a very, very serious message, and this is pure love from the Lord. And Pastor Victor, from the summary that you've just given, we actually need to preach the eternal gospel as it is and never ever change it. That it may deliver the items that you've just mentioned over there to mankind, to the sheep of Christ under us, so that they may enter heaven. Just taking an example of one of the items, that when the eternal gospel is preached right, yes, it will deliver the inner transformation to the sheep of Christ.
0: But before I give it to you, Deputy Archbishop Faith Ashoye, first of all, allow me to read this scripture. These scriptures. Allow me to read these scriptures that the two mightiest, most glorious, and the most dreadful prophets of the Lord Jehovah Yahweh gave us. I'm reading the book of 2 Corinthians, chapter 5, from 2 Corinthians, chapter 5, verse 17, where the Bible says, again, I'm reading the book of 2 Corinthians, chapter 5, verse 17, and I will read verse 21. The Bible says that it says in verse 17 of the book of 2 Corinthians, chapter 5, that therefore, if anyone is in Christ, he is a new creation. The old has gone, the new has come. And in verse 21 he says that God made him who had no sin to be sin for us, so that in him we might become the righteousness of God. Deputy Archbishop Faith Eshoye. Again, I repeat, 2 Corinthians chapter 2, chapter 5, verse 17. Again, 2 Corinthians chapter 5, verse 17. That therefore, if anyone is in Christ, he is a new creation. The old has gone and the new has come. And in verse 21 it says that God made him who had no sin to be sin for us, so that in him we might become the righteousness of God. And in the book of Revelation chapter 22 verse 3 he says that no longer will there be any curse. The throne of God and of the Lamb will be in the city, and his servants will serve him. Again, Revelation 22 verse 3, that no longer will there be any curse. The throne of God and of the Lamb will be in the city, and his servants will serve him. Deputy Archbishop Faith Eshoye, in connecting with the tremendous message that we got from the Lord himself ministering to us, Senior Eshoye.
1: These are very, very powerful scriptures that you have just read over there. Beginning with the last scripture that you just read, look at that promise. The Lord speaking to us about the good plans that he has and connecting it with this message that we just had. The power of preaching the eternal gospel of Christ to the sheep of Christ, that it breaks that Edenic curse. And the Lord gives a promise that there will no longer be a curse. The power of that eternal gospel, a reason enough as to why we should ensure that that is the gospel we are preaching to the sheep of Christ.
0: Yes.
1: That it may break that Edenic curse, that the sheep of Christ may be set free, that they may go enjoy eternally with the Lord. That curse that was supposed to exist forever and take people into hell because of the fall of man, that it may be erased, that now they may find freedom when the eternal gospel is preached.
0: Yes.
1: And look at that verse, that the two verses that you began with. They're not speaking about new creation. Only the eternal gospel of Christ will bring me as a person and will bring us as a church of Christ this new creation. The new creation that comes through the inner transformation. When someone now receives Christ and receives this eternal gospel, the eternal gospel is sufficient enough and able, capable of transforming this person inwardly and bringing forth a new creation. The reason as to why, as it came out clearly from this message, the reason as to why there is knocking at the door and people are going to church knowing that we are going to heaven only to be disappointed on that final day and be told that I do not know you. People confessing the name of Jesus, praising the Lord, saying, praise the Lord, I am born again, mentioning the name of the Lord. But on that day they are told that I do not know you. The reason is failure of receiving this inner transformation.
0: Yes.
1: That I am in church, doing my own thing, sometimes even praying. I am even a servant of God, serving the Lord. You're preaching, you go for evangelism, for door-to-door evangelism. You are very much committed. But I need now to ask myself, have I been transformed inwardly? Am I now a new creature? Because all the Lord expects is that once I receive him, once I receive this eternal gospel that brings salvation to me, then the old person is gone. I am now a new creature. My past is gone, and now I am a new creature. That sin does not speak in me anymore because of the substitute death. because he was made sin that I may become righteous. Reading that verse and also connecting it with this message that we have received, I am challenged so much as a pastor, and I begin to ask myself serious questions.
2: Yes.
1: Where am I leading the sheep of Christ that the Lord has entrusted me with? Where am I leading them to? I, first of all, as a pastor and the sheep of Christ that I lead, have we experienced this inward transformation? Are we now new creatures? Ever since we began going to church, ever since I began preaching as a pastor, have the sheep of Christ under me received transformation? And you know, if you are transformed, if anyone is transformed inwardly, it will obviously be seen. It will be seen. Because if I used to be wicked, I used to do things that don't please the Lord, and I receive the inward transformation, I become a new creature, even the world can look at me and they can tell that, no, this person has indeed been transformed inwardly.
2: Absolutely.
1: So,
2: yes.
1: Have I preached this eternal gospel that brings inner transformation to the sheep of Christ, that brings the newness of life in them, that brings, that makes them now become new creatures? And I, as a person, have I become a new creature? These are serious questions that we need to ask ourselves.
2: Yes.
1: If I try to change the eternal gospel and not preach it right, then I am leading the sheep of God a very bad place, where they just seated in the house of God knowing that they are going to enter heaven, then on that final day they are going to knock at the door, saying that, Lord, Lord, I used to be in church. Lord, I used to go for evangelism. I used to pray every day. I used to go for morning prayers. But they failed to be transformed inwardly. They were never transformed. The old person still existed even while they were in church. Such a very, very serious message that is supposed to cause us as pastors, first of all, you lack peace. And begin now doing it right. And first of all, check, are we also transformed as pastors? Am I really transformed? Am I now a new creature? Here's what the Bible promises. And you see, the Lord is very, very faithful and very true. If the Bible says that God made him who had no sin to be sin for us, that in him we might become the righteousness of God. That is the word of God. And that is true.
2: Yes.
1: And not for sure. Anyone. The Lord has overlooked us so much. And this is an instruction that was in the Lord.
2: Okay, kindly, sorry. I see your network is distorting. Please, Deputy Bishop Faith.

Okay, sorry, I see your network is distorting, please. Kindly get a place where there is a stable network, please, and then come back to us, please. Okay, I see you are back.

0: Amen. Praise the Lord, Pastor Victor.
1: Praise the Lord. Welcome back. You are live on air, please.
0: Thank you very much, and sorry for that disconnection. Pastor Victor, I was saying that from the verse you read, we really need to be disturbed as servants of God, as pastors, and as the sheep of Christ. If I am in church, and if I say that I receive the Lord, then there has to be that new creation. It is obvious and it is automatic that when I receive Christ Jesus, then the new creation comes. And the old person, the old has gone. But this is not the true case. We need to be true and just accept that this is not the true case.
1: Yes.
0: In church, this is not what is happening. We are in church, but the old is still alive. The things we used to do in the past, sometimes we do them, and we are in church as the sheep of Christ, as pastors. That is a serious warning the Lord has laid over there. If anyone is in church and the old is still alive, and that old person is still active, then that person is not in Christ Jesus. However, that person mentions the name of Jesus, that person is not in Christ Jesus. What a serious rebuke to us Christians.
1: Yes.
0: To us people who are in church. What a very serious rebuke. And an awakening. And a love from the Lord. The Lord having watched us. Seeing how we are carrying out ourselves. And besides, you know, let me go to these people and speak to them with love because I care so much about them. And I do not want them to go to hell. And he comes to tell us, literally what this verse that we read in 2 Corinthians chapter 5 verse 17, what it means in other words is that if you are seated in church and the old person is still active and the old is still alive,
1: yes,
0: then you are not in Christ Jesus. Now we begin to ask ourselves some serious questions. Am I really as a person in Christ Jesus? Am I really in Him? Am I really truly born again? The eternal gospel, as I heard you give that summary, is supposed to deliver salvation to me. So, am I really born again? Am I really saved? I need to ask myself this question. And salvation is not about me going to church every day, me mentioning the name of Jesus, me saying I'm born again. No. But when people look at me, and when the Lord who knows me very well, when He looks at me,
1: yes,
0: is He able to see that new creature? Or is that old person still alive? When people look at me, they still see that old person. Have I really received Christ Jesus, and am I really in Christ Jesus? As I have that summary, the true eternal gospel delivers forgiveness of sin. And that is all we need. From the summary that you gave, this is what I highlighted from there. And I've been asking myself, are my sins really forgiven? It is not an obvious thing for our sins to be forgiven. Sometimes we are in church and we do sin, Pastor Victor, and we imagine, our God is just understanding, He just forgive my sins, I'm forgiven. Am I really forgiven with the Lord? Are my sins really forgiven? Because the same Bible also warns, if I am in Christ Jesus, if I've received this salvation, I've received this grace, and then I just continue in sin, I deliberately go in sin, there is no forgiveness, there is no sacrifice that is left for me.
1: Yes.
0: The same Bible warns. So I need to be disturbed and begin asking myself, I am in church, yes. Yes, I am a pastor. But are my sins really forgiven? Has the Lord forgiven my sins? The Lord has entrusted me with His sheep, the sheep that are under me. Are their sins really forgiven? Have I really preached the eternal gospel right, that it may deliver forgiveness of sin into their life? Pastor Victor.
1: We have to ask ourselves these pertinent questions that, are you really transformed? Are you really forgiven? Based on the message that we heard, brought to us by the two mightiest, mightiest, most glorious, and the most dreadful prophets of the Lord, just owing to the deliverables that the eternal gospel presents to a life of a Christian, then there are serious pertinent questions that we need to ask ourselves, and they act as a guidelines in our walk of Christianity, in our walk of salvation, that unless we ask ourselves these pertinent questions, and unless we allow the eternal gospel to bring this central fruit in our lives, then we can be comfortably walking on this path, thinking that we are heading to heaven, or living our lives thinking that we are headed to heaven, only on that day to be told that no, I never knew you, away from me, by the Lord Jesus Christ at the door of entrance. And it will be such an unimaginable waste of time and a great shame that you lived your life all as a Christian, all the days of all the years, thinking that for you you are headed to heaven, but on that day you are greatly ashamed at the door of heaven. This message becomes as a mirror that each and every day, every time, we need to use it to search our hearts, to interrogate our hearts, to self-search ourselves, and ask ourselves that truly, am I really born again? And truly, am I on the path that leads to the eternal kingdom of heaven? Deputy Archbishop Faith Ashoya.
2: Yes, please, Mr. Victor, and what are you saying? This applies to each one of us, even as pastors, to sit down and ask ourselves this serious question. Because I may be preaching this gospel, I may be busy in the house of God, but I am not truly born again. But my sins have not yet been forgiven. Pastor Victor, when you hear this message from the Lord, the Lord is against this message that entertains the flesh, that is sweet to the flesh. The message that does not bring to man the conviction of sin. And this is where we have failed. The message that we sometimes preach to the sheep of Christ is that which is pleasing to their ears, that which their ears want to hear. We have not preached that message that brings the conviction of sin. So, how will the sheep of Christ find forgiveness of sin if he is not even convicted that he has sinned? If I don't subscribe to the eternal gospel that brings the conviction of sin, how will I ever find forgiveness? Because I will not even be convicted of my sin. We for sure need to ensure that we go back to this eternal gospel.
1: Yes.
2: Because this is where our salvation is. This is where we're going to find help. This is where our broken relationship with God is going to be corrected. It will be amended here. This is where that Edenic curse will be taken away. And we for sure need this restoration. Our relationship with God, with the Holy God of Israel, needs to be restored for us to be able to make it into the eternal kingdom of heaven. As a person, I really, really repent before the Lord of every sin in my life, even as a pastor, where I have not given myself totally to this eternal gospel and allowed it to work on me, and where I have not preached it right. I really, really, really, really repent, and I ask the Lord to help me. I have listened to this, and I ask the Lord that he may really, really help me and as a person, I also choose to preach this eternal gospel to the sheep of Christ that the Lord has entrusted me with, to any place I go to the people that I preach to, on the street, in the homes, to bring this eternal gospel to them.
3: Yes.
2: That this eternal gospel may bring healing. The people of God are sick. Even sin has brought spiritual wounds to the sheep of Christ. They need healing. And it is me who has been entrusted with this eternal gospel that is supposed to bring it right and preach it right, that they may receive healing. I personally repent of every sin and choose to preach this eternal gospel right. And really appreciate the Lord so much that He would bring to us such a life-transforming message that is capable to totally change the vilest sinner ever and help him or her make it into the eternal kingdom of God. I really, really appreciate the Lord. Back to you over there in the studio, Pastor Victor.
1: Thank you so much, Deputy Archbishop Faith Ashoya from Shinyalu. Thank you indeed. Beloved people, precious listeners, even as we continue to talk about this powerful, life-transforming message that the Spirit of the Lord brought to us, the message delivered to us all the way from the nation of Brazil, Sao Paulo, by the two mightiest, most glorious, and the most dreadful prophets of the Lord. You can also write to me here on 0727503030. That is my SMS line. Or you can email on jesusislord.fmradio@gmail.com. We take a short worship break, precious people, beloved listeners, and then the other side of this worship. On the other side of this worship, precious people, I'll embark to take your calls as we talk about this powerful message brought to us, beloved people, precious listeners.

come to Him, love and mercy for every broken heart. He is waiting with open arms. Come to Jesus, just as you are. I've received, dear, your message. Welcome back, precious people, beloved.

graduating from Egerton University, you say, what a profound message we received from Sao Paulo, Brazil, about the restoration of the pulpit. You say, indeed, the eternal gospel and its components that constitute the salvation that Jesus Christ gave mankind is very paramount in the life of a Christian believer, because the original message that Jesus Christ left at the pulpit urges the church to be holy just as God is holy, and that when this message is preached, it brings everlasting life to people, and the message of biblical salvation will cause them to fear and give God glory. You say you have realized that what is preached at the pulpit determines the eternity of nations. Meaning, if the authentic gospel of the pulpit is not restored, then the entire nations will be cast into the dispensation of the Antichrist. And this is the moment to embrace salvation and righteous living, because after rapture, anyone that will try to pursue salvation will be assassinated in the tribulation. You say you choose to give God glory by ascribing everything about your life to Him, by treasuring the salvation of the grace which teaches us to say no to all ungodliness, by totally separating from the fallen systems of this world. You say yesterday you heard a powerful early bird evangelism at Egerton University main gate and evening evangelism at Mondo, reaching out to the students and the business people, bringing to them the urgent announcement of the glorious coming of the Messiah. And you say that as Egerton University, you are forever eternally grateful unto the Lord for sending to us the two mightiest, most glorious, and the most dreadful prophets of the Lord that have come to restore sanctity in the house of the Lord through, and you say, through the restoration of the true gospel of the cross and the eternal blood of Jesus Christ. Thank you so much, Pastor Salome Wangoi from Egerton University. Thank you indeed. Another message that I've received here, this is from Wilfred Ahonya from Karatina University Altar. You say that you have followed the recap of the tremendous awakening message given by the two mightiest, most glorious, and the most dreadful prophets of the Lord about the restoration of the pulpit. And you say, for sure, we must fear God and give Him glory. A reason as to why we are doing this is that God judges sin. That He says that if you consider He was crucified, He died and resurrected, then we must give Him glory. If we consider how He resurrected Lazarus, we must indeed give Him glory. You say, the Lord has also said that the way you talk, you dress, where you walk, and how you work must indeed give the Lord glory. As an individual, you say you choose to fear the Lord and to give Him glory without... you say that as an individual you choose to fear the Lord and to give the Lord glory with your life. You say you really take this opportunity

0: gmail.com. Jesus is not ready to praise the Lord.
1: Amen, Pastor Victor. This is Bishop Pius Kemboi. I'm calling from Maragua in Moana. Just to weigh in on the just played message, the played message of the Lord that was dispensed by the mightiest prophets of the Lord in Sao Paulo, Brazil, on the restoration of the pulpit, please, Pastor Victor.
0: But what a message, what a tremendous message indeed, that the Church of Christ was given the golden opportunity to hear the instructions from the throne room of God Himself. And in this message, look at the deeper meaning of salvation that the glorious prophet of the Lord brought to us, and how this message has a vital role in our lives. Only until when we embrace it, the eternal gospel, that this is the gospel that prepares a people, transforms a people, and finally presents a people before God. Like what I heard from this tremendous message, Bishop Pius Kemboi, I heard that when the eternal gospel is preached, then it must bring forth specific spiritual results in our lives. That it must lead us into forgiveness of sins, into a renewed fellowship with God, into a continuous transformation through the Holy Spirit and the promise of everlasting life. And that the central fruits of the eternal gospel are therefore salvation and forgiveness of sin. That through the sacrificial death and the resurrection of our Lord and our blessed Savior Jesus Christ, whose saving significance endures forever, the eternal gospel rescues us from the penalty of sin and brings us into salvation. I heard that the eternal gospel, another central fruit that the eternal gospel presents in a life of a believer, is that it restores the fellowship with God. Meaning that in its purity, the eternal gospel heals the relationship that sin damaged between a holy God and humanity. And it brings us near to Him. It welcomes us as His adopted children and delivers us from the curse that began in Eden. The Edenic curse, Bishop Pius Kemboi. And another central fruit that emanates from the eternal gospel is that it brings a continually renewed inner life in a Christian. That means that the eternal gospel must bring lasting change within us. Through the Holy Spirit, it transforms our hearts, changes what we desire, and shapes our daily lives to reflect love, to reflect grace, and to reflect godliness in us. And this inward renewal must become visible in how we think, in how we speak, in how we act, and in how we relate with others, how we relate to others, Bishop Pius Kemboi. And another central fruit of the eternal gospel, I heard that it must bring spiritual direction, it must bring healing and restoration. That in a world that increasingly labels darkness as light, that the eternal gospel supplies the guidance humanity so urgently requires.

0: meaning it enlightens our minds with the enduring truth that belongs to the eternal gospel and cannot be found in the prosperity gospel at all. And as we have just seen it from the message, as we weigh in on this powerful message, the recap of the serious message that the two mightiest, most glorious, and the most dreadful prophet of the Lord preached and brought to us, all the right from the nation of Brazil in Sao Paulo, as we have seen it preached by the two mightiest, most powerful and most glorious prophets, the mega prophet of the Lord, the eternal gospel is the only source of the Lord's anointing that brings bodily healing, compassionate care, and restoration to both body and the soul, Bishop Pius. And it calls us to rebuild our relationships through peace, through unity, through love, through forgiveness, through kindness, and through long-suffering. And the other fruit, the other central fruit that emanates from the eternal gospel, that is produced by the eternal gospel, is that it brings everlasting hope and fulfillment at the rapture. That the eternal gospel directs our hearts towards eternity with God the Father in heaven. It gives us present assurance of everlasting life and the hope of its fulfillment at the rapture. And it further points us towards the coming restoration of all creation into a condition of peace and flourishing. What a message that the Church of Christ has been privileged to receive at this hour, at this moment, when we are sitting at the verge of eternity and the Lord is beckoning humanity to prepare, mankind to prepare for the glorious kingdom of God, Bishop Pius.
1: Yes, please, Pastor Victor. It is really a very, very serious message, timely message, a message that we cannot avoid for us to begin to prepare for the coming kingdom of God that the Lord has brought us at this hour. What you have just said is very powerful. This is a purifying message that the Lord has brought to the church. The message that brings transformation, total transformation of our inner person, and reconcile us to God so that we may be able to be delivered from the Adamic curse that was existed in the DNA of humanity since the sin entered in the Garden of Eden. So what you have just said is true. The question that I should ask myself, we should begin to ask ourselves as the dispensers of this message, the gospel of truth, am I really totally transformed, renewed, and be made capable now of carrying this message to the sheep of Christ and be able to reach them and transform them too for this kingdom of God? Am I shedding the light of Christ that is expected of the bride of Christ at this hour after this message that has been brought to us by the mightiest prophet of the Lord, coming and not correcting the former the pulpit that was existing, but rather total replacement and removal of the former one, is a volume of message that the Lord is speaking to us, that we have to be totally transformed in repentance. Because when Jesus died, please, Pastor Victor, and resurrected, he left one message, he left one pulpit and one message to the Church of Christ, not to the lies that have entered the church through another gospel, the prosperity gospel, the liberal theology, the one that has come and brought rottenness in the church. It's not true. That is a lie from the devil. The Lord is saying, and he has told us very clearly in this message, that the message that Lord Jesus Christ left to the church after his resurrection is the eternal gospel, the gospel that existed before creation.
0: Yes.
1: According to the book of Romans, chapter number 1, you also find it in the book of 2 Peter, is the only message that the Lord left after he died in the cross. And it is the after when the Lord Jesus Christ spoke, when he inaugurated the gospel in the book of Matthew, chapter number 4, verse 17, he said, from today onward, preach the message of repent, the kingdom of God is near. And the eternality of this gospel continues even afterwards in eternity future, in the book of Revelation, chapter number 5, the singing of the new song. So we are being confronted by the eternal truth, please, Pastor Victor.
0: Yes.
1: And we are expected, there is much expectation to us, the dispensers of the message in the pulpit, and also the consumers of the message of the pulpit, for us to make it into the kingdom of God, please, Victor.
0: Very powerful indeed, very mighty, awesome message indeed, about the eternal gospel and the deliverables that it delivers to the heart and to the life of a Christian. Ours is just to embrace it, to receive it, and to allow the eternal gospel work in have its work in our lives. Bishop Pius, that the eternal gospel, if I can deduce point by point of the deliverables or the central fruits that the eternal gospel offers in a life of a Christian, like, it must bring salvation and forgiveness of sin. That through the sacrificial death and resurrection of our Lord and our blessed Savior Jesus Christ, when he defeated death, whose saving power, significance endures forever, that the eternal gospel rescues us from the penalty of sin and brings us into salvation. Even just on this point alone, knowing this point alone, Bishop Pius, you wonder if this is the only avenue that the Lord has availed to the church, that it can deliver the church from the penalty of death and from the eternal damnation, and that it offers eternal salvation and ushers one into the glorious kingdom of heaven. Then you wonder, why is it that the present day church doesn't want to embrace the eternal gospel, if this is the only vehicle that the Lord has presented and the Lord has availed to the church, to Christians, to prepare her and finally usher her into the eternal kingdom of God, by helping the church escaping the eternal damnation in the lake of fire? Why does the church doesn't want to embrace and to take the eternal gospel, that despite how loud it's being preached and trumpeted at this moment by the two mightiest, most dreadful, and the most glorious prophets of the Lord, you'll find people that they still don't want it. They term it as bitter, as an outdated message, yet this is the only message that in it carries eternal life and eternal salvation to mankind, Bishop Pius.
1: Yes, please, Pastor Victor. Deliverables that this message delivers to mankind is that